center. The current time is 8:01 p.m. Eastern Daylight Time. Conditions around the area at 7 p.m. At Mount Pleasant, it was partly cloudy. The temperature was 73 degrees, the dew point 50, and the relative humidity 43%. The wind was northwest at 8 miles an hour. The pressure was 29.97 inches and falling. Across the remainder of south-central Lower Michigan, temperatures were between 67 and 73 degrees. It was clear at Alma, Big Rapids, and Houghton Lake. At Midland, it was partly cloudy. At Saginaw, it was mostly cloudy. Elsewhere in central and northern Lower Michigan, it was sunny with a temperature of 68 at Cadillac and 68 at Alpena. At Traverse City, it was mostly sunny with a temperature of 69. Across southern Lower Michigan, it was partly sunny and temperatures were between 70 and 74 degrees. In the Upper Peninsula, Sault Ste. Marie was 58 degrees under clear skies, and in Marquette, it was sunny with a temperature of 68. In neighboring states, Chicago was 75 degrees under mostly sunny skies. In Cleveland, it was cloudy and the temperature was 75. Once again, at 7 p.m., Mount Pleasant was 73 degrees under partly cloudy skies. Now here is your local forecast. Through early evening, mostly cloudy. Highs in the upper 70s. Northwest winds 5 to 10 miles per hour with gusts to around 20 miles per hour. Tonight, clear. Lows in the upper 40s. North winds around 10 miles per hour. Gusts up to 20 miles per hour in the evening. Friday, sunny. Highs in the upper 70s. Light winds. Friday night, mostly clear. Lows in the mid-50s. Light winds. Saturday, partly sunny. Highs in the lower 80s. South winds 5 to 10 miles per hour with gusts to around 20 miles per hour becoming southwest 10 to 15 miles per hour with gusts to around 30 miles per hour in the afternoon. Saturday night, partly cloudy with a 20% chance of rain showers. Lows in the upper 50s. West winds 5 to 10 miles per hour with gusts to around 25 miles per hour in the evening becoming light. Sunday, mostly sunny in the morning then becoming partly sunny. Highs in the mid-70s. Sunday night, partly cloudy with a 20% chance of rain showers. Lows in the upper 40s. Monday, mostly sunny in the morning then becoming partly sunny. A 30% chance of rain showers. Highs in the lower 70s. Monday night, rain showers likely and a slight chance of thunderstorms. Lows in the upper 50s. Chance of rain 60%. Tuesday, mostly cloudy with a 50% chance of rain showers. Highs in the upper 70s. Tuesday night, mostly cloudy with a 40% chance of rain showers. Lows in the lower 50s. Wednesday, partly sunny with a 20% chance of rain showers. Highs in the lower 70s. Wednesday night, partly cloudy in the evening then becoming mostly cloudy. A 40% chance of rain showers. Lows in the lower 50s. Thursday, mostly cloudy with a 40% chance of rain showers. Highs in the lower 70s. 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The current time is 8:05 p.m. Eastern Daylight Time. Conditions around the area at 7 p.m. At Mount Pleasant, it was partly cloudy. The temperature was 73 degrees, the dew point 50, and the relative humidity 43%. The wind was northwest at 8 miles an hour. The pressure was 29.97 inches and falling. Across the remainder of south-central Lower Michigan, temperatures were between 67 and 73 degrees. It was clear at Alma, Big Rapids, and Houghton Lake. At Midland, it was partly cloudy. At Saginaw, it was mostly cloudy.

elsewhere in central and northern lower Michigan. It was sunny with a temperature of 68 at Cadillac and 68 at Alpena. At Traverse City, it was mostly sunny with a temperature of 69. Across southern lower Michigan, it was partly sunny and temperatures were between 70 and 74 degrees. In the Upper Peninsula, Sault Ste. Marie was 58 degrees under clear skies, and in Marquette, it was sunny with a temperature of 68. In neighboring states, Chicago was 75 degrees under mostly sunny skies. In Cleveland, it was cloudy and the temperature was 75. Once again, at 7 p.m., Mount Pleasant was 73 degrees under partly cloudy skies. Now here is your local forecast. Through early evening, mostly cloudy. Highs in the upper 70s. Northwest winds 5 to 10 miles per hour with gusts to around 20 miles per hour. Tonight, clear. Lows in the upper 40s. North winds around 10 miles per hour. Gusts up to 20 miles per hour in the evening. Friday, sunny. Highs in the upper 70s. Light winds. Friday night, mostly clear. Lows in the mid-50s. Light winds. Saturday, partly sunny. Highs in the lower 80s. South winds 5 to 10 miles per hour with gusts to around 20 miles per hour becoming southwest 10 to 15 miles per hour with gusts to around 30 miles per hour in the afternoon. Saturday night, partly cloudy with a 20% chance of rain showers. Lows in the upper 50s. West winds 5 to 10 miles per hour with gusts to around 25 miles per hour in the evening becoming light. Sunday, mostly sunny in the morning then becoming partly sunny. Highs in the mid-70s. Sunday night, partly cloudy with a 20% chance of rain showers. Lows in the upper 40s. Monday, mostly sunny in the morning then becoming partly sunny. A 30% chance of rain showers. Highs in the lower 70s. Monday night, rain showers likely and a slight chance of thunderstorms. Lows in the upper 50s. Chance of rain 60%. Tuesday, mostly cloudy with a 50% chance of rain showers. Highs in the upper 70s. Tuesday night, mostly cloudy with a 40% chance of rain showers. Lows in the lower 50s. Wednesday, partly sunny with a 20% chance of rain showers. Highs in the lower 70s. Wednesday night, partly cloudy in the evening then becoming mostly cloudy. A 40% chance of rain showers. Lows in the lower 50s. Thursday, mostly cloudy with a 40% chance of rain showers. Highs in the lower 70s. 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The current time is 8:09 p.m. Eastern Daylight Time. Conditions around the area at 7 p.m. At Mount Pleasant, it was partly cloudy. The temperature was 73 degrees. The dew point 50, and the relative humidity 43%. The wind was northwest at 8 miles an hour. The pressure was 29.97 inches and falling. Across the remainder of south central lower Michigan, temperatures were between 67 and 73 degrees. It was clear at Alma, Big Rapids, and Houghton Lake. At Midland, it was partly cloudy. At Saginaw, it was mostly cloudy. Elsewhere in central and northern lower Michigan, it was sunny with a temperature of 68 at Cadillac and 68 at Alpena. At Traverse City, it was mostly sunny with a temperature of 69. Across southern lower Michigan, it was partly sunny and temperatures were between 70 and 74 degrees. In the Upper Peninsula, Sault Ste. Marie was 58 degrees under clear skies, and in Marquette, it was sunny with a temperature of 68. In neighboring states, Chicago was 75 degrees under mostly sunny skies. In Cleveland, it was cloudy and the temperature was 75. Once again, at 7 p.m.,
Mount Pleasant was 73 degrees under partly cloudy skies. Now here is your local forecast. Through early evening, mostly cloudy. Highs in the upper 70s. Northwest winds 5 to 10 miles per hour with gusts to around 20 miles per hour. Tonight, clear. Lows in the upper 40s. North winds around 10 miles per hour. Gusts up to 20 miles per hour in the evening. Friday, sunny. Highs in the upper 70s. Light winds. Friday night, mostly clear. Lows in the mid-50s. Light winds. Saturday, partly sunny. Highs in the lower 80s. South winds 5 to 10 miles per hour with gusts to around 20 miles per hour, becoming southwest 10 to 15 miles per hour with gusts to around 30 miles per hour in the afternoon. Saturday night, partly cloudy with a 20% chance of rain showers. Lows in the upper 50s. West winds 5 to 10 miles per hour with gusts to around 25 miles per hour in the evening, becoming light. Sunday, mostly sunny in the morning, then becoming partly sunny. Highs in the mid-70s. Sunday night, partly cloudy with a 20% chance of rain showers. Lows in the upper 40s. Monday, mostly sunny in the morning, then becoming partly sunny. A 30% chance of rain showers. Highs in the lower 70s. Monday night, rain showers likely and a slight chance of thunderstorms. Lows in the upper 50s. Chance of rain 60%. Tuesday, mostly cloudy with a 50% chance of rain showers. Highs in the upper 70s. Tuesday night, mostly cloudy with a 40% chance of rain showers. Lows in the lower 50s. Wednesday, partly sunny with a 20% chance of rain showers. Highs in the lower 70s. Wednesday night, partly cloudy in the evening, then becoming mostly cloudy. A 40% chance of rain showers. Lows in the lower 50s. Thursday, mostly cloudy with a 40% chance of rain showers. Highs in the lower 70s. 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The current time is 8:13 p.m. Eastern Daylight Time. Conditions around the area at 8 p.m. At Mount Pleasant, it was clear. The temperature was 68 degrees. The dew point 48, and the relative humidity 49%. The pressure was 29.99 inches and rising. Across the remainder of south central lower Michigan, skies ranged from clear to partly cloudy. It was 66 at Alma, 64 at Big Rapids, 69 at Saginaw, 61 at Houghton Lake, and 66 at Midland. Elsewhere in central and northern lower Michigan, it was clear, with a temperature of 63 at Cadillac and 64 at Alpena. At Traverse City, it was partly cloudy, with a temperature of 64. Across southern lower Michigan, skies ranged from partly cloudy to mostly cloudy, and temperatures were between 67 and 71 degrees. In the Upper Peninsula, Sault Ste. Marie was 56 degrees under clear skies, and in Marquette, it was clear with a temperature of 64. In neighboring states, Chicago was 73 degrees under partly cloudy skies. In Cleveland, light rain was falling and the temperature was 72. Once again, at 8 p.m., Mount Pleasant was 68 degrees under clear skies. Now here is your local forecast. Through early evening, mostly cloudy. Highs in the upper 70s. Northwest winds 5 to 10 miles per hour with gusts to around 20 miles per hour. Tonight, clear. Lows in the upper 40s. North winds around 10 miles per hour. Gusts up to 20 miles per hour in the evening. Friday, sunny. Highs in the upper 70s. Light winds. Friday night, mostly clear. Lows in the mid-50s. Light winds. Saturday, partly sunny. Highs in the lower 80s.
south winds 5 to 10 miles per hour with gusts to around 20 miles per hour, becoming southwest 10 to 15 miles per hour with gusts to around 30 miles per hour in the afternoon. Saturday night, partly cloudy with a 20% chance of rain showers. Lows in the upper 50s. West winds 5 to 10 miles per hour with gusts to around 25 miles per hour in the evening, becoming light. Sunday, mostly sunny in the morning, then becoming partly sunny. Highs in the mid-70s. Sunday night, partly cloudy with a 20% chance of rain showers. Lows in the upper 40s. Monday, mostly sunny in the morning, then becoming partly sunny. A 30% chance of rain showers. Highs in the lower 70s. Monday night, rain showers likely and a slight chance of thunderstorms. Lows in the upper 50s. Chance of rain 60%. Tuesday, mostly cloudy with a 50% chance of rain showers. Highs in the upper 70s. Tuesday night, mostly cloudy with a 40% chance of rain showers. Lows in the lower 50s. Wednesday, partly sunny with a 20% chance of rain showers. Highs in the lower 70s. Wednesday night, partly cloudy in the evening, then becoming mostly cloudy. A 40% chance of rain showers. Lows in the lower 50s. Thursday, mostly cloudy with a 40% chance of rain showers. Highs in the lower 70s. 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The current time is 8:18 p.m. Eastern Daylight Time. Conditions around the area at 8 p.m. At Mount Pleasant, it was clear. The temperature was 68 degrees. The dew point 48, and the relative humidity 49%. The pressure was 29.99 inches and rising. Across the remainder of south central lower Michigan, skies ranged from clear to partly cloudy. It was 66 at Alma, 64 at Big Rapids, 69 at Saginaw, 61 at Houghton Lake, and 66 at Midland. Elsewhere in central and northern lower Michigan, it was clear, with a temperature of 63 at Cadillac and 64 at Alpena. At Traverse City, it was partly cloudy, with a temperature of 64. Across southern lower Michigan, skies ranged from partly cloudy to mostly cloudy, and temperatures were between 67 and 71 degrees. In the upper peninsula, Sault Ste. Marie was 56 degrees under clear skies, and in Marquette, it was clear with a temperature of 64. In neighboring states, Chicago was 73 degrees under partly cloudy skies. In Cleveland, light rain was falling and the temperature was 72. Once again, at 8 p.m., Mount Pleasant was 68 degrees under clear skies. Now here is your local forecast. Through early evening, mostly cloudy. Highs in the upper 70s. Northwest winds 5 to 10 miles per hour with gusts to around 20 miles per hour. Tonight, clear. Lows in the upper 40s. North winds around 10 miles per hour. Gusts up to 20 miles per hour in the evening. Friday, sunny. Highs in the upper 70s. Light winds. Friday night, mostly clear. Lows in the mid 50s. Light winds. Saturday, partly sunny. Highs in the lower 80s. South winds 5 to 10 miles per hour with gusts to around 20 miles per hour, becoming southwest 10 to 15 miles per hour with gusts to around 30 miles per hour in the afternoon. Saturday night, partly cloudy with a 20% chance of rain showers. Lows in the upper 50s. West winds 5 to 10 miles per hour with gusts to around 25 miles per hour in the evening, becoming light. Sunday, mostly sunny in the morning, then becoming partly sunny. Highs in the mid-70s. Sunday night, partly cloudy with a 20% chance of rain showers. Lows in the upper 40s. Monday, mostly sunny in the morning, then becoming partly sunny. A 30% chance of rain showers.
highs in the lower 70s. Monday night, rain showers likely and a slight chance of thunderstorms. Lows in the upper 50s. Chance of rain 60%. Tuesday, mostly cloudy with a 50% chance of rain showers. Highs in the upper 70s. Tuesday night, mostly cloudy with a 40% chance of rain showers. Lows in the lower 50s. Wednesday, partly sunny with a 20% chance of rain showers. Highs in the lower 70s. Wednesday night, partly cloudy in the evening, then becoming mostly cloudy. A 40% chance of rain showers. Lows in the lower 50s. Thursday, mostly cloudy with a 40% chance of rain showers. Highs in the lower 70s. 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The current time is 8:22 p.m. Eastern Daylight Time. Conditions around the area at 8 p.m. At Mount Pleasant, it was clear. The temperature was 68 degrees, the dew point 48, and the relative humidity 49%. The pressure was 29.99 inches and rising. Across the remainder of south-central lower Michigan, skies ranged from clear to partly cloudy. It was 66 at Alma, 64 at Big Rapids, 69 at Saginaw, 61 at Houghton Lake, and 66 at Midland. Elsewhere in central and northern lower Michigan, it was clear, with a temperature of 63 at Cadillac and 64 at Alpena. At Traverse City, it was partly cloudy, with a temperature of 64. Across southern lower Michigan, skies ranged from partly cloudy to mostly cloudy, and temperatures were between 67 and 71 degrees. In the Upper Peninsula, Sault Ste. Marie was 56 degrees under clear skies, and in Marquette, it was clear with a temperature of 64. In neighboring states, Chicago was 73 degrees under partly cloudy skies. In Cleveland, light rain was falling and the temperature was 72. Once again, at 8 p.m., Mount Pleasant was 68 degrees under clear skies. Now here is your local forecast. Through early evening, mostly cloudy. Highs in the upper 70s. Northwest winds 5 to 10 miles per hour with gusts to around 20 miles per hour. Tonight, clear. Lows in the upper 40s. North winds around 10 miles per hour. Gusts up to 20 miles per hour in the evening. Friday, sunny. Highs in the upper 70s. Light winds. Friday night, mostly clear. Lows in the mid-50s. Light winds. Saturday, partly sunny. Highs in the lower 80s. South winds 5 to 10 miles per hour with gusts to around 20 miles per hour, becoming southwest 10 to 15 miles per hour with gusts to around 30 miles per hour in the afternoon. Saturday night, partly cloudy with a 20% chance of rain showers. Lows in the upper 50s. West winds 5 to 10 miles per hour with gusts to around 25 miles per hour in the evening, becoming light. Sunday, mostly sunny in the morning, then becoming partly sunny. Highs in the mid-70s. Sunday night, partly cloudy with a 20% chance of rain showers. Lows in the upper 40s. Monday, mostly sunny in the morning, then becoming partly sunny. A 30% chance of rain showers. Highs in the lower 70s. Monday night, rain showers likely and a slight chance of thunderstorms. Lows in the upper 50s. Chance of rain 60%. Tuesday, mostly cloudy with a 50% chance of rain showers. Highs in the upper 70s. Tuesday night, mostly cloudy with a 40% chance of rain showers. Lows in the lower 50s. Wednesday, partly sunny with a 20% chance of rain showers. Highs in the lower 70s. Wednesday night, partly cloudy in the evening, then becoming mostly cloudy. A 40% chance of rain showers. Lows in the lower 50s. Thursday,
mostly cloudy with a 40% chance of rain showers. Highs in the lower 70s.

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The current time is 8:26 p.m. Eastern Daylight Time. Conditions around the area at 8 p.m. At Mount Pleasant, it was clear. The temperature was 68 degrees, the dew point 48, and the relative humidity 49%. The pressure was 29.99 inches and rising. Across the remainder of south-central lower Michigan, skies ranged from clear to partly cloudy. It was 66 at Alma, 64 at Big Rapids, 69 at Saginaw, 61 at Houghton Lake, and 66 at Midland. Elsewhere in central and northern lower Michigan, it was clear, with a temperature of 63 at Cadillac and 64 at Alpena. At Traverse City, it was partly cloudy, with a temperature of 64. Across southern lower Michigan, skies ranged from partly cloudy to mostly cloudy, and temperatures were between 67 and 71 degrees. In the Upper Peninsula, Sault Ste. Marie was 56 degrees under clear skies, and in Marquette, it was clear with a temperature of 64. In neighboring states, Chicago was 73 degrees under partly cloudy skies. In Cleveland, light rain was falling and the temperature was 72. Once again, at 8 p.m., Mount Pleasant was 68 degrees under clear skies. Now here is your local forecast. Through early evening, mostly cloudy. Highs in the upper 70s. Northwest winds 5 to 10 miles per hour with gusts to around 20 miles per hour. Tonight, clear. Lows in the upper 40s. North winds around 10 miles per hour. Gusts up to 20 miles per hour in the evening. Friday, sunny. Highs in the upper 70s. Light winds. Friday night, mostly clear. Lows in the mid 50s. Light winds. Saturday, partly sunny. Highs in the lower 80s. South winds 5 to 10 miles per hour with gusts to around 20 miles per hour, becoming southwest 10 to 15 miles per hour with gusts to around 30 miles per hour in the afternoon. Saturday night, partly cloudy with a 20% chance of rain showers. Lows in the upper 50s. West winds 5 to 10 miles per hour with gusts to around 25 miles per hour in the evening, becoming light. Sunday, mostly sunny in the morning, then becoming partly sunny. Highs in the mid-70s. Sunday night, partly cloudy with a 20% chance of rain showers. Lows in the upper 40s. Monday, mostly sunny in the morning, then becoming partly sunny. A 30% chance of rain showers. Highs in the lower 70s. Monday night, rain showers likely and a slight chance of thunderstorms. Lows in the upper 50s. Chance of rain 60%. Tuesday, mostly cloudy with a 50% chance of rain showers. Highs in the upper 70s. Tuesday night, mostly cloudy with a 40% chance of rain showers. Lows in the lower 50s. Wednesday, partly sunny with a 20% chance of rain showers. Highs in the lower 70s. Wednesday night, partly cloudy in the evening, then becoming mostly cloudy. A 40% chance of rain showers. Lows in the lower 50s. Thursday, mostly cloudy with a 40% chance of rain showers. Highs in the lower 70s. 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The current time is 8:30 p.m. Eastern Daylight Time. Conditions around the area at 8 p.m. At Mount Pleasant, it was clear. The temperature was 68 degrees, the dew point 48, and the relative humidity 49%. The pressure was 29.99 inches and rising. Across the remainder of south-central lower Michigan, skies ranged from clear to partly cloudy. It was 66 at Alma, 64 at Big Rapids,
69 at Saginaw, 61 at Houghton Lake, and 66 at Midland. Elsewhere in central and northern lower Michigan, it was clear, with a temperature of 63 at Cadillac and 64 at Alpena. At Traverse City, it was partly cloudy, with a temperature of 64. Across southern lower Michigan, skies ranged from partly cloudy to mostly cloudy, and temperatures were between 67 and 71 degrees. In the Upper Peninsula, Sault Ste. Marie was 56 degrees under clear skies, and in Marquette, it was clear with a temperature of 64. In neighboring states, Chicago was 73 degrees under partly cloudy skies. In Cleveland, light rain was falling and the temperature was 72. Once again, at 8 p.m., Mount Pleasant was 68 degrees under clear skies. Now here is your local forecast. Through early evening, mostly cloudy. Highs in the upper 70s. Northwest winds 5 to 10 miles per hour with gusts to around 20 miles per hour. Tonight, clear. Lows in the upper 40s. North winds around 10 miles per hour. Gusts up to 20 miles per hour in the evening. Friday, sunny. Highs in the upper 70s. Light winds. Friday night, mostly clear. Lows in the mid 50s. Light winds. Saturday, partly sunny. Highs in the lower 80s. South winds 5 to 10 miles per hour with gusts to around 20 miles per hour becoming southwest 10 to 15 miles per hour with gusts to around 30 miles per hour in the afternoon. Saturday night, partly cloudy with a 20% chance of rain showers. Lows in the upper 50s. West winds 5 to 10 miles per hour with gusts to around 25 miles per hour in the evening becoming light. Rain showers. Lows in the upper 50s. West winds 5 to 10 miles per hour with gusts to around 25 miles per hour in the evening becoming light. Sunday, mostly sunny in the morning then becoming partly sunny. Highs in the mid 70s. Sunday night, partly cloudy with a 20% chance of rain showers. Lows in the upper 40s. Monday, mostly sunny in the morning then becoming partly sunny. A 30% chance of rain showers. Highs in the lower 70s. Monday night, rain showers likely and a slight chance of thunderstorms. Lows in the upper 50s. Chance of rain 60%. Tuesday, mostly cloudy with a 50% chance of rain showers. Highs in the upper 70s. Tuesday night, mostly cloudy with a 40% chance of rain showers. Lows in the lower 50s. Wednesday, partly sunny with a 20% chance of rain showers. Highs in the lower 70s. Wednesday night, partly cloudy in the evening then becoming mostly cloudy. A 40% chance of rain showers. Lows in the lower 50s. Thursday, mostly cloudy with a 40% chance of rain showers. Highs in the lower 70s. 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The current time is 8:34 p.m. Eastern Daylight Time. Conditions around the area at 8 p.m. At Mount Pleasant, it was clear. The temperature was 68 degrees, the dew point 48, and the relative humidity 49%. The pressure was 29.99 inches and rising. Across the remainder of south-central lower Michigan, skies ranged from clear to partly cloudy. It was 66 at Alma, 64 at Big Rapids, 69 at Saginaw, 61 at Houghton Lake, and 66 at Midland. Elsewhere in central and northern lower Michigan, it was clear, with a temperature of 63 at Cadillac and 64 at Alpena. At Traverse City, it was partly cloudy, with a temperature of 64. Across southern lower Michigan, skies ranged from partly cloudy to mostly cloudy, and temperatures were between 67 and 71 degrees. In the Upper Peninsula, Sault Ste. Marie was 56 degrees under clear skies, and in Marquette,
It was clear with a temperature of 64.

and neighboring states. Chicago was 73 degrees under partly cloudy skies. In Cleveland, light rain was falling and the temperature was 72. Once again, at 8 p.m., Mount Pleasant was 68 degrees under clear skies. Now here is your local forecast. Through early evening, mostly cloudy. Highs in the upper 70s. Northwest winds 5 to 10 miles per hour with gusts to around 20 miles per hour. Tonight, clear. Lows in the upper 40s. North winds around 10 miles per hour. Gusts up to 20 miles per hour in the evening. Friday, sunny. Highs in the upper 70s. Light winds. Friday night, mostly clear. Lows in the mid-50s. Light winds. Saturday, partly sunny. Highs in the lower 80s. South winds 5 to 10 miles per hour with gusts to around 20 miles per hour, becoming southwest 10 to 15 miles per hour with gusts to around 30 miles per hour in the afternoon. Saturday night, partly cloudy with a 20% chance of rain showers. Lows in the upper 50s. West winds 5 to 10 miles per hour with gusts to around 25 miles per hour in the evening, becoming light. Sunday, mostly sunny in the morning, then becoming partly sunny. Highs in the mid-70s. Sunday night, partly cloudy with a 20% chance of rain showers. Lows in the upper 40s. Monday, mostly sunny in the morning, then becoming partly sunny. A 30% chance of rain showers. Highs in the lower 70s. Monday night, rain showers likely and a slight chance of thunderstorms. Lows in the upper 50s. Chance of rain 60%. Tuesday, mostly cloudy with a 50% chance of rain showers. Highs in the upper 70s. Tuesday night, mostly cloudy with a 40% chance of rain showers. Lows in the lower 50s. Wednesday, partly sunny with a 20% chance of rain showers. Highs in the lower 70s. Wednesday night, partly cloudy in the evening, then becoming mostly cloudy. A 40% chance of rain showers. Lows in the lower 50s. Thursday, mostly cloudy with a 40% chance of rain showers. Highs in the lower 70s. 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The current time is 8:38 p.m. Eastern Daylight Time. Conditions around the area at 8 p.m. At Mount Pleasant, it was clear. The temperature was 68 degrees, the dew point 48, and the relative humidity 49%. The pressure was 29.99 inches and rising. Across the remainder of south-central lower Michigan, skies ranged from clear to partly cloudy. It was 66 at Alma, 64 at Big Rapids, 69 at Saginaw, 61 at Houghton Lake, and 66 at Midland. Elsewhere in central and northern lower Michigan, it was clear, with a temperature of 63 at Cadillac and 64 at Alpena. At Traverse City, it was partly cloudy, with a temperature of 64. Across southern lower Michigan, skies ranged from partly cloudy to mostly cloudy, and temperatures were between 67 and 71 degrees. In the upper peninsula, Sault Ste. Marie was 56 degrees under clear skies, and in Marquette, it was clear with a temperature of 64. In neighboring states, Chicago was 73 degrees under partly cloudy skies. In Cleveland, light rain was falling and the temperature was 72. Once again, at 8 p.m., Mount Pleasant was 68 degrees under clear skies. Now here is your local forecast. Through early evening, mostly cloudy. Highs in the upper 70s. Northwest winds 5 to 10 miles per hour with gusts to around 20 miles per hour. Tonight, clear. Lows in the upper 40s. North winds around 10 miles per hour. Gusts up to 20 miles per hour in the evening. Friday, sunny. Highs in the upper 70s. Light winds.

30% chance of rain showers. Highs in the lower 70s. Monday night, rain showers likely and a slight chance of thunderstorms. Lows in the upper 50s. Chance of rain 60%. Tuesday, mostly cloudy with a 50% chance of rain showers. Highs in the upper 70s. Tuesday night, mostly cloudy with a 40% chance of rain showers. Lows in the lower 50s. Wednesday, partly sunny with a 20% chance of rain showers. Highs in the lower 70s. Wednesday night, partly cloudy in the evening, then becoming mostly cloudy. A 40% chance of rain showers. Lows in the lower 50s. Thursday, mostly cloudy with a 40% chance of rain showers. Highs in the lower 70s. 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The current time is 8:43 p.m. Eastern Daylight Time. Conditions around the area at 8 p.m. At Mount Pleasant, it was clear. The temperature was 68 degrees, the dew point 48, and the relative humidity 49%. The pressure was 29.99 inches and rising. Across the remainder of south-central lower Michigan, skies ranged from clear to partly cloudy. It was 66 at Alma, 64 at Big Rapids, 69 at Saginaw, 61 at Houghton Lake, and 66 at Midland. Elsewhere in central and northern lower Michigan, it was clear, with a temperature of 63 at Cadillac and 64 at Alpena. At Traverse City, it was partly cloudy, with a temperature of 64. Across southern lower Michigan, skies ranged from partly cloudy to mostly cloudy, and temperatures were between 67 and 71 degrees. In the Upper Peninsula, Sault Ste. Marie was 56 degrees under clear skies, and in Marquette, it was clear with a temperature of 64. In neighboring states, Chicago was 73 degrees under partly cloudy skies. In Cleveland, light rain was falling and the temperature was 72. Once again, at 8 p.m., Mount Pleasant was 68 degrees under clear skies. Now here is your local forecast. Through early evening, mostly cloudy. Highs in the upper 70s. Northwest winds 5 to 10 miles per hour with gusts to around 20 miles per hour. Tonight, clear. Lows in the upper 40s. North winds around 10 miles per hour. Gusts up to 20 miles per hour in the evening. Friday, sunny. Highs in the upper 70s. Light winds. Friday night, mostly clear. Lows in the mid-50s. Light winds. Saturday, partly sunny. Highs in the lower 80s. South winds 5 to 10 miles per hour with gusts to around 20 miles per hour, becoming southwest 10 to 15 miles per hour with gusts to around 30 miles per hour in the afternoon. Saturday night, partly cloudy with a 20% chance of rain showers. Lows in the upper 50s. West winds 5 to 10 miles per hour with gusts to around 25 miles per hour in the evening, becoming light. Sunday, mostly sunny in the morning, then becoming partly sunny. Highs in the mid-70s. Sunday night, partly cloudy with a 20% chance of rain showers. Lows in the upper 40s. Monday, mostly sunny in the morning, then becoming partly sunny. A 30% chance of rain showers. Highs in the lower 70s. Monday night, rain showers likely and a slight chance of thunderstorms. Lows in the upper 50s. Chance of rain 60%. Tuesday, mostly cloudy with a 50% chance of rain showers. Highs in the upper 70s. Tuesday night, mostly cloudy with a 40% chance of rain showers. Lows in the lower 50s. Wednesday, partly sunny with a 20% chance of rain showers. Highs in the lower 70s. Wednesday night, partly cloudy in the evening, then becoming mostly cloudy. A 40% chance of rain showers. Lows in the lower 50s.

degrees under partly cloudy skies. In Cleveland, light rain was falling and the temperature was 72. Once again, at 8 p.m., Mount Pleasant was 68 degrees under clear skies. Now here is your local forecast. Through early evening, mostly cloudy. Highs in the upper 70s. Northwest winds 5 to 10 miles per hour with gusts to around 20 miles per hour. Tonight, clear. Lows in the upper 40s. North winds around 10 miles per hour. Gusts up to 20 miles per hour in the evening. Friday, sunny. Highs in the upper 70s. Light winds. Friday night, mostly clear. Lows in the mid-50s. Light winds. Saturday, partly sunny. Highs in the lower 80s. South winds 5 to 10 miles per hour with gusts to around 20 miles per hour becoming southwest 10 to 15 miles per hour with gusts to around 30 miles per hour in the afternoon. Saturday night, partly cloudy with a 20% chance of rain showers. Lows in the upper 50s. West winds 5 to 10 miles per hour with gusts to around 25 miles per hour in the evening becoming light. Sunday, mostly sunny in the morning then becoming partly sunny. Highs in the mid-70s. Sunday night, partly cloudy with a 20% chance of rain showers. Lows in the upper 40s. Monday, mostly sunny in the morning then becoming partly sunny. A 30% chance of rain showers. Highs in the lower 70s. Monday night, rain showers likely and a slight chance of thunderstorms. Lows in the upper 50s. Chance of rain 60%. Tuesday, mostly cloudy with a 50% chance of rain showers. Highs in the upper 70s. Tuesday night, mostly cloudy with a 40% chance of rain showers. Lows in the lower 50s. Wednesday, partly sunny with a 20% chance of rain showers. Highs in the lower 70s. Wednesday night, partly cloudy in the evening then becoming mostly cloudy. A 40% chance of rain showers. Lows in the lower 50s. Thursday, mostly cloudy with a 40% chance of rain showers. Highs in the lower 70s. 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The current time is 8:59 p.m. Eastern Daylight Time. Conditions around the area at 8 p.m. At Mount Pleasant, it was clear. The temperature was 68 degrees. The dew point 48, and the relative humidity 49%. The pressure was 29.99 inches and rising. Across the remainder of south central lower Michigan, skies ranged from clear to partly cloudy. It was 66 at Alma, 64 at Big Rapids, 69 at Saginaw, 61 at Houghton Lake, and 66 at Midland. Elsewhere in central and northern lower Michigan, it was clear, with a temperature of 63 at Cadillac and 64 at Alpena. At Traverse City, it was partly cloudy, with a temperature of 64. Across southern lower Michigan, skies ranged from partly cloudy to mostly cloudy, and temperatures were between 67 and 71 degrees. In the upper peninsula, Sault Ste. Marie was 56 degrees under clear skies, and in Marquette, it was clear with a temperature of 64. In neighboring states, Chicago was 73 degrees under partly cloudy skies. In Cleveland, light rain was falling and the temperature was 72. Once again, at 8 p.m., Mount Pleasant was 68 degrees under clear skies. Now here is your local forecast. Through early evening, mostly cloudy. Highs in the upper 70s. Northwest winds 5 to 10 miles per hour with gusts to around 20 miles per hour. Tonight, clear. Lows in the upper 40s. North winds around 10 miles per hour. Gusts up to 20 miles per hour in the evening. Friday, sunny. Highs in the upper 70s. Light winds. Friday night, mostly clear.
Lows in the mid-50s. Light winds. Saturday, partly sunny. Highs in the lower 80s. South winds 5 to 10 miles per hour with gusts to around 20 miles per hour, becoming southwest 10 to 15 miles per hour with gusts to around 30 miles per hour in the afternoon. Saturday night, partly cloudy with a 20% chance of rain showers. Lows in the upper 50s. West winds 5 to 10 miles per hour with gusts to around 25 miles per hour in the evening, becoming light. Sunday, mostly sunny in the morning, then becoming partly sunny. Highs in the mid-70s. Sunday night, partly cloudy with a 20% chance of rain showers. Lows in the upper 40s. Monday, mostly sunny in the morning, then becoming partly sunny. A 30% chance of rain showers. Highs in the lower 70s. Monday night, rain showers likely and a slight chance of thunderstorms. Lows in the upper 50s. Chance of rain 60%. Tuesday, mostly cloudy with a 50% chance of rain showers. Highs in the upper 70s. Tuesday night, mostly cloudy with a 40% chance of rain showers. Lows in the lower 50s. Wednesday, partly sunny with a 20% chance of rain showers. Highs in the lower 70s. Wednesday night, partly cloudy in the evening, then becoming mostly cloudy. A 40% chance of rain showers. Lows in the lower 50s. Thursday, mostly cloudy with a 40% chance of rain showers. Highs in the lower 70s. 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The current time is 9:04 p.m. Eastern Daylight Time. Conditions around the area at 8 p.m. At Mount Pleasant, it was clear. The temperature was 68 degrees. The dew point 48, and the relative humidity 49%. The pressure was 29.99 inches and rising. Across the remainder of south central lower Michigan, skies ranged from clear to partly cloudy. It was 66 at Alma, 64 at Big Rapids, 69 at Saginaw, 61 at Houghton Lake, and 66 at Midland. Elsewhere in central and northern lower Michigan, it was clear, with a temperature of 63 at Cadillac and 64 at Alpena. At Traverse City, it was partly cloudy, with a temperature of 64. Across southern lower Michigan, skies ranged from partly cloudy to mostly cloudy, and temperatures were between 67 and 71 degrees. In the upper peninsula, Sault Ste. Marie was 56 degrees under clear skies, and in Marquette, it was clear with a temperature of 64. In neighboring states, Chicago was 73 degrees under partly cloudy skies. In Cleveland, light rain was falling and the temperature was 72. Once again, at 8 p.m., Mount Pleasant was 68 degrees under clear skies. Now here is your local forecast. Through early evening, mostly cloudy. Highs in the upper 70s. Northwest winds 5 to 10 miles per hour with gusts to around 20 miles per hour. Tonight, clear. Lows in the upper 40s. North winds around 10 miles per hour. Gusts up to 20 miles per hour in the evening. Friday, sunny. Highs in the upper 70s. Light winds. Friday night, mostly clear. Lows in the mid-50s. Light winds. Saturday, partly sunny. Highs in the lower 80s. South winds 5 to 10 miles per hour with gusts to around 20 miles per hour, becoming southwest 10 to 15 miles per hour with gusts to around 30 miles per hour in the afternoon. Saturday night, partly cloudy with a 20% chance of rain showers. Lows in the upper 50s. West winds 5 to 10 miles per hour with gusts to around 25 miles per hour in the evening, becoming light. Sunday, mostly sunny in the morning, then becoming partly sunny. Highs in the mid-70s. Sunday night, partly cloudy with a 20% chance of rain showers. Lows in the upper 40s.
Monday, mostly sunny in the morning, then becoming partly sunny. A 30% chance of rain showers. Highs in the lower 70s. Monday night, rain showers likely and a slight chance of thunderstorms. Lows in the upper 50s. Chance of rain 60%. Tuesday, mostly cloudy with a 50% chance of rain showers. Highs in the upper 70s. Tuesday night, mostly cloudy with a 40% chance of rain showers. Lows in the lower 50s. Wednesday, partly sunny with a 20% chance of rain showers. Highs in the lower 70s. Wednesday night, partly cloudy in the evening, then becoming mostly cloudy. A 40% chance of rain showers. Lows in the lower 50s. Thursday, mostly cloudy with a 40% chance of rain showers. Highs in the lower 70s. 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The current time is 9:08 p.m. Eastern Daylight Time. Conditions around the area at 8 p.m. At Mount Pleasant, it was clear. The temperature was 68 degrees, the dew point 48, and the relative humidity 49%. The pressure was 29.99 inches and rising. Across the remainder of south central lower Michigan, skies ranged from clear to partly cloudy. It was 66 at Alma, 64 at Big Rapids, 69 at Saginaw, 61 at Houghton Lake, and 66 at Midland. Elsewhere in central and northern lower Michigan, it was clear, with a temperature of 63 at Cadillac and 64 at Alpena. At Traverse City, it was partly cloudy, with a temperature of 64. Across southern lower Michigan, skies ranged from partly cloudy to mostly cloudy, and temperatures were between 67 and 71 degrees. In the Upper Peninsula, Sault Ste. Marie was 56 degrees under clear skies, and in Marquette, it was clear with a temperature of 64. In neighboring states, Chicago was 73 degrees under partly cloudy skies. In Cleveland, light rain was falling and the temperature was 72. Once again, at 8 p.m., Mount Pleasant was 68 degrees under clear skies. Now here is your local forecast. Through early evening, mostly cloudy. Highs in the upper 70s. Northwest winds 5 to 10 miles per hour with gusts to around 20 miles per hour. Tonight, clear. Lows in the upper 40s. North winds around 10 miles per hour. Gusts up to 20 miles per hour in the evening. Friday, sunny. Highs in the upper 70s. Light winds. Friday night, mostly clear. Lows in the mid-50s. Light winds. Saturday, partly sunny. Highs in the lower 80s. South winds 5 to 10 miles per hour with gusts to around 20 miles per hour, becoming southwest 10 to 15 miles per hour with gusts to around 30 miles per hour in the afternoon. Saturday night, partly cloudy with a 20% chance of rain showers. Lows in the upper 50s. West winds 5 to 10 miles per hour with gusts to around 25 miles per hour in the evening, becoming light. Sunday, mostly sunny in the morning, then becoming partly sunny. Highs in the mid-70s. Sunday night, partly cloudy with a 20% chance of rain showers. Lows in the upper 40s. Monday, mostly sunny in the morning, then becoming partly sunny. A 30% chance of rain showers. Highs in the lower 70s. Monday night, rain showers likely and a slight chance of thunderstorms. Lows in the upper 50s. Chance of rain 60%. Tuesday, mostly cloudy with a 50% chance of rain showers. Highs in the upper 70s. Tuesday night, mostly cloudy with a 40% chance of rain showers. Lows in the lower 50s. Wednesday, partly sunny with a 20% chance of rain showers. Highs in the lower 70s. Wednesday night, partly cloudy in the evening, then becoming mostly cloudy.
a 40% chance of rain showers. Lows in the lower 50s. Thursday, mostly cloudy with a 40% chance of rain showers. Highs in the lower 70s. 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The current time is 9:12 p.m. Eastern Daylight Time. Conditions around the area at 8 p.m. At Mount Pleasant, it was clear. The temperature was 68 degrees. The dew point 48, and the relative humidity 49%. The pressure was 29.99 inches and rising. Across the remainder of south central lower Michigan, skies ranged from clear to partly cloudy. It was 66 at Alma, 64 at Big Rapids, 69 at Saginaw, 61 at Houghton Lake, and 66 at Midland. Elsewhere in central and northern lower Michigan, it was clear, with a temperature of 63 at Cadillac and 64 at Alpena. At Traverse City, it was partly cloudy, with a temperature of 64. Across southern lower Michigan, skies ranged from partly cloudy to mostly cloudy, and temperatures were between 67 and 71 degrees. In the Upper Peninsula, Sault Ste. Marie was 56 degrees under clear skies, and in Marquette, it was clear with a temperature of 64. In neighboring states, Chicago was 73 degrees under partly cloudy skies. In Cleveland, light rain was falling and the temperature was 72. Once again, at 8 p.m., Mount Pleasant was 68 degrees under clear skies. Now here is your local forecast. Through early evening, mostly cloudy. Highs in the upper 70s. Northwest winds 5 to 10 miles per hour with gusts to around 20 miles per hour. Tonight, clear. Lows in the upper 40s. North winds around 10 miles per hour. Gusts up to 20 miles per hour in the evening. Friday, sunny. Highs in the upper 70s. Light winds. Friday night, mostly clear. Lows in the mid 50s. Light winds. Saturday, partly sunny. Highs in the lower 80s. South winds 5 to 10 miles per hour with gusts to around 20 miles per hour, becoming southwest 10 to 15 miles per hour with gusts to around 30 miles per hour in the afternoon. Saturday night, partly cloudy with a 20% chance of rain showers. Lows in the upper 50s. West winds 5 to 10 miles per hour with gusts to around 25 miles per hour in the evening, becoming light. Sunday, mostly sunny in the morning, then becoming partly sunny. Highs in the mid-70s. Sunday night, partly cloudy with a 20% chance of rain showers. Lows in the upper 40s. Monday, mostly sunny in the morning, then becoming partly sunny. A 30% chance of rain showers. Highs in the lower 70s. Monday night, rain showers likely and a slight chance of thunderstorms. Lows in the upper 50s. Chance of rain 60%. Tuesday, mostly cloudy with a 50% chance of rain showers. Highs in the upper 70s. Tuesday night, mostly cloudy with a 40% chance of rain showers. Lows in the lower 50s. Wednesday, partly sunny with a 20% chance of rain showers. Highs in the lower 70s. Wednesday night, partly cloudy in the evening, then becoming mostly cloudy. A 40% chance of rain showers. Lows in the lower 50s. Thursday, mostly cloudy with a 40% chance of rain showers. Highs in the lower 70s. 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The current time is 9:16 p.m. Eastern Daylight Time. Conditions around the area at 9 p.m. At Mount Pleasant, it was clear. The temperature was 61 degrees. The dew point 50, and the relative humidity 67%.
The pressure was 30.01 inches and rising.

Across the remainder of south central lower Michigan, it was clear. It was 59 at Alma, 61 at Big Rapids, 65 at Saginaw, 54 at Houghton Lake, and 61 at Midland. Elsewhere in central and northern lower Michigan, it was clear, with a temperature of 54 at Cadillac and 61 at Alpena. At Traverse City, it was partly cloudy, with a temperature of 58. Across southern lower Michigan, temperatures were between 63 and 68 degrees. It was partly cloudy at Lansing and Kalamazoo. At Detroit, it was cloudy. In the Upper Peninsula, Sault Ste. Marie was 54 degrees under clear skies, and in Marquette, it was clear with a temperature of 63. In neighboring states, Chicago was 70 degrees under partly cloudy skies. In Cleveland, drizzle was falling and the temperature was 71. Once again, at 9 p.m., Mount Pleasant was 61 degrees under clear skies. Now here is your local forecast. Through early evening, mostly cloudy. Highs in the upper 70s. Northwest winds 5 to 10 miles per hour with gusts to around 20 miles per hour. Tonight, clear. Lows in the upper 40s. North winds around 10 miles per hour. Gusts up to 20 miles per hour in the evening. Friday, sunny. Highs in the upper 70s. Light winds. Friday night, mostly clear. Lows in the mid 50s. Light winds. Saturday, partly sunny. Highs in the lower 80s. South winds 5 to 10 miles per hour with gusts to around 20 miles per hour becoming southwest 10 to 15 miles per hour with gusts to around 30 miles per hour in the afternoon. Saturday night, partly cloudy with a 20% chance of rain showers. Lows in the upper 50s. West winds 5 to 10 miles per hour with gusts to around 25 miles per hour in the evening becoming light. Sunday, mostly sunny in the morning then becoming partly sunny. Highs in the mid-70s. Sunday night, partly cloudy with a 20% chance of rain showers. Lows in the upper 40s. Monday, mostly sunny in the morning then becoming partly sunny. A 30% chance of rain showers. Highs in the lower 70s. Monday night, rain showers likely and a slight chance of thunderstorms. Lows in the upper 50s. Chance of rain 60%. Tuesday, mostly cloudy with a 50% chance of rain showers. Highs in the upper 70s. Tuesday night, mostly cloudy with a 40% chance of rain showers. Lows in the lower 50s. Wednesday, partly sunny with a 20% chance of rain showers. Highs in the lower 70s. Wednesday night, partly cloudy in the evening then becoming mostly cloudy. A 40% chance of rain showers. Lows in the lower 50s. Thursday, mostly cloudy with a 40% chance of rain showers. Highs in the lower 70s. 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From the broadcast tower of Central Michigan University, courtesy of the CMU Public Broadcast Center. The current time is 9:20 p.m. Eastern Daylight Time. Conditions around the area at 9 p.m. At Mount Pleasant, it was clear. The temperature was 61 degrees, the dew point 50, and the relative humidity 67%. The pressure was 30.01 inches and rising. Across the remainder of south central lower Michigan, it was clear. It was 59 at Alma, 61 at Big Rapids, 65 at Saginaw, 54 at Houghton Lake, and 61 at Midland. Elsewhere in central and northern lower Michigan, it was clear, with a temperature of 54 at Cadillac and 61 at Alpena. At Traverse City, it was partly cloudy, with a temperature of 58. Across southern lower Michigan, temperatures were between 63 and 68 degrees. It was partly cloudy at Lansing and Kalamazoo. At Detroit, it was cloudy. In the Upper Peninsula, Sault Ste. Marie was 54 degrees under clear skies, and in Marquette, it was clear with a temperature of 63.
in neighboring states, Chicago was 70 degrees under partly cloudy skies. In Cleveland, drizzle was falling and the temperature was 71. Once again, at 9 p.m., Mount Pleasant was 61 degrees under clear skies. Now here is your local forecast. Through early evening, mostly cloudy. Highs in the upper 70s. Northwest winds 5 to 10 miles per hour with gusts to around 20 miles per hour. Tonight, clear. Lows in the upper 40s. North winds around 10 miles per hour. Gusts up to 20 miles per hour in the evening. Friday, sunny. Highs in the upper 70s. Light winds. Friday night, mostly clear. Lows in the mid-50s. Light winds. Saturday, partly sunny. Highs in the lower 80s. South winds 5 to 10 miles per hour with gusts to around 20 miles per hour, becoming southwest 10 to 15 miles per hour with gusts to around 30 miles per hour in the afternoon. Saturday night, partly cloudy with a 20% chance of rain showers. Lows in the upper 50s. West winds 5 to 10 miles per hour with gusts to around 25 miles per hour in the evening, becoming light. Sunday, mostly sunny in the morning, then becoming partly sunny. Highs in the mid-70s. Sunday night, partly cloudy with a 20% chance of rain showers. Lows in the upper 40s. Monday, mostly sunny in the morning, then becoming partly sunny. A 30% chance of rain showers. Highs in the lower 70s. Monday night, rain showers likely and a slight chance of thunderstorms. Lows in the upper 50s. Chance of rain 60%. Tuesday, mostly cloudy with a 50% chance of rain showers. Highs in the upper 70s. Tuesday night, mostly cloudy with a 40% chance of rain showers. Lows in the lower 50s. Wednesday, partly sunny with a 20% chance of rain showers. Highs in the lower 70s. Wednesday night, partly cloudy in the evening, then becoming mostly cloudy. A 40% chance of rain showers. Lows in the lower 50s. Thursday, mostly cloudy with a 40% chance of rain showers. Highs in the lower 70s. 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The current time is 9:24 p.m. Eastern Daylight Time. Conditions around the area at 9 p.m. At Mount Pleasant, it was clear. The temperature was 61 degrees. The dew point 50, and the relative humidity 67%. The pressure was 30.01 inches and rising. Across the remainder of south central lower Michigan, it was clear. It was 59 at Alma, 61 at Big Rapids, 65 at Saginaw, 54 at Houghton Lake, and 61 at Midland. Elsewhere in central and northern lower Michigan, it was clear, with a temperature of 54 at Cadillac and 61 at Alpena. At Traverse City, it was partly cloudy, with a temperature of 58. Across southern lower Michigan, temperatures were between 63 and 68 degrees. It was partly cloudy at Lansing and Kalamazoo. At Detroit, it was cloudy. In the Upper Peninsula, Sault Ste. Marie was 54 degrees under clear skies, and in Marquette, it was clear with a temperature of 63. In neighboring states, Chicago was 70 degrees under partly cloudy skies. In Cleveland, drizzle was falling and the temperature was 71. Once again, at 9 p.m., Mount Pleasant was 61 degrees under clear skies. Now here is your local forecast. Through early evening, mostly cloudy. Highs in the upper 70s. Northwest winds 5 to 10 miles per hour with gusts to around 20 miles per hour. Tonight, clear. Lows in the upper 40s. North winds around 10 miles per hour. Gusts up to 20 miles per hour in the evening. Friday, sunny. Highs in the upper 70s. Light winds.
Friday night, mostly clear. Lows in the mid-50s. Light winds. Saturday, partly sunny. Highs in the lower 80s. South winds 5 to 10 miles per hour with gusts to around 20 miles per hour becoming southwest 10 to 15 miles per hour with gusts to around 30 miles per hour in the afternoon. Saturday night, partly cloudy with a 20% chance of rain showers. Lows in the upper 50s. West winds 5 to 10 miles per hour with gusts to around 25 miles per hour in the evening becoming light. Sunday, mostly sunny in the morning then becoming partly sunny. Highs in the mid-70s. Sunday night, partly cloudy with a 20% chance of rain showers. Lows in the upper 40s. Monday, mostly sunny in the morning then becoming partly sunny. A 30% chance of rain showers. Highs in the lower 70s. Monday night, rain showers likely and a slight chance of thunderstorms. Lows in the upper 50s. Chance of rain 60%. Tuesday, mostly cloudy with a 50% chance of rain showers. Highs in the upper 70s. Tuesday night, mostly cloudy with a 40% chance of rain showers. Lows in the lower 50s. Wednesday, partly sunny with a 20% chance of rain showers. Highs in the lower 70s. Wednesday night, partly cloudy in the evening then becoming mostly cloudy. A 40% chance of rain showers. Lows in the lower 50s. Thursday, mostly cloudy with a 40% chance of rain showers. Highs in the lower 70s. 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The current time is 9:29 p.m. Eastern Daylight Time. Conditions around the area at 9 p.m. At Mount Pleasant, it was clear. The temperature was 61 degrees. The dew point 50, and the relative humidity 67%. The pressure was 30.01 inches and rising. Across the remainder of south central lower Michigan, it was clear. It was 59 at Alma, 61 at Big Rapids, 65 at Saginaw, 54 at Houghton Lake, and 61 at Midland. Elsewhere in central and northern lower Michigan, it was clear, with a temperature of 54 at Cadillac, and 61 at Alpena. At Traverse City, it was partly cloudy, with a temperature of 58. Across southern lower Michigan, temperatures were between 63 and 68 degrees. It was partly cloudy at Lansing and Kalamazoo. At Detroit, it was cloudy. In the Upper Peninsula, Sault Ste. Marie was 54 degrees under clear skies, and in Marquette, it was clear with a temperature of 63. In neighboring states, Chicago was 70 degrees under partly cloudy skies. In Cleveland, drizzle was falling and the temperature was 71. Once again, at 9 p.m., Mount Pleasant was 61 degrees under clear skies. Now here is your local forecast. Through early evening, mostly cloudy. Highs in the upper 70s. Northwest winds 5 to 10 miles per hour with gusts to around 20 miles per hour. Tonight, clear. Lows in the upper 40s. North winds around 10 miles per hour. Gusts up to 20 miles per hour in the evening. Friday, sunny. Highs in the upper 70s. Light winds. Friday night, mostly clear. Lows in the mid-50s. Light winds. Saturday, partly sunny. Highs in the lower 80s. South winds 5 to 10 miles per hour with gusts to around 20 miles per hour becoming southwest 10 to 15 miles per hour with gusts to around 30 miles per hour in the afternoon. Saturday night, partly cloudy with a 20% chance of rain showers. Lows in the upper 50s. West winds 5 to 10 miles per hour with gusts to around 25 miles per hour in the evening becoming light. Sunday, mostly sunny in the morning then becoming partly sunny. Highs in the mid-70s.
Sunday night, partly cloudy with a 20% chance of rain showers. Lows in the upper 40s. Monday, mostly sunny in the morning, then becoming partly sunny. A 30% chance of rain showers. Highs in the lower 70s. Monday night, rain showers likely and a slight chance of thunderstorms. Lows in the upper 50s. Chance of rain 60%. Tuesday, mostly cloudy with a 50% chance of rain showers. Highs in the upper 70s. Tuesday night, mostly cloudy with a 40% chance of rain showers. Lows in the lower 50s. Wednesday, partly sunny with a 20% chance of rain showers. Highs in the lower 70s. Wednesday night, partly cloudy in the evening, then becoming mostly cloudy. A 40% chance of rain showers. Lows in the lower 50s. Thursday, mostly cloudy with a 40% chance of rain showers. Highs in the lower 70s. 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The current time is transmitting on a frequency of 162.525 MHz from the broadcast tower of Central Michigan University, courtesy of the CMU Public Broadcast Center. The current time is 9:33 p.m. Eastern Daylight Time. Conditions around the area at 9 p.m. At Mount Pleasant, it was clear. The temperature was 61 degrees, the dew point 50, and the relative humidity 67%. The pressure was 30.01 inches and rising. Across the remainder of South Central Lower Michigan, it was clear. It was 59 at Alma, 61 at Big Rapids, 65 at Saginaw, 54 at Houghton Lake, and 61 at Midland. Elsewhere in central and northern lower Michigan, it was clear, with a temperature of 54 at Cadillac and 61 at Alpena. At Traverse City, it was partly cloudy, with a temperature of 58. Across southern lower Michigan, temperatures were between 63 and 68 degrees. It was partly cloudy at Lansing and Kalamazoo. At Detroit, it was cloudy. In the Upper Peninsula, Sault Ste. Marie was 54 degrees under clear skies, and in Marquette, it was clear with a temperature of 63. In neighboring states, Chicago was 70 degrees under partly cloudy skies. In Cleveland, drizzle was falling and the temperature was 71. Once again, at 9 p.m., Mount Pleasant was 61 degrees under clear skies. Now here is your local forecast. Through early evening, mostly cloudy. Highs in the upper 70s. Northwest winds 5 to 10 miles per hour with gusts to around 20 miles per hour. Tonight, clear. Lows in the upper 40s. North winds around 10 miles per hour. Gusts up to 20 miles per hour in the evening. Friday, sunny. Highs in the upper 70s. Light winds. Friday night, mostly clear. Lows in the mid-50s. Light winds. Saturday, partly sunny. Highs in the lower 80s. South winds 5 to 10 miles per hour with gusts to around 20 miles per hour, becoming southwest 10 to 15 miles per hour with gusts to around 30 miles per hour in the afternoon. Saturday night, partly cloudy with a 20% chance of rain showers. Lows in the upper 50s. West winds 5 to 10 miles per hour with gusts to around 25 miles per hour in the evening, becoming light. Sunday, mostly sunny in the morning, then becoming partly sunny. Highs in the mid-70s. Sunday night, partly cloudy with a 20% chance of rain showers. Lows in the upper 40s. Monday, mostly sunny in the morning, then becoming partly sunny. A 30% chance of rain showers. Highs in the lower 70s. Monday night, rain showers likely and a slight chance of thunderstorms. Lows in the upper 50s. Chance of rain 60%. Tuesday, mostly cloudy with a 50% chance of rain showers. Highs in the upper 70s.
Tuesday night, mostly cloudy with a 40% chance of rain showers.

lows in the lower 50s. Wednesday, partly sunny with a 20% chance of rain showers. Highs in the lower 70s. Wednesday night, partly cloudy in the evening, then becoming mostly cloudy. A 40% chance of rain showers. Lows in the lower 50s. Thursday, mostly cloudy with a 40% chance of rain showers. Highs in the lower 70s. 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The current time is 9:37 p.m. Eastern Daylight Time. Conditions around the area at 9 p.m. At Mount Pleasant, it was clear. The temperature was 61 degrees, the dew point 50, and the relative humidity 67%. The pressure was 30.01 inches and rising. Across the remainder of south central lower Michigan, it was clear. It was 59 at Alma, 61 at Big Rapids, 65 at Saginaw, 54 at Houghton Lake, and 61 at Midland. Elsewhere in central and northern lower Michigan, it was clear, with a temperature of 54 at Cadillac and 61 at Alpena. At Traverse City, it was partly cloudy, with a temperature of 58. Across southern lower Michigan, temperatures were between 63 and 68 degrees. It was partly cloudy at Lansing and Kalamazoo. At Detroit, it was cloudy. In the Upper Peninsula, Sault Ste. Marie was 54 degrees under clear skies, and in Marquette, it was clear with a temperature of 63. In neighboring states, Chicago was 70 degrees under partly cloudy skies. In Cleveland, drizzle was falling and the temperature was 71. Once again, at 9 p.m., Mount Pleasant was 61 degrees under clear skies. Now here is your local forecast. Through early evening, mostly cloudy. Highs in the upper 70s. Northwest winds 5 to 10 miles per hour with gusts to around 20 miles per hour. Tonight, clear. Lows in the upper 40s. North winds around 10 miles per hour. Gusts up to 20 miles per hour in the evening. Friday, sunny. Highs in the upper 70s. Light winds. Friday night, mostly clear. Lows in the mid-50s. Light winds. Saturday, partly sunny. Highs in the lower 80s. South winds 5 to 10 miles per hour with gusts to around 20 miles per hour, becoming southwest 10 to 15 miles per hour with gusts to around 30 miles per hour in the afternoon. Saturday night, partly cloudy with a 20% chance of rain showers. Lows in the upper 50s. West winds 5 to 10 miles per hour with gusts to around 25 miles per hour in the evening, becoming light. Sunday, mostly sunny in the morning, then becoming partly sunny. Highs in the mid-70s. Sunday night, partly cloudy with a 20% chance of rain showers. Lows in the upper 40s. Monday, mostly sunny in the morning, then becoming partly sunny. A 30% chance of rain showers. Highs in the lower 70s. Monday night, rain showers likely and a slight chance of thunderstorms. Lows in the upper 50s. Chance of rain 60%. Tuesday, mostly cloudy with a 50% chance of rain showers. Highs in the upper 70s. Tuesday night, mostly cloudy with a 40% chance of rain showers. Lows in the lower 50s. Wednesday, partly sunny with a 20% chance of rain showers. Highs in the lower 70s. Wednesday night, partly cloudy in the evening, then becoming mostly cloudy. A 40% chance of rain showers. Lows in the lower 50s. Thursday, mostly cloudy with a 40% chance of rain showers. Highs in the lower 70s. 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

in the Upper Peninsula, Sault Ste. Marie was 54 degrees under clear skies, and in Marquette, it was clear with a temperature of 63. In neighboring states, Chicago was 70 degrees under partly cloudy skies. In Cleveland, drizzle was falling and the temperature was 71. Once again, at 9 p.m., Mount Pleasant was 61 degrees under clear skies. Now here is your local forecast. Through early evening, mostly cloudy. Highs in the upper 70s. Northwest winds 5 to 10 miles per hour with gusts to around 20 miles per hour. Tonight, clear. Lows in the upper 40s. North winds around 10 miles per hour. Gusts up to 20 miles per hour in the evening. Friday, sunny. Highs in the upper 70s. Light winds. Friday night, mostly clear. Lows in the mid-50s. Light winds. Saturday, partly sunny. Highs in the lower 80s. South winds 5 to 10 miles per hour with gusts to around 20 miles per hour becoming southwest 10 to 15 miles per hour with gusts to around 30 miles per hour in the afternoon. Saturday night, partly cloudy with a 20% chance of rain showers. Lows in the upper 50s. West winds 5 to 10 miles per hour with gusts to around 25 miles per hour in the evening becoming light. Sunday, mostly sunny in the morning then becoming partly sunny. Highs in the mid-70s. Sunday night, partly cloudy with a 20% chance of rain showers. Lows in the upper 40s. Monday, mostly sunny in the morning then becoming partly sunny. A 30% chance of rain showers. Highs in the lower 70s. Monday night, rain showers likely and a slight chance of thunderstorms. Lows in the upper 50s. Chance of rain 60%. Tuesday, mostly cloudy with a 50% chance of rain showers. Highs in the upper 70s. Tuesday night, mostly cloudy with a 40% chance of rain showers. Lows in the lower 50s. Wednesday, partly sunny with a 20% chance of rain showers. Highs in the lower 70s. Wednesday night, partly cloudy in the evening then becoming mostly cloudy. A 40% chance of rain showers. Lows in the lower 50s. Thursday, mostly cloudy with a 40% chance of rain showers. Highs in the lower 70s. 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The current time is 9:45 p.m. Eastern Daylight Time. Conditions around the area at 9 p.m. At Mount Pleasant, it was clear. The temperature was 61 degrees. The dew point 50, and the relative humidity 67%. The pressure was 30.01 inches and rising. Across the remainder of south central lower Michigan, it was clear. It was 59 at Alma, 61 at Big Rapids, 65 at Saginaw, 54 at Houghton Lake, and 61 at Midland. Elsewhere in central and northern lower Michigan, it was clear, with a temperature of 54 at Cadillac, and 61 at Alpena. At Traverse City, it was partly cloudy, with a temperature of 58. Across southern lower Michigan, temperatures were between 63 and 68 degrees. It was partly cloudy at Lansing and Kalamazoo. At Detroit, it was cloudy. In the Upper Peninsula, Sault Ste. Marie was 54 degrees under clear skies, and in Marquette, it was clear with a temperature of 63. In neighboring states, Chicago was 70 degrees under partly cloudy skies. In Cleveland, drizzle was falling and the temperature was 71. Once again, at 9 p.m., Mount Pleasant was 61 degrees under clear skies. Now here is your local forecast. Through early evening, mostly cloudy. Highs in the upper 70s. Northwest winds 5 to 10 miles per hour with gusts to around 20 miles per hour. Tonight, clear. Lows in the upper 40s. North winds around 10 miles per hour.

up to 20 miles per hour in the evening. Friday, sunny. Highs in the upper 70s. Light winds. Friday night, mostly clear. Lows in the mid-50s. Light winds. Saturday, partly sunny. Highs in the lower 80s. South winds 5 to 10 miles per hour with gusts to around 20 miles per hour, becoming southwest 10 to 15 miles per hour with gusts to around 30 miles per hour in the afternoon. Saturday night, partly cloudy with a 20% chance of rain showers. Lows in the upper 50s. West winds 5 to 10 miles per hour with gusts to around 25 miles per hour in the evening, becoming light. Sunday, mostly sunny in the morning, then becoming partly sunny. Highs in the mid-70s. Sunday night, partly cloudy with a 20% chance of rain showers. Lows in the upper 40s. Monday, mostly sunny in the morning, then becoming partly sunny. A 30% chance of rain showers. Highs in the lower 70s. Monday night, rain showers likely and a slight chance of thunderstorms. Lows in the upper 50s. Chance of rain 60%. Tuesday, mostly cloudy with a 50% chance of rain showers. Highs in the upper 70s. Tuesday night, mostly cloudy with a 40% chance of rain showers. Lows in the lower 50s. Wednesday, partly sunny with a 20% chance of rain showers. Highs in the lower 70s. Wednesday night, partly cloudy in the evening, then becoming mostly cloudy. A 40% chance of rain showers. Lows in the lower 50s. Thursday, mostly cloudy with a 40% chance of rain showers. Highs in the lower 70s. 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The current time is 9:50 p.m. Eastern Daylight Time. Conditions around the area at 9 p.m. At Mount Pleasant, it was clear. The temperature was 61 degrees. The dew point 50, and the relative humidity 67%. The pressure was 30.01 inches and rising. Across the remainder of south central lower Michigan, it was clear. It was 59 at Alma, 61 at Big Rapids, 65 at Saginaw, 54 at Houghton Lake, and 61 at Midland. Elsewhere in central and northern lower Michigan, it was clear, with a temperature of 54 at Cadillac and 61 at Alpena. At Traverse City, it was partly cloudy, with a temperature of 58. Across southern lower Michigan, temperatures were between 63 and 68 degrees. It was partly cloudy at Lansing and Kalamazoo. At Detroit, it was cloudy. In the Upper Peninsula, Sault Ste. Marie was 54 degrees under clear skies, and in Marquette, it was clear with a temperature of 63. In neighboring states, Chicago was 70 degrees under partly cloudy skies. In Cleveland, drizzle was falling and the temperature was 71. Once again, at 9 p.m., Mount Pleasant was 61 degrees under clear skies. Now here is your local forecast. Through early evening, mostly cloudy. Highs in the upper 70s. Northwest winds 5 to 10 miles per hour with gusts to around 20 miles per hour. Tonight, clear. Lows in the upper 40s. North winds around 10 miles per hour. Gusts up to 20 miles per hour in the evening. Friday, sunny. Highs in the upper 70s. Light winds. Friday night, mostly clear. Lows in the mid-50s. Light winds. Saturday, partly sunny. Highs in the lower 80s. South winds 5 to 10 miles per hour with gusts to around 20 miles per hour, becoming southwest 10 to 15 miles per hour with gusts to around 30 miles per hour in the afternoon. Saturday night, partly cloudy with a 20% chance of rain showers. Lows in the upper 50s. West winds 5 to 10 miles per hour with gusts to around 25 miles per hour in the evening, becoming light. Sunday,
mostly sunny in the morning, then becoming partly sunny. Highs in the mid-70s. Sunday night, partly cloudy with a 20% chance of rain showers. Lows in the upper 40s. Monday, mostly sunny in the morning, then becoming partly sunny. A 30% chance of rain showers. Highs in the lower 70s. Monday night, rain showers likely and a slight chance of thunderstorms. Lows in the upper 50s. Chance of rain 60%. Tuesday, mostly cloudy with a 50% chance of rain showers. Highs in the upper 70s. Tuesday night, mostly cloudy with a 40% chance of rain showers. Lows in the lower 50s. Wednesday, partly sunny with a 20% chance of rain showers. Highs in the lower 70s. Wednesday night, partly cloudy in the evening, then becoming mostly cloudy. A 40% chance of rain showers. Lows in the lower 50s. Thursday, mostly cloudy with a 40% chance of rain showers. Highs in the lower 70s. 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The current time is 9:54 p.m. Eastern Daylight Time. Conditions around the area at 9 p.m. At Mount Pleasant, it was clear. The temperature was 61 degrees. The dew point 50, and the relative humidity 67%. The pressure was 30.01 inches and rising. Across the remainder of south central lower Michigan, it was clear. It was 59 at Alma, 61 at Big Rapids, 65 at Saginaw, 54 at Houghton Lake, and 61 at Midland. Elsewhere in central and northern lower Michigan, it was clear, with a temperature of 54 at Cadillac, and 61 at Alpena. At Traverse City, it was partly cloudy, with a temperature of 58. Across southern lower Michigan, temperatures were between 63 and 68 degrees. It was partly cloudy at Lansing and Kalamazoo. At Detroit, it was cloudy. In the Upper Peninsula, Sault Ste. Marie was 54 degrees under clear skies, and in Marquette, it was clear with a temperature of 63. In neighboring states, Chicago was 70 degrees under partly cloudy skies. In Cleveland, drizzle was falling and the temperature was 71. Once again, at 9 p.m., Mount Pleasant was 61 degrees under clear skies. Now here is your local forecast. Through early evening, mostly cloudy. Highs in the upper 70s. Northwest winds 5 to 10 miles per hour with gusts to around 20 miles per hour. Tonight, clear. Lows in the upper 40s. North winds around 10 miles per hour. Gusts up to 20 miles per hour in the evening. Friday, sunny. Highs in the upper 70s. Light winds. Friday night, mostly clear. Lows in the mid 50s. Light winds. Saturday, partly sunny. Highs in the lower 80s. South winds 5 to 10 miles per hour with gusts to around 20 miles per hour, becoming southwest 10 to 15 miles per hour with gusts to around 30 miles per hour in the afternoon. Saturday night, partly cloudy with a 20% chance of rain showers. Lows in the upper 50s. West winds 5 to 10 miles per hour with gusts to around 25 miles per hour in the evening, becoming light. Sunday, mostly sunny in the morning, then becoming partly sunny. Highs in the mid-70s. Sunday night, partly cloudy with a 20% chance of rain showers. Lows in the upper 40s. Monday, mostly sunny in the morning, then becoming partly sunny. A 30% chance of rain showers. Highs in the lower 70s. Monday night, rain showers likely and a slight chance of thunderstorms. Lows in the upper 50s. Chance of rain 60%. Tuesday, mostly cloudy with a 50% chance of rain showers. Highs in the upper 70s. Tuesday night, mostly cloudy with a 40% chance of rain showers. Lows in the lower 50s.
Wednesday,

Lansing and Kalamazoo. At Detroit, it was cloudy. In the Upper Peninsula, Sault Ste. Marie was 54 degrees under clear skies, and in Marquette, it was clear with a temperature of 63. In neighboring states, Chicago was 70 degrees under partly cloudy skies. In Cleveland, drizzle was falling and the temperature was 71. Once again, at 9 p.m., Mount Pleasant was 61 degrees under clear skies. Now here is your local forecast. Through early evening, mostly cloudy. Highs in the upper 70s. Northwest winds 5 to 10 miles per hour with gusts to around 20 miles per hour. Tonight, clear. Lows in the upper 40s. North winds around 10 miles per hour. Gusts up to 20 miles per hour in the evening. Friday, sunny. Highs in the upper 70s. Light winds. Friday night, mostly clear. Lows in the mid-50s. Light winds. Saturday, partly sunny. Highs in the lower 80s. South winds 5 to 10 miles per hour with gusts to around 20 miles per hour becoming southwest 10 to 15 miles per hour with gusts to around 30 miles per hour in the afternoon. Saturday night, partly cloudy with a 20% chance of rain showers. Lows in the upper 50s. West winds 5 to 10 miles per hour with gusts to around 25 miles per hour in the evening becoming light. Sunday, mostly sunny in the morning then becoming partly sunny. Highs in the mid-70s. Sunday night, partly cloudy with a 20% chance of rain showers. Lows in the upper 40s. Monday, mostly sunny in the morning then becoming partly sunny. A 30% chance of rain showers. Highs in the lower 70s. Monday night, rain showers likely and a slight chance of thunderstorms. Lows in the upper 50s. Chance of rain 60%. Tuesday, mostly cloudy with a 50% chance of rain showers. Highs in the upper 70s. Tuesday night, mostly cloudy with a 40% chance of rain showers. Lows in the lower 50s. Wednesday, partly sunny with a 20% chance of rain showers. Highs in the lower 70s. Wednesday night, partly cloudy in the evening then becoming mostly cloudy. A 40% chance of rain showers. Lows in the lower 50s. Thursday, mostly cloudy with a 40% chance of rain showers. Highs in the lower 70s. 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The current time is 10:10 p.m. Eastern Daylight Time. Conditions around the area at 9 p.m. At Mount Pleasant, it was clear. The temperature was 61 degrees, the dew point 50, and the relative humidity 67%. The pressure was 30.01 inches and rising. Across the remainder of south-central lower Michigan, it was clear. It was 59 at Alma, 61 at Big Rapids, 65 at Saginaw, 54 at Houghton Lake, and 61 at Midland. Elsewhere in central and northern lower Michigan, it was clear, with a temperature of 54 at Cadillac and 61 at Alpena. At Traverse City, it was partly cloudy, with a temperature of 58. Across southern lower Michigan, temperatures were between 63 and 68 degrees. It was partly cloudy at Lansing and Kalamazoo. At Detroit, it was cloudy. In the Upper Peninsula, Sault Ste. Marie was 54 degrees under clear skies, and in Marquette, it was clear with a temperature of 63. In neighboring states, Chicago was 70 degrees under partly cloudy skies. In Cleveland, drizzle was falling and the temperature was 71. Once again, at 9 p.m., Mount Pleasant was 61 degrees under clear skies. Now here is your local forecast. Through early evening, mostly cloudy. Highs in the upper 70s. Northwest winds 5 to 10 miles per hour with gusts to around 20 miles per hour. Tonight, clear.
lows in the upper 40s.

a 40% chance of rain showers. Lows in the lower 50s. Thursday, mostly cloudy with a 40% chance of rain showers. Highs in the lower 70s. 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The current time is 10:23 p.m. Eastern Daylight Time. Conditions around the area at 10 p.m. At Mount Pleasant, it was clear. The temperature was 57 degrees. The dew point 52, and the relative humidity 82%. The pressure was 30.02 inches and steady. Across the remainder of south-central lower Michigan, it was clear. It was 59 at Alma, 54 at Big Rapids, 63 at Saginaw, 51 at Houghton Lake, and 57 at Midland. Elsewhere in central and northern lower Michigan, it was clear, with a temperature of 52 at Cadillac, 56 at Alpena, and 55 at Traverse City. Across southern lower Michigan, skies ranged from partly cloudy to mostly cloudy, and temperatures were between 62 and 67 degrees. In the Upper Peninsula, Sault Ste. Marie was 52 degrees under clear skies, and in Marquette, it was clear with a temperature of 59. In neighboring states, Chicago was 68 degrees under clear skies. In Cleveland, it was cloudy and the temperature was 71. Once again, at 10 p.m., Mount Pleasant was 57 degrees under clear skies. Now here is your local forecast. Through early evening, mostly cloudy. Highs in the upper 70s. Northwest winds 5 to 10 miles per hour with gusts to around 20 miles per hour. Tonight, clear. Lows in the upper 40s. North winds around 10 miles per hour. Gusts up to 20 miles per hour in the evening. Friday, sunny. Highs in the upper 70s. Light winds. Friday night, mostly clear. Lows in the mid-50s. Light winds. Saturday, partly sunny. Highs in the lower 80s. South winds 5 to 10 miles per hour with gusts to around 20 miles per hour, becoming southwest 10 to 15 miles per hour with gusts to around 30 miles per hour in the afternoon. Saturday night, partly cloudy with a 20% chance of rain showers. Lows in the upper 50s. West winds 5 to 10 miles per hour with gusts to around 25 miles per hour in the evening, becoming light. Sunday, mostly sunny in the morning, then becoming partly sunny. Highs in the mid-70s. Sunday night, partly cloudy with a 20% chance of rain showers. Lows in the upper 40s. Monday, mostly sunny in the morning, then becoming partly sunny. A 30% chance of rain showers. Highs in the lower 70s. Monday night, rain showers likely and a slight chance of thunderstorms. Lows in the upper 50s. Chance of rain 60%. Tuesday, mostly cloudy with a 50% chance of rain showers. Highs in the upper 70s. Tuesday night, mostly cloudy with a 40% chance of rain showers. Lows in the lower 50s. Wednesday, partly sunny with a 20% chance of rain showers. Highs in the lower 70s. Wednesday night, partly cloudy in the evening, then becoming mostly cloudy. A 40% chance of rain showers. Lows in the lower 50s. Thursday, mostly cloudy with a 40% chance of rain showers. Highs in the lower 70s. 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From the broadcast tower of Central Michigan University, courtesy of the CMU Public Broadcast Center. The current time is 10:27 p.m. Eastern Daylight Time. Conditions around the area at 10 p.m. At Mount Pleasant, it was clear. The temperature was 57 degrees, the dew point 52, and the relative humidity 82%. The pressure was 30.02 inches and steady. Across the remainder of south-central lower Michigan, it was clear.

It was 59 at Alma, 54 at Big Rapids, 63 at Saginaw, 51 at Houghton Lake, and 57 at Midland. Elsewhere in central and northern lower Michigan, it was clear, with a temperature of 52 at Cadillac, 56 at Alpena, and 55 at Traverse City. Across southern lower Michigan, skies ranged from partly cloudy to mostly cloudy, and temperatures were between 62 and 67 degrees. In the Upper Peninsula, Sault Ste. Marie was 52 degrees under clear skies, and in Marquette, it was clear with a temperature of 59. In neighboring states, Chicago was 68 degrees under clear skies. In Cleveland, it was cloudy and the temperature was 71. Once again, at 10 p.m., Mount Pleasant was 57 degrees under clear skies. Now here is your local forecast. Through early evening, mostly cloudy. Highs in the upper 70s. Northwest winds 5 to 10 miles per hour with gusts to around 20 miles per hour. Tonight, clear. Lows in the upper 40s. North winds around 10 miles per hour. Gusts up to 20 miles per hour in the evening. Friday, sunny. Highs in the upper 70s. Light winds. Friday night, mostly clear. Lows in the mid-50s. Light winds. Saturday, partly sunny. Highs in the lower 80s. South winds 5 to 10 miles per hour with gusts to around 20 miles per hour becoming southwest 10 to 15 miles per hour with gusts to around 30 miles per hour in the afternoon. Saturday night, partly cloudy with a 20% chance of rain showers. Lows in the upper 50s. West winds 5 to 10 miles per hour with gusts to around 25 miles per hour in the evening becoming light. Sunday, mostly sunny in the morning, then becoming partly sunny. Highs in the mid-70s. Sunday night, partly cloudy with a 20% chance of rain showers. Lows in the upper 40s. Monday, mostly sunny in the morning, then becoming partly sunny. A 30% chance of rain showers. Highs in the lower 70s. Monday night, rain showers likely and a slight chance of thunderstorms. Lows in the upper 50s. Chance of rain 60%. Tuesday, mostly cloudy with a 50% chance of rain showers. Highs in the upper 70s. Tuesday night, mostly cloudy with a 40% chance of rain showers. Lows in the lower 50s. Wednesday, partly sunny with a 20% chance of rain showers. Highs in the lower 70s. Wednesday night, partly cloudy in the evening, then becoming mostly cloudy. A 40% chance of rain showers. Lows in the lower 50s. Thursday, mostly cloudy with a 40% chance of rain showers. Highs in the lower 70s. 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From the broadcast tower of Central Michigan University, courtesy of the CMU Public Broadcast Center. The current time is 10:31 p.m. Eastern Daylight Time. Conditions around the area at 10 p.m. At Mount Pleasant, it was clear. The temperature was 57 degrees, the dew point 52, and the relative humidity 82%. The pressure was 30.02 inches and steady. Across the remainder of south-central lower Michigan, it was clear. It was 59 at Alma, 54 at Big Rapids, 63 at Saginaw, 51 at Houghton Lake, and 57 at Midland. Elsewhere in central and northern lower Michigan, it was clear, with a temperature of 52 at Cadillac, 56 at Alpena, and 55 at Traverse City. Across southern lower Michigan, skies ranged from partly cloudy to mostly cloudy, and temperatures were between 62 and 67 degrees. In the Upper Peninsula, Sault Ste. Marie was 52 degrees under clear skies, and in Marquette, it was clear with a temperature of 59. In neighboring states, Chicago was 68 degrees under clear skies. In Cleveland, it was cloudy and the temperature was 71. Once again, at 10 p.m., Mount Pleasant was 57 degrees under clear skies. Now here is your local forecast.

drearily evening, mostly cloudy. Highs in the upper 70s. Northwest winds 5 to 10 miles per hour with gusts to around 20 miles per hour. Tonight, clear. Lows in the upper 40s. North winds around 10 miles per hour. Gusts up to 20 miles per hour in the evening. Friday, sunny. Highs in the upper 70s. Light winds. Friday night, mostly clear. Lows in the mid-50s. Light winds. Saturday, partly sunny. Highs in the low. Friday night, mostly clear. Lows in the mid-50s. Light winds. Saturday, partly sunny. Highs in the lower 80s. South winds 5 to 10 miles per hour with gusts to around 20 miles per hour, becoming southwest 10 to 15 miles per hour with gusts to around 30 miles per hour in the afternoon. Saturday night, partly cloudy with a 20% chance of rain showers. Lows in the upper 50s. West winds 5 to 10 miles per hour with gusts to around 25 miles per hour in the evening, becoming light. Sunday, mostly sunny in the morning, then becoming partly sunny. Highs in the mid-70s. Sunday night, partly cloudy with a 20% chance of rain showers. Lows in the upper 40s. Monday, mostly sunny in the morning, then becoming partly sunny. A 30% chance of rain showers. Highs in the lower 70s. Monday night, rain showers likely and a slight chance of thunderstorms. Lows in the upper 50s. Chance of rain 60%. Tuesday, mostly cloudy with a 50% chance of rain showers. Highs in the upper 70s. Tuesday night, mostly cloudy with a 40% chance of rain showers. Lows in the lower 50s. Wednesday, partly sunny with a 20% chance of rain showers. Highs in the lower 70s. Wednesday night, partly cloudy in the evening, then becoming mostly cloudy. A 40% chance of rain showers. Lows in the lower 50s. Thursday, mostly cloudy with a 40% chance of rain showers. Highs in the lower 70s. 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The current time is 10:35 p.m. Eastern Daylight Time. Conditions around the area at 10 p.m. At Mount Pleasant, it was clear. The temperature was 57 degrees. The dew point 52, and the relative humidity 82%. The pressure was 30.02 inches and steady. Across the remainder of south central lower Michigan, it was clear. It was 59 at Alma, 54 at Big Rapids, 63 at Saginaw, 51 at Houghton Lake, and 57 at Midland. Elsewhere in central and northern lower Michigan, it was clear, with a temperature of 52 at Cadillac, 56 at Alpena, and 55 at Traverse City. Across southern lower Michigan, skies ranged from partly cloudy to mostly cloudy, and temperatures were between 62 and 67 degrees. In the upper peninsula, Sault Ste. Marie was 52 degrees under clear skies, and in Marquette, it was clear with a temperature of 59. In neighboring states, Chicago was 68 degrees under clear skies. In Cleveland, it was cloudy and the temperature was 71. Once again, at 10 p.m., Mount Pleasant was 57 degrees under clear skies. Now here is your local forecast. Through early evening, mostly cloudy. Highs in the upper 70s. Northwest winds 5 to 10 miles per hour with gusts to around 20 miles per hour. Tonight, clear. Lows in the upper 40s. North winds around 10 miles per hour. Gusts up to 20 miles per hour in the evening. Friday, sunny. Highs in the upper 70s. Light winds. Friday night, mostly clear. Lows in the mid-50s. Light winds. Saturday, partly sunny. Highs in the lower 80s. South winds 5 to 10 miles per hour with gusts to around 20 miles per hour.

per hour, becoming southwest 10 to 15 miles per hour with gusts to around 30 miles per hour in the afternoon. Saturday night, partly cloudy with a 20% chance of rain showers. Lows in the upper 50s. West winds 5 to 10 miles per hour with gusts to around 25 miles per hour in the evening, becoming light. Sunday, mostly sunny in the morning, then becoming partly sunny. Highs in the mid-70s. Sunday night, partly cloudy with a 20% chance of rain showers. Lows in the upper 40s. Monday, mostly sunny in the morning, then becoming partly sunny. A 30% chance of rain showers. Highs in the lower 70s. Monday night, rain showers likely and a slight chance of thunderstorms. Lows in the upper 50s. Chance of rain 60%. Tuesday, mostly cloudy with a 50% chance of rain showers. Highs in the upper 70s. Tuesday night, mostly cloudy with a 40% chance of rain showers. Lows in the lower 50s. Wednesday, partly sunny with a 20% chance of rain showers. Highs in the lower 70s. Wednesday night, partly cloudy in the evening, then becoming mostly cloudy. A 40% chance of rain showers. Lows in the lower 50s. Thursday, mostly cloudy with a 40% chance of rain showers. Highs in the lower 70s. 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The current time is 10:39 p.m. Eastern Daylight Time. Conditions around the area at 10 p.m. At Mount Pleasant, it was clear. The temperature was 57 degrees, the dew point 52, and the relative humidity 82%. The pressure was 30.02 inches and steady. Across the remainder of south central lower Michigan, it was clear. It was 59 at Alma, 54 at Big Rapids, 63 at Saginaw, 51 at Houghton Lake, and 57 at Midland. Elsewhere in central and northern lower Michigan, it was clear, with a temperature of 52 at Cadillac, 56 at Alpena, and 55 at Traverse City. Across southern lower Michigan, skies ranged from partly cloudy to mostly cloudy, and temperatures were between 62 and 67 degrees. In the upper peninsula, Sault Ste. Marie was 52 degrees under clear skies, and in Marquette, it was clear with a temperature of 59. In neighboring states, Chicago was 68 degrees under clear skies. In Cleveland, it was cloudy and the temperature was 71. Once again, at 10 p.m., Mount Pleasant was 57 degrees under clear skies. Now here is your local forecast. Through early evening, mostly cloudy. Highs in the upper 70s. Northwest winds 5 to 10 miles per hour with gusts to around 20 miles per hour. Tonight, clear. Lows in the upper 40s. North winds around 10 miles per hour. Gusts up to 20 miles per hour in the evening. Friday, sunny. Highs in the upper 70s. Light winds. Friday night, mostly clear. Lows in the mid-50s. Light winds. Saturday, partly sunny. Highs in the lower 80s. South winds 5 to 10 miles per hour with gusts to around 20 miles per hour, becoming southwest 10 to 15 miles per hour with gusts to around 30 miles per hour in the afternoon. Saturday night, partly cloudy with a 20% chance of rain showers. Lows in the upper 50s. West winds 5 to 10 miles per hour with gusts to around 25 miles per hour in the evening, becoming light. Sunday, mostly sunny in the morning, then becoming partly sunny. Highs in the mid-70s. Sunday night, partly cloudy with a 20% chance of rain showers. Lows in the upper 40s. Monday, mostly sunny in the morning, then becoming partly sunny. A 30% chance of rain showers. Highs in the lower 70s. Monday night, rain showers likely and a slight chance of thunderstorms. Lows in the upper 50s. Chance of rain 60%.

The current time is 10:43 p.m. Eastern Daylight Time. Conditions around the area at 10 p.m. At Mount Pleasant, it was clear. The temperature was 57 degrees, the dew point 52, and the relative humidity 82%. The pressure was 30.02 inches and steady. Across the remainder of south central lower Michigan, it was clear. It was 59 at Alma, 54 at Big Rapids, 63 at Saginaw, 51 at Houghton Lake, and 57 at Midland. Elsewhere in central and northern lower Michigan, it was clear, with a temperature of 52 at Cadillac, 56 at Alpena, and 55 at Traverse City. Across southern lower Michigan, skies ranged from partly cloudy to mostly cloudy, and temperatures were between 62 and 67 degrees. In the Upper Peninsula, Sault Ste. Marie was 52 degrees under clear skies, and in Marquette, it was clear with a temperature of 59. In neighboring states, Chicago was 68 degrees under clear skies. In Cleveland, it was cloudy and the temperature was 71. Once again, at 10 p.m., Mount Pleasant was 57 degrees under clear skies. Now here is your local forecast. Through early evening, mostly cloudy. Highs in the upper 70s. Northwest winds 5 to 10 miles per hour with gusts to around 20 miles per hour. Tonight, clear. Lows in the upper 40s. North winds around 10 miles per hour. Gusts up to 20 miles per hour in the evening. Friday, sunny. Highs in the upper 70s. Light winds. Friday night, mostly clear. Lows in the mid-50s. Light winds. Saturday, partly sunny. Highs in the lower 80s. South winds 5 to 10 miles per hour with gusts to around 20 miles per hour becoming southwest 10 to 15 miles per hour with gusts to around 30 miles per hour in the afternoon. Saturday night, partly cloudy with a 20% chance of rain showers. Lows in the upper 50s. West winds 5 to 10 miles per hour with gusts to around 25 miles per hour in the evening becoming light. Sunday, mostly sunny in the morning then becoming partly sunny. Highs in the mid-70s. Sunday night, partly cloudy with a 20% chance of rain showers. Lows in the upper 40s. Monday, mostly sunny in the morning then becoming partly sunny. A 30% chance of rain showers. Highs in the lower 70s. Monday night, rain showers likely and a slight chance of thunderstorms. Lows in the upper 50s. Chance of rain 60%. Tuesday, mostly cloudy with a 50% chance of rain showers. Highs in the upper 70s. Tuesday night, mostly cloudy with a 40% chance of rain showers. Lows in the lower 50s. Wednesday, partly sunny with a 20% chance of rain showers. Highs in the lower 70s. Wednesday night, partly cloudy in the evening then becoming mostly cloudy. A 40% chance of rain showers. Lows in the lower 50s. Thursday, mostly cloudy with a 40% chance of rain showers. Highs in the lower 70s. 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The current time is 10:47 p.m. Eastern Daylight Time. Conditions around the area at 10 p.m. At Mount Pleasant, it was clear. The temperature was 57 degrees, the dew point 52, and the relative humidity 82%. The pressure was 30.02 inches and steady. Across the remainder of south central lower Michigan, it was clear. It was 59 at Alma, 54 at Big Rapids, 63 at Saginaw, 51 at Houghton Lake, and 57 at Midland. Elsewhere in central and northern lower Michigan, it was clear, with a temperature of 52 at Cadillac, 56 at Alpena, and 55 at Traverse City. Across southern lower Michigan, skies ranged from partly cloudy to mostly cloudy, and temperatures were between 62 and 67 degrees.

in the Upper Peninsula, Sault Ste. Marie was 52 degrees under clear skies, and in Marquette, it was clear with a temperature of 59. In neighboring states, Chicago was 68 degrees under clear skies. In Cleveland, it was cloudy and the temperature was 71. Once again, at 10 p.m., Mount Pleasant was 57 degrees under clear skies. Now here is your local forecast. Through early evening, mostly cloudy. Highs in the upper 70s. Northwest winds 5 to 10 miles per hour with gusts to around 20 miles per hour. Tonight, clear. Lows in the upper 40s. North winds around 10 miles per hour. Gusts up to 20 miles per hour in the evening. Friday, sunny. Highs in the upper 70s. Light winds. Friday night, mostly clear. Lows in the mid-50s. Light winds. Saturday, partly sunny. Highs in the lower 80s. South winds 5 to 10 miles per hour with gusts to around 20 miles per hour, becoming southwest 10 to 15 miles per hour with gusts to around 30 miles per hour in the afternoon. Saturday night, partly cloudy with a 20% chance of rain showers. Lows in the upper 50s. West winds 5 to 10 miles per hour with gusts to around 25 miles per hour in the evening, becoming light. Sunday, mostly sunny in the morning, then becoming partly sunny. Highs in the mid-70s. Sunday night, partly cloudy with a 20% chance of rain showers. Lows in the upper 40s. Monday, mostly sunny in the morning, then becoming partly sunny. A 30% chance of rain showers. Highs in the lower 70s. Monday night, rain showers likely and a slight chance of thunderstorms. Lows in the upper 50s. Chance of rain 60%. Tuesday, mostly cloudy with a 50% chance of rain showers. Highs in the upper 70s. Tuesday night, mostly cloudy with a 40% chance of rain showers. Lows in the lower 50s. Wednesday, partly sunny with a 20% chance of rain showers. Highs in the lower 70s. Wednesday night, partly cloudy in the evening, then becoming mostly cloudy. A 40% chance of rain showers. Lows in the lower 50s. Thursday, mostly cloudy with a 40% chance of rain showers. Highs in the lower 70s. 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The current time is 10:51 p.m. Eastern Daylight Time. Conditions around the area at 10 p.m. At Mount Pleasant, it was clear. The temperature was 57 degrees. The dew point 52, and the relative humidity 82%. The pressure was 30.02 inches and steady. Across the remainder of south central lower Michigan, it was clear. It was 59 at Alma, 54 at Big Rapids, 63 at Saginaw, 51 at Houghton Lake, and 57 at Midland. Elsewhere in central and northern lower Michigan, it was clear, with a temperature of 52 at Cadillac, 56 at Alpena, and 55 at Traverse City. Across southern lower Michigan, skies ranged from partly cloudy to mostly cloudy, and temperatures were between 62 and 67 degrees. In the Upper Peninsula, Sault Ste. Marie was 52 degrees under clear skies, and in Marquette, it was clear with a temperature of 59. In neighboring states, Chicago was 68 degrees under clear skies. In Cleveland, it was cloudy and the temperature was 71. Once again, at 10 p.m., Mount Pleasant was 57 degrees under clear skies. Now here is your local forecast. Through early evening, mostly cloudy. Highs in the upper 70s. Northwest winds 5 to 10 miles per hour with gusts to around 20 miles per hour. Tonight, clear. Lows in the upper 40s. North winds around 10 miles per hour. Gusts up to 20 miles per hour in the evening. Friday, sunny. Highs in the upper 70s. Light winds.

Friday night, mostly clear. Lows in the mid-50s. Light winds. Saturday, partly sunny. Highs in the lower 80s. South winds 5 to 10 miles per hour with gusts to around 20 miles per hour, becoming southwest 10 to 15 miles per hour with gusts to around 30 miles per hour in the afternoon. Saturday night, partly cloudy with a 20% chance of rain showers. Lows in the upper 50s. West winds 5 to 10 miles per hour with gusts to around 25 miles per hour in the evening, becoming light. Sunday, mostly sunny in the morning, then becoming partly sunny. Highs in the mid-70s. Sunday night, partly cloudy with a 20% chance of rain showers. Lows in the upper 40s. Monday, mostly sunny in the morning, then becoming partly sunny. A 30% chance of rain showers. Highs in the lower 70s. Monday night, rain showers likely and a slight chance of thunderstorms. Lows in the upper 50s. Chance of rain 60%. Tuesday, mostly cloudy with a 50% chance of rain showers. Highs in the upper 70s. Tuesday night, mostly cloudy with a 40% chance of rain showers. Lows in the lower 50s. Wednesday, partly sunny with a 20% chance of rain showers. Highs in the lower 70s. Wednesday night, partly cloudy in the evening, then becoming mostly cloudy. A 40% chance of rain showers. Lows in the lower 50s. Thursday, mostly cloudy with a 40% chance of rain showers. Highs in the lower 70s. 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The current time is 10:55 p.m. Eastern Daylight Time. Conditions around the area at 10 p.m. At Mount Pleasant, it was clear. The temperature was 57 degrees, the dew point 52, and the relative humidity 82%. The pressure was 30.02 inches and steady. Across the remainder of South Central Lower Michigan, it was clear. It was 59 at Alma, 54 at Big Rapids, 63 at Saginaw, 51 at Houghton Lake, and 57 at Midland. Elsewhere in Central and Northern Lower Michigan, it was clear, with a temperature of 52 at Cadillac, 56 at Alpena, and 55 at Traverse City. Across southern lower Michigan, skies ranged from partly cloudy to mostly cloudy, and temperatures were between 62 and 67 degrees. In the upper peninsula, Sault Ste. Marie was 52 degrees under clear skies, and in Marquette, it was clear with a temperature of 59. In neighboring states, Chicago was 68 degrees under clear skies. In Cleveland, it was cloudy and the temperature was 71. Once again, at 10 p.m., Mount Pleasant was 57 degrees under clear skies. Now here is your local forecast. Through early evening, mostly cloudy. Highs in the upper 70s. Northwest winds 5 to 10 miles per hour with gusts to around 20 miles per hour. Tonight, clear. Lows in the upper 40s. North winds around 10 miles per hour. Gusts up to 20 miles per hour in the evening. Friday, sunny. Highs in the upper 70s. Light winds. Friday night, mostly clear. Lows in the mid-50s. Light winds. Saturday, partly sunny. Highs in the lower 80s. South winds 5 to 10 miles per hour with gusts to around 20 miles per hour, becoming southwest 10 to 15 miles per hour with gusts to around 30 miles per hour in the afternoon. Saturday night, partly cloudy with a 20% chance of rain showers. Lows in the upper 50s. West winds 5 to 10 miles per hour with gusts to around 25 miles per hour in the evening, becoming light. Sunday, mostly sunny in the morning, then becoming partly sunny. Highs in the mid-70s. Sunday night, partly cloudy with a 20% chance of rain showers. Lows in the upper 40s. Monday, mostly sunny in the morning, then becoming

becoming partly sunny. A 30% chance of rain showers. Highs in the lower 70s. Monday night, rain showers likely and a slight chance of thunderstorms. Lows in the upper 50s. Chance of rain 60%. Tuesday, mostly cloudy with a 50% chance of rain showers. Highs in the upper 70s. Tuesday night, mostly cloudy with a 40% chance of rain showers. Lows in the lower 50s. Wednesday, partly sunny with a 20% chance of rain showers. Highs in the lower 70s. Wednesday night, partly cloudy in the evening, then becoming mostly cloudy. A 40% chance of rain showers. Lows in the lower 50s. Thursday, mostly cloudy with a 40% chance of rain showers. Highs in the lower 70s. 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The current time is 10:59 p.m. Eastern Daylight Time. Conditions around the area at 10 p.m. At Mount Pleasant, it was clear. The temperature was 57 degrees. The dew point 52, and the relative humidity 82%. The pressure was 30.02 inches and steady. Across the remainder of south central lower Michigan, it was clear. It was 59 at Alma, 54 at Big Rapids, 63 at Saginaw, 51 at Houghton Lake, and 57 at Midland. Elsewhere in central and northern lower Michigan, it was clear, with a temperature of 52 at Cadillac, 56 at Alpena, and 55 at Traverse City. Across southern lower Michigan, skies ranged from partly cloudy to mostly cloudy, and temperatures were between 62 and 67 degrees. In the upper peninsula, Sault Ste. Marie was 52 degrees under clear skies, and in Marquette, it was clear with a temperature of 59. In neighboring states, Chicago was 68 degrees under clear skies. In Cleveland, it was cloudy and the temperature was 71. Once again, at 10 p.m., Mount Pleasant was 57 degrees under clear skies. Now here is your local forecast. Through early evening, mostly cloudy. Highs in the upper 70s. Northwest winds 5 to 10 miles per hour with gusts to around 20 miles per hour. Tonight, clear. Lows in the upper 40s. North winds around 10 miles per hour. Gusts up to 20 miles per hour in the evening. Friday, sunny. Highs in the upper 70s. Light winds. Friday night, mostly clear. Lows in the mid-50s. Light winds. Saturday, partly sunny. Highs in the lower 80s. South winds 5 to 10 miles per hour with gusts to around 20 miles per hour, becoming southwest 10 to 15 miles per hour with gusts to around 30 miles per hour in the afternoon. Saturday night, partly cloudy with a 20% chance of rain showers. Lows in the upper 50s. West winds 5 to 10 miles per hour with gusts to around 25 miles per hour in the evening, becoming light. Sunday, mostly sunny in the morning, then becoming partly sunny. Highs in the mid-70s. Sunday night, partly cloudy with a 20% chance of rain showers. Lows in the upper 40s. Monday, mostly sunny in the morning, then becoming partly sunny. A 30% chance of rain showers. Highs in the lower 70s. Monday night, rain showers likely and a slight chance of thunderstorms. Lows in the upper 50s. Chance of rain 60%. Tuesday, mostly cloudy with a 50% chance of rain showers. Highs in the upper 70s. Tuesday night, mostly cloudy with a 40% chance of rain showers. Lows in the lower 50s. Wednesday, partly sunny with a 20% chance of rain showers. Highs in the lower 70s. Wednesday night, partly cloudy in the evening, then becoming mostly cloudy. A 40% chance of rain showers. Lows in the lower 50s. Thursday, mostly cloudy with a 40% chance of rain showers. Highs in the lower 70s.

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The current time is 11:03 p.m. Eastern Daylight Time. Conditions around the area at 10 p.m. At Mount Pleasant, it was clear. The temperature was 57 degrees, the dew point 52, and the relative humidity 82%. The pressure was 30.02 inches and steady. Across the remainder of South Central Lower Michigan, it was clear. It was 59 at Alma, 54 at Big Rapids, 63 at Saginaw, 51 at Houghton Lake, and 57 at Midland. Elsewhere in central and northern lower Michigan, it was clear, with a temperature of 52 at Cadillac, 56 at Alpena, and 55 at Traverse City. Across southern lower Michigan, skies ranged from partly cloudy to mostly cloudy, and temperatures were between 62 and 67 degrees. In the Upper Peninsula, Sault Ste. Marie was 52 degrees under clear skies, and in Marquette, it was clear with a temperature of 59. In neighboring states, Chicago was 68 degrees under clear skies. In Cleveland, it was cloudy and the temperature was 71. Once again, at 10 p.m., Mount Pleasant was 57 degrees under clear skies. Now here is your local forecast. Through early evening, mostly cloudy. Highs in the upper 70s. Northwest winds 5 to 10 miles per hour with gusts to around 20 miles per hour. Tonight, clear. Lows in the upper 40s. North winds around 10 miles per hour. Gusts up to 20 miles per hour in the evening. Friday, sunny. Highs in the upper 70s. Light winds. Friday night, mostly clear. Lows in the mid-50s. Light winds. Saturday, partly sunny. Highs in the lower 80s. South winds 5 to 10 miles per hour with gusts to around 20 miles per hour, becoming southwest 10 to 15 miles per hour with gusts to around 30 miles per hour in the afternoon. Saturday night, partly cloudy with a 20% chance of rain showers. Lows in the upper 50s. West winds 5 to 10 miles per hour with gusts to around 25 miles per hour in the evening, becoming light. Sunday, mostly sunny in the morning, then becoming partly sunny. Highs in the mid-70s. Sunday night, partly cloudy with a 20% chance of rain showers. Lows in the upper 40s. Monday, mostly sunny in the morning, then becoming partly sunny. A 30% chance of rain showers. Highs in the lower 70s. Monday night, rain showers likely and a slight chance of thunderstorms. Lows in the upper 50s. Chance of rain 60%. Tuesday, mostly cloudy with a 50% chance of rain showers. Highs in the upper 70s. Tuesday night, mostly cloudy with a 40% chance of rain showers. Lows in the lower 50s. Wednesday, partly sunny with a 20% chance of rain showers. Highs in the lower 70s. Wednesday night, partly cloudy in the evening, then becoming mostly cloudy. A 40% chance of rain showers. Lows in the lower 50s. Thursday, mostly cloudy with a 40% chance of rain showers. Highs in the lower 70s. 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The current time is 11:07 p.m. Eastern Daylight Time. Conditions around the area at 10 p.m. At Mount Pleasant, it was clear. The temperature was 57 degrees. The dew point 52, and the relative humidity 82%. The pressure was 30.02 inches and steady. Across the remainder of South Central Lower Michigan, it was clear. It was 59 at Alma, 54 at Big Rapids, 63 at Saginaw, 51 at Houghton Lake, and 57 at Midland. Elsewhere in central and northern Lower Michigan,

clear, with a temperature of 52 at Cadillac, 56 at Alpena, and 55 at Traverse City. Across southern lower Michigan, skies ranged from partly cloudy to mostly cloudy, and temperatures were between 62 and 67 degrees. In the Upper Peninsula, Sault Ste. Marie was 52 degrees under clear skies, and in Marquette, it was clear with a temperature of 59. In neighboring states, Chicago was 68 degrees under clear skies. In Cleveland, it was cloudy and the temperature was 71. Once again, at 10 p.m., Mount Pleasant was 57 degrees under clear skies. Now here is your local forecast. Through early evening, mostly cloudy. Highs in the upper 70s. Northwest winds 5 to 10 miles per hour with gusts to around 20 miles per hour. Tonight, clear. Lows in the upper 40s. North winds around 10 miles per hour. Gusts up to 20 miles per hour in the evening. Friday, sunny. Highs in the upper 70s. Light winds. Friday night, mostly clear. Lows in the mid-50s. Light winds. Saturday, partly sunny. Highs in the lower 80s. South winds 5 to 10 miles per hour with gusts to around 20 miles per hour, becoming southwest 10 to 15 miles per hour with gusts to around 30 miles per hour in the afternoon. Saturday night, partly cloudy with a 20% chance of rain showers. Lows in the upper 50s. West winds 5 to 10 miles per hour with gusts to around 25 miles per hour in the evening, becoming light. Sunday, mostly sunny in the morning, then becoming partly sunny. Highs in the mid-70s. Sunday night, partly cloudy with a 20% chance of rain showers. Lows in the upper 40s. Monday, mostly sunny in the morning, then becoming partly sunny. A 30% chance of rain showers. Highs in the lower 70s. Monday night, rain showers likely and a slight chance of thunderstorms. Lows in the upper 50s. Chance of rain 60%. Tuesday, mostly cloudy with a 50% chance of rain showers. Highs in the upper 70s. Tuesday night, mostly cloudy with a 40% chance of rain showers. Lows in the lower 50s. Wednesday, partly sunny with a 20% chance of rain showers. Highs in the lower 70s. Wednesday night, partly cloudy in the evening, then becoming mostly cloudy. A 40% chance of rain showers. Lows in the lower 50s. Thursday, mostly cloudy with a 40% chance of rain showers. Highs in the lower 70s. 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The current time is 11:11 p.m. Eastern Daylight Time. Conditions around the area at 10 p.m. At Mount Pleasant, it was clear. The temperature was 57 degrees, the dew point 52, and the relative humidity 82%. The pressure was 30.02 inches and steady. Across the remainder of south central lower Michigan, it was clear. It was 59 at Alma, 54 at Big Rapids, 63 at Saginaw, 51 at Houghton Lake, and 57 at Midland. Elsewhere in central and northern lower Michigan, it was clear, with a temperature of 52 at Cadillac, 56 at Alpena, and 55 at Traverse City. Across southern lower Michigan, skies ranged from partly cloudy to mostly cloudy, and temperatures were between 62 and 67 degrees. In the Upper Peninsula, Sault Ste. Marie was 52 degrees under clear skies, and in Marquette, it was clear with a temperature of 59. In neighboring states, Chicago was 68 degrees under clear skies. In Cleveland, it was cloudy and the temperature was 71. Once again, at 10 p.m., Mount Pleasant was 57 degrees under clear skies. Now here is your local forecast. Through early evening, mostly cloudy. Highs in the upper 70s. Northwest winds 5 to 10 miles per hour with gusts to around 20 miles per hour.

Tonight, clear. Lows in the upper 40s. North winds around 10 miles per hour. Gusts up to 20 miles per hour in the evening. Friday, sunny. Highs in the upper 70s. Light winds. Friday night, mostly clear. Lows in the mid-50s. Light winds. Saturday, partly sunny. Highs in the lower 80s. South winds 5 to 10 miles per hour with gusts to around 20 miles per hour, becoming southwest 10 to 15 miles per hour with gusts to around 30 miles per hour in the afternoon. Saturday night, partly cloudy with a 20% chance of rain showers. Lows in the upper 50s. West winds 5 to 10 miles per hour with gusts to around 25 miles per hour in the evening, becoming light. Sunday, mostly sunny in the morning, then becoming partly sunny. Highs in the mid-70s. Sunday night, partly cloudy with a 20% chance of rain showers. Lows in the upper 40s. Monday, mostly sunny in the morning, then becoming partly sunny. A 30% chance of rain showers. Highs in the lower 70s. Monday night, rain showers likely and a slight chance of thunderstorms. Lows in the upper 50s. Chance of rain 60%. Tuesday, mostly cloudy with a 50% chance of rain showers. Highs in the upper 70s. Tuesday night, mostly cloudy with a 40% chance of rain showers. Lows in the lower 50s. Wednesday, partly sunny with a 20% chance of rain showers. Highs in the lower 70s. Wednesday night, partly cloudy in the evening, then becoming mostly cloudy. A 40% chance of rain showers. Lows in the lower 50s. Thursday, mostly cloudy with a 40% chance of rain showers. Highs in the lower 70s. 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The current time is 11:15 p.m. Eastern Daylight Time. Conditions around the area at 11 p.m. At Mount Pleasant, it was clear. The temperature was 54 degrees, the dew point 52, and the relative humidity 94%. The pressure was 30.03 inches and steady. Across the remainder of south central lower Michigan, it was clear. It was 54 at Alma, 52 at Big Rapids, 61 at Saginaw, 48 at Houghton Lake, and 54 at Midland. Elsewhere in central and northern lower Michigan, it was clear, with a temperature of 48 at Cadillac, 53 at Alpena, and 55 at Traverse City. Across southern lower Michigan, temperatures were between 59 and 64 degrees. At Lansing, it was clear. At Kalamazoo, it was partly cloudy. At Detroit, it was mostly cloudy. In the Upper Peninsula, Sault Ste. Marie was 49 degrees under clear skies, and in Marquette, it was clear with a temperature of 57. In neighboring states, Chicago was 67 degrees under clear skies. In Cleveland, it was cloudy and the temperature was 70. Once again, at 11 p.m., Mount Pleasant was 54 degrees under clear skies. Now here is your local forecast. Through early evening, mostly cloudy. Highs in the upper 70s. Northwest winds 5 to 10 miles per hour with gusts to around 20 miles per hour. Tonight, clear. Lows in the upper 40s. North winds around 10 miles per hour. Gusts up to 20 miles per hour in the evening. Friday, sunny. Highs in the upper 70s. Light winds. Friday night, mostly clear. Lows in the mid-50s. Light winds. Saturday, partly sunny. Highs in the lower 80s. South winds 5 to 10 miles per hour with gusts to around 20 miles per hour, becoming southwest 10 to 15 miles per hour with gusts to around 30 miles per hour in the afternoon. Saturday night, partly cloudy with a 20% chance of rain showers. Lows in the upper 50s. West winds 5 to 10

miles per hour with gusts to around 25 miles per hour in the evening, becoming light. Sunday, mostly sunny in the morning, then becoming partly sunny. Highs in the mid-70s. Sunday night, partly cloudy with a 20% chance of rain showers. Lows in the upper 40s. Monday, mostly sunny in the morning, then becoming partly sunny. A 30% chance of rain showers. Highs in the lower 70s. Monday night, rain showers likely and a slight chance of thunderstorms. Lows in the upper 50s. Chance of rain 60%. Tuesday, mostly cloudy with a 50% chance of rain showers. Highs in the upper 70s. Tuesday night, mostly cloudy with a 40% chance of rain showers. Lows in the lower 50s. Wednesday, partly sunny with a 20% chance of rain showers. Highs in the lower 70s. Wednesday night, partly cloudy in the evening, then becoming mostly cloudy. A 40% chance of rain showers. Lows in the lower 50s. Thursday, mostly cloudy with a 40% chance of rain showers. Highs in the lower 70s. 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The current time is 11:20 p.m. Eastern Daylight Time. Conditions around the area at 11 p.m. At Mount Pleasant, it was clear. The temperature was 54 degrees, the dew point 52, and the relative humidity 94%. The pressure was 30.03 inches and steady. Across the remainder of south central lower Michigan, it was clear. It was 54 at Alma, 52 at Big Rapids, 61 at Saginaw, 48 at Houghton Lake, and 54 at Midland. Elsewhere in central and northern lower Michigan, it was clear, with a temperature of 48 at Cadillac, 53 at Alpena, and 55 at Traverse City. Across southern lower Michigan, temperatures were between 59 and 64 degrees. At Lansing, it was clear. At Kalamazoo, it was partly cloudy. At Detroit, it was mostly cloudy. In the Upper Peninsula, Sault Ste. Marie was 49 degrees under clear skies, and in Marquette, it was clear with a temperature of 57. In neighboring states, Chicago was 67 degrees under clear skies. In Cleveland, it was cloudy and the temperature was 70. Once again, at 11 p.m., Mount Pleasant was 54 degrees under clear skies. Now here is your local forecast. Through early evening, mostly cloudy. Highs in the upper 70s. Northwest winds 5 to 10 miles per hour with gusts to around 20 miles per hour. Tonight, clear. Lows in the upper 40s. North winds around 10 miles per hour. Gusts up to 20 miles per hour in the evening. Friday, sunny. Highs in the upper 70s. Light winds. Friday night, mostly clear. Lows in the mid 50s. Light winds. Saturday, partly sunny. Highs in the lower 80s. South winds 5 to 10 miles per hour with gusts to around 20 miles per hour, becoming southwest 10 to 15 miles per hour with gusts to around 30 miles per hour in the afternoon. Saturday night, partly cloudy with a 20% chance of rain showers. Lows in the upper 50s. West winds 5 to 10 miles per hour with gusts to around 25 miles per hour in the evening, becoming light. Sunday, mostly sunny in the morning, then becoming partly sunny. Highs in the mid-70s. Sunday night, partly cloudy with a 20% chance of rain showers. Lows in the upper 40s. Monday, mostly sunny in the morning, then becoming partly sunny. A 30% chance of rain showers. Highs in the lower 70s. Monday night, rain showers likely and a slight chance of thunderstorms. Lows in the upper 50s. Chance of rain 60%. Tuesday, mostly cloudy with a 50% chance of rain showers. Highs in the upper 70s. Tuesday night, mostly cloudy with a 40% chance

showers. Lows in the lower 50s. Wednesday, partly sunny with a 20% chance of rain showers. Highs in the lower 70s. Wednesday night, partly cloudy in the evening, then becoming mostly cloudy. A 40% chance of rain showers. Lows in the lower 50s. Thursday, mostly cloudy with a 40% chance of rain showers. Highs in the lower 70s. 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The current time is 11:24 p.m. Eastern Daylight Time. Conditions around the area at 11 p.m. At Mount Pleasant, it was clear. The temperature was 54 degrees, the dew point 52, and the relative humidity 94%. The pressure was 30.03 inches and steady. Across the remainder of south central lower Michigan, it was clear. It was 54 at Alma, 52 at Big Rapids, 61 at Saginaw, 48 at Houghton Lake, and 54 at Midland. Elsewhere in central and northern lower Michigan, it was clear, with a temperature of 48 at Cadillac, 53 at Alpena, and 55 at Traverse City. Across southern lower Michigan, temperatures were between 59 and 64 degrees. At Lansing, it was clear. At Kalamazoo, it was partly cloudy. At Detroit, it was mostly cloudy. In the Upper Peninsula, Sault Ste. Marie was 49 degrees under clear skies, and in Marquette, it was clear with a temperature of 57. In neighboring states, Chicago was 67 degrees under clear skies. In Cleveland, it was cloudy and the temperature was 70. Once again, at 11 p.m., Mount Pleasant was 54 degrees under clear skies. Now here is your local forecast. Through early evening, mostly cloudy. Highs in the upper 70s. Northwest winds 5 to 10 miles per hour with gusts to around 20 miles per hour. Tonight, clear. Lows in the upper 40s. North winds around 10 miles per hour. Gusts up to 20 miles per hour in the evening. Friday, sunny. Highs in the upper 70s. Light winds. Friday night, mostly clear. Lows in the mid-50s. Light winds. Saturday, partly sunny. Highs in the lower 80s. South winds 5 to 10 miles per hour with gusts to around 20 miles per hour, becoming southwest 10 to 15 miles per hour with gusts to around 30 miles per hour in the afternoon. Saturday night, partly cloudy with a 20% chance of rain showers. Lows in the upper 50s. West winds 5 to 10 miles per hour with gusts to around 25 miles per hour in the evening, becoming light. Sunday, mostly sunny in the morning, then becoming partly sunny. Highs in the mid-70s. Sunday night, partly cloudy with a 20% chance of rain showers. Lows in the upper 40s. Monday, mostly sunny in the morning, then becoming partly sunny. A 30% chance of rain showers. Highs in the lower 70s. Monday night, rain showers likely and a slight chance of thunderstorms. Lows in the upper 50s. Chance of rain 60%. Tuesday, mostly cloudy with a 50% chance of rain showers. Highs in the upper 70s. Tuesday night, mostly cloudy with a 40% chance of rain showers. Lows in the lower 50s. Wednesday, partly sunny with a 20% chance of rain showers. Highs in the lower 70s. Wednesday night, partly cloudy in the evening, then becoming mostly cloudy. A 40% chance of rain showers. Lows in the lower 50s. Thursday, mostly cloudy with a 40% chance of rain showers. Highs in the lower 70s. 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

conditions around the area at 11 p.m. At Mount Pleasant, it was clear. The temperature was 54 degrees, the dew point 52, and the relative humidity 94%. The pressure was 30.03 inches and steady. Across the remainder of south central lower Michigan, it was clear. It was 54 at Alma, 52 at Big Rapids, 61 at Saginaw, 48 at Houghton Lake, and 54 at Midland. Elsewhere in central and northern lower Michigan, it was clear, with a temperature of 48 at Cadillac, 53 at Alpena, and 55 at Traverse City. Across southern lower Michigan, temperatures were between 59 and 64 degrees. At Lansing, it was clear. At Kalamazoo, it was partly cloudy. At Detroit, it was mostly cloudy. In the Upper Peninsula, Sault Ste. Marie was 49 degrees under clear skies, and in Marquette, it was clear with a temperature of 57. In neighboring states, Chicago was 67 degrees under clear skies. In Cleveland, it was cloudy and the temperature was 70. Once again, at 11 p.m., Mount Pleasant was 54 degrees under clear skies. Now here is your local forecast. Through early evening, mostly cloudy. Highs in the upper 70s. Northwest winds 5 to 10 miles per hour with gusts to around 20 miles per hour. Tonight, clear. Lows in the upper 40s. North winds around 10 miles per hour. Gusts up to 20 miles per hour in the evening. Friday, sunny. Highs in the upper 70s. Light winds. Friday night, mostly clear. Lows in the mid-50s. Light winds. Saturday, partly sunny. Highs in the lower 80s. South winds 5 to 10 miles per hour with gusts to around 20 miles per hour becoming southwest 10 to 15 miles per hour with gusts to around 30 miles per hour in the afternoon. Saturday night, partly cloudy with a 20% chance of rain showers. Lows in the upper 50s. West winds 5 to 10 miles per hour with gusts to around 25 miles per hour in the evening becoming light. Sunday, mostly sunny in the morning then becoming partly sunny. Highs in the mid-70s. Sunday night, partly cloudy with a 20% chance of rain showers. Lows in the upper 40s. Monday, mostly sunny in the morning then becoming partly sunny. A 30% chance of rain showers. Highs in the lower 70s. Monday night, rain showers likely and a slight chance of thunderstorms. Lows in the upper 50s. Chance of rain 60%. Tuesday, mostly cloudy with a 50% chance of rain showers. Highs in the upper 70s. Tuesday night, mostly cloudy with a 40% chance of rain showers. Lows in the lower 50s. Wednesday, partly sunny with a 20% chance of rain showers. Highs in the lower 70s. Wednesday night, partly cloudy in the evening then becoming mostly cloudy. A 40% chance of rain showers. Lows in the lower 50s. Thursday, mostly cloudy with a 40% chance of rain showers. Highs in the lower 70s. 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The current time is 11:32 p.m. Eastern Daylight Time. Conditions around the area at 11 p.m. At Mount Pleasant, it was clear. The temperature was 54 degrees, the dew point 52, and the relative humidity 94%. The pressure was 30.03 inches and steady. Across the remainder of south central lower Michigan, it was clear. It was 54 at Alma, 52 at Big Rapids, 61 at Saginaw, 48 at Houghton Lake, and 54 at Midland. Elsewhere in central and northern lower Michigan, it was clear, with a temperature of 48 at Cadillac, 53 at Alpena, and 55 at Traverse City, 54 at Midland. Elsewhere in central and northern lower Michigan, it was clear, with a temperature of 48 at Cadillac, 50.

3 at Elpina and 55 at Traverse City. Across southern lower Michigan, temperatures were between 59 and 64 degrees. At Lansing, it was clear. At Kalamazoo, it was partly cloudy. At Detroit, it was mostly cloudy. In the Upper Peninsula, Sault Ste. Marie was 49 degrees under clear skies, and in Marquette, it was clear with a temperature of 57. In neighboring states, Chicago was 67 degrees under clear skies. In Cleveland, it was cloudy and the temperature was 70. Once again, at 11 p.m., Mount Pleasant was 54 degrees under clear skies. Now here is your local forecast. Through early evening, mostly cloudy. Highs in the upper 70s. Northwest winds 5 to 10 miles per hour with gusts to around 20 miles per hour. Tonight, clear. Lows in the upper 40s. North winds around 10 miles per hour. Gusts up to 20 miles per hour in the evening. Friday, sunny. Highs in the upper 70s. Light winds. Friday night, mostly clear. Lows in the mid-50s. Light winds. Saturday, partly sunny. Highs in the lower 80s. South winds 5 to 10 miles per hour with gusts to around 20 miles per hour becoming southwest 10 to 15 miles per hour with gusts to around 30 miles per hour in the afternoon. Saturday night, partly cloudy with a 20% chance of rain showers. Lows in the upper 50s. West winds 5 to 10 miles per hour with gusts to around 25 miles per hour in the evening becoming light. Sunday, mostly sunny in the morning then becoming partly sunny. Highs in the mid-70s. Sunday night, partly cloudy with a 20% chance of rain showers. Lows in the upper 40s. Monday, mostly sunny in the morning then becoming partly sunny. A 30% chance of rain showers. Highs in the lower 70s. Monday night, rain showers likely and a slight chance of thunderstorms. Lows in the upper 50s. Chance of rain 60%. Tuesday, mostly cloudy with a 50% chance of rain showers. Highs in the upper 70s. Tuesday night, mostly cloudy with a 40% chance of rain showers. Lows in the lower 50s. Wednesday, partly sunny with a 20% chance of rain showers. Highs in the lower 70s. Wednesday night, partly cloudy in the evening then becoming mostly cloudy. A 40% chance of rain showers. Lows in the lower 50s. Thursday, mostly cloudy with a 40% chance of rain showers. Highs in the lower 70s. 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The current time is 11:36 p.m. Eastern Daylight Time. Conditions around the area at 11 p.m. At Mount Pleasant, it was clear. The temperature was 54 degrees, the dew point 52, and the relative humidity 94%. The pressure was 30.03 inches and steady. Across the remainder of south central lower Michigan, it was clear. It was 54 at Alma, 52 at Big Rapids, 61 at Saginaw, 48 at Houghton Lake, and 54 at Midland. Elsewhere in central and northern lower Michigan, it was clear, with a temperature of 48 at Cadillac, 53 at Elpina, and 55 at Traverse City. Across southern lower Michigan, temperatures were between 59 and 64 degrees. At Lansing, it was clear. At Kalamazoo, it was partly cloudy. At Detroit, it was mostly cloudy. In the Upper Peninsula, Sault Ste. Marie was 49 degrees under clear skies, and in Marquette, it was clear with a temperature of 57. In neighboring states, Chicago was 67 degrees under clear skies. In Cleveland, it was cloudy and the temperature was 70. Once again, at 11 p.m., Mount Pleasant was 54 degrees under clear skies. Now here is your local forecast. Through early evening, mostly cloudy.

highs in the upper 70s. Northwest winds 5 to 10 miles per hour with gusts to around 20 miles per hour. Tonight, clear. Lows in the upper 40s. North winds around 10 miles per hour. Gusts up to 20 miles per hour in the evening. Friday, sunny. Highs in the upper 70s. Light winds. Friday night, mostly clear. Lows in the mid-50s. Light winds. Saturday, partly sunny. Highs in the lower 80s. South winds 5 to 10 miles per hour with gusts to around 20 miles per hour, becoming southwest 10 to 15 miles per hour with gusts to around 30 miles per hour in the afternoon. Saturday night, partly cloudy with a 20% chance of rain showers. Lows in the upper 50s. West winds 5 to 10 miles per hour with gusts to around 25 miles per hour in the evening, becoming light. Sunday, mostly sunny in the morning, then becoming partly sunny. Highs in the mid-70s. Sunday night, partly cloudy with a 20% chance of rain showers. Lows in the upper 40s. Monday, mostly sunny in the morning, then becoming partly sunny. A 30% chance of rain showers. Highs in the lower 70s. Monday night, rain showers likely and a slight chance of thunderstorms. Lows in the upper 50s. Chance of rain 60%. Tuesday, mostly cloudy with a 50% chance of rain showers. Highs in the upper 70s. Tuesday night, mostly cloudy with a 40% chance of rain showers. Lows in the lower 50s. Wednesday, partly sunny with a 20% chance of rain showers. Highs in the lower 70s. Wednesday night, partly cloudy in the evening, then becoming mostly cloudy. A 40% chance of rain showers. Lows in the lower 50s. Thursday, mostly cloudy with a 40% chance of rain showers. Highs in the lower 70s. 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The current time is 11:40 p.m. Eastern Daylight Time. Conditions around the area at 11 p.m. At Mount Pleasant, it was clear. The temperature was 54 degrees, the dew point 52, and the relative humidity 94%. The pressure was 30.03 inches and steady. Across the remainder of south-central lower Michigan, it was clear. It was 54 at Alma, 52 at Big Rapids, 61 at Saginaw, 48 at Houghton Lake, and 54 at Midland. Elsewhere in central and northern lower Michigan, it was clear, with a temperature of 48 at Cadillac, 53 at Alpena, and 55 at Traverse City. Across southern lower Michigan, temperatures were between 59 and 64 degrees. At Lansing, it was clear. At Kalamazoo, it was partly cloudy. At Detroit, it was mostly cloudy. In the Upper Peninsula, Sault Ste. Marie was 49 degrees under clear skies, and in Marquette, it was clear with a temperature of 57. In neighboring states, Chicago was 67 degrees under clear skies. In Cleveland, it was cloudy and the temperature was 70. Once again, at 11 p.m., Mount Pleasant was 54 degrees under clear skies. Now here is your local forecast. Through early evening, mostly cloudy. Highs in the upper 70s. Northwest winds 5 to 10 miles per hour with gusts to around 20 miles per hour. Tonight, clear. Lows in the upper 40s. North winds around 10 miles per hour. Gusts up to 20 miles per hour in the evening. Friday, sunny. Highs in the upper 70s. Light winds. Friday night, mostly clear. Lows in the mid-50s. Light winds. Saturday, partly sunny. Highs in the lower 80s. South winds 5 to 10 miles per hour with gusts to around 20 miles per hour, becoming southwest 10 to 15 miles per hour with gusts to around 30 miles per hour in the afternoon. Saturday night,

rain showers. Lows in the lower 50s. Wednesday, partly sunny with a 20% chance of rain showers. Highs in the lower 70s. Wednesday night, partly cloudy in the evening, then becoming mostly cloudy. A 40% chance of rain showers. Lows in the lower 50s. Thursday, mostly cloudy with a 40% chance of rain showers. Highs in the lower 70s. 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The current time is 11:44 p.m. Eastern Daylight Time. Conditions around the area at 11 p.m. At Mount Pleasant, it was clear. The temperature was 54 degrees, the dew point 52, and the relative humidity 94%. The pressure was 30.03 inches and steady. Across the remainder of south central lower Michigan, it was clear. It was 54 at Alma, 52 at Big Rapids, 61 at Saginaw, 48 at Houghton Lake, and 54 at Midland. Elsewhere in central and northern lower Michigan, it was clear, with a temperature of 48 at Cadillac, 53 at Alpena, and 55 at Traverse City. Across southern lower Michigan, temperatures were between 59 and 64 degrees. At Lansing, it was clear. At Kalamazoo, it was partly cloudy. At Detroit, it was mostly cloudy. In the Upper Peninsula, Sault Ste. Marie was 49 degrees under clear skies, and in Marquette, it was clear with a temperature of 57. In neighboring states, Chicago was 67 degrees under clear skies. In Cleveland, it was cloudy and the temperature was 70. Once again, at 11 p.m., Mount Pleasant was 54 degrees under clear skies. Now here is your local forecast. Through early evening, mostly cloudy. Highs in the upper 70s. Northwest winds 5 to 10 miles per hour with gusts to around 20 miles per hour. Tonight, clear. Lows in the upper 40s. North winds around 10 miles per hour. Gusts up to 20 miles per hour in the evening. Friday, sunny. Highs in the upper 70s. Light winds. Friday night, mostly clear. Lows in the mid-50s. Light winds. Saturday, partly sunny. Highs in the lower 80s. South winds 5 to 10 miles per hour with gusts to around 20 miles per hour, becoming southwest 10 to 15 miles per hour with gusts to around 30 miles per hour in the afternoon. Saturday night, partly cloudy with a 20% chance of rain showers. Lows in the upper 50s. West winds 5 to 10 miles per hour with gusts to around 25 miles per hour in the evening, becoming light. Sunday, mostly sunny in the morning, then becoming partly sunny. Highs in the mid-70s. Sunday night, partly cloudy with a 20% chance of rain showers. Lows in the upper 40s. Monday, mostly sunny in the morning, then becoming partly sunny. A 30% chance of rain showers. Highs in the lower 70s. Monday night, rain showers likely and a slight chance of thunderstorms. Lows in the upper 50s. Chance of rain 60%. Tuesday, mostly cloudy with a 50% chance of rain showers. Highs in the upper 70s. Tuesday night, mostly cloudy with a 40% chance of rain showers. Lows in the lower 50s. Wednesday, partly sunny with a 20% chance of rain showers. Highs in the lower 70s. Wednesday night, partly cloudy in the evening, then becoming mostly cloudy. A 40% chance of rain showers. Lows in the lower 50s. Thursday, mostly cloudy with a 40% chance of rain showers. Highs in the lower 70s. 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The current time is 11:49 p.m. Eastern Daylight Time.

north winds around 10 miles per hour. Gusts up to 20 miles per hour in the evening. Friday, sunny. Highs in the upper 70s. Light winds. Friday night, mostly clear. Lows in the mid-50s. Light winds. Saturday, partly sunny. Highs in the lower 80s. South winds 5 to 10 miles per hour with gusts to around 20 miles per hour becoming southwest 10 to 15 miles per hour with gusts to around 30 miles per hour in the afternoon. Saturday night, partly cloudy with a 20% chance of rain showers. Lows in the upper 50s. West winds 5 to 10 miles per hour with gusts to around 25 miles per hour in the evening becoming light. Sunday, mostly sunny in the morning then becoming partly sunny. Highs in the mid-70s. Sunday night, partly cloudy with a 20% chance of rain showers. Lows in the upper 40s. Monday, mostly sunny in the morning then becoming partly sunny. A 30% chance of rain showers. Highs in the lower 70s. Monday night, rain showers likely and a slight chance of thunderstorms. Lows in the upper 50s. Chance of rain 60%. Tuesday, mostly cloudy with a 50% chance of rain showers. Highs in the upper 70s. Tuesday night, mostly cloudy with a 40% chance of rain showers. Lows in the lower 50s. Wednesday, partly sunny with a 20% chance of rain showers. Highs in the lower 70s. Wednesday night, partly cloudy in the evening then becoming mostly cloudy. A 40% chance of rain showers. Lows in the lower 50s. Thursday, mostly cloudy with a 40% chance of rain showers. Highs in the lower 70s. 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The current time is 12:01 a.m. Eastern Daylight Time. Conditions around the area at 11 p.m. At Mount Pleasant, it was clear. The temperature was 54 degrees, the dew point 52, and the relative humidity 94%. The pressure was 30.03 inches and steady. Across the remainder of south-central lower Michigan, it was clear. It was 54 at Alma, 52 at Big Rapids, 61 at Saginaw, 48 at Houghton Lake, and 54 at Midland. Elsewhere in central and northern lower Michigan, it was clear, with a temperature of 48 at Cadillac, 53 at Alpena, and 55 at Traverse City. Across southern lower Michigan, temperatures were between 59 and 64 degrees. At Lansing, it was clear. At Kalamazoo, it was partly cloudy. At Detroit, it was mostly cloudy. In the Upper Peninsula, Sault Ste. Marie was 49 degrees under clear skies, and in Marquette, it was clear with a temperature of 57. In neighboring states, Chicago was 67 degrees under clear skies. In Cleveland, it was cloudy and the temperature was 70. Once again, at 11 p.m., Mount Pleasant was 54 degrees under clear skies. Now here is your local forecast. Through early evening, mostly cloudy. Highs in the upper 70s. Northwest winds 5 to 10 miles per hour with gusts to around 20 miles per hour. Tonight, clear. Lows in the upper 40s. North winds around 10 miles per hour. Gusts up to 20 miles per hour in the evening. Friday, sunny. Highs in the upper 70s. Light winds. Friday night, mostly clear. Lows in the mid-50s. Light winds. Saturday, partly sunny. Highs in the lower 80s. South winds 5 to 10 miles per hour with gusts to around 20 miles per hour becoming southwest 10 to 15 miles per hour with gusts to around 30 miles per hour in the afternoon. Saturday night, partly cloudy with a 20% chance of rain showers. Lows in the upper 50s. West winds 5 to 10 miles per hour with gusts to around 25 miles per hour in the evening.

becoming light. Sunday, mostly sunny in the morning, then becoming partly sunny. Highs in the mid-70s. Sunday night, partly cloudy with a 20% chance of rain showers. Lows in the upper 40s. Monday, mostly sunny in the morning, then becoming partly sunny. A 30% chance of rain showers. Highs in the lower 70s. Monday night, rain showers likely and a slight chance of thunderstorms. Lows in the upper 50s. Chance of rain 60%. Tuesday, mostly cloudy with a 50% chance of rain showers. Highs in the upper 70s. Tuesday night, mostly cloudy with a 40% chance of rain showers. Lows in the lower 50s. Wednesday, partly sunny with a 20% chance of rain showers. Highs in the lower 70s. Wednesday night, partly cloudy in the evening, then becoming mostly cloudy. A 40% chance of rain showers. Lows in the lower 50s. Thursday, mostly cloudy with a 40% chance of rain showers. Highs in the lower 70s. 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The current time is 12:05 a.m. Eastern Daylight Time. Conditions around the area at 11 p.m. At Mount Pleasant, it was clear. The temperature was 54 degrees, the dew point 52, and the relative humidity 94%. The pressure was 30.03 inches and steady. Across the remainder of south central lower Michigan, it was clear. It was 54 at Alma, 52 at Big Rapids, 61 at Saginaw, 48 at Houghton Lake, and 54 at Midland. Elsewhere in central and northern lower Michigan, it was clear, with a temperature of 48 at Cadillac, 53 at Alpena, and 55 at Traverse City. Across southern lower Michigan, temperatures were between 59 and 64 degrees. At Lansing, it was clear. At Kalamazoo, it was partly cloudy. At Detroit, it was mostly cloudy. In the Upper Peninsula, Sault Ste. Marie was 49 degrees under clear skies, and in Marquette, it was clear with a temperature of 57. In neighboring states, Chicago was 67 degrees under clear skies. In Cleveland, it was cloudy and the temperature was 70. Once again, at 11 p.m., Mount Pleasant was 54 degrees under clear skies. Now here is your local forecast. Through early evening, mostly cloudy. Highs in the upper 70s. Northwest winds 5 to 10 miles per hour with gusts to around 20 miles per hour. Tonight, clear. Lows in the upper 40s. North winds around 10 miles per hour. Gusts up to 20 miles per hour in the evening. Friday, sunny. Highs in the upper 70s. Light winds. Friday night, mostly clear. Lows in the mid-50s. Light winds. Saturday, partly sunny. Highs in the lower 80s. South winds 5 to 10 miles per hour with gusts to around 20 miles per hour, becoming southwest 10 to 15 miles per hour with gusts to around 30 miles per hour in the afternoon. Saturday night, partly cloudy with a 20% chance of rain showers. Lows in the upper 50s. West winds 5 to 10 miles per hour with gusts to around 25 miles per hour in the evening, becoming light. Sunday, mostly sunny in the morning, then becoming partly sunny. Highs in the mid-70s. Sunday night, partly cloudy with a 20% chance of rain showers. Lows in the upper 40s. Monday, mostly sunny in the morning, then becoming partly sunny. A 30% chance of rain showers. Highs in the lower 70s. Monday night, rain showers likely and a slight chance of thunderstorms. Lows in the upper 50s. Chance of rain 60%. Tuesday, mostly cloudy with a 50% chance of rain showers. Highs in the upper 70s. Tuesday night, mostly cloudy with a 40% chance of rain showers. Lows in the lower 50s.
Wednesday, partly sunny with a 20% chance of rain showers. Highs in the lower 70s. Wednesday night, partly cloudy in the evening, then becoming mostly cloudy. A 40% chance of rain showers. Lows in the lower 50s. Thursday, mostly cloudy with a 40% chance of rain showers. Highs in the lower 70s. 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The current time is 12:09 a.m. Eastern Daylight Time. Conditions around the area at 11 p.m. At Mount Pleasant, it was clear. The temperature was 54 degrees, the dew point 52, and the relative humidity 94%. The pressure was 30.03 inches and steady. Across the remainder of south central lower Michigan, it was clear. It was 54 at Alma, 52 at Big Rapids, 61 at Saginaw, 48 at Houghton Lake, and 54 at Midland. Elsewhere in central and northern lower Michigan, it was clear, with a temperature of 48 at Cadillac, 53 at Alpena, and 55 at Traverse City. Across southern lower Michigan, temperatures were between 59 and 64 degrees. At Lansing, it was clear. At Kalamazoo, it was partly cloudy. At Detroit, it was mostly cloudy. In the Upper Peninsula, Sault Ste. Marie was 49 degrees under clear skies, and in Marquette, it was clear with a temperature of 57. In neighboring states, Chicago was 67 degrees under clear skies. In Cleveland, it was cloudy and the temperature was 70. Once again, at 11 p.m., Mount Pleasant was 54 degrees under clear skies. Now here is your local forecast. Through early evening, mostly cloudy. Highs in the upper 70s. Northwest winds 5 to 10 miles per hour with gusts to around 20 miles per hour. Tonight, clear. Lows in the upper 40s. North winds around 10 miles per hour. Gusts up to 20 miles per hour in the evening. Friday, sunny. Highs in the upper 70s. Light winds. Friday night, mostly clear. Lows in the mid-50s. Light winds. Saturday, partly sunny. Highs in the lower 80s. South winds 5 to 10 miles per hour with gusts to around 20 miles per hour, becoming southwest 10 to 15 miles per hour with gusts to around 30 miles per hour in the afternoon. Saturday night, partly cloudy with a 20% chance of rain showers. Lows in the upper 50s. West winds 5 to 10 miles per hour with gusts to around 25 miles per hour in the evening, becoming light. Sunday, mostly sunny in the morning, then becoming partly sunny. Highs in the mid-70s. Sunday night, partly cloudy with a 20% chance of rain showers. Lows in the upper 40s. Monday, mostly sunny in the morning, then becoming partly sunny. A 30% chance of rain showers. Highs in the lower 70s. Monday night, rain showers likely and a slight chance of thunderstorms. Lows in the upper 50s. Chance of rain 60%. Tuesday, mostly cloudy with a 50% chance of rain showers. Highs in the upper 70s. Tuesday night, mostly cloudy with a 40% chance of rain showers. Lows in the lower 50s. Wednesday, partly sunny with a 20% chance of rain showers. Highs in the lower 70s. Wednesday night, partly cloudy in the evening, then becoming mostly cloudy. A 40% chance of rain showers. Lows in the lower 50s. Thursday, mostly cloudy with a 40% chance of rain showers. Highs in the lower 70s. 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The current time is 12:14 a.m. Eastern Daylight Time. Conditions around the area at midnight.
at Mount Pleasant, fog was reported. The temperature was 52 degrees, the dew point 48, and the relative humidity 87%. The pressure was 30.03 inches and steady. Across the remainder of south-central lower Michigan, it was clear. It was 52 at Alma, 50 at Big Rapids, 58 at Saginaw, 49 at Houghton Lake, and 54 at Midland. Elsewhere in central and northern lower Michigan, it was clear, with a temperature of 46 at Cadillac, 49 at Alpena, and 54 at Traverse City. Across southern lower Michigan, temperatures were between 57 and 63 degrees. It was clear at Lansing and Kalamazoo. At Detroit, it was mostly cloudy. In the Upper Peninsula, Sault Ste. Marie was 47 degrees under clear skies, and in Marquette, it was clear with a temperature of 55. In neighboring states, Chicago was 66 degrees under clear skies. In Cleveland, it was cloudy and the temperature was 71. Once again, at midnight, Mount Pleasant was 52 degrees with fog. Now here is your local forecast. Through early evening, mostly cloudy. Highs in the upper 70s. Northwest winds 5 to 10 miles per hour with gusts to around 20 miles per hour. Tonight, clear. Lows in the upper 40s. North winds around 10 miles per hour. Gusts up to 20 miles per hour in the evening. Friday, sunny. Highs in the upper 70s. Light winds. Friday night, mostly clear. Lows in the mid-50s. Light winds. Saturday, partly sunny. Highs in the lower 80s. South winds 5 to 10 miles per hour with gusts to around 20 miles per hour becoming southwest 10 to 15 miles per hour with gusts to around 30 miles per hour in the afternoon. Saturday night, partly cloudy with a 20% chance of rain showers. Lows in the upper 50s. West winds 5 to 10 miles per hour with gusts to around 25 miles per hour in the evening becoming light. Sunday, mostly sunny in the morning then becoming partly sunny. Highs in the mid-70s. Sunday night, partly cloudy with a 20% chance of rain showers. Lows in the upper 40s. Monday, mostly sunny in the morning then becoming partly sunny. A 30% chance of rain showers. Highs in the lower 70s. Monday night, rain showers likely and a slight chance of thunderstorms. Lows in the upper 50s. Chance of rain 60%. Tuesday, mostly cloudy with a 50% chance of rain showers. Highs in the upper 70s. Tuesday night, mostly cloudy with a 40% chance of rain showers. Lows in the lower 50s. Wednesday, partly sunny with a 20% chance of rain showers. Highs in the lower 70s. Wednesday night, partly cloudy in the evening then becoming mostly cloudy. A 40% chance of rain showers. Lows in the lower 50s. Thursday, mostly cloudy with a 40% chance of rain showers. Highs in the lower 70s. 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The current time is 12:18 a.m. Eastern Daylight Time. Conditions around the area at midnight. At Mount Pleasant, fog was reported. The temperature was 52 degrees, the dew point 48, and the relative humidity 87%. The pressure was 30.03 inches and steady. Across the remainder of south-central lower Michigan, it was clear. It was 52 at Alma, 50 at Big Rapids, 58 at Saginaw, 49 at Houghton Lake, and 54 at Midland. Elsewhere in central and northern lower Michigan, it was clear, with a temperature of 46 at Cadillac, 49 at Alpena, and 54 at Traverse City. Across southern lower Michigan, temperatures were between 57 and 63 degrees. It was clear at Lansing and Kalamazoo. At Detroit, it was mostly cloudy. In the Upper Peninsula,
Sault Ste. Marie was 47 degrees under clear skies.

and in Marquette, it was clear with a temperature of 55. In neighboring states, Chicago was 66 degrees under clear skies. In Cleveland, it was cloudy and the temperature was 71. Once again, at midnight, Mount Pleasant was 52 degrees with fog. Now here is your local forecast. Through early evening, mostly cloudy. Highs in the upper 70s. Northwest winds 5 to 10 miles per hour with gusts to around 20 miles per hour. Tonight, clear. Lows in the upper 40s. North winds around 10 miles per hour. Gusts up to 20 miles per hour in the evening. Friday, sunny. Highs in the upper 70s. Light winds. Friday night, mostly clear. Lows in the mid-50s. Light winds. Saturday, partly sunny. Highs in the lower 80s. South winds 5 to 10 miles per hour with gusts to around 20 miles per hour, becoming southwest 10 to 15 miles per hour with gusts to around 30 miles per hour in the afternoon. Saturday night, partly cloudy with a 20% chance of rain showers. Lows in the upper 50s. West winds 5 to 10 miles per hour with gusts to around 25 miles per hour in the evening, becoming light. Sunday, mostly sunny in the morning, then becoming partly sunny. Highs in the mid-70s. Sunday night, partly cloudy with a 20% chance of rain showers. Lows in the upper 40s. Monday, mostly sunny in the morning, then becoming partly sunny. A 30% chance of rain showers. Highs in the low 70s. Monday night, rain showers likely and a slight chance of thunderstorms. Lows in the upper 50s. Chance of rain 60%. Tuesday, mostly cloudy with a 50% chance of rain showers. Highs in the upper 70s. Tuesday night, mostly cloudy with a 40% chance of rain showers. Lows in the lower 50s. Wednesday, partly sunny with a 20% chance of rain showers. Highs in the lower 70s. Wednesday night, partly cloudy in the evening, then becoming mostly cloudy. A 40% chance of rain showers. Lows in the lower 50s. Thursday, mostly cloudy with a 40% chance of rain showers. Highs in the lower 70s. 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The current time is 12:22 a.m. Eastern Daylight Time. Conditions around the area at midnight. At Mount Pleasant, fog was reported. The temperature was 52 degrees. The dew point 48, and the relative humidity 87%. The pressure was 30.03 inches and steady. Across the remainder of south-central lower Michigan, it was clear. It was 52 at Alma, 50 at Big Rapids, 58 at Saginaw, 49 at Houghton Lake, and 54 at Midland. Elsewhere in central and northern lower Michigan, it was clear, with a temperature of 46 at Cadillac, 49 at Alpena, and 54 at Traverse City. Across southern lower Michigan, temperatures were between 57 and 63 degrees. It was clear at Lansing and Kalamazoo. At Detroit, it was mostly cloudy. In the Upper Peninsula, Sault Ste. Marie was 47 degrees under clear skies, and in Marquette, it was clear with a temperature of 55. In neighboring states, Chicago was 66 degrees under clear skies. In Cleveland, it was cloudy and the temperature was 71. Once again, at midnight, Mount Pleasant was 52 degrees with fog. Now here is your local forecast. Through early evening, mostly cloudy. Highs in the upper 70s. Northwest winds 5 to 10 miles per hour with gusts to around 20 miles per hour. Tonight, clear. Lows in the upper 40s. North winds around 10 miles per hour. Gusts up to 20 miles per hour in the evening. Friday, sunny. Highs in the upper 70s. Light winds. Friday night, mostly clear.

Lows in the mid-50s. Light winds. Saturday, partly sunny. Highs in the lower 80s. South winds 5 to 10 miles per hour with gusts to around 20 miles per hour becoming southwest 10 to 15 miles per hour with gusts to around 30 miles per hour in the afternoon. Saturday night, partly cloudy with a 20% chance of rain showers. Lows in the upper 50s. West winds 5 to 10 miles per hour with gusts to around 25 miles per hour in the evening becoming light. Sunday, mostly sunny in the morning then becoming partly sunny. Highs in the mid-70s. Sunday night, partly cloudy with a 20% chance of rain showers. Lows in the upper 40s. Monday, mostly sunny in the morning then becoming partly sunny. A 30% chance of rain showers. Highs in the lower 70s. Monday night, rain showers likely and a slight chance of thunderstorms. Lows in the upper 50s. Chance of rain 60%. Tuesday, mostly cloudy with a 50% chance of rain showers. Highs in the upper 70s. Tuesday night, mostly cloudy with a 40% chance of rain showers. Lows in the lower 50s. Wednesday, partly sunny with a 20% chance of rain showers. Highs in the lower 70s. Wednesday night, partly cloudy in the evening then becoming mostly cloudy. A 40% chance of rain showers. Lows in the lower 50s. Thursday, mostly cloudy with a 40% chance of rain showers. Highs in the lower 70s. 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The current time is 12:26 a.m. Eastern Daylight Time. Conditions around the area at midnight. At Mount Pleasant, fog was reported. The temperature was 52 degrees. The dew point 48, and the relative humidity 87%. The pressure was 30.03 inches and steady. Across the remainder of south central lower Michigan, it was clear. It was 52 at Alma, 50 at Big Rapids, 58 at Saginaw, 49 at Houghton Lake, and 54 at Midland. Elsewhere in central and northern lower Michigan, it was clear, with a temperature of 46 at Cadillac, 49 at Alpena, and 54 at Traverse City. Across southern lower Michigan, temperatures were between 57 and 63 degrees. It was clear at Lansing and Kalamazoo. At Detroit, it was mostly cloudy. In the Upper Peninsula, Sault Ste. Marie was 47 degrees under clear skies, and in Marquette, it was clear with a temperature of 55. In neighboring states, Chicago was 66 degrees under clear skies. In Cleveland, it was cloudy and the temperature was 71. Once again, at midnight, Mount Pleasant was 52 degrees with fog. Now here is your local forecast. Through early evening, mostly cloudy. Highs in the upper 70s. Northwest winds 5 to 10 miles per hour with gusts to around 20 miles per hour. Tonight, clear. Lows in the upper 40s. North winds around 10 miles per hour. Gusts up to 20 miles per hour in the evening. Friday, sunny. Highs in the upper 70s. Light winds. Friday night, mostly clear. Lows in the mid-50s. Light winds. Saturday, partly sunny. Highs in the lower 80s. South winds 5 to 10 miles per hour with gusts to around 20 miles per hour becoming southwest 10 to 15 miles per hour with gusts to around 30 miles per hour in the afternoon. Saturday night, partly cloudy with a 20% chance of rain showers. Lows in the upper 50s. West winds 5 to 10 miles per hour with gusts to around 25 miles per hour in the evening becoming light. Sunday, mostly sunny in the morning then becoming partly sunny. Highs in the mid-70s. Sunday night, partly cloudy with a 20% chance of rain showers. Lows in the upper 40s. Monday, mostly sunny in the morning then becoming partly

sunny. A 30% chance of rain showers. Highs in the lower 70s. Monday night, rain showers likely and a slight chance of thunderstorms. Lows in the upper 50s. Chance of rain 60%. Tuesday, mostly cloudy with a 50% chance of rain showers. Highs in the upper 70s. Tuesday night, mostly cloudy with a 40% chance of rain showers. Lows in the lower 50s. Wednesday, partly sunny with a 20% chance of rain showers. Highs in the lower 70s. Wednesday night, partly cloudy in the evening, then becoming mostly cloudy. A 40% chance of rain showers. Lows in the lower 50s. Thursday, mostly cloudy with a 40% chance of rain showers. Highs in the lower 70s. 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The current time is 12:30 a.m. Eastern Daylight Time. Conditions around the area at midnight. At Mount Pleasant, fog was reported. The temperature was 52 degrees, the dew point 48, and the relative humidity 87%. The pressure was 30.03 inches and steady. Across the remainder of South Central Lower Michigan, it was clear. It was 52 at Alma, 50 at Big Rapids, 58 at Saginaw, 49 at Houghton Lake, and 54 at Midland. Elsewhere in central and northern lower Michigan, it was clear, with a temperature of 46 at Cadillac, 49 at Alpena, and 54 at Traverse City. Across southern lower Michigan, temperatures were between 57 and 63 degrees. It was clear at Lansing and Kalamazoo. At Detroit, it was mostly cloudy. In the Upper Peninsula, Sault Ste. Marie was 47 degrees under clear skies, and in Marquette, it was clear with a temperature of 55. In neighboring states, Chicago was 66 degrees under clear skies. In Cleveland, it was cloudy and the temperature was 71. Once again, at midnight, Mount Pleasant was 52 degrees with fog. Now here is your local forecast. Through early evening, mostly cloudy. Highs in the upper 70s. Northwest winds 5 to 10 miles per hour with gusts to around 20 miles per hour. Tonight, clear. Lows in the upper 40s. North winds around 10 miles per hour. Gusts up to 20 miles per hour in the evening. Friday, sunny. Highs in the upper 70s. Light winds. Friday night, mostly clear. Lows in the mid 50s. Light winds. Saturday, partly sunny. Highs in the lower 80s. South winds 5 to 10 miles per hour with gusts to around 20 miles per hour, becoming southwest 10 to 15 miles per hour with gusts to around 30 miles per hour in the afternoon. Saturday night, partly cloudy with a 20% chance of rain showers. Lows in the upper 50s. West winds 5 to 10 miles per hour with gusts to around 25 miles per hour in the evening, becoming light. Sunday, mostly sunny in the morning, then becoming partly sunny. Highs in the mid-70s. Sunday night, partly cloudy with a 20% chance of rain showers. Lows in the upper 40s. 70s. Sunday night, partly cloudy with a 20% chance of rain showers. Lows in the upper 40s. Monday, mostly sunny in the morning, then becoming partly sunny. A 30% chance of rain showers. Highs in the lower 70s. Monday night, rain showers likely and a slight chance of thunderstorms. Lows in the upper 50s. Chance of rain 60%. Tuesday, mostly cloudy with a 50% chance of rain showers. Highs in the upper 70s. Tuesday night, mostly cloudy with a 40% chance of rain showers. Lows in the lower 50s. Wednesday, partly sunny with a 20% chance of rain showers. Highs in the lower 70s. Wednesday night, partly cloudy in the evening, then becoming mostly cloudy. A 40% chance of rain showers.

hours. Lows in the lower 50s. Thursday, mostly cloudy with a 40% chance of rain showers. Highs in the lower 70s. 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The current time is 12:34 a.m. Eastern Daylight Time. Conditions around the area at midnight. At Mount Pleasant, fog was reported. The temperature was 52 degrees, the dew point 48, and the relative humidity 87%. The pressure was 30.03 inches and steady. Across the remainder of south central lower Michigan, it was clear. It was 52 at Alma, 50 at Big Rapids, 58 at Saginaw, 49 at Houghton Lake, and 54 at Midland. Elsewhere in central and northern lower Michigan, it was clear, with a temperature of 46 at Cadillac, 49 at Alpena, and 54 at Traverse City. Across southern lower Michigan, temperatures were between 57 and 63 degrees. It was clear at Lansing and Kalamazoo. At Detroit, it was mostly cloudy. In the Upper Peninsula, Sault Ste. Marie was 47 degrees under clear skies, and in Marquette, it was clear with a temperature of 55. In neighboring states, Chicago was 66 degrees under clear skies. In Cleveland, it was cloudy and the temperature was 71. Once again, at midnight, Mount Pleasant was 52 degrees with fog. Now here is your local forecast. Through early evening, mostly cloudy. Highs in the upper 70s. Northwest winds 5 to 10 miles per hour with gusts to around 20 miles per hour. Tonight, clear. Lows in the upper 40s. North winds around 10 miles per hour. Gusts up to 20 miles per hour in the evening. Friday, sunny. Highs in the upper 70s. Light winds. Friday night, mostly clear. Lows in the mid-50s. Light winds. Saturday, partly sunny. Highs in the lower 80s. South winds 5 to 10 miles per hour with gusts to around 20 miles per hour, becoming southwest 10 to 15 miles per hour with gusts to around 30 miles per hour in the afternoon. Saturday night, partly cloudy with a 20% chance of rain showers. Lows in the upper 50s. West winds 5 to 10 miles per hour with gusts to around 25 miles per hour in the evening, becoming light. Sunday, mostly sunny in the morning, then becoming partly sunny. Highs in the mid-70s. Sunday night, partly cloudy with a 20% chance of rain showers. Lows in the upper 40s. Monday, mostly sunny in the morning, then becoming partly sunny. A 30% chance of rain showers. Highs in the lower 70s. Monday night, rain showers likely and a slight chance of thunderstorms. Lows in the upper 50s. Chance of rain 60%. Tuesday, mostly cloudy with a 50% chance of rain showers. Highs in the upper 70s. Tuesday night, mostly cloudy with a 40% chance of rain showers. Lows in the lower 50s. Wednesday, partly sunny with a 20% chance of rain showers. Highs in the lower 70s. Wednesday night, partly cloudy in the evening, then becoming mostly cloudy. A 40% chance of rain showers. Lows in the lower 50s. Thursday, mostly cloudy with a 40% chance of rain showers. Highs in the lower 70s. 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The current time is 12:38 a.m. Eastern Daylight Time. Conditions around the area at midnight. At Mount Pleasant, fog was reported. The temperature was 52 degrees, the dew point 48, and the relative humidity 87%. The pressure was 30.03 inches and steady. Across the remainder of south central lower Michigan,
It was clear.

It was 52 at Alma, 50 at Big Rapids, 58 at Saginaw, 49 at Houghton Lake, and 54 at Midland. Elsewhere in central and northern lower Michigan, it was clear, with a temperature of 46 at Cadillac, 49 at Alpena, and 54 at Traverse City. Across southern lower Michigan, temperatures were between 57 and 63 degrees. It was clear at Lansing and Kalamazoo. At Detroit, it was mostly cloudy. In the Upper Peninsula, Sault Ste. Marie was 47 degrees under clear skies, and in Marquette, it was clear with a temperature of 55. In neighboring states, Chicago was 66 degrees under clear skies. In Cleveland, it was cloudy and the temperature was 71. Once again, at midnight, Mount Pleasant was 52 degrees with fog. Now here is your local forecast. Through early evening, mostly cloudy. Highs in the upper 70s. Northwest winds 5 to 10 miles per hour with gusts to around 20 miles per hour. Tonight, clear. Lows in the upper 40s. North winds around 10 miles per hour. Gusts up to 20 miles per hour in the evening. Friday, sunny. Highs in the upper 70s. Light winds. Friday night, mostly clear. Lows in the mid-50s. Light winds. Saturday, partly sunny. Highs in the lower 80s. South winds 5 to 10 miles per hour with gusts to around 20 miles per hour becoming southwest 10 to 15 miles per hour with gusts to around 30 miles per hour in the afternoon. Saturday night, partly cloudy with a 20% chance of rain showers. Lows in the upper 50s. West winds 5 to 10 miles per hour with gusts to around 25 miles per hour in the evening becoming light. Sunday, mostly sunny in the morning then becoming partly sunny. Highs in the mid-70s. Sunday night, partly cloudy with a 20% chance of rain showers. Lows in the upper 40s. Monday, mostly sunny in the morning then becoming partly sunny. A 30% chance of rain showers. Highs in the lower 70s. Monday night, rain showers likely and a slight chance of thunderstorms. Lows in the upper 50s. Chance of rain 60%. Tuesday, mostly cloudy with a 50% chance of rain showers. Highs in the upper 70s. Tuesday night, mostly cloudy with a 40% chance of rain showers. Lows in the lower 50s. Wednesday, partly sunny with a 20% chance of rain showers. Highs in the lower 70s. Wednesday night, partly cloudy in the evening then becoming mostly cloudy. A 40% chance of rain showers. Lows in the lower 50s. Thursday, mostly cloudy with a 40% chance of rain showers. Highs in the lower 70s. 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The current time is 12:42 a.m. Eastern Daylight Time. Conditions around the area at midnight. At Mount Pleasant, fog was reported. The temperature was 52 degrees, the dew point 48, and the relative humidity 87%. The pressure was 30.03 inches and steady. Across the remainder of south-central lower Michigan, it was clear. It was 52 at Alma, 50 at Big Rapids, 58 at Saginaw, 49 at Houghton Lake, and 54 at Midland. Elsewhere in central and northern lower Michigan, it was clear, with a temperature of 46 at Cadillac, 49 at Alpena, and 54 at Traverse City. Across southern lower Michigan, temperatures were between 57 and 63 degrees. It was clear at Lansing and Kalamazoo. At Detroit, it was mostly cloudy. In the Upper Peninsula, Sault Ste. Marie was 47 degrees under clear skies, and in Marquette, it was clear with a temperature of 55. In neighboring states, Chicago was 66 degrees under clear skies. In Cleveland, it was cloudy and the temperature was 71. Once again, at midnight, Mount Pleasant

to around 30 miles per hour in the afternoon. Saturday night, partly cloudy with a 20% chance of rain showers. Lows in the upper 50s. West winds 5 to 10 miles per hour with gusts to around 25 miles per hour in the evening, becoming light. Sunday, mostly sunny in the morning, then becoming partly sunny. Highs in the mid-70s. Sunday night, partly cloudy with a 20% chance of rain showers. Lows in the upper 40s. Monday, mostly sunny in the morning, then becoming partly sunny. A 30% chance of rain showers. Highs in the lower 70s. Monday night, rain showers likely and a slight chance of thunderstorms. Lows in the upper 50s. Chance of rain 60%. Tuesday, mostly cloudy with a 50% chance of rain showers. Highs in the upper 70s. Tuesday night, mostly cloudy with a 40% chance of rain showers. Lows in the lower 50s. Wednesday, partly sunny with a 20% chance of rain showers. Highs in the lower 70s. Wednesday night, partly cloudy in the evening, then becoming mostly cloudy. A 40% chance of rain showers. Lows in the lower 50s. Thursday, mostly cloudy with a 40% chance of rain showers. Highs in the lower 70s. 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The current time is 12:46 a.m. Eastern Daylight Time. Conditions around the area at midnight. At Mount Pleasant, fog was reported. The temperature was 52 degrees, the dew point 48, and the relative humidity 87%. The pressure was 30.03 inches and steady. Across the remainder of south-central lower Michigan, it was clear. It was 52 at Alma, 50 at Big Rapids, 58 at Saginaw, 49 at Houghton Lake, and 54 at Midland. Elsewhere in central and northern lower Michigan, it was clear, with a temperature of 46 at Cadillac, 49 at Alpena, and 54 at Traverse City. Across southern lower Michigan, temperatures were between 57 and 63 degrees. It was clear at Lansing and Kalamazoo. At Detroit, it was mostly cloudy. In the Upper Peninsula, Sault Ste. Marie was 47 degrees under clear skies, and in Marquette, it was clear with a temperature of 55. In neighboring states, Chicago was 66 degrees under clear skies. In Cleveland, it was cloudy and the temperature was 71. Once again, at midnight, Mount Pleasant was 52 degrees with fog. Now here is your local forecast. Through early evening, mostly cloudy. Highs in the upper 70s. Northwest winds 5 to 10 miles per hour with gusts to around 20 miles per hour. Tonight, clear. Lows in the upper 40s. North winds around 10 miles per hour. Gusts up to 20 miles per hour in the evening. Friday, sunny. Highs in the upper 70s. Light winds. Friday night, mostly clear. Lows in the mid-50s. Light winds. Saturday, partly sunny. Highs in the lower 80s. South winds 5 to 10 miles per hour with gusts to around 20 miles per hour, becoming southwest 10 to 15 miles per hour with gusts to around 30 miles per hour in the afternoon. Saturday night, partly cloudy with a 20% chance of rain showers. Lows in the upper 50s. West winds 5 to 10 miles per hour with gusts to around 25 miles per hour in the evening, becoming light. Sunday, mostly sunny in the morning, then becoming partly sunny. Highs in the mid-70s. Sunday night, partly cloudy with a 20% chance of rain showers. Lows in the upper 40s. Monday, mostly sunny in the morning, then becoming partly sunny. A 30% chance of rain showers. Highs in the lower 70s. Monday night, rain showers likely and a slight chance of thunderstorms. Lows in the upper 50s. Chance of rain 60%. Tuesday,

40% chance of rain showers. Lows in the lower 50s. Thursday, mostly cloudy with a 40% chance of rain showers. Highs in the lower 70s. 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The current time is 1:15 a.m. Eastern Daylight Time. Conditions around the area at 1 a.m. At Mount Pleasant, it was clear. The temperature was 52 degrees, the dew point 48, and the relative humidity 87%. The pressure was 30.05 inches and rising. Across the remainder of south central lower Michigan, it was clear. It was 52 at Alma, 48 at Big Rapids, 57 at Saginaw, 46 at Houghton Lake, and 50 at Midland. Elsewhere in central and northern lower Michigan, it was clear, with a temperature of 46 at Cadillac, 50 at Alpena, and 52 at Traverse City. Across southern lower Michigan, skies ranged from clear to partly cloudy, and temperatures were between 55 and 62 degrees. In the Upper Peninsula, Sault Ste. Marie was 46 degrees under clear skies, and in Marquette, it was clear with a temperature of 54. In neighboring states, Chicago was 65 degrees under clear skies. In Cleveland, it was mostly cloudy and the temperature was 70. Once again, at 1 a.m., Mount Pleasant was 52 degrees under clear skies. Now here is your local forecast. Through early evening, mostly cloudy. Highs in the upper 70s. Northwest winds 5 to 10 miles per hour with gusts to around 20 miles per hour. Tonight, clear. Lows in the upper 40s. North winds around 10 miles per hour. Gusts up to 20 miles per hour in the evening. Friday, sunny. Highs in the upper 70s. Light winds. Friday night, mostly clear. Lows in the mid-50s. Light winds. Saturday, partly sunny. Highs in the lower 80s. South winds 5 to 10 miles per hour with gusts to around 20 miles per hour becoming southwest 10 to 15 miles per hour with gusts to around 30 miles per hour in the afternoon. Saturday night, partly cloudy with a 20% chance of rain showers. Lows in the upper 50s. West winds 5 to 10 miles per hour with gusts to around 25 miles per hour in the evening becoming light. Sunday, mostly sunny in the morning then becoming partly sunny. Highs in the mid-70s. Sunday night, partly cloudy with a 20% chance of rain showers. Lows in the upper 40s. Monday, mostly sunny in the morning then becoming partly sunny. A 30% chance of rain showers. Highs in the lower 70s. Monday night, rain showers likely and a slight chance of thunderstorms. Lows in the upper 50s. Chance of rain 60%. Tuesday, mostly cloudy with a 50% chance of rain showers. Highs in the upper 70s. Tuesday night, mostly cloudy with a 40% chance of rain showers. Lows in the lower 50s. Wednesday, partly sunny with a 20% chance of rain showers. Highs in the lower 70s. Wednesday night, partly cloudy in the evening then becoming mostly cloudy. A 40% chance of rain showers. Lows in the lower 50s. Thursday, mostly cloudy with a 40% chance of rain showers. Highs in the lower 70s. 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The current time is 1:19 a.m. Eastern Daylight Time. Conditions around the area at 1 a.m. At Mount Pleasant, it was clear. The temperature was 52 degrees, the dew point 48, and the relative humidity 87%. The pressure was 30.05 inches and rising. Across the remainder of south central lower Michigan, it was clear.

lows in the upper 50s. West winds 5 to 10 miles per hour with gusts to around 25 miles per hour in the evening, becoming light. Sunday, mostly sunny in the morning, then becoming partly sunny. Highs in the mid-70s. Sunday night, partly cloudy with a 20% chance of rain showers. Lows in the upper 40s. Monday, mostly sunny in the morning, then becoming partly sunny. A 30% chance of rain showers. Highs in the lower 70s. Monday night, rain showers likely and a slight chance of thunderstorms. Lows in the upper 50s. Chance of rain 60%. Tuesday, mostly cloudy with a 50% chance of rain showers. Highs in the upper 70s. Tuesday night, mostly cloudy with a 40% chance of rain showers. Lows in the lower 50s. Wednesday, partly sunny with a 20% chance of rain showers. Highs in the lower 70s. Wednesday night, partly cloudy in the evening, then becoming mostly cloudy. A 40% chance of rain showers. Lows in the lower 50s. Thursday, mostly cloudy with a 40% chance of rain showers. Highs in the lower 70s. 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The current time is 1:31 a.m. Eastern Daylight Time. Conditions around the area at 1 a.m. At Mount Pleasant, it was clear. The temperature was 52 degrees, the dew point 48, and the relative humidity 87%. The pressure was 30.05 inches and rising. Across the remainder of south central lower Michigan, it was clear. It was 52 at Alma, 48 at Big Rapids, 57 at Saginaw, 46 at Houghton Lake, and 50 at Midland. Elsewhere in central and northern lower Michigan, it was clear, with a temperature of 46 at Cadillac, 50 at Alpena, and 52 at Traverse City. Across southern lower Michigan, skies ranged from clear to partly cloudy, and temperatures were between 55 and 62 degrees. In the upper peninsula, Sault Ste. Marie was 46 degrees under clear skies, and in Marquette, it was clear with a temperature of 54. In neighboring states, Chicago was 65 degrees under clear skies. In Cleveland, it was mostly cloudy and the temperature was 70. Once again, at 1 a.m., Mount Pleasant was 52 degrees under clear skies. Now here is your local forecast. Through early evening, mostly cloudy. Highs in the upper 70s. Northwest winds 5 to 10 miles per hour with gusts to around 20 miles per hour. Highs in the upper 70s. Northwest winds 5 to 10 miles per hour with gusts to around 20 miles per hour. Tonight, clear. Lows in the upper 40s. North winds around 10 miles per hour. Gusts up to 20 miles per hour in the evening. Friday, sunny. Highs in the upper 70s. Light winds. Friday night, mostly clear. Lows in the mid-50s. Light winds. Saturday, partly sunny. Highs in the lower 80s. South winds 5 to 10 miles per hour with gusts to around 20 miles per hour, becoming southwest 10 to 15 miles per hour with gusts to around 30 miles per hour in the afternoon. Saturday night, partly cloudy with a 20% chance of rain showers. Lows in the upper 50s. West winds 5 to 10 miles per hour with gusts to around 25 miles per hour in the evening, becoming light. Sunday, mostly sunny in the morning, then becoming partly sunny. Highs in the mid-70s. Sunday night, partly cloudy with a 20% chance of rain showers. Lows in the upper 40s. Monday, mostly sunny in the morning, then becoming partly sunny. A 30% chance of rain showers. Highs in the lower 70s. Monday night, rain showers likely and a slight chance of thunderstorms. Lows in the upper 50s. Chance of rain 60%. Tuesday, mostly cloudy with a 50% chance of rain showers.

highs in the upper 70s. Tuesday night, mostly cloudy with a 40% chance of rain showers. Lows in the lower 50s. Wednesday, partly sunny with a 20% chance of rain showers. Highs in the lower 70s. Wednesday night, partly cloudy in the evening, then becoming mostly cloudy. A 40% chance of rain showers. Lows in the lower 50s. Thursday, mostly cloudy with a 40% chance of rain showers. Highs in the lower 70s. 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The current time is 1:35 a.m. Eastern Daylight Time. Conditions around the area at 1 a.m. At Mount Pleasant, it was clear. The temperature was 52 degrees, the dew point 48, and the relative humidity 87%. The pressure was 30.05 inches and rising. Across the remainder of south-central lower Michigan, it was clear. It was 52 at Alma, 48 at Big Rapids, 57 at Saginaw, 46 at Houghton Lake, and 50 at Midland. Elsewhere in central and northern lower Michigan, it was clear, with a temperature of 46 at Cadillac, 50 at Alpena, and 52 at Traverse City. Across southern lower Michigan, skies ranged from clear to partly cloudy, and temperatures were between 55 and 62 degrees. In the upper peninsula, Sault Ste. Marie was 46 degrees under clear skies, and in Marquette, it was clear with a temperature of 54. In neighboring states, Chicago was 65 degrees under clear skies. In Cleveland, it was mostly cloudy and the temperature was 70. Once again, at 1 a.m., Mount Pleasant was 52 degrees under clear skies. Now here is your local forecast. Through early evening, mostly cloudy. Highs in the upper 70s. Northwest winds 5 to 10 miles per hour with gusts to around 20 miles per hour. Tonight, clear. Lows in the upper 40s. North winds around 10 miles per hour. Gusts up to 20 miles per hour in the evening. Friday, sunny. Highs in the upper 70s. Light winds. Friday night, mostly clear. Lows in the mid-50s. Light winds. Saturday, partly sunny. Highs in the lower 80s. South winds 5 to 10 miles per hour with gusts to around 20 miles per hour, becoming southwest 10 to 15 miles per hour with gusts to around 30 miles per hour in the afternoon. Saturday night, partly cloudy with a 20% chance of rain showers. Lows in the upper 50s. West winds 5 to 10 miles per hour with gusts to around 25 miles per hour in the evening, becoming light. Sunday, mostly sunny in the morning, then becoming partly sunny. Highs in the mid-70s. Sunday night, partly cloudy with a 20% chance of rain showers. Lows in the upper 40s. Monday, mostly sunny in the morning, then becoming partly sunny. A 30% chance of rain showers. Highs in the lower 70s. Monday night, rain showers likely and a slight chance of thunderstorms. Lows in the upper 50s. Chance of rain 60%. Tuesday, mostly cloudy with a 50% chance of rain showers. Highs in the upper 70s. Tuesday night, mostly cloudy with a 40% chance of rain showers. Lows in the lower 50s. Wednesday, partly sunny with a 20% chance of rain showers. Highs in the lower 70s. Wednesday night, partly cloudy in the evening, then becoming mostly cloudy. A 40% chance of rain showers. Lows in the lower 50s. Thursday, mostly cloudy with a 40% chance of rain showers. Highs in the lower 70s. 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

conditions around the area at 1 a.m. At Mount Pleasant, it was clear. The temperature was 52 degrees, the dew point 48, and the relative humidity 87%. The pressure was 30.05 inches and rising. Across the remainder of south-central lower Michigan, it was clear. It was 52 at Alma, 48 at Big Rapids, 57 at Saginaw, 46 at Houghton Lake, and 50 at Midland. Elsewhere in central and northern lower Michigan, it was clear, with a temperature of 46 at Cadillac, 50 at Alpena, and 52 at Traverse City. Across southern lower Michigan, skies ranged from clear to partly cloudy, and temperatures were between 55 and 62 degrees. In the upper peninsula, Sault Ste. Marie was 46 degrees under clear skies, and in Marquette, it was clear with a temperature of 54. In neighboring states, Chicago was 65 degrees under clear skies. In Cleveland, it was mostly cloudy and the temperature was 70. Once again, at 1 a.m., Mount Pleasant was 52 degrees under clear skies. Now here is your local forecast. Through early evening, mostly cloudy. Highs in the upper 70s. Northwest winds 5 to 10 miles per hour with gusts to around 20 miles per hour. Tonight, clear. Lows in the upper 40s. North winds around 10 miles per hour. Gusts up to 20 miles per hour in the evening. Friday, sunny. Highs in the upper 70s. Light winds. Friday night, mostly clear. Lows in the mid-50s. Light winds. Saturday, partly sunny. Highs in the lower 80s. South winds 5 to 10 miles per hour with gusts to around 20 miles per hour becoming southwest 10 to 15 miles per hour with gusts to around 30 miles per hour in the afternoon. Saturday night, partly cloudy with a 20% chance of rain showers. Lows in the upper 50s. West winds 5 to 10 miles per hour with gusts to around 25 miles per hour in the evening becoming light. Sunday, mostly sunny in the morning then becoming partly sunny. Highs in the mid-70s. Sunday night, partly cloudy with a 20% chance of rain showers. Lows in the upper 40s. Monday, mostly sunny in the morning then becoming partly sunny. A 30% chance of rain showers. Highs in the lower 70s. Monday night, rain showers likely and a slight chance of thunderstorms. Lows in the upper 50s. Chance of rain 60%. Tuesday, mostly cloudy with a 50% chance of rain showers. Highs in the upper 70s. Tuesday night, mostly cloudy with a 40% chance of rain showers. Lows in the lower 50s. Wednesday, partly sunny with a 20% chance of rain showers. Highs in the lower 70s. Wednesday night, partly cloudy in the evening then becoming mostly cloudy. A 40% chance of rain showers. Lows in the lower 50s. Thursday, mostly cloudy with a 40% chance of rain showers. Highs in the lower 70s. 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From the broadcast tower of Central Michigan University, courtesy of the CMU Public Broadcast Center. The current time is 1:43 a.m. Eastern Daylight Time. Conditions around the area at 1 a.m. At Mount Pleasant, it was clear. The temperature was 52 degrees, the dew point 48, and the relative humidity 87%. The pressure was 30.05 inches and rising. Across the remainder of south-central lower Michigan, it was clear. It was 52 at Alma, 48 at Big Rapids, 57 at Saginaw, 46 at Houghton Lake, and 50 at Midland. Elsewhere in central and northern lower Michigan, it was clear, with a temperature of 46 at Cadillac, 50 at Alpena, and 52 at Traverse City. Across southern lower Michigan, skies ranged from clear to partly cloudy, and temperatures were between 55 and 62 degrees. In the upper peninsula, Sault Ste. Marie was 46 degrees under clear skies, and in Marquette, it was clear with a temperature

light winds. Saturday, partly sunny. Highs in the lower 80s. South winds 5 to 10 miles per hour with gusts to around 20 miles per hour, becoming southwest 10 to 15 miles per hour with gusts to around 30 miles per hour in the afternoon. Saturday night, partly cloudy with a 20% chance of rain showers. Lows in the upper 50s. West winds 5 to 10 miles per hour with gusts to around 25 miles per hour in the evening, becoming light. Sunday, mostly sunny in the morning, then becoming partly sunny. Highs in the mid-70s. Sunday night, partly cloudy with a 20% chance of rain showers. Lows in the upper 40s. Monday, mostly sunny in the morning, then becoming partly sunny. A 30% chance of rain showers. Highs in the lower 70s. Monday night, rain showers likely and a slight chance of thunderstorms. Lows in the upper 50s. Chance of rain 60%. Tuesday, mostly cloudy with a 50% chance of rain showers. Highs in the upper 70s. Tuesday night, mostly cloudy with a 40% chance of rain showers. Lows in the lower 50s. Wednesday, partly sunny with a 20% chance of rain showers. Highs in the lower 70s. Wednesday night, partly cloudy in the evening, then becoming mostly cloudy. A 40% chance of rain showers. Lows in the lower 50s. Thursday, mostly cloudy with a 40% chance of rain showers. Highs in the lower 70s. 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From the broadcast tower of Central Michigan University, courtesy of the CMU Public Broadcast Center. The current time is 1:47 a.m. Eastern Daylight Time. Conditions around the area at 1 a.m. At Mount Pleasant, it was clear. The temperature was 52 degrees, the dew point 48, and the relative humidity 87%. The pressure was 30.05 inches and rising. Across the remainder of south-central lower Michigan, it was clear. It was 52 at Alma, 48 at Big Rapids, 57 at Saginaw, 46 at Houghton Lake, and 50 at Midland. Elsewhere in central and northern lower Michigan, it was clear, with a temperature of 46 at Cadillac, 50 at Alpena, and 52 at Traverse City. Across southern lower Michigan, skies ranged from clear to partly cloudy, and temperatures were between 55 and 62 degrees. In the Upper Peninsula, Sault Ste. Marie was 46 degrees under clear skies, and in Marquette, it was clear with a temperature of 54. In neighboring states, Chicago was 65 degrees under clear skies. In Cleveland, it was mostly cloudy and the temperature was 70. Once again, at 1 a.m., Mount Pleasant was 52 degrees under clear skies. Now here is your local forecast. Through early evening, mostly cloudy. Highs in the upper 70s. Northwest winds 5 to 10 miles per hour with gusts to around 20 miles per hour. Tonight, clear. Lows in the upper 40s. North winds around 10 miles per hour. Gusts up to 20 miles per hour in the evening. Friday, sunny. Highs in the upper 70s. Light winds. Friday night, mostly clear. Lows in the mid-50s. Light winds. Saturday, partly sunny. Highs in the lower 80s. South winds 5 to 10 miles per hour with gusts to around 20 miles per hour, becoming southwest 10 to 15 miles per hour with gusts to around 30 miles per hour in the afternoon. Saturday night, partly cloudy with a 20% chance of rain showers. Lows in the upper 50s. West winds 5 to 10 miles per hour with gusts to around 25 miles per hour in the evening, becoming light. Sunday, mostly sunny in the morning, then becoming partly sunny. Highs in the mid-70s. Sunday night, partly cloudy with a 20% chance of rain showers. Lows in the upper 40s. Monday, mostly sunny in the morning, then becoming partly sunny. A 30% chance of rain showers. Highs in the low

or 70s. Monday night, rain showers likely and a slight chance of thunderstorms. Lows in the upper 50s. Chance of rain 60%. Tuesday, mostly cloudy with a 50% chance of rain showers. Highs in the upper 70s. Tuesday night, mostly cloudy with a 40% chance of rain showers. Lows in the lower 50s. Wednesday, partly sunny with a 20% chance of rain showers. Highs in the lower 70s. Wednesday night, partly cloudy in the evening, then becoming mostly cloudy. A 40% chance of rain showers. Lows in the lower 50s. Thursday, mostly cloudy with a 40% chance of rain showers. Highs in the lower 70s. 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The current time is 1:51 a.m. Eastern Daylight Time. Conditions around the area at 1 a.m. At Mount Pleasant, it was clear. The temperature was 52 degrees, the dew point 48, and the relative humidity 87%. The pressure was 30.05 inches and rising. Across the remainder of south central lower Michigan, it was clear. It was 52 at Alma, 48 at Big Rapids, 57 at Saginaw, 46 at Houghton Lake, and 50 at Midland. Elsewhere in central and northern lower Michigan, it was clear, with a temperature of 46 at Cadillac, 50 at Alpena, and 52 at Traverse City. Across southern lower Michigan, skies ranged from clear to partly cloudy, and temperatures were between 55 and 62 degrees. In the upper peninsula, Sault Ste. Marie was 46 degrees under clear skies, and in Marquette, it was clear with a temperature of 54. In neighboring states, Chicago was 65 degrees under clear skies. In Cleveland, it was mostly cloudy and the temperature was 70. Once again, at 1 a.m., Mount Pleasant was 52 degrees under clear skies. Now here is your local forecast. Through early evening, mostly cloudy. Highs in the upper 70s. Northwest winds 5 to 10 miles per hour with gusts to around 20 miles per hour. Tonight, clear. Lows in the upper 40s. North winds around 10 miles per hour. Gusts up to 20 miles per hour in the evening. Friday, sunny. Highs in the upper 70s. Light winds. Friday night, mostly clear. Lows in the mid-50s. Light winds. Saturday, partly sunny. Highs in the lower 80s. South winds 5 to 10 miles per hour with gusts to around 20 miles per hour, becoming southwest 10 to 15 miles per hour with gusts to around 30 miles per hour in the afternoon. Saturday night, partly cloudy with a 20% chance of rain showers. Lows in the upper 50s. West winds 5 to 10 miles per hour with gusts to around 25 miles per hour in the evening, becoming light. Sunday, mostly sunny in the morning, then becoming partly sunny. Highs in the mid-70s. Sunday night, partly cloudy with a 20% chance of rain showers. Lows in the upper 40s. Monday, mostly sunny in the morning, then becoming partly sunny. A 30% chance of rain showers. Highs in the lower 70s. Monday night, rain showers likely and a slight chance of thunderstorms. Lows in the upper 50s. Chance of rain 60%. Tuesday, mostly cloudy with a 50% chance of rain showers. Highs in the upper 70s. Tuesday night, mostly cloudy with a 40% chance of rain showers. Lows in the lower 50s. Wednesday, partly sunny with a 20% chance of rain showers. Highs in the lower 70s. Wednesday night, partly cloudy in the evening, then becoming mostly cloudy. A 40% chance of rain showers. Lows in the lower 50s. Thursday, mostly cloudy with a 40% chance of rain showers. Highs in the lower 70s.
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The current time is 1:55 a.m. Eastern Daylight Time. Conditions around the area at 1 a.m. At Mount Pleasant, it was clear. The temperature was 52 degrees, the dew point 48, and the relative humidity 87%. The pressure was 30.05 inches and rising. Across the remainder of south-central lower Michigan, it was clear. It was 52 at Alma, 48 at Big Rapids, 57 at Saginaw, 46 at Houghton Lake, and 50 at Midland. Elsewhere in central and northern lower Michigan, it was clear, with a temperature of 46 at Cadillac, 50 at Alpena, and 52 at Traverse City. Across southern lower Michigan, skies ranged from clear to partly cloudy, and temperatures were between 55 and 62 degrees. In the upper peninsula, Sault Ste. Marie was 46 degrees under clear skies, and in Marquette, it was clear with a temperature of 54. In neighboring states, Chicago was 65 degrees under clear skies. In Cleveland, it was mostly cloudy and the temperature was 70. Once again, at 1 a.m., Mount Pleasant was 52 degrees under clear skies. Now here is your local forecast. Through early evening, mostly cloudy. Highs in the upper 70s. Northwest winds 5 to 10 miles per hour with gusts to around 20 miles per hour. Tonight, clear. Lows in the upper 40s. North winds around 10 miles per hour. Gusts up to 20 miles per hour in the evening. Friday, sunny. Highs in the upper 70s. Light winds. Friday night, mostly clear. Lows in the mid-50s. Light winds. Saturday, partly sunny. Highs in the lower 80s. South winds 5 to 10 miles per hour with gusts to around 20 miles per hour becoming southwest 10 to 15 miles per hour with gusts to around 30 miles per hour in the afternoon. Saturday night, partly cloudy with a 20% chance of rain showers. Lows in the upper 50s. West winds 5 to 10 miles per hour with gusts to around 25 miles per hour in the evening becoming light. Sunday, mostly sunny in the morning then becoming partly sunny. Highs in the mid-70s. Sunday night, partly cloudy with a 20% chance of rain showers. Lows in the upper 40s. Monday, mostly sunny in the morning then becoming partly sunny. A 30% chance of rain showers. Highs in the lower 70s. Monday night, rain showers likely and a slight chance of thunderstorms. Lows in the upper 50s. Chance of rain 60%. Tuesday, mostly cloudy with a 50% chance of rain showers. Highs in the upper 70s. Tuesday night, mostly cloudy with a 40% chance of rain showers. Lows in the lower 50s. Wednesday, partly sunny with a 20% chance of rain showers. Highs in the lower 70s. Wednesday night, partly cloudy in the evening then becoming mostly cloudy. A 40% chance of rain showers. Lows in the lower 50s. Thursday, mostly cloudy with a 40% chance of rain showers. Highs in the lower 70s. 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The current time is 2 a.m. Eastern Daylight Time. Conditions around the area at 1 a.m. At Mount Pleasant, it was clear. The temperature was 52 degrees, the dew point 48, and the relative humidity 87%. The pressure was 30.05 inches and rising. Across the remainder of south-central lower Michigan, it was clear. It was 52 at Alma, 48 at Big Rapids, 57 at Saginaw, 46 at Houghton Lake, and 50 at Midland. Elsewhere in central and northern lower Michigan, it was clear,
with a temperature of 46 at Cadillac, 50 at Elpina, and 52 at Traverse City. Across southern Lower Michigan, skies ranged from clear to partly cloudy, and temperatures were between 55 and 62 degrees. In the Upper Peninsula, Sault Ste. Marie was 46 degrees under clear skies, and in Marquette, it was clear with a temperature of 54. In neighboring states, Chicago was 65 degrees under clear skies. In Cleveland, it was mostly cloudy and the temperature was 70. Once again, at 1 a.m., Mount Pleasant was 52 degrees under clear skies. Now here is your local forecast. Through early evening, mostly cloudy. Highs in the upper 70s. Northwest winds 5 to 10 miles per hour with gusts to around 20 miles per hour. Tonight, clear. Lows in the upper 40s. North winds around 10 miles per hour. Gusts up to 20 miles per hour in the evening. Friday, sunny. Highs in the upper 70s. Light winds. Friday night, mostly clear. Lows in the mid-50s. Light winds. Saturday, partly sunny. Highs in the lower 80s. South winds 5 to 10 miles per hour with gusts to around 20 miles per hour becoming southwest 10 to 15 miles per hour with gusts to around 30 miles per hour in the afternoon. Saturday night, partly cloudy with a 20% chance of rain showers. Lows in the upper 50s. West winds 5 to 10 miles per hour with gusts to around 25 miles per hour in the evening becoming light. Sunday, mostly sunny in the morning then becoming partly sunny. Highs in the mid-70s. Sunday night, partly cloudy with a 20% chance of rain showers. Lows in the upper 40s. Monday, mostly sunny in the morning then becoming partly sunny. A 30% chance of rain showers. Highs in the lower 70s. Monday night, rain showers likely and a slight chance of thunderstorms. Lows in the upper 50s. Chance of rain 60%. Tuesday, mostly cloudy with a 50% chance of rain showers. Highs in the upper 70s. Tuesday night, mostly cloudy with a 40% chance of rain showers. Lows in the lower 50s. Wednesday, partly sunny with a 20% chance of rain showers. Highs in the lower 70s. Wednesday night, partly cloudy in the evening then becoming mostly cloudy. A 40% chance of rain showers. Lows in the lower 50s. Thursday, mostly cloudy with a 40% chance of rain showers. Highs in the lower 70s. 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The current time is 2:04 a.m. Eastern Daylight Time. Conditions around the area at 1 a.m. At Mount Pleasant, it was clear. The temperature was 52 degrees, the dew point 48, and the relative humidity 87%. The pressure was 30.05 inches and rising. Across the remainder of south-central Lower Michigan, it was clear. It was 52 at Alma, 48 at Big Rapids, 57 at Saginaw, 46 at Houghton Lake, and 50 at Midland. Elsewhere in central and northern Lower Michigan, it was clear, with a temperature of 46 at Cadillac, 50 at Elpina, and 52 at Traverse City. Across southern Lower Michigan, skies ranged from clear to partly cloudy, and temperatures were between 55 and 62 degrees. In the Upper Peninsula, Sault Ste. Marie was 46 degrees under clear skies, and in Marquette, it was clear with a temperature of 54. In neighboring states, Chicago was 65 degrees under clear skies. In Cleveland, it was mostly cloudy and the temperature was 70. Once again, at 1 a.m., Mount Pleasant was 52 degrees under clear skies. Now here is your local forecast. Through early evening, mostly cloudy. Highs in the upper 70s. Northwest winds 5 to 10 miles per hour with gusts to around 20 miles per hour. Tonight, clear.
lows in the upper 40s. North winds around 10 miles per hour. Gusts up to 20 miles.

miles per hour in the evening. Friday, sunny. Highs in the upper 70s. Light winds. Friday night, mostly clear. Lows in the mid-50s. Light winds. Saturday, partly sunny. Highs in the lower 80s. South winds 5 to 10 miles per hour with gusts to around 20 miles per hour, becoming southwest 10 to 15 miles per hour with gusts to around 30 miles per hour in the afternoon. Saturday night, partly cloudy with a 20% chance of rain showers. Lows in the upper 50s. West winds 5 to 10 miles per hour with gusts to around 25 miles per hour in the evening, becoming light. Sunday, mostly sunny in the morning, then becoming partly sunny. Highs in the mid-70s. Sunday night, partly cloudy with a 20% chance of rain showers. Lows in the upper 40s. Monday, mostly sunny in the morning, then becoming partly sunny. A 30% chance of rain showers. Highs in the lower 70s. Monday night, rain showers likely and a slight chance of thunderstorms. Lows in the upper 50s. Chance of rain 60%. Tuesday, mostly cloudy with a 50% chance of rain showers. Highs in the upper 70s. Tuesday night, mostly cloudy with a 40% chance of rain showers. Lows in the lower 50s. Wednesday, partly sunny with a 20% chance of rain showers. Highs in the lower 70s. Wednesday night, partly cloudy in the evening, then becoming mostly cloudy. A 40% chance of rain showers. Lows in the lower 50s. Thursday, mostly cloudy with a 40% chance of rain showers. Highs in the lower 70s. 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The current time is 2:08 a.m. Eastern Daylight Time. Conditions around the area at 1 a.m. At Mount Pleasant, it was clear. The temperature was 52 degrees, the dew point 48, and the relative humidity 87%. The pressure was 30.05 inches and rising. Across the remainder of South Central Lower Michigan, it was clear. It was 52 at Alma, 48 at Big Rapids, 57 at Saginaw, 46 at Houghton Lake, and 50 at Midland. Elsewhere in Central and Northern Lower Michigan, it was clear, with a temperature of 46 at Cadillac, 50 at Alpena, and 52 at Traverse City. Across Southern Lower Michigan, skies ranged from clear to partly cloudy, and temperatures were between 55 and 62 degrees. In the Upper Peninsula, Sault Ste. Marie was 46 degrees under clear skies, and in Marquette, it was clear with a temperature of 54. In neighboring states, Chicago was 65 degrees under clear skies. In Cleveland, it was mostly cloudy and the temperature was 70. Once again, at 1 a.m., Mount Pleasant was 52 degrees under clear skies. Now here is your local forecast. Through early evening, mostly cloudy. Highs in the upper 70s. Northwest winds 5 to 10 miles per hour with gusts to around 20 miles per hour. Tonight, clear. Lows in the upper 40s. North winds around 10 miles per hour. Gusts up to 20 miles per hour in the evening. Friday, sunny. Highs in the upper 70s. Light winds. Friday night, mostly clear. Lows in the mid-50s. Light winds. Saturday, partly sunny. Highs in the lower 80s. South winds 5 to 10 miles per hour with gusts to around 20 miles per hour, becoming southwest 10 to 15 miles per hour with gusts to around 30 miles per hour in the afternoon. Saturday night, partly cloudy with a 20% chance of rain showers. Lows in the upper 50s. West winds 5 to 10 miles per hour with gusts to around 25 miles per hour in the evening, becoming light. Sunday, mostly sunny in the morning, then becoming partly sunny. Highs in the mid-70s. Sunday night,
partly cloudy with a 20% chance of rain showers. Lows in the upper 40s. Monday, mostly sunny in the morning, then becoming partly sunny. A 30% chance of rain showers. Highs in the lower 70s. Monday night, rain showers likely and a slight chance of thunderstorms. Lows in the upper 50s. Chance of rain 60%. Tuesday, mostly cloudy with a 50% chance of rain showers. Highs in the upper 70s. Tuesday night, mostly cloudy with a 40% chance of rain showers. Lows in the lower 50s. Wednesday, partly sunny with a 20% chance of rain showers. Highs in the lower 70s. Wednesday night, partly cloudy in the evening, then becoming mostly cloudy. A 40% chance of rain showers. Lows in the lower 50s. Thursday, mostly cloudy with a 40% chance of rain showers. Highs in the lower 70s. 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The current time is 2:12 a.m. Eastern Daylight Time. Conditions around the area at 1 a.m. At Mount Pleasant, it was clear. The temperature was 52 degrees, the dew point 48, and the relative humidity 87%. The pressure was 30.05 inches and rising. Across the remainder of south central lower Michigan, it was clear. It was 52 at Alma, 48 at Big Rapids, 57 at Saginaw, 46 at Houghton Lake, and 50 at Midland. Elsewhere in central and northern lower Michigan, it was clear, with a temperature of 46 at Cadillac, 50 at Alpena, and 52 at Traverse City. Across southern lower Michigan, skies ranged from clear to partly cloudy, and temperatures were between 55 and 62 degrees. In the upper peninsula, Sault Ste. Marie was 46 degrees under clear skies, and in Marquette, it was clear with a temperature of 54. In neighboring states, Chicago was 65 degrees under clear skies. In Cleveland, it was mostly cloudy and the temperature was 70. Once again, at 1 a.m., Mount Pleasant was 52 degrees under clear skies. Now here is your local forecast. Through early evening, mostly cloudy. Highs in the upper 70s. Northwest winds 5 to 10 miles per hour with gusts to around 20 miles per hour. Tonight, clear. Lows in the upper 40s. North winds around 10 miles per hour. Gusts up to 20 miles per hour in the evening. Friday, sunny. Highs in the upper 70s. Light winds. Friday night, mostly clear. Lows in the mid-50s. Light winds. Saturday, partly sunny. Highs in the lower 80s. South winds 5 to 10 miles per hour with gusts to around 20 miles per hour, becoming southwest 10 to 15 miles per hour with gusts to around 30 miles per hour in the afternoon. Saturday night, partly cloudy with a 20% chance of rain showers. Lows in the upper 50s. West winds 5 to 10 miles per hour with gusts to around 25 miles per hour in the evening, becoming light. Sunday, mostly sunny in the morning, then becoming partly sunny. Highs in the mid-70s. Sunday night, partly cloudy with a 20% chance of rain showers. Lows in the upper 40s. Monday, mostly sunny in the morning, then becoming partly sunny. A 30% chance of rain showers. Highs in the lower 70s. Monday night, rain showers likely and a slight chance of thunderstorms. Lows in the upper 50s. Chance of rain 60%. Tuesday, mostly cloudy with a 50% chance of rain showers. Highs in the upper 70s. Tuesday night, mostly cloudy with a 40% chance of rain showers. Lows in the lower 50s. Wednesday, partly sunny with a 20% chance of rain showers. Highs in the lower 70s. Wednesday night, partly cloudy in the evening, then becoming mostly cloudy. A 40% chance of rain showers.
lows in the lower 50s. Thursday, mostly cloudy with a 40% chance of rain showers. Highs in the lower 70s. 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The current time is 2:16 a.m. Eastern Daylight Time. Conditions around the area at 2 a.m. At Mount Pleasant, fog was reported. The temperature was 50 degrees, the dew point 46, and the relative humidity 87%. The pressure was 30.05 inches and steady. Across the remainder of South Central Lower Michigan, at Houghton Lake, fog was reported with a temperature of 45. It was clear with a temperature of 48 at Alma, 48 at Big Rapids, and 55 at Saginaw. Elsewhere in central and northern lower Michigan, it was clear with a temperature of 46 at Cadillac, 48 at Alpena, and 50 at Traverse City. Across southern lower Michigan, skies ranged from clear to partly cloudy, and temperatures were between 55 and 62 degrees. In the Upper Peninsula, Sault Ste. Marie was 46 degrees under clear skies, and in Marquette, it was partly cloudy with a temperature of 52. In neighboring states, Chicago was 64 degrees under clear skies. In Cleveland, it was mostly cloudy and the temperature was 70. Once again, at 2 a.m., Mount Pleasant was 50 degrees with fog. Now here is your local forecast. Through early evening, mostly cloudy. Highs in the upper 70s. Northwest winds 5 to 10 miles per hour with gusts to around 20 miles per hour. Tonight, clear. Lows in the upper 40s. North winds around 10 miles per hour. Gusts up to 20 miles per hour in the evening. Friday, sunny. Highs in the upper 70s. Light winds. Friday night, mostly clear. Lows in the mid-50s. Light winds. Saturday, partly sunny. Highs in the lower 80s. South winds 5 to 10 miles per hour with gusts to around 20 miles per hour, becoming southwest 10 to 15 miles per hour with gusts to around 30 miles per hour in the afternoon. Saturday night, partly cloudy with a 20% chance of rain showers. Lows in the upper 50s. West winds 5 to 10 miles per hour with gusts to around 25 miles per hour in the evening, becoming light. Sunday, mostly sunny in the morning, then becoming partly sunny. Highs in the mid-70s. Sunday night, partly cloudy with a 20% chance of rain showers. Lows in the upper 40s. Monday, mostly sunny in the morning, then becoming partly sunny. A 30% chance of rain showers. Highs in the lower 70s. Monday night, rain showers likely and a slight chance of thunderstorms. Lows in the upper 50s. Chance of rain 60%. Tuesday, mostly cloudy with a 50% chance of rain showers. Highs in the upper 70s. Tuesday night, mostly cloudy with a 40% chance of rain showers. Lows in the lower 50s. Wednesday, partly sunny with a 20% chance of rain showers. Highs in the lower 70s. Wednesday night, partly cloudy in the evening, then becoming mostly cloudy. A 40% chance of rain showers. Lows in the lower 50s. Thursday, mostly cloudy with a 40% chance of rain showers. Highs in the lower 70s. 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The current time is 2:20 a.m. Eastern Daylight Time. Conditions around the area at 2 a.m. At Mount Pleasant, fog was reported. The temperature was 50 degrees, the dew point 46, and the relative humidity 87%. The pressure was 30.05 inches and steady. Across the remainder of south central lower Michigan, at Houghton Lake,
Fog was reported with a temperature of 45. It was clear with a temperature of 48 at Alma, 48 at Big Rapids, and 55 at Saginaw. Elsewhere in central and northern lower Michigan, it was clear with a temperature of 46 at Cadillac, 48 at Alpena, and 50 at Traverse City. Across southern lower Michigan, skies ranged from clear to partly cloudy, and temperatures were between 55 and 62 degrees. In the Upper Peninsula, Sault Ste. Marie was 46 degrees under clear skies, and in Marquette, it was partly cloudy with a temperature of 52. In neighboring states, Chicago was 64 degrees under clear skies. In Cleveland, it was mostly cloudy and the temperature was 70. Once again, at 2 a.m., Mount Pleasant was 50 degrees with fog. Now here is your local forecast. Through early evening, mostly cloudy. Highs in the upper 70s. Northwest winds 5 to 10 miles per hour with gusts to around 20 miles per hour. Tonight, clear. Lows in the upper 40s. North winds around 10 miles per hour. Gusts up to 20 miles per hour in the evening. Friday, sunny. Highs in the upper 70s. Light winds. Friday night, mostly clear. Lows in the mid-50s. Light winds. Saturday, partly sunny. Highs in the lower 80s. South winds 5 to 10 miles per hour with gusts to around 20 miles per hour becoming southwest 10 to 15 miles per hour with gusts to around 30 miles per hour in the afternoon. Saturday night, partly cloudy with a 20% chance of rain showers. Lows in the upper 50s. West winds 5 to 10 miles per hour with gusts to around 25 miles per hour in the evening becoming light. Sunday, mostly sunny in the morning then becoming partly sunny. Highs in the mid-70s. Sunday night, partly cloudy with a 20% chance of rain showers. Lows in the upper 40s. Monday, mostly sunny in the morning then becoming partly sunny. A 30% chance of rain showers. Highs in the lower 70s. Monday night, rain showers likely and a slight chance of thunderstorms. Lows in the upper 50s. Chance of rain 60%. Tuesday, mostly cloudy with a 50% chance of rain showers. Highs in the upper 70s. Tuesday night, mostly cloudy with a 40% chance of rain showers. Lows in the lower 50s. Wednesday, partly sunny with a 20% chance of rain showers. Highs in the lower 70s. Wednesday night, partly cloudy in the evening then becoming mostly cloudy. A 40% chance of rain showers. Lows in the lower 50s. Thursday, mostly cloudy with a 40% chance of rain showers. Highs in the lower 70s. Now here is your local forecast. Early this morning, clear. Lows in the upper 40s. Light winds. Today, sunny. Highs in the upper 70s. Light winds. Tonight, clear in the evening then becoming partly cloudy. Lows in the mid-50s. Light winds. Saturday, partly sunny. Highs in the lower 80s. South winds around 10 miles per hour becoming southwest in the afternoon. Gusts up to 25 miles per hour. Saturday night, partly cloudy with a 20% chance of rain showers. Lows in the upper 50s. West winds 5 to 10 miles per hour with gusts to around 25 miles per hour becoming northwest after midnight. Sunday, mostly sunny with a 20% chance of rain showers in the morning, then partly sunny in the afternoon. Highs in the mid-70s. Light winds becoming northwest 5 to 15 miles per hour with gusts to around 25 miles per hour in the afternoon. Sunday night, partly cloudy with a 20% chance of rain showers. Lows in the upper 40s. Monday, sunny in the morning then becoming partly sunny. A 40% chance of rain showers. Highs in the lower 70s. Monday night, showers likely and a slight chance of thunderstorms. Lows around 60. Chance of rain 70%.
Tuesday, mostly cloudy with a chance of showers and a slight chance of thunderstorms. Highs in the upper 70s. Chance of rain 50%. Tuesday night, mostly cloudy in the evening, then becoming partly cloudy. A chance of rain, showers, and a slight chance of thunderstorms. Lows in the lower 50s. Chance of rain 40%. Wednesday, mostly cloudy with a 40% chance of rain, showers. Highs in the lower 70s. Wednesday night, mostly cloudy in the evening, then becoming partly cloudy. A 50% chance of rain, showers. Lows in the lower 50s. Thursday, partly sunny with a 50% chance of rain, showers. Highs in the mid-70s. 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The current time is 2:26 a.m. Eastern Daylight Time. Conditions around the area at 2 a.m. At Mount Pleasant, fog was reported. The temperature was 50 degrees, the dew point 46, and the relative humidity 87%. The pressure was 30.05 inches and steady. Across the remainder of south-central Lower Michigan, at Houghton Lake, fog was reported with a temperature of 45. It was clear with a temperature of 48 at Alma, 48 at Big Rapids, and 55 at Saginaw. Elsewhere in central and northern Lower Michigan, it was clear with a temperature of 46 at Cadillac, 48 at Alpena, and 50 at Traverse City. Across southern Lower Michigan, skies ranged from clear to partly cloudy, and temperatures were between 55 and 62 degrees. In the Upper Peninsula, Sault Ste. Marie was 46 degrees under clear skies, and in Marquette, it was partly cloudy with a temperature of 52. In neighboring states, Chicago was 64 degrees under clear skies. In Cleveland, it was mostly cloudy and the temperature was 70. Once again, at 2 a.m., Mount Pleasant was 50 degrees with fog. Now here is your local forecast. Early this morning, clear. Lows in the upper 40s. Light winds. Today, sunny. Highs in the upper 70s. Light winds. Tonight, clear in the evening, then becoming partly cloudy. Lows in the mid-50s. Light winds. Saturday, partly sunny. Highs in the lower 80s. South winds around 10 miles per hour, becoming southwest in the afternoon. Gusts up to 25 miles per hour. Saturday night, partly cloudy with a 20% chance of rain showers. Lows in the upper 50s. West winds 5 to 10 miles per hour with gusts to around 25 miles per hour, becoming northwest after midnight. Sunday, mostly sunny with a 20% chance of rain showers in the morning, then partly sunny in the afternoon. Highs in the mid-70s. Light winds becoming northwest 5 to 15 miles per hour with gusts to around 25 miles per hour in the afternoon. Sunday night, partly cloudy with a 20% chance of rain showers. Lows in the upper 40s. Monday, sunny in the morning, then becoming partly sunny. A 40% chance of rain showers. Highs in the lower 70s. Monday night, showers likely and a slight chance of thunderstorms. Lows around 60. Chance of rain 70%. Tuesday, mostly cloudy with a chance of showers and a slight chance of thunderstorms. Highs in the upper 70s. Chance of rain 50%. Tuesday night, mostly cloudy in the evening, then becoming partly cloudy. A chance of rain, showers, and a slight chance of thunderstorms. Lows in the lower 50s. Chance of rain 40%. Wednesday, mostly cloudy with a 40% chance of rain showers. Highs in the lower 70s. Wednesday night, mostly cloudy in the evening, then becoming partly cloudy. A 50% chance of rain showers. Lows in the lower 50s. Thursday, partly sunny with a 50% chance of rain showers. Highs in the mid-70s.
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The current time is 2:30 a.m. Eastern Daylight Time. Conditions around the area at 2 a.m. At Mount Pleasant, fog was reported. The temperature was 50 degrees, the dew point 46, and the relative humidity 87%. The pressure was 30.05 inches and steady. Across the remainder of south-central Lower Michigan, at Houghton Lake, fog was reported with a temperature of 45. It was clear with a temperature of 48 at Alma, 48 at Big Rapids, and 55 at Saginaw. Elsewhere in central and northern Lower Michigan, it was clear with a temperature of 46 at Cadillac, 48 at Alpena, and 50 at Traverse City. Across southern Lower Michigan, skies ranged from clear to partly cloudy, and temperatures were between 55 and 62 degrees. In the Upper Peninsula, Sault Ste. Marie was 46 degrees under clear skies, and in Marquette, it was partly cloudy with a temperature of 52. In neighboring states, Chicago was 64 degrees under clear skies. In Cleveland, it was mostly cloudy and the temperature was 70. Once again, at 2 a.m., Mount Pleasant was 50 degrees with fog. Now here is your local forecast. Early this morning, clear. Lows in the upper 40s. Light winds. Today, sunny. Highs in the upper 70s. Light winds. Tonight, clear in the evening, then becoming partly cloudy. Lows in the mid-50s. Light winds. Saturday, partly sunny. Highs in the lower 80s. South winds around 10 miles per hour, becoming southwest in the afternoon. Gusts up to 25 miles per hour. Saturday night, partly cloudy with a 20% chance of rain showers. Lows in the upper 50s. West winds 5 to 10 miles per hour with gusts to around 25 miles per hour, becoming northwest after midnight. Sunday, mostly sunny with a 20% chance of rain showers in the morning, then partly sunny in the afternoon. High northwest after midnight. Sunday, mostly sunny with a 20% chance of rain showers in the morning, then partly sunny in the afternoon. Highs in the mid-70s. Light winds becoming northwest 5 to 15 miles per hour with gusts to around 25 miles per hour in the afternoon. Sunday night, partly cloudy with a 20% chance of rain showers. Lows in the upper 40s. Monday, sunny in the morning, then becoming partly sunny. A 40% chance of rain showers. Highs in the lower 70s. Monday night, showers likely and a slight chance of thunderstorms. Lows around 60. Chance of rain 70%. Tuesday, mostly cloudy with a chance of showers and a slight chance of thunderstorms. Highs in the upper 70s. Chance of rain 50%. Tuesday night, mostly cloudy in the evening, then becoming partly cloudy. A chance of rain showers and a slight chance of thunderstorms. Lows in the lower 50s. Chance of rain 40%. Wednesday, mostly cloudy with a 40% chance of rain showers. Highs in the lower 70s. Wednesday night, mostly cloudy in the evening, then becoming partly cloudy. A 50% chance of rain showers. Lows in the lower 50s. Thursday, partly sunny with a 50% chance of rain showers. Highs in the mid-70s. 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From the broadcast tower of Central Michigan University, courtesy of the CMU Public Broadcast Center. The current time is 2:34 a.m. Eastern Daylight Time. Conditions around the area at 2 a.m. At Mount Pleasant, fog was reported. The temperature was 50 degrees, the dew point 46, and the relative humidity 87%. The pressure was 30.05 inches and steady. Across the remainder of south-central Lower Michigan, at Houghton Lake, fog was reported with a temperature of 45. It was clear with a temperature of 48 at Alma, 48 at Big Rapids, and 55 at Saginaw. Elsewhere in central

northern lower Michigan. It was clear, with a temperature of 46 at Cadillac, 48 at Alpena, and 50 at Traverse City. Across southern lower Michigan, skies ranged from clear to partly cloudy, and temperatures were between 55 and 62 degrees. In the Upper Peninsula, Sault Ste. Marie was 46 degrees under clear skies, and in Marquette, it was partly cloudy with a temperature of 52. In neighboring states, Chicago was 64 degrees under clear skies. In Cleveland, it was mostly cloudy and the temperature was 70. Once again, at 2 a.m., Mount Pleasant was 50 degrees with fog. Now here is your local forecast. Early this morning, clear. Lows in the upper 40s. Light winds. Today, sunny. Highs in the upper 70s. Light winds. Tonight, clear in the evening, then becoming partly cloudy. Lows in the mid-50s. Light winds. Saturday, partly sunny. Highs in the lower 80s. South winds around 10 miles per hour, becoming southwest in the afternoon. Gusts up to 25 miles per hour. Saturday night, partly cloudy with a 20% chance of rain showers. Lows in the upper 50s. West winds 5 to 10 miles per hour with gusts to around 25 miles per hour, becoming northwest after midnight. Sunday, mostly sunny with a 20% chance of rain showers in the morning, then partly sunny in the afternoon. Highs in the mid-70s. Light winds becoming northwest 5 to 15 miles per hour with gusts to around 25 miles per hour in the afternoon. Sunday night, partly cloudy with a 20% chance of rain showers. Lows in the upper 40s. Monday, sunny in the morning, then becoming partly sunny. A 40% chance of rain showers. Highs in the lower 70s. Monday night, showers likely and a slight chance of thunderstorms. Lows around 60. Chance of rain 70%. Tuesday, mostly cloudy with a chance of showers and a slight chance of thunderstorms. Highs in the upper 70s. Chance of rain 50%. Tuesday night, mostly cloudy in the evening, then becoming partly cloudy. A chance of rain showers and a slight chance of thunderstorms. Lows in the lower 50s. Chance of rain 40%. Wednesday, mostly cloudy with a 40% chance of rain showers. Highs in the lower 70s. Wednesday night, mostly cloudy in the evening, then becoming partly cloudy. A 50% chance of rain showers. Lows in the lower 50s. Thursday, partly sunny with a 50% chance of rain showers. Highs in the mid-70s. 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From the broadcast tower of Central Michigan University, courtesy of the CMU Public Broadcast Center. The current time is 2:39 a.m. Eastern Daylight Time. Conditions around the area at 2 a.m. At Mount Pleasant, fog was reported. The temperature was 50 degrees, the dew point 46, and the relative humidity 87%. The pressure was 30.05 inches and steady. Across the remainder of south-central lower Michigan, at Houghton Lake, fog was reported with a temperature of 45. It was clear with a temperature of 48 at Alma, 48 at Big Rapids, and 55 at Saginaw. Elsewhere in central and northern lower Michigan, it was clear with a temperature of 46 at Cadillac, 48 at Alpena, and 50 at Traverse City. Across southern lower Michigan, skies ranged from clear to partly cloudy, and temperatures were between 55 and 62 degrees. In the Upper Peninsula, Sault Ste. Marie was 46 degrees under clear skies, and in Marquette, it was partly cloudy with a temperature of 52. In neighboring states, Chicago was 64 degrees under clear skies. In Cleveland, it was mostly cloudy and the temperature was 70. Once again, at 2 a.m., Mount Pleasant was 50 degrees with fog. Now here is your local forecast. Early this morning, clear. Lows in the upper 40s. Light winds. Today, sunny.
highs in the upper 70s. Light winds. Tonight, clear in the evening, then becoming partly cloudy. Lows in the mid-50s. Light winds. Saturday, partly sunny. Highs in the lower 80s. South winds around 10 miles per hour, becoming southwest in the afternoon. Gusts up to 25 miles per hour. Saturday night, partly cloudy with a 20% chance of rain showers. Lows in the upper 50s. West winds 5 to 10 miles per hour with gusts to around 25 miles per hour, becoming northwest after midnight. Sunday, mostly sunny with a 20% chance of rain showers in the morning, then partly sunny in the afternoon. Highs in the mid-70s. Light winds becoming northwest 5 to 15 miles per hour with gusts to around 25 miles per hour in the afternoon. Sunday night, partly cloudy with a 20% chance of rain showers. Lows in the upper 40s. Monday, sunny in the morning, then becoming partly sunny. A 40% chance of rain showers. Highs in the lower 70s. Monday night, showers likely and a slight chance of thunderstorms. Lows around 60. Chance of rain 70%. Tuesday, mostly cloudy with a chance of showers and a slight chance of thunderstorms. Highs in the upper 70s. Chance of rain 50%. Tuesday night, mostly cloudy in the evening, then becoming partly cloudy. A chance of rain showers and a slight chance of thunderstorms. Lows in the lower 50s. Chance of rain 40%. Wednesday, mostly cloudy with a 40% chance of rain showers. Highs in the lower 70s. Wednesday night, mostly cloudy in the evening, then becoming partly cloudy. A 50% chance of rain showers. Lows in the lower 50s. Thursday, partly sunny with a 50% chance of rain showers. Highs in the mid-70s. 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The current time is 2:43 a.m. Eastern Daylight Time. Conditions around the area at 2 a.m. At Mount Pleasant, fog was reported. The temperature was 50 degrees, the dew point 46, and the relative humidity 87%. The pressure was 30.05 inches and steady. Across the remainder of south-central lower Michigan, at Houghton Lake, fog was reported with a temperature of 45. It was clear, with a temperature of 48 at Alma, 48 at Big Rapids, and 55 at Saginaw. Elsewhere in central and northern lower Michigan, it was clear, with a temperature of 46 at Cadillac, 48 at Alpena, and 50 at Traverse City. Across southern lower Michigan, skies ranged from clear to partly cloudy, and temperatures were between 55 and 62 degrees. In the upper peninsula, Sault Ste. Marie was 46 degrees under clear skies, and in Marquette, it was partly cloudy with a temperature of 52. In neighboring states, Chicago was 64 degrees under clear skies. In Cleveland, it was mostly cloudy and the temperature was 70. Once again, at 2 a.m., Mount Pleasant was 50 degrees with fog. Now here is your local forecast. Early this morning, clear. Lows in the upper 40s. Light winds. Today, sunny. Highs in the upper 70s. Light winds. Tonight, clear in the evening, then becoming partly cloudy. Lows in the mid-50s. Light winds. Saturday, partly sunny. Highs in the lower 80s. South winds around 10 miles per hour, becoming southwest in the afternoon. Gusts up to 25 miles per hour. Saturday night, partly cloudy with a 20% chance of rain showers. Lows in the upper 50s. West winds 5 to 10 miles per hour with gusts to around 25 miles per hour, becoming northwest after midnight. Sunday, mostly sunny with a 20% chance of rain showers in the morning, then partly sunny in the afternoon. Highs in the mid-70s. Light winds becoming northwest 5 to 15.

mostly cloudy with a 40% chance of rain showers. Highs in the lower 70s. Wednesday night, mostly cloudy in the evening, then becoming partly cloudy. A 50% chance of rain showers. Lows in the lower 50s. Thursday, partly sunny with a 50% chance of rain showers. Highs in the mid-70s. 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The current time is 2:47 a.m. Eastern Daylight Time. Conditions around the area at 2 a.m. At Mount Pleasant, fog was reported. The temperature was 50 degrees, the dew point 46, and the relative humidity 87%. The pressure was 30.05 inches and steady. Across the remainder of south central lower Michigan, at Houghton Lake, fog was reported with a temperature of 45. It was clear, with a temperature of 48 at Alma, 48 at Big Rapids, and 55 at Saginaw. Elsewhere in central and northern lower Michigan, it was clear, with a temperature of 46 at Cadillac, 48 at Alpena, and 50 at Traverse City. Across southern lower Michigan, skies ranged from clear to partly cloudy, and temperatures were between 55 and 62 degrees. In the upper 52, in neighboring states, Chicago was 64 degrees under clear skies. In Cleveland, it was mostly cloudy and the temperature was 70. Once again, at 2 a.m., Mount Pleasant was 50 degrees with fog. Now here is your local forecast. Early this morning, clear. Lows in the upper 40s. Light winds. Today, sunny. Highs in the upper 70s. Light winds. Tonight, clear in the evening, then becoming partly cloudy. Lows in the mid-50s. Light winds. Saturday, partly sunny. Highs in the lower 80s. South winds around 10 miles per hour, becoming southwest in the afternoon. Gusts up to 25 miles per hour. Saturday night, partly cloudy with a 20% chance of rain showers. Lows in the upper 50s. West winds 5 to 10 miles per hour with gusts to around 25 miles per hour, becoming northwest after midnight. Sunday, mostly sunny with a 20% chance of rain showers in the morning, then partly sunny in the afternoon. Highs in the mid-70s. Light winds becoming northwest 5 to 15 miles per hour with gusts to around 25 miles per hour in the afternoon. Sunday night, partly cloudy with a 20% chance of rain showers. Lows in the upper 40s. Monday, sunny in the morning, then becoming partly sunny. A 40% chance of rain showers. Highs in the lower 70s. Monday night, showers likely and a slight chance of thunderstorms. Lows around 60. Chance of rain 70%. Tuesday, mostly cloudy with a chance of showers and a slight chance of thunderstorms. Highs in the upper 70s. Chance of rain 50%. Tuesday night, mostly cloudy in the evening, then becoming partly cloudy. A chance of rain showers and a slight chance of thunderstorms. Lows in the lower 50s. Chance of rain 40%. Wednesday, mostly cloudy with a 40% chance of rain showers. Highs in the lower 70s. Wednesday night, mostly cloudy in the evening, then becoming partly cloudy. A 50% chance of rain showers. Lows in the lower 50s. Thursday, partly sunny with a 50% chance of rain showers. Highs in the mid-70s. 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From the broadcast tower of Central Michigan University, courtesy of the CMU Public Broadcast Center. The current time is 2:51 a.m. Eastern Daylight Time. Conditions around the area at 2 a.m. At Mount Pleasant, fog was reported. The temperature was 50 degrees, the dew point 46, and the relative humidity 87%. The pressure was 30.05 inches.

continues and steady. Across the remainder of south-central lower Michigan, at Houghton Lake, fog was reported with a temperature of 45. It was clear with a temperature of 48 at Alma, 48 at Big Rapids, and 55 at Saginaw. Elsewhere in central and northern lower Michigan, it was clear with a temperature of 46 at Cadillac, 48 at Alpena, and 50 at Traverse City. Across southern lower Michigan, skies ranged from clear to partly cloudy, and temperatures were between 55 and 62 degrees. In the Upper Peninsula, Sault Ste. Marie was 46 degrees under clear skies, and in Marquette, it was partly cloudy with a temperature of 52. In neighboring states, Chicago was 64 degrees under clear skies. In Cleveland, it was mostly cloudy and the temperature was 70. Once again, at 2 a.m., Mount Pleasant was 50 degrees with fog. Now here is your local forecast. Early this morning, clear. Lows in the upper 40s. Light winds. Today, sunny. Highs in the upper 70s. Light winds. Tonight, clear in the evening, then becoming partly cloudy. Lows in the mid-50s. Light winds. Saturday, partly sunny. Highs in the lower 80s. South winds around 10 miles per hour becoming southwest in the afternoon. Gusts up to 25 miles per hour. Saturday night, partly cloudy with a 20% chance of rain showers. Lows in the upper 50s. West winds 5 to 10 miles per hour with gusts to around 25 miles per hour becoming northwest after midnight. Sunday, mostly sunny with a 20% chance of rain showers in the morning, then partly sunny in the afternoon. Highs in the mid-70s. Light winds becoming northwest 5 to 15 miles per hour with gusts to around 25 miles per hour in the afternoon. Sunday night, partly cloudy with a 20% chance of rain showers. Lows in the upper 40s. Monday, sunny in the morning then becoming partly sunny. A 40% chance of rain showers. Highs in the lower 70s. Monday night, showers likely and a slight chance of thunderstorms. Lows around 60. Chance of rain 70%. Tuesday, mostly cloudy with a chance of showers and a slight chance of thunderstorms. Highs in the upper 70s. Chance of rain 50%. Tuesday night, mostly cloudy in the evening then becoming partly cloudy. A chance of rain showers and a slight chance of thunderstorms. Lows in the lower 50s. Chance of rain 40%. Wednesday, mostly cloudy with a 40% chance of rain showers. Highs in the lower 70s. Wednesday night, mostly cloudy in the evening then becoming partly cloudy. A 50% chance of rain showers. Lows in the lower 50s. Thursday, partly sunny with a 50% chance of rain showers. Highs in the mid-70s. 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The current time is 2:55 a.m. Eastern Daylight Time. Conditions around the area at 2 a.m. At Mount Pleasant, fog was reported. The temperature was 50 degrees, the dew point 46, and the relative humidity 87%. The pressure was 30.05 inches and steady. Across the remainder of south-central lower Michigan, at Houghton Lake, fog was reported with a temperature of 45. It was clear with a temperature of 48 at Alma, 48 at Big Rapids, and 55 at Saginaw. Elsewhere in central and northern lower Michigan, it was clear with a temperature of 46 at Cadillac, 48 at Alpena, and 50 at Traverse City. Across southern lower Michigan, skies ranged from clear to partly cloudy, and temperatures were between 55 and 62 degrees. In the Upper Peninsula, Sault Ste. Marie was 46 degrees under clear skies, and in Marquette, it was partly cloudy with a temperature of 52. In neighboring states, Chicago was 64 degrees under clear skies. In Cleveland, it was mostly cloudy and the temperature

was 70. Once again, at 2 a.m., Mount Pleasant was 50 degrees with fog. Now here is your local forecast. Early this morning, clear. Lows in the upper 40s. Light winds. Today, sunny. Highs in the upper 70s. Light winds. Tonight, clear in the evening, then becoming partly cloudy. Lows in the mid-50s. Light winds. Saturday, partly sunny. Highs in the lower 80s. South winds around 10 miles per hour, becoming southwest in the afternoon. Gusts up to 25 miles per hour. Saturday night, partly cloudy with a 20% chance of rain showers. Lows in the upper 50s. West winds 5 to 10 miles per hour with gusts to around 25 miles per hour, becoming northwest after midnight. Sunday, mostly sunny with a 20% chance of rain showers in the morning, then partly sunny in the afternoon. Highs in the mid-70s. Light winds becoming northwest 5 to 15 miles per hour with gusts to around 25 miles per hour in the afternoon. Sunday night, partly cloudy with a 20% chance of rain showers. Lows in the upper 40s. Monday, sunny in the morning, then becoming partly sunny. A 40% chance of rain showers. Highs in the lower 70s. Monday night, showers likely and a slight chance of thunderstorms. Lows around 60. Chance of rain 70%. Tuesday, mostly cloudy with a chance of showers and a slight chance of thunderstorms. Highs in the upper 70s. Chance of rain 50%. Tuesday night, mostly cloudy in the evening, then becoming partly cloudy. A chance of rain showers and a slight chance of thunderstorms. Lows in the lower 50s. Chance of rain 40%. Wednesday, mostly cloudy with a 40% chance of rain showers. Highs in the lower 70s. Wednesday night, mostly cloudy in the evening, then becoming partly cloudy. A 50% chance of rain showers. Lows in the lower 50s. Thursday, partly sunny with a 50% chance of rain showers. Highs in the mid-70s. 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From the broadcast tower of Central Michigan University, courtesy of the CMU Public Broadcast Center. The current time is 2:59 a.m. Eastern Daylight Time. Conditions around the area at 2 a.m. At Mount Pleasant, fog was reported. The temperature was 50 degrees, the dew point 46, and the relative humidity 87%. The pressure was 30.05 inches and steady. Across the remainder of south-central Lower Michigan, at Houghton Lake, fog was reported with a temperature of 45. It was clear with a temperature of 48 at Alma, 48 at Big Rapids, and 55 at Saginaw. Elsewhere in central and northern Lower Michigan, it was clear with a temperature of 46 at Cadillac, 48 at Alpena, and 50 at Traverse City. Across southern Lower Michigan, skies ranged from clear to partly cloudy, and temperatures were between 55 and 62 degrees. In the Upper Peninsula, Sault Ste. Marie was 46 degrees under clear skies, and in Marquette, it was partly cloudy with a temperature of 52. In neighboring states, Chicago was 64 degrees under clear skies. In Cleveland, it was mostly cloudy and the temperature was 70. Once again, at 2 a.m., Mount Pleasant was 50 degrees with fog. Now here is your local forecast. Early this morning, clear. Lows in the upper 40s. Light winds. Today, sunny. Highs in the upper 70s. Light winds. Tonight, clear in the evening, then becoming partly cloudy. Lows in the mid-50s. Light winds. Saturday, partly sunny. Highs in the lower 80s. South winds around 10 miles per hour, becoming southwest in the afternoon. Gusts up to 25 miles per hour. Saturday night, partly cloudy with a 20% chance of rain showers. Lows in the upper 50s. West winds 5 to 10 miles per hour.

hour with gusts to around 25 miles per hour, becoming northwest after midnight. Sunday, mostly sunny with a 20% chance of rain showers in the morning, then partly sunny in the afternoon. Highs in the mid-70s. Light winds becoming northwest 5 to 15 miles per hour with gusts to around 25 miles per hour in the afternoon. Sunday night, partly cloudy with a 20% chance of rain showers. Lows in the upper 40s. Monday, sunny in the morning then becoming partly sunny. A 40% chance of rain showers. Highs in the lower 70s. Monday night, showers likely and a slight chance of thunderstorms. Lows around 60. Chance of rain 70%. Tuesday, mostly cloudy with a chance of showers and a slight chance of thunderstorms. Highs in the upper 70s. Chance of rain 50%. Tuesday night, mostly cloudy in the evening then becoming partly cloudy. A chance of rain showers and a slight chance of thunderstorms. Lows in the lower 50s. Chance of rain 40%. Wednesday, mostly cloudy with a 40% chance of rain showers. Highs in the lower 70s. Wednesday night, mostly cloudy in the evening then becoming partly cloudy. A 50% chance of rain showers. Lows in the lower 50s. Thursday, partly sunny with a 50% chance of rain showers. Highs in the mid-70s. 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The current time is 3:03 a.m. Eastern Daylight Time. Conditions around the area at 2 a.m. At Mount Pleasant, fog was reported. The temperature was 50 degrees, the dew point 46, and the relative humidity 87%. The pressure was 30.05 inches and steady. Across the remainder of south-central lower Michigan, at Houghton Lake, fog was reported with a temperature of 45. It was clear, with a temperature of 48 at Alma, 48 at Big Rapids, and 55 at Saginaw. Elsewhere in central and northern lower Michigan, it was clear, with a temperature of 46 at Cadillac, 48 at Alpena, and 50 at Traverse City. Across southern lower Michigan, skies ranged from clear to partly cloudy, and temperatures were between 55 and 62 degrees. In the upper peninsula, Sault Ste. Marie was 46 degrees under clear skies, and in Marquette, it was partly cloudy with a temperature of 52. In neighboring states, Chicago was 64 degrees under clear skies. In Cleveland, it was mostly cloudy and the temperature was 70. Once again, at 2 a.m., Mount Pleasant was 50 degrees with fog. Now here is your local forecast. Early this morning, clear. Lows in the upper 40s. Light winds. Today, sunny. Highs in the upper 70s. Light winds. Tonight, clear in the evening then becoming partly cloudy. Lows in the mid-50s. Light winds. Saturday, partly sunny. Highs in the lower 80s. South winds around 10 miles per hour becoming southwest in the afternoon. Gusts up to 25 miles per hour. Saturday night, partly cloudy with a 20% chance of rain showers. Lows in the upper 50s. West winds 5 to 10 miles per hour with gusts to around 25 miles per hour becoming northwest after midnight. Sunday, mostly sunny with a 20% chance of rain showers in the morning, then partly sunny in the afternoon. Highs in the mid-70s. Light winds becoming northwest 5 to 15 miles per hour with gusts to around 25 miles per hour in the afternoon. Sunday night, partly cloudy with a 20% chance of rain showers. Lows in the upper 40s. Monday, sunny in the morning then becoming partly sunny. A 40% chance of rain showers. Highs in the lower 70s. Monday night, showers likely and a slight chance of thunderstorms. Lows around 60. Chance of rain 70%. Tuesday, mostly cloudy with a chance of showers and a slight chance of

thunderstorms. Highs in the upper 70s. Chance of rain 50%. Tuesday night, mostly cloudy in the evening, then becoming partly cloudy. A chance of rain showers and a slight chance of thunderstorms. Lows in the lower 50s. Chance of rain 40%. Wednesday, mostly cloudy with a 40% chance of rain showers. Highs in the lower 70s. Wednesday night, mostly cloudy in the evening, then becoming partly cloudy. A 50% chance of rain showers. Lows in the lower 50s. Thursday, partly sunny with a 50% chance of rain showers. Highs in the mid-70s. 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The current time is 3:07 a.m. Eastern Daylight Time. Conditions around the area at 2 a.m. At Mount Pleasant, fog was reported. The temperature was 50 degrees, the dew point 46, and the relative humidity 87%. The pressure was 30.05 inches and steady. Across the remainder of south-central lower Michigan, at Houghton Lake, fog was reported with a temperature of 45. It was clear with a temperature of 48 at Alma, 48 at Big Rapids, and 55 at Saginaw. Elsewhere in central and northern lower Michigan, it was clear with a temperature of 46 at Cadillac, 48 at Alpena, and 50 at Traverse City. Across southern lower Michigan, skies ranged from clear to partly cloudy, and temperatures were between 55 and 62 degrees. In the Upper Peninsula, Sault Ste. Marie was 46 degrees under clear skies, and in Marquette, it was partly cloudy with a temperature of 52. In neighboring states, Chicago was 64 degrees under clear skies. In Cleveland, it was mostly cloudy and the temperature was 70. Once again, at 2 a.m., Mount Pleasant was 50 degrees with fog. Now here is your local forecast. Early this morning, clear. Lows in the upper 40s. Light winds. Today, sunny. Highs in the upper 70s. Light winds. Tonight, clear in the evening, then becoming partly cloudy. Lows in the mid-50s. Light winds. Saturday, partly sunny. Highs in the lower 80s. South winds around 10 miles per hour, becoming southwest in the afternoon. Gusts up to 25 miles per hour. Saturday night, partly cloudy with a 20% chance of rain showers. Lows in the upper 50s. West winds 5 to 10 miles per hour with gusts to around 25 miles per hour, becoming northwest after midnight. Sunday, mostly sunny with a 20% chance of rain showers in the morning, then partly sunny in the afternoon. Highs in the mid-70s. Light winds becoming northwest 5 to 15 miles per hour with gusts to around 25 miles per hour in the afternoon. Sunday night, partly cloudy with a 20% chance of rain showers. Lows in the upper 40s. Monday, sunny in the morning, then becoming partly sunny. A 40% chance of rain showers. Highs in the lower 70s. Monday night, showers likely and a slight chance of thunderstorms. Lows around 60. Chance of rain 70%. Tuesday, mostly cloudy with a chance of showers and a slight chance of thunderstorms. Highs in the upper 70s. Chance of rain 50%. Tuesday night, mostly cloudy in the evening, then becoming partly cloudy. A chance of rain showers and a slight chance of thunderstorms. Lows in the lower 50s. Chance of rain 40%. Wednesday, mostly cloudy with a 40% chance of rain showers. Highs in the lower 70s. Wednesday night, mostly cloudy in the evening, then becoming partly cloudy. A 50% chance of rain showers. Lows in the lower 50s. Thursday, partly sunny with a 50% chance of rain showers. Highs in the mid-70s. 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

5 megahertz from the broadcast tower of Central Michigan University, courtesy of the CMU Public Broadcast Center. The current time is 3:11 a.m. Eastern Daylight Time. Conditions around the area at 2 a.m. At Mount Pleasant, fog was reported. The temperature was 50 degrees, the dew point 46, and the relative humidity 87%. The pressure was 30.05 inches and steady. Across the remainder of south central lower Michigan, at Houghton Lake, fog was reported with a temperature of 45. It was clear with a temperature of 48 at Alma, 48 at Big Rapids, and 55 at Saginaw. Elsewhere in central and northern lower Michigan, it was clear with a temperature of 46 at Cadillac, 48 at Alpena, and 50 at Traverse City. Across southern lower Michigan, skies ranged from clear to partly cloudy, and temperatures were between 55 and 62 degrees. In the Upper Peninsula, Sault Ste. Marie was 46 degrees under clear skies, and in Marquette, it was partly cloudy with a temperature of 52. In neighboring states, Chicago was 64 degrees under clear skies. In Cleveland, it was mostly cloudy and the temperature was 70. Once again, at 2 a.m., Mount Pleasant was 50 degrees with fog. Now here is your local forecast. Early this morning, clear. Lows in the upper 40s. Light winds. Today, sunny. Highs in the upper 70s. Light winds. Tonight, clear in the evening, then becoming partly cloudy. Lows in the mid-50s. Light winds. Saturday, partly sunny. Highs in the lower 80s. South winds around 10 miles per hour, becoming southwest in the afternoon. Gusts up to 25 miles per hour. Saturday night, partly cloudy with a 20% chance of rain showers. Lows in the upper 50s. West winds 5 to 10 miles per hour with gusts to around 25 miles per hour, becoming northwest after midnight. Sunday, mostly sunny with a 20% chance of rain showers in the morning, then partly sunny in the afternoon. Highs in the mid-70s. Light winds becoming northwest 5 to 15 miles per hour with gusts to around 25 miles per hour in the afternoon. Sunday night, partly cloudy with a 20% chance of rain showers. Lows in the upper 40s. Monday, sunny in the morning, then becoming partly sunny. A 40% chance of rain showers. Highs in the lower 70s. Monday night, showers likely and a slight chance of thunderstorms. Lows around 60. Chance of rain 70%. Tuesday, mostly cloudy with a chance of showers and a slight chance of thunderstorms. Highs in the upper 70s. Chance of rain 50%. Tuesday night, mostly cloudy in the evening, then becoming partly cloudy. A chance of rain showers and a slight chance of thunderstorms. Lows in the lower 50s. Chance of rain 40%. Wednesday, mostly cloudy with a 40% chance of rain showers. Highs in the lower 70s. Wednesday night, mostly cloudy in the evening, then becoming partly cloudy. A 50% chance of rain showers. Lows in the lower 50s. Thursday, partly sunny with a 50% chance of rain showers. Highs in the mid-70s. 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From the broadcast tower of Central Michigan University, courtesy of the CMU Public Broadcast Center. The current time is 3:15 a.m. Eastern Daylight Time. Conditions around the area at 3 a.m. At Mount Pleasant, fog was reported, reducing the visibility to 0.5 mile. The temperature was 50 degrees, the dew point 46, and the relative humidity 87%. The pressure was 30.05 inches and falling. Across the remainder of south-central lower Michigan, fog was reported with a temperature of 48 at Alma and 43 at Houghton Lake. It was clear with a temperature of 48 at Big Rapids, 54 at Saginaw, and 48 at Midland. Elsewhere in central and northern lower Michigan,
It was clear.

The temperature of 45 at Cadillac, 47 at Alpena, and 51 at Traverse City. Across southern lower Michigan, temperatures were between 54 and 59 degrees. At Kalamazoo, fog was reported. At Lansing, it was clear. At Detroit, it was partly cloudy. In the Upper Peninsula, Sault Ste. Marie was 47 degrees under clear skies, and in Marquette, it was clear with a temperature of 50. In neighboring states, Chicago was 63 degrees under partly cloudy skies. In Cleveland, it was partly cloudy and the temperature was 68. Once again, at 3 a.m., Mount Pleasant was 50 degrees with fog. Now here is your local forecast. Early this morning, clear. Lows in the upper 40s. Light winds. Today, sunny. Highs in the upper 70s. Light winds. Tonight, clear in the evening, then becoming partly cloudy. Lows in the mid-50s. Light winds. Saturday, partly sunny. Highs in the lower 80s. South winds around 10 miles per hour becoming southwest in the afternoon. Gusts up to 25 miles per hour. Saturday night, partly cloudy with a 20% chance of rain showers. Lows in the upper 50s. West winds 5 to 10 miles per hour with gusts to around 25 miles per hour becoming northwest after midnight. Sunday, mostly sunny with a 20% chance of rain showers in the morning, then partly sunny in the afternoon. Highs in the mid-70s. Light winds becoming northwest 5 to 15 miles per hour with gusts to around 25 miles per hour in the afternoon. Sunday night, partly cloudy with a 20% chance of rain showers. Lows in the upper 40s. Monday, sunny in the morning then becoming partly sunny. A 40% chance of rain showers. Highs in the lower 70s. Monday night, showers likely and a slight chance of thunderstorms. Lows around 60. Chance of rain 70%. Tuesday, mostly cloudy with a chance of showers and a slight chance of thunderstorms. Highs in the upper 70s. Chance of rain 50%. Tuesday night, mostly cloudy in the evening then becoming partly cloudy. A chance of rain showers and a slight chance of thunderstorms. Lows in the lower 50s. Chance of rain 40%. Wednesday, mostly cloudy with a 40% chance of rain showers. Highs in the lower 70s. Wednesday night, mostly cloudy in the evening then becoming partly cloudy. A 50% chance of rain showers. Lows in the lower 50s. Thursday, partly sunny with a 50% chance of rain showers. Highs in the mid-70s. 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The current time is 3:20 a.m. Eastern Daylight Time. Conditions around the area at 3 a.m. At Mount Pleasant, fog was reported, reducing the visibility to 0.5 mile. The temperature was 50 degrees, the dew point 46, and the relative humidity 87%. The pressure was 30.05 inches and falling. Across the remainder of south central lower Michigan, fog was reported, with a temperature of 48 at Alma and 43 at Houghton Lake. It was clear, with a temperature of 48 at Big Rapids, 54 at Saginaw, and 48 at Midland. Elsewhere in central and northern lower Michigan, it was clear, with a temperature of 45 at Cadillac, 47 at Alpena, and 51 at Traverse City. Across southern lower Michigan, temperatures were between 54 and 59 degrees. At Kalamazoo, fog was reported. At Lansing, it was clear. At Detroit, it was partly cloudy. In the Upper Peninsula, Sault Ste. Marie was 47 degrees under clear skies, and in Marquette, it was clear with a temperature of 50. In neighboring states, Chicago was 63 degrees under partly cloudy skies. In Cleveland, it was partly cloudy and the temperature was 68. Once again, at 3 a.m.,
Mount Pleasant was 50 degrees with fog. Now here is your local forecast. Early this morning, clear. Lows in the upper 40s. Light winds. Today, sunny. Highs in the upper 70s. Light winds. Tonight, clear in the evening, then becoming partly cloudy. Lows in the mid-50s. Light winds. Saturday, partly sunny. Highs in the lower 80s. South winds around 10 miles per hour, becoming southwest in the afternoon. Gusts up to 25 miles per hour. Saturday night, partly cloudy with a 20% chance of rain showers. Lows in the upper 50s. West winds 5 to 10 miles per hour with gusts to around 25 miles per hour, becoming northwest after midnight. Sunday, mostly sunny with a 20% chance of rain showers in the morning, then partly sunny in the afternoon. Highs in the mid-70s. Light winds becoming northwest 5 to 15 miles per hour with gusts to around 25 miles per hour in the afternoon. Sunday night, partly cloudy with a 20% chance of rain showers. Lows in the upper 40s. Monday, sunny in the morning, then becoming partly sunny. A 40% chance of rain showers. Highs in the lower 70s. Monday night, showers likely and a slight chance of thunderstorms. Lows around 60. Chance of rain 70%. Tuesday, mostly cloudy with a chance of showers and a slight chance of thunderstorms. Highs in the upper 70s. Chance of rain 50%. Tuesday night, mostly cloudy in the evening, then becoming partly cloudy. A chance of rain showers and a slight chance of thunderstorms. Lows in the lower 50s. Chance of rain 40%. Wednesday, mostly cloudy with a 40% chance of rain showers. Highs in the lower 70s. Wednesday night, mostly cloudy in the evening, then becoming partly cloudy. A 50% chance of rain showers. Lows in the lower 50s. Thursday, partly sunny with a 50% chance of rain showers. Highs in the mid-70s. 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The current time is 3:24 a.m. Eastern Daylight Time. Conditions around the area at 3 a.m. At Mount Pleasant, fog was reported, reducing the visibility to 0.5 mile. The temperature was 50 degrees, the dew point 46, and the relative humidity 87%. The pressure was 30.05 inches and falling. Across the remainder of south-central lower Michigan, fog was reported, with a temperature of 48 at Alma and 43 at Houghton Lake. It was clear, with a temperature of 48 at Big Rapids, 54 at Saginaw, and 48 at Midland. Elsewhere in central and northern lower Michigan, it was clear, with a temperature of 45 at Cadillac, 47 at Alpena, and 51 at Traverse City. Across southern lower Michigan, temperatures were between 54 and 59 degrees. At Kalamazoo, fog was reported. At Lansing, it was clear. At Detroit, it was partly cloudy. In the Upper Peninsula, Sault Ste. Marie was 47 degrees under clear skies, and in Marquette, it was clear with a temperature of 50. In neighboring states, Chicago was 63 degrees under partly cloudy skies. In Cleveland, it was partly cloudy and the temperature was 68. Once again, at 3 a.m., Mount Pleasant was 50 degrees with fog. Now here is your local forecast. Early this morning, clear. Lows in the upper 40s. Light winds. Today, sunny. Highs in the upper 70s. Light winds. Tonight, clear in the evening, then becoming partly cloudy. Lows in the mid-50s. Light winds. Saturday, partly sunny. Highs in the lower 80s. South winds around 10 miles per hour, becoming southwest in the afternoon. Gusts up to 25 miles per hour. Saturday night,
partly cloudy with a 20% chance of

showers. Lows in the upper 50s. West winds 5 to 10 miles per hour with gusts to around 25 miles per hour becoming northwest after midnight. Sunday, mostly sunny with a 20% chance of rain showers in the morning, then partly sunny in the afternoon. Highs in the mid-70s. Light winds becoming northwest 5 to 15 miles per hour with gusts to around 25 miles per hour in the afternoon. Sunday night, partly cloudy with a 20% chance of rain showers. Lows in the upper 40s. Monday, sunny in the morning then becoming partly sunny. A 40% chance of rain showers. Highs in the lower 70s. Monday night, showers likely and a slight chance of thunderstorms. Lows around 60. Chance of rain 70%. Tuesday, mostly cloudy with a chance of showers and a slight chance of thunderstorms. Highs in the upper 70s. Chance of rain 50%. Tuesday night, mostly cloudy in the evening then becoming partly cloudy. A chance of rain showers and a slight chance of thunderstorms. Lows in the lower 50s. Chance of rain 40%. Wednesday, mostly cloudy with a 40% chance of rain showers. Highs in the lower 70s. Wednesday night, mostly cloudy in the evening then becoming partly cloudy. A 50% chance of rain showers. Lows in the lower 50s. Thursday, partly sunny with a 50% chance of rain showers. Highs in the mid-70s. 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The current time is 3:28 a.m. Eastern Daylight Time. Conditions around the area at 3 a.m. At Mount Pleasant, fog was reported, reducing the visibility to 0.5 mile. The temperature was 50 degrees, the dew point 46, and the relative humidity 87%. The pressure was 30.05 inches and falling. Across the remainder of south-central lower Michigan, fog was reported, with a temperature of 48 at Alma and 43 at Houghton Lake. It was clear, with a temperature of 48 at Big Rapids, 54 at Saginaw, and 48 at Midland. Elsewhere in central and northern lower Michigan, it was clear, with a temperature of 45 at Cadillac, 47 at Alpena, and 51 at Traverse City. Across southern lower Michigan, temperatures were between 54 and 59 degrees. At Kalamazoo, fog was reported. At Lansing, it was clear. At Detroit, it was partly cloudy. In the Upper Peninsula, Sault Ste. Marie was 47 degrees under clear skies, and in Marquette, it was clear with a temperature of 50. In neighboring states, Chicago was 63 degrees under partly cloudy skies. In Cleveland, it was partly cloudy and the temperature was 68. Once again, at 3 a.m., Mount Pleasant was 50 degrees with fog. Now here is your local forecast. Early this morning, clear. Lows in the upper 40s. Light winds. Today, sunny. Highs in the upper 70s. Light winds. Tonight, clear in the evening then becoming partly cloudy. Lows in the mid-50s. Light winds. Saturday, partly sunny. Highs in the lower 80s. South winds around 10 miles per hour becoming southwest in the afternoon. Gusts up to 25 miles per hour. Saturday night, partly cloudy with a 20% chance of rain showers. Lows in the upper 50s. West winds 5 to 10 miles per hour with gusts to around 25 miles per hour becoming northwest after midnight. Sunday, mostly sunny with a 20% chance of rain showers in the morning, then partly sunny in the afternoon. Highs in the mid-70s. Light winds becoming northwest 5 to 15 miles per hour with gusts to around 25 miles per hour in the afternoon. Sunday night, partly cloudy with a 20% chance of rain showers. Lows in the upper 40s. Monday, sunny in the morning then becoming partly sunny. A 40% chance of rain showers.

showers. Highs in the lower 70s. Monday night, showers likely and a slight chance of thunderstorms. Lows around 60. Chance of rain 70%. Tuesday, mostly cloudy with a chance of showers and a slight chance of thunderstorms. Highs in the upper 70s. Chance of rain 50%. Tuesday night, mostly cloudy in the evening, then becoming partly cloudy. A chance of rain, showers, and a slight chance of thunderstorms. Lows in the lower 50s. Chance of rain 40%. Wednesday, mostly cloudy with a 40% chance of rain, showers. Highs in the lower 70s. Wednesday night, mostly cloudy in the evening, then becoming partly cloudy. A 50% chance of rain, showers. Lows in the lower 50s. Thursday, partly sunny with a 50% chance of rain showers. Highs in the mid-70s. 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The current time is 3:33 a.m. Eastern Daylight Time. Conditions around the area at 3 a.m. At Mount Pleasant, fog was reported, reducing the visibility to 1/2 of a mile Eastern Daylight Time. Conditions around the area at 3 a.m. At Mount Pleasant, fog was reported, reducing the visibility to 1/2 of a mile. The temperature was 50 degrees, the dew point 46, and the relative humidity 87%. The pressure was 30.05 inches and falling. Across the remainder of south central lower Michigan, fog was reported with a temperature of 48 at Alma and 43 at Houghton Lake. It was clear with a temperature of 48 at Big Rapids, 54 at Saginaw, and 48 at Midland. Elsewhere in central and northern lower Michigan, it was clear with a temperature of 45 at Cadillac, 47 at Alpena, and 51 at Traverse City. Across southern lower Michigan, temperatures were between 54 and 59 degrees. At Kalamazoo, fog was reported. At Lansing, it was clear. At Detroit, it was partly cloudy. In the Upper Peninsula, Sault Ste. Marie was 47 degrees under clear skies, and in Marquette, it was clear with a temperature of 50. In neighboring states, Chicago was 63 degrees under partly cloudy skies. In Cleveland, it was partly cloudy and the temperature was 68. Once again, at 3 a.m., Mount Pleasant was 50 degrees with fog. Now here is your local forecast. Early this morning, clear. Lows in the upper 40s. Light winds. Today, sunny. Highs in the upper 70s. Light winds. Tonight, clear in the evening, then becoming partly cloudy. Lows in the mid-50s. Light winds. Saturday, partly sunny. Highs in the lower 80s. South winds around 10 miles per hour, becoming southwest in the afternoon. Gusts up to 25 miles per hour. Saturday night, partly cloudy with a 20% chance of rain showers. Lows in the upper 50s. West winds 5 to 10 miles per hour with gusts to around 25 miles per hour, becoming northwest after midnight. Sunday, mostly sunny with a 20% chance of rain showers in the morning, then partly sunny in the afternoon. Highs in the mid-70s. Light winds becoming northwest 5 to 15 miles per hour with gusts to around 25 miles per hour in the afternoon. Sunday night, partly cloudy with a 20% chance of rain showers. Lows in the upper 40s. Monday, sunny in the morning, then becoming partly sunny. A 40% chance of rain showers. Highs in the lower 70s. Monday night, showers likely and a slight chance of thunderstorms. Lows around 60. Chance of rain 70%. Tuesday, mostly cloudy with a chance of showers and a slight chance of thunderstorms. Highs in the upper 70s. Chance of rain 50%. Tuesday night, mostly cloudy in the evening, then becoming partly cloudy. A chance of rain, showers, and a slight chance of thunderstorms.

Now here is your local forecast. Early this morning, clear. Lows in the upper 40s. Light wind. Today, sunny. Highs in the upper 70s. Light wind. Tonight, clear in the evening, then becoming partly cloudy. Lows in the mid 50s. Light wind. Saturday, partly sunny. Highs in the lower 80s. South winds around 10 miles per hour, becoming southwest in the afternoon. Gusts up to 25 miles per hour. Saturday night, partly cloudy with a 20% chance of rain showers. Lows in the upper 50s. West wind 5 to 10 miles per hour with gusts to around 25 miles per hour, becoming northwest after midnight. Sunday, mostly sunny with a 20% chance of rain showers in the morning, then partly sunny in the afternoon. Highs in the mid-70s. Light winds becoming northwest 5 to 15 miles per hour with gusts to around 25 miles per hour in the afternoon. Sunday night, partly cloudy with a 20% chance of rain showers. Lows in the upper 40s. Monday, sunny in the morning, then becoming partly sunny. A 40% chance of rain showers. Highs in the lower 70s. Monday night, showers likely and a slight chance of thunderstorms. Lows around 60. Chance of rain 70%. Tuesday, mostly cloudy with a chance of showers and a slight chance of thunderstorms. Highs in the upper 70s. Chance of rain 50%. Tuesday night, mostly cloudy in the evening, then becoming partly cloudy. A chance of rain showers and a slight chance of thunderstorms. Lows in the lower 50s. Chance of rain 40%. Wednesday, mostly cloudy with a 40% chance of rain showers. Highs in the lower 70s. Wednesday night, mostly cloudy in the evening, then becoming partly cloudy. A 50% chance of rain showers. Lows in the lower 50s. Thursday, partly sunny with a 50% chance of rain showers. Highs in the mid-70s. 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The current time is 3:50 a.m. Eastern Daylight Time. Conditions around the area at 3 a.m. At Mount Pleasant, fog was reported, reducing the visibility to 0.5 mile. The temperature was 50 degrees, the dew point 46, and the relative humidity 87%. The pressure was 30.05 inches and falling. Across the remainder of south central lower Michigan, fog was reported, with a temperature of 48 at Alma and 43 at Houghton Lake. It was clear, with a temperature of 48 at Big Rapids, 54 at Saginaw, and 48 at Midland. Elsewhere in central and northern lower Michigan, it was clear, with a temperature of 45 at Cadillac, 47 at Alpena, and 51 at Traverse City. Across southern lower Michigan, temperatures were between 54 and 59 degrees. At Kalamazoo, fog was reported. At Lansing, it was clear. At Detroit, it was partly cloudy. In the Upper Peninsula, Sault Ste. Marie was 47 degrees under clear skies, and in Marquette, it was clear with a temperature of 50. In neighboring states, Chicago was 63 degrees under partly cloudy skies. In Cleveland, it was partly cloudy and the temperature was 68. Once again, at 3 a.m., Mount Pleasant was 50 degrees with fog. Now here is your local forecast. Early this morning, clear. Lows in the upper 40s. Light winds. Today, sunny. Highs in the upper 70s. Light winds. Tonight, clear in the evening, then becoming partly cloudy. Lows in the mid-50s. Light winds. Saturday, partly sunny. Highs in the lower 80s. South winds around 10 miles per hour, becoming southwest in the afternoon. Gusts up to 25 miles per hour. Saturday night, partly cloudy with a 20% chance of rain showers.

lows in the upper 50s. West winds 5 to 10 miles per hour with gusts to around 25 miles per hour becoming northwest after midnight. Sunday, mostly sunny with a 20% chance of rain showers in the morning, then partly sunny in the afternoon. Highs in the mid-70s. Light winds becoming northwest 5 to 15 miles per hour with gusts to around 25 miles per hour in the afternoon. Sunday night, partly cloudy with a 20% chance of rain showers. Lows in the upper 40s. Monday, sunny in the morning then becoming partly sunny. A 40% chance of rain showers. Highs in the lower 70s. Monday night, showers likely and a slight chance of thunderstorms. Lows around 60. Chance of rain 70%. Tuesday, mostly cloudy with a chance of showers and a slight chance of thunderstorms. Highs in the upper 70s. Chance of rain 50%. Tuesday night, mostly cloudy in the evening then becoming partly cloudy. A chance of rain showers and a slight chance of thunderstorms. Lows in the lower 50s. Chance of rain 40%. Wednesday, mostly cloudy with a 40% chance of rain showers. Highs in the lower 70s. Wednesday night, mostly cloudy in the evening then becoming partly cloudy. A 50% chance of rain showers. Lows in the lower 50s. Thursday, partly sunny with a 50% chance of rain showers. Highs in the mid-70s. 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The current time is 3:54 a.m. Eastern Daylight Time. Conditions around the area at 3 a.m. At Mount Pleasant, fog was reported, reducing the visibility to 0.5 mile. The temperature was 50 degrees, the dew point 46, and the relative humidity 87%. The pressure was 30.05 inches and falling. Across the remainder of south-central lower Michigan, fog was reported with a temperature of 40 at Alma and 43 at Houghton Lake. It was clear with a temperature of 48 at Big Rapids, 54 at Saginaw, and 48 at Midland. Elsewhere in central and northern lower Michigan, it was clear with a temperature of 45 at Cadillac, 47 at Delphina, and 51 at Traverse City. Across southern lower Michigan, temperatures were between 54 and 59 degrees. At Kalamazoo, fog was reported. At Lansing, it was clear. At Detroit, it was partly cloudy. In the Upper Peninsula, Sault Ste. Marie was 47 degrees under clear skies.

87 at Elpena and 51 at Traverse City. Across southern lower Michigan, temperatures were between 54 and 59 degrees. At Kalamazoo, fog was reported. At Lansing, it was clear. At Detroit, it was partly cloudy. In the Upper Peninsula, Sault Ste. Marie was 47 degrees under clear skies, and in Marquette, it was clear with a temperature of 50. In neighboring states, Chicago was 63 degrees under partly cloudy skies. In Cleveland, it was partly cloudy and the temperature was 68. Once again, at 3 a.m., Mount Pleasant was 50 degrees with fog. Now here is your local forecast. Early this morning, clear. Lows in the upper 40s. Light winds. Today, sunny. Highs in the upper 70s. Light winds. Tonight, clear in the evening, then becoming partly cloudy. Lows in the mid-50s. Light winds. Saturday, partly sunny. Highs in the lower 80s. South winds around 10 miles per hour, becoming southwest in the afternoon. Gusts up to 25 miles per hour. Saturday night, partly cloudy with a 20% chance of rain showers. Lows in the upper 50s. West winds 5 to 10 miles per hour with gusts to around 25 miles per hour, becoming northwest after midnight. Sunday, mostly sunny with a 20% chance of rain showers in the morning, then partly sunny in the afternoon. Highs in the mid-70s. Light winds becoming northwest 5 to 15 miles per hour with gusts to around 25 miles per hour in the afternoon. Sunday night, partly cloudy with a 20% chance of rain showers. Lows in the upper 40s. Monday, sunny in the morning, then becoming partly sunny. A 40% chance of rain showers. Highs in the lower 70s. Monday night, showers likely and a slight chance of thunderstorms. Lows around 60. Chance of rain 70%. Tuesday, mostly cloudy with a chance of showers and a slight chance of thunderstorms. Highs in the upper 70s. Chance of rain 50%. Tuesday night, mostly cloudy in the evening, then becoming partly cloudy. A chance of rain showers and a slight chance of thunderstorms. Lows in the lower 50s. Chance of rain 40%. Wednesday, mostly cloudy with a 40% chance of rain showers. Highs in the lower 70s. Wednesday night, mostly cloudy in the evening, then becoming partly cloudy. A 50% chance of rain showers. Lows in the lower 50s. Thursday, partly sunny with a 50% chance of rain showers. Highs in the mid-70s. 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The current time is 4:02 a.m. Eastern Daylight Time. Conditions around the area at 3 a.m. At Mount Pleasant, fog was reported, reducing the visibility to 0.5 mile. The temperature was 50 degrees, the dew point 46, and the relative humidity 87%. The pressure was 30.05 inches and falling. Across the remainder of south-central lower Michigan, fog was reported with a temperature of 48 at Alma and 43 at Houghton Lake. It was clear, with a temperature of 48 at Big Rapids, 54 at Saginaw, and 48 at Midland. Elsewhere in central and northern lower Michigan, it was clear, with a temperature of 45 at Cadillac, 47 at Elpena, and 51 at Traverse City. Across southern lower Michigan, temperatures were between 54 and 59 degrees. At Kalamazoo, fog was reported. At Lansing, it was clear. At Detroit, it was partly cloudy. In the Upper Peninsula, Sault Ste. Marie was 47 degrees under clear skies, and in Marquette, it was clear with a temperature of 50. In neighboring states, Chicago was 63 degrees under partly cloudy skies. In Cleveland, it was partly cloudy and the temperature was 68. Once again, at 3 a.m., Mount Pleasant was 50 degrees with fog.
Now here is your local forecast. Early this morning, clear. Lows in the upper 40s. Light winds. Today, sunny. Highs in the upper 70s. Light winds. Tonight, clear in the evening, then becoming partly cloudy. Lows in the mid-50s. Light winds. Saturday, partly sunny. Highs in the lower 80s. South winds around 10 miles per hour, becoming southwest in the afternoon. Gusts up to 25 miles per hour. Saturday night, partly cloudy with a 20% chance of rain showers. Lows in the upper 50s. West winds 5 to 10 miles per hour with gusts to around 25 miles per hour, becoming northwest after midnight. Sunday, mostly sunny with a 20% chance of rain showers in the morning, then partly sunny in the afternoon. Highs in the mid-70s. Light winds becoming northwest 5 to 15 miles per hour with gusts to around 25 miles per hour in the afternoon. Sunday night, partly cloudy with a 20% chance of rain showers. Lows in the upper 40s. Monday, sunny in the morning, then becoming partly sunny. A 40% chance of rain showers. Highs in the lower 70s. Monday night, showers likely and a slight chance of thunderstorms. Lows around 60. Chance of rain 70%. Tuesday, mostly cloudy with a chance of showers and a slight chance of thunderstorms. Highs in the upper 70s. Chance of rain 50%. Tuesday night, mostly cloudy in the evening, then becoming partly cloudy. A chance of rain showers and a slight chance of thunderstorms. Lows in the lower 50s. Chance of rain 40%. Wednesday, mostly cloudy with a 40% chance of rain showers. Highs in the lower 70s. Wednesday night, mostly cloudy in the evening, then becoming partly cloudy. A 50% chance of rain showers. Lows in the lower 50s. Thursday, partly sunny with a 50% chance of rain showers. Highs in the mid-70s. 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From the broadcast tower of Central Michigan University, courtesy of the CMU Public Broadcast Center. The current time is 4:07 a.m. Eastern Daylight Time. Conditions around the area at 3 a.m. At Mount Pleasant, fog was reported, reducing the visibility to 0.5 mile. The temperature was 50 degrees, the dew point 46, and the relative humidity 87%. The pressure was 30.05 inches and falling. Across the remainder of south-central lower Michigan, fog was reported with a temperature of 48 at Alma and 43 at Houghton Lake. It was clear with a temperature of 48 at Big Rapids, 54 at Saginaw, and 48 at Midland. Elsewhere in central and northern lower Michigan, it was clear with a temperature of 45 at Cadillac, 47 at Alpena, and 51 at Traverse City. Across southern lower Michigan, temperatures were between 54 and 59 degrees. At Kalamazoo, fog was reported. At Lansing, it was clear. At Detroit, it was partly cloudy. In the Upper Peninsula, Sault Ste. Marie was 47 degrees under clear skies, and in Marquette, it was clear with a temperature of 50. In neighboring states, Chicago was 63 degrees under partly cloudy skies. In Cleveland, it was partly cloudy and the temperature was 68. Once again, at 3 a.m., Mount Pleasant was 50 degrees with fog. Now here is your local forecast. Early this morning, clear. Lows in the upper 40s. Light winds. Today, sunny. Highs in the upper 70s. Light winds. Tonight, clear in the evening, then becoming partly cloudy. Lows in the mid-50s. Light winds. Saturday, partly sunny. Highs in the lower 80s. South winds around 10 miles per hour, becoming southwest in the afternoon. Gusts up to 25 miles per hour. Saturday night, partly cloudy with a 20% chance of rain showers.
lows in the upper 50s. West winds 5 to 10 miles per hour with gusts to around 25 miles per hour becoming northwest after midnight. Sunday, mostly sunny with a 20% chance of rain showers in the morning, then partly sunny in the afternoon. Highs in the mid-70s. Light winds becoming northwest 5 to 15 miles per hour with gusts to around 25 miles per hour in the afternoon. Sunday night, partly cloudy with a 20% chance of rain showers. Lows in the upper 40s. Monday, sunny in the morning then becoming partly sunny. A 40% chance of rain showers. Highs in the lower 70s. Monday night, showers likely and a slight chance of thunderstorms. Lows around 60. Chance of rain 70%. Tuesday, mostly cloudy with a chance of showers and a slight chance of thunderstorms. Highs in the upper 70s. Chance of rain 50%. Tuesday night, mostly cloudy in the evening then becoming partly cloudy. A chance of rain showers and a slight chance of thunderstorms. Lows in the lower 50s. Chance of rain 40%. Wednesday, mostly cloudy with a 40% chance of rain showers. Highs in the lower 70s. Wednesday night, mostly cloudy in the evening then becoming partly cloudy. A 50% chance of rain showers. Lows in the lower 50s. Thursday, partly sunny with a 50% chance of rain showers. Highs in the mid-70s. 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The current time is 4:11 a.m. Eastern Daylight Time. Conditions around the area at 3 a.m. At Mount Pleasant, fog was reported, reducing the visibility to 0.5 mile. The temperature was 50 degrees, the dew point 46, and the relative humidity 87%. The pressure was 30.05 inches and falling. Across the remainder of south-central lower Michigan, fog was reported, with a temperature of 48 at Alma and 43 at Houghton Lake. It was clear, with a temperature of 48 at Big Rapids, 54 at Saginaw, and 48 at Midland. Elsewhere in central and northern lower Michigan, it was clear, with a temperature of 45 at Cadillac, 47 at Alpena, and 51 at Traverse City. Across southern lower Michigan, temperatures were between 54 and 59 degrees. At Kalamazoo, fog was reported. At Lansing, it was clear. At Detroit, it was partly cloudy. In the Upper Peninsula, Sault Ste. Marie was 47 degrees under clear skies, and in Marquette, it was clear with a temperature of 50. In neighboring states, Chicago was 63 degrees under partly cloudy skies. In Cleveland, it was partly cloudy and the temperature was 68. Once again, at 3 a.m., Mount Pleasant was 50 degrees with fog. Now here is your local forecast. Early this morning, clear. Lows in the upper 40s. Light winds. Today, sunny. Highs in the upper 70s. Light winds. Tonight, clear in the evening then becoming partly cloudy. Lows in the mid-50s. Light winds. Saturday, partly sunny. Highs in the lower 80s. South winds around 10 miles per hour becoming southwest in the afternoon. Gusts up to 25 miles per hour. Saturday night, partly cloudy with a 20% chance of rain showers. Lows in the upper 50s. West winds 5 to 10 miles per hour with gusts to around 25 miles per hour becoming northwest after midnight. Sunday, mostly sunny with a 20% chance of rain showers in the morning, then partly sunny in the afternoon. Highs in the mid-70s. Light winds becoming northwest 5 to 15 miles per hour with gusts to around 25 miles per hour in the afternoon. Sunday night, partly cloudy with a 20% chance of rain showers. Lows in the upper 40s. Monday, sunny in the morning then becoming partly sunny. A 40% chance of rain showers.
highs in the lower 70s. Monday night, showers likely and a slight chance of thunderstorms. Lows around 60. Chance of rain 70%. Tuesday, mostly cloudy with a chance of showers and a slight chance of thunderstorms. Highs in the upper 70s. Chance of rain 50%. Tuesday night, mostly cloudy in the evening, then becoming partly cloudy. A chance of rain, showers, and a slight chance of thunderstorms. Lows in the lower 50s. Chance of rain 40%. Wednesday, mostly cloudy with a 40% chance of rain, showers. Highs in the lower 70s. Wednesday night, mostly cloudy in the evening, then becoming partly cloudy. A 50% chance of rain, showers. Lows in the lower 50s. Thursday, partly sunny with a 50% chance of rain, showers. Highs in the mid-70s. 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The current time is 4:15 a.m. Eastern Daylight Time. Conditions around the area at 4 a.m. At Mount Pleasant, fog was reported, reducing the visibility to 3/4 of a mile. The temperature was 48 degrees, the dew point 46, and the relative humidity 93%. The pressure was 30.04 inches and falling. Across the remainder of south-central lower Michigan, fog was reported with a temperature of 46 at Alma and 46 at Midland. It was clear with a temperature of 46 at Big Rapids, 52 at Saginaw, and 44 at Houghton Lake. Elsewhere in central and northern lower Michigan, it was clear with a temperature of 45 at Cadillac, 45 at Alpena, and 53 at Traverse City. Across southern lower Michigan, it was clear and temperatures were between 53 and 59 degrees. In the Upper Peninsula, Sault Ste. Marie was 47 degrees under clear skies, and in Marquette, it was clear with a temperature of 50. In neighboring states, Chicago was 62 degrees under partly cloudy skies. In Cleveland, it was partly cloudy and the temperature was 67. Once again, at 4 a.m., Mount Pleasant was 48 degrees with fog. Now here is your local forecast. Early this morning, clear. Lows in the upper 40s. Light winds. Today, sunny. Highs in the upper 70s. Light winds. Tonight, clear in the evening, then becoming partly cloudy. Lows in the mid-50s. Light winds. Saturday, partly sunny. Highs in the lower 80s. South winds around 10 miles per hour, becoming southwest in the afternoon. Gusts up to 25 miles per hour. Saturday night, partly cloudy with a 20% chance of rain showers. Lows in the upper 50s. West winds 5 to 10 miles per hour with gusts to around 25 miles per hour, becoming northwest after midnight. Sunday, mostly sunny with a 20% chance of rain showers in the morning, then partly sunny in the afternoon. Highs in the mid-70s. Light winds becoming northwest 5 to 15 miles per hour with gusts to around 25 miles per hour in the afternoon. Sunday night, partly cloudy with a 20% chance of rain showers. Lows in the upper 40s. Monday, sunny in the morning, then becoming partly sunny. A 40% chance of rain showers. Highs in the lower 70s. Monday night, showers likely and a slight chance of thunderstorms. Lows around 60. Chance of rain 70%. Tuesday, mostly cloudy with a chance of showers and a slight chance of thunderstorms. Highs in the upper 70s. Chance of rain 50%. Tuesday night, mostly cloudy in the evening, then becoming partly cloudy. A chance of rain showers and a slight chance of thunderstorms. Lows in the lower 50s. Chance of rain 40%. Wednesday, mostly cloudy with a 40% chance of rain showers. Highs in the lower 70s. Wednesday night, mostly cloudy in the evening, then becoming partly cloudy.
a 50% chance of rain showers. Lows in the lower 50s. Thursday, partly sunny with a 50% chance of rain showers. Highs in the mid-70s. 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The current time is 4:19 a.m. Eastern Daylight Time. Conditions around the area at 4 a.m. at Mount Pleasant. Fog was reported, reducing the visibility to 3/4 of a mile. The temperature was 48 degrees, the dew point 46, and the relative humidity 93%. The pressure was 30.04 inches and falling. Across the remainder of south-central lower Michigan, fog was reported with a temperature of 46 at Alma and 46 at Midland. It was clear with a temperature of 46 at Big Rapids, 52 at Saginaw, and 44 at Houghton Lake. Elsewhere in central and northern lower Michigan, it was clear with a temperature of 45 at Cadillac, 45 at Alpena, and 53 at Traverse City. Across southern lower Michigan, it was clear and temperatures were between 53 and 59 degrees. In the upper peninsula, Sault Ste. Marie was 47 degrees under clear skies, and in Marquette, it was clear with a temperature of 50. In neighboring states, Chicago was 62 degrees under partly cloudy skies. In Cleveland, it was partly cloudy and the temperature was 67. Once again, at 4 a.m., Mount Pleasant was 48 degrees with fog. Now here is your local forecast. Early this morning, clear. Lows in the upper 40s. Light winds. Today, sunny. Highs in the upper 70s. Light winds. Tonight, clear in the evening, then becoming partly cloudy. Lows in the mid-50s. Light winds. Saturday, partly sunny. Highs in the lower 80s. South winds around 10 miles per hour, becoming southwest in the afternoon. Gusts up to 25 miles per hour. Saturday night, partly cloudy with a 20% chance of rain showers. Lows in the upper 50s. West winds 5 to 10 miles per hour with gusts to around 25 miles per hour, becoming northwest after midnight. Sunday, mostly sunny with a 20% chance of rain showers in the morning, then partly sunny in the afternoon. Highs in the mid-70s. Light winds becoming northwest 5 to 15 miles per hour with gusts to around 25 miles per hour in the afternoon. Sunday night, partly cloudy with a 20% chance of rain showers. Lows in the upper 40s. Monday, sunny in the morning, then becoming partly sunny. A 40% chance of rain showers. Highs in the lower 70s. Monday night, showers likely and a slight chance of thunderstorms. Lows around 60. Chance of rain 70%. Tuesday, mostly cloudy with a chance of showers and a slight chance of thunderstorms. Highs in the upper 70s. Chance of rain 50%. Tuesday night, mostly cloudy in the evening, then becoming partly cloudy. A chance of rain showers and a slight chance of thunderstorms. Lows in the lower 50s. Chance of rain 40%. Wednesday, mostly cloudy with a 40% chance of rain showers. Highs in the lower 70s. Wednesday night, mostly cloudy in the evening, then becoming partly cloudy. A 50% chance of rain showers. Lows in the lower 50s. Thursday, partly sunny with a 50% chance of rain showers. Highs in the mid-70s. 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The current time is 4:24 a.m. Eastern Daylight Time. Conditions around the area at 4 a.m. at Mount Pleasant. Fog was reported, reducing the visibility to 3/4 of a mile. The temperature was 48 degrees, the dew point 46,
and the relative humidity 93%. The pressure was 30.04 inches and falling. Across the remainder of south-central Lower Michigan, fog was reported with a temperature of 46 at Alma and 46 at Midland. It was clear with a temperature of 46 at Big Rapids, 52 at Saginaw, and 44 at Houghton Lake. Elsewhere in central and northern Lower Michigan, it was clear with a temperature of 45 at Cadillac, 45 at Elpena, and 53 at Traverse City. Across southern Lower Michigan, it was clear, and temperatures were between 53 and 59 degrees. In the Upper Peninsula, Sault Ste. Marie was 47 degrees under clear skies, and in Marquette, it was clear with a temperature of 50. In neighboring states, Chicago was 62 degrees under partly cloudy skies. In Cleveland, it was partly cloudy and the temperature was 67. Once again, at 4 a.m., Mount Pleasant was 48 degrees with fog. Now here is your local forecast. Early this morning, clear. Lows in the upper 40s. Light winds. Today, sunny. Highs in the upper 70s. Light winds. Tonight, clear in the evening, then becoming partly cloudy. Lows in the mid-50s. Light winds. Saturday, partly sunny. Highs in the lower 80s. South winds around 10 miles per hour becoming southwest in the afternoon. Gusts up to 25 miles per hour. Saturday night, partly cloudy with a 20% chance of rain showers. Lows in the upper 50s. West winds 5 to 10 miles per hour with gusts to around 25 miles per hour becoming northwest after midnight. Sunday, mostly sunny with a 20% chance of rain showers in the morning, then partly sunny in the afternoon. Highs in the mid-70s. Light winds becoming northwest 5 to 15 miles per hour with gusts to around 25 miles per hour in the afternoon. Sunday night, partly cloudy with a 20% chance of rain showers. Lows in the upper 40s. Monday, sunny in the morning then becoming partly sunny. A 40% chance of rain showers. Highs in the lower 70s. Monday night, showers likely and a slight chance of thunderstorms. Lows around 60. Chance of rain 70%. Tuesday, mostly cloudy with a chance of showers and a slight chance of thunderstorms. Highs in the upper 70s. Chance of rain 50%. Tuesday night, mostly cloudy in the evening then becoming partly cloudy. A chance of rain showers and a slight chance of thunderstorms. Lows in the lower 50s. Chance of rain 40%. Wednesday, mostly cloudy with a 40% chance of rain showers. Highs in the lower 70s. Wednesday night, mostly cloudy in the evening then becoming partly cloudy. A 50% chance of rain showers. Lows in the lower 50s. Thursday, partly sunny with a 50% chance of rain showers. Highs in the mid-70s. 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The current time is 4:28 a.m. Eastern Daylight Time. Conditions around the area at 4 a.m. at Mount Pleasant. Fog was reported, reducing the visibility to 3/4 of a mile. The temperature was 48 degrees, the dew point 46, and the relative humidity 93%. The pressure was 30.04 inches and falling. Across the remainder of south-central Lower Michigan, fog was reported with a temperature of 46 at Alma and 46 at Midland. It was clear with a temperature of 46 at Big Rapids, 52 at Saginaw, and 44 at Houghton Lake. Elsewhere in central and northern Lower Michigan, it was clear, with a temperature of 45 at Cadillac, 45 at Elpena, and 53 at Traverse City. Across southern Lower Michigan, it was clear, and temperatures were between 53 and 59 degrees. In the Upper Peninsula, Sault Ste. Marie was 47 degrees under clear skies, and in Marquette, it was clear with a temperature of 50.
in neighboring states. Chicago was 62 degrees under partly cloudy skies. In Cleveland, it was partly cloudy and the temperature was 67. Once again, at 4 a.m., Mount Pleasant was 48 degrees with fog. Now here is your local forecast. Early this morning, clear. Lows in the upper 40s. Light winds. Today, sunny. Highs in the upper 70s. Light winds. Tonight, clear in the evening, then becoming partly cloudy. Lows in the mid-50s. Light winds. Saturday, partly sunny. Highs in the lower 80s. South winds around 10 miles per hour, becoming southwest in the afternoon. Gusts up to 25 miles per hour. Saturday night, partly cloudy with a 20% chance of rain showers. Lows in the upper 50s. West winds 5 to 10 miles per hour with gusts to around 25 miles per hour, becoming northwest after midnight. Sunday, mostly sunny with a 20% chance of rain showers in the morning, then partly sunny in the afternoon. Highs in the mid-70s. Light winds becoming northwest 5 to 15 miles per hour with gusts to around 25 miles per hour in the afternoon. Sunday night, partly cloudy with a 20% chance of rain showers. Lows in the upper 40s. Monday, sunny in the morning, then becoming partly sunny. A 40% chance of rain showers. Highs in the lower 70s. Monday night, showers likely and a slight chance of thunderstorms. Lows around 60. Chance of rain 70%. Tuesday, mostly cloudy with a chance of showers and a slight chance of thunderstorms. Highs in the upper 70s. Chance of rain 50%. Tuesday night, mostly cloudy in the evening, then becoming partly cloudy. A chance of rain showers and a slight chance of thunderstorms. Lows in the lower 50s. Chance of rain 40%. Wednesday, mostly cloudy with a 40% chance of rain showers. Highs in the lower 70s. Wednesday night, mostly cloudy in the evening, then becoming partly cloudy. A 50% chance of rain showers. Lows in the lower 50s. Thursday, partly sunny with a 50% chance of rain showers. Highs in the mid-70s. 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The current time is 4:32 a.m. Eastern Daylight Time. Conditions around the area at 4 a.m. at Mount Pleasant. Fog was reported, reducing the visibility to 3/4 of a mile. The temperature was 48 degrees, the dew point 46, and the relative humidity 93%. The pressure was 30.04 inches and falling. Across the remainder of south-central lower Michigan, fog was reported, with a temperature of 46 at Alma and 46 at Midland. It was clear, with a temperature of 46 at Big Rapids, 52 at Saginaw, and 44 at Houghton Lake. Elsewhere in central and northern lower Michigan, it was clear, with a temperature of 45 at Cadillac, 45 at Alpena, and 53 at Traverse City, at Houghton Lake. Elsewhere in central and northern lower Michigan, it was clear, with a temperature of 45 at Cadillac, 45 at Alpena, and 53 at Traverse City. Across southern lower Michigan, it was clear, and temperatures were between 53 and 59 degrees. In the Upper Peninsula, Sault Ste. Marie was 47 degrees under clear skies, and in Marquette, it was clear with a temperature of 50. In neighboring states, Chicago was 62 degrees under partly cloudy skies. In Cleveland, it was partly cloudy and the temperature was 67. Once again, at 4 a.m., Mount Pleasant was 48 degrees with fog. Now here is your local forecast. Early this morning, clear. Lows in the upper 40s. Light winds. Today, sunny. Highs in the upper 70s. Light winds. Tonight, clear in the evening, then becoming partly cloudy. Lows in the mid-50s.
light winds. Saturday, partly sunny. Highs in the lower 80s. South winds around 10 miles per hour, becoming southwest in the afternoon. Gusts up to 25 miles per hour. Saturday night, partly cloudy with a 20% chance of rain showers. Lows in the upper 50s. West winds 5 to 10 miles per hour with gusts to around 25 miles per hour, becoming northwest after midnight. Sunday, mostly sunny with a 20% chance of rain showers in the morning, then partly sunny in the afternoon. Highs in the mid-70s. Light winds becoming northwest 5 to 15 miles per hour with gusts to around 25 miles per hour in the afternoon. Sunday night, partly cloudy with a 20% chance of rain showers. Lows in the upper 40s. Monday, sunny in the morning, then becoming partly sunny. A 40% chance of rain showers. Highs in the lower 70s. Monday night, showers likely and a slight chance of thunderstorms. Lows around 60. Chance of rain 70%. Tuesday, mostly cloudy with a chance of showers and a slight chance of thunderstorms. Highs in the upper 70s. Chance of rain 50%. Tuesday night, mostly cloudy in the evening, then becoming partly cloudy. A chance of rain showers and a slight chance of thunderstorms. Lows in the lower 50s. Chance of rain 40%. Wednesday, mostly cloudy with a 40% chance of rain showers. Highs in the lower 70s. Wednesday night, mostly cloudy in the evening, then becoming partly cloudy. A 50% chance of rain showers. Lows in the lower 50s. Thursday, partly sunny with a 50% chance of rain showers. Highs in the mid-70s. 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The current time is 4:36 a.m. Eastern Daylight Time. Conditions around the area at 4 a.m. at Mount Pleasant, fog was reported, reducing the visibility to 3/4 of a mile. The temperature was 48 degrees, the dew point 46, and the relative humidity 93%. The pressure was 30.04 inches and falling. Across the remainder of south-central lower Michigan, fog was reported, with a temperature of 46 at Alma and 46 at Midland. It was clear, with a

temperature of 46 at Big Rapids, 52 at Saginaw, and 44 at Houghton Lake. Elsewhere in central and northern lower Michigan, it was clear, with a temperature of 45 at Cadillac, 45 at Alpena, and 53 at Traverse City. Across southern lower Michigan, it was clear, and temperatures were between 53 and 59 degrees. In the Upper Peninsula, Sault Ste. Marie was 47 degrees under clear skies, and in Marquette, it was clear with a temperature of 50. In neighboring states, Chicago was 62 degrees under partly cloudy skies. In Cleveland, it was partly cloudy and the temperature was 67. Once again, at 4 a.m., Mount Pleasant was 48 degrees with fog. Now here is your local forecast. Early this morning, clear. Lows in the upper 40s. Light winds. Today, sunny. Highs in the upper 70s. Light winds. Tonight, clear in the evening, then becoming partly cloudy. Lows in the mid-50s. Light winds. Saturday, partly sunny. Highs in the lower 80s. South winds around 10 miles per hour, becoming southwest in the afternoon. Gusts up to 25 miles per hour. Saturday night, partly cloudy with a 20% chance of rain showers. Lows in the upper 50s. West winds 5 to 10 miles per hour with gusts to around 25 miles per hour, becoming northwest after midnight. Sunday, mostly sunny with a 20% chance of rain showers in the morning, then partly sunny in the afternoon. Highs in the mid-70s. Light winds becoming northwest 5 to 15 miles per hour with gusts to around 25 miles per hour in the afternoon. Sunday night, partly cloudy with a 20% chance of rain showers. Lows in the upper 40s. Monday, sunny in the morning, then becoming partly sunny. A 40% chance of rain showers. Highs in the lower 70s. Monday night, showers likely and a slight chance of thunderstorms. Lows around 60. Chance of rain 70%. Tuesday, mostly cloudy with a chance of showers and a slight chance of thunderstorms. Highs in the upper 70s. Chance of rain 50%. Tuesday night, mostly cloudy in the evening, then becoming partly cloudy. A chance of rain showers and a slight chance of thunderstorms. Lows in the lower 50s. Chance of rain 40%. Wednesday, mostly cloudy with a 40% chance of rain showers. Highs in the lower 70s. Wednesday night, mostly cloudy in the evening, then becoming partly cloudy. A 50% chance of rain showers. Lows in the lower 50s. Thursday, partly sunny with a 50% chance of rain showers. Highs in the mid-70s. 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The current time is 4:40 a.m. Eastern Daylight Time. Conditions around the area at 4 a.m. At Mount Pleasant, fog was reported, reducing the visibility to 3/4 of a mile. The temperature was 48 degrees, the dew point 46, and the relative humidity 93%. The pressure was 30.04 inches and falling. Across the remainder of south-central lower Michigan, fog was reported, with a temperature of 46 at Alma and 46 at Midland. It was clear, with a temperature of 46 at Big Rapids, 52 at Saginaw, and 44 at Houghton Lake. Elsewhere in central and northern lower Michigan, it was clear, with a temperature of 45 at Cadillac, 45 at Alpena, and 53 at Traverse City. Across southern lower Michigan, it was clear, and temperatures were between 53 and 59 degrees. In the Upper Peninsula, Sault Ste. Marie was 47 degrees under clear skies, and in Marquette, it was clear with a temperature of 50. In neighboring states, Chicago was 62 degrees under partly cloudy skies. In Cleveland, it was partly cloudy and the temperature was 67. Once again, at 4 a.m., Mount Pleasant was 48 degrees with fog. Now here is

Your local forecast. Early this morning, clear. Lows in the upper 40s. Light winds. Today, sunny. Highs in the upper 70s. Light winds. Tonight, clear in the evening, then becoming partly cloudy. Lows in the mid 50s. Light winds. Saturday, partly sunny. Highs in the lower 80s. South winds around 10 miles per hour, becoming southwest in the afternoon. Gusts up to 25 miles per hour. Saturday night, partly cloudy with a 20% chance of rain showers. Lows in the upper 50s. West winds 5 to 10 miles per hour with gusts to around 25 miles per hour, becoming northwest after midnight. Sunday, mostly sunny with a 20% chance of rain showers in the morning, then partly sunny in the afternoon. Highs in the mid-70s. Light winds becoming northwest 5 to 15 miles per hour with gusts to around 25 miles per hour in the afternoon. Sunday night, partly cloudy with a 20% chance of rain showers. Lows in the upper 40s. Monday, sunny in the morning, then becoming partly sunny. A 40% chance of rain showers. Highs in the lower 70s. Monday night, showers likely and a slight chance of thunderstorms. Lows around 60. Chance of rain 70%. Tuesday, mostly cloudy with a chance of showers and a slight chance of thunderstorms. Highs in the upper 70s. Chance of rain 50%. Tuesday night, mostly cloudy in the evening, then becoming partly cloudy. A chance of rain showers and a slight chance of thunderstorms. Lows in the lower 50s. Chance of rain 40%. Wednesday, mostly cloudy with a 40% chance of rain showers. Highs in the lower 70s. Wednesday night, mostly cloudy in the evening, then becoming partly cloudy. A 50% chance of rain showers. Lows in the lower 50s. Thursday, partly sunny with a 50% chance of rain showers. Highs in the mid-70s. 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The current time is 4:44 a.m. Eastern Daylight Time. Conditions around the area at 4 a.m. At Mount Pleasant, fog was reported, reducing the visibility to 3/4 of a mile. The temperature was 48 degrees, the dew point 46, and the relative humidity 93%. The pressure was 30.04 inches and falling. Across the remainder of south-central lower Michigan, fog was reported, with a temperature of 46 at Alma and 46 at Midland. It was clear, with a temperature of 46 at Big Rapids, 52 at Saginaw, and 44 at Houghton Lake. Elsewhere in central and northern lower Michigan, it was clear, with a temperature of 45 at Cadillac, 45 at Alpena, and 53 at Traverse City. Across southern lower Michigan, it was clear, and temperatures were between 53 and 59 degrees. In the upper peninsula, Sault Ste. Marie was 47 degrees under clear skies, and in Marquette, it was clear with a temperature of 50. In neighboring states, Chicago was 62 degrees under partly cloudy skies. In Cleveland, it was partly cloudy and the temperature was 67. Once again, at 4 a.m., Mount Pleasant was 48 degrees with fog. Now here is your local forecast. Early this morning, clear. Lows in the upper 40s. Light winds. Today, sunny. Highs in the upper 70s. Light winds. Tonight, clear in the evening, then becoming partly cloudy. Lows in the mid-50s. Light winds. Saturday, partly sunny. Highs in the lower 80s. South winds around 10 miles per hour, becoming southwest in the afternoon. Gusts up to 25 miles per hour. Saturday night, partly cloudy with a 20% chance of rain showers. Lows in the upper 50s. West winds 5 to 10 miles per hour with gusts to around 25 miles per hour, becoming northwest after

partly cloudy. A chance of rain showers and a slight chance of thunderstorms. Lows in the lower 50s. Chance of rain 40%. Wednesday, mostly cloudy with a 40% chance of rain showers. Highs in the lower 70s. Wednesday night, mostly cloudy in the evening, then becoming partly cloudy. A 50% chance of rain showers. Lows in the lower 50s. Thursday, partly sunny with a 50% chance of rain showers. Highs in the mid-70s. 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The current time is 4:49 a.m. Eastern Daylight Time. Conditions around the area at 4 a.m. at Mount Pleasant, fog was reported, reducing the visibility to 3/4 of a mile. The temperature was 48 degrees, the dew point 46, and the relative humidity 93%. The pressure was 30.04 inches and falling. Across the remainder of south central lower Michigan, fog was reported with a temperature of 46 at Alma and 46 at Midland. It was clear with a temperature of 46 at Big Rapids, 52 at Saginaw, and 44 at Houghton Lake. Elsewhere in central and northern lower Michigan, it was clear with a temperature of 45 at Cadillac, 45 at Alpena, and 53 at Traverse City. Across southern lower Michigan, it was clear and temperatures were between 53 and 59 degrees. In the Upper Peninsula, Sault Ste. Marie was 47 degrees under clear skies, and in Marquette, it was clear with a temperature of 50. In neighboring states, Chicago was 62 degrees under partly cloudy skies. In Cleveland, it was partly cloudy and the temperature was 67. Once again, at 4 a.m., Mount Pleasant was 48 degrees with fog. Now here is your local forecast. Early this morning, clear. Lows in the upper 40s. Light winds. Today, sunny. Highs in the upper 70s. Light winds. Tonight, clear in the evening, then becoming partly cloudy. Lows in the mid-50s. Light winds. Saturday, partly sunny. Highs in the lower 80s. South winds around 10 miles per hour, becoming southwest in the afternoon. Gusts up to 25 miles per hour. Saturday night, partly cloudy with a 20% chance of rain showers. Lows in the upper 50s. West winds 5 to 10 miles per hour with gusts to around 25 miles per hour, becoming northwest after midnight. Sunday, mostly sunny with a 20% chance of rain showers in the morning, then partly sunny in the afternoon. Highs in the mid-70s. Light winds becoming northwest 5 to 15 miles per hour with gusts to around 25 miles per hour in the afternoon. Sunday night, partly cloudy with a 20% chance of rain showers. Lows in the upper 40s. Monday, sunny in the morning, then becoming partly sunny. A 40% chance of rain showers. Highs in the lower 70s. Monday night, showers likely and a slight chance of thunderstorms. Lows around 60. Chance of rain 70%. Tuesday, mostly cloudy with a chance of showers and a slight chance of thunderstorms. Highs in the upper 70s. Chance of rain 50%. Tuesday night, mostly cloudy in the evening, then becoming partly cloudy. A chance of rain showers and a slight chance of thunderstorms. Lows in the lower 50s. Chance of rain 40%. Wednesday, mostly cloudy with a 40% chance of rain showers. Highs in the lower 70s. Wednesday night, mostly cloudy in the evening, then becoming partly cloudy. A 50% chance of rain showers. Lows in the lower 50s. Thursday, partly sunny with a 50% chance of rain showers. Highs in the mid-70s. 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

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The current time is 4:53 a.m. Eastern Daylight Time. Conditions around the area at 4 a.m. at Mount Pleasant, fog was reported, reducing the visibility to 3/4 of a mile. The temperature was 48 degrees, the dew point 46, and the relative humidity 93%. The pressure was 30.04 inches and falling. Across the remainder of south central lower Michigan, fog was reported with a temperature of 46 at Alma and 46 at Midland. It was clear with a temperature of 46 at Big Rapids, 52 at Saginaw, and 44 at Houghton Lake. Elsewhere in central and northern lower Michigan, it was clear with a temperature of 45 at Cadillac, 45 at Elpena, and 53 at Traverse City. Across southern lower Michigan, it was clear, and temperatures were between 53 and 59 degrees. In the Upper Peninsula, Sault Ste. Marie was 47 degrees under clear skies, and in Marquette, it was clear with a temperature of 50. In neighboring states, Chicago was 62 degrees under partly cloudy skies. In Cleveland, it was partly cloudy and the temperature was 67. Once again, at 4 a.m., Mount Pleasant was 48 degrees with fog. Now here is your local forecast. Early this morning, clear. Lows in the upper 40s. Light winds. Today, sunny. Highs in the upper 70s. Light winds. Tonight, clear in the evening, then becoming partly cloudy. Lows in the mid-50s. Light winds. Saturday, partly sunny. Highs in the lower 80s. South winds around 10 miles per hour becoming southwest in the afternoon. Gusts up to 25 miles per hour. Saturday night, partly cloudy with a 20% chance of rain showers. Lows in the upper 50s. West winds 5 to 10 miles per hour with gusts to around 25 miles per hour becoming northwest after midnight. Sunday, mostly sunny with a 20% chance of rain showers in the morning, then partly sunny in the afternoon. Highs in the mid-70s. Light winds becoming northwest 5 to 15 miles per hour with gusts to around 25 miles per hour in the afternoon. Sunday night, partly cloudy with a 20% chance of rain showers. Lows in the upper 40s. Monday, sunny in the morning then becoming partly sunny. A 40% chance of rain showers. Highs in the lower 70s. Monday night, showers likely and a slight chance of thunderstorms. Lows around 60. Chance of rain 70%. Tuesday, mostly cloudy with a chance of showers and a slight chance of thunderstorms. Highs in the upper 70s. Chance of rain 50%. Tuesday night, mostly cloudy in the evening then becoming partly cloudy. A chance of rain showers and a slight chance of thunderstorms. Lows in the lower 50s. Chance of rain 40%. Wednesday, mostly cloudy with a 40% chance of rain showers. Highs in the lower 70s. Wednesday night, mostly cloudy in the evening then becoming partly cloudy. A 50% chance of rain showers. Lows in the lower 50s. Thursday, partly sunny with a 50% chance of rain showers. Highs in the mid-70s. 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The current time is 4:57 a.m. Eastern Daylight Time. Conditions around the area at 4 a.m. at Mount Pleasant. Fog was reported, reducing the visibility to 3/4 of a mile. The temperature was 48 degrees, the dew point 46, and the relative humidity 93%. The pressure was 30.04 inches and falling. Across the remainder of south central lower Michigan, fog was reported with a temperature of 46 at Alma and 46 at Midland. It was clear with a temperature of 46 at Big Rapids, 52 at Saginaw, and 44 at Houghton Lake. Elsewhere in central and northern lower Michigan,
It was clear, with a temperature of 45 at Cadillac, 45 at Alpena, and 53 at Traverse City. Across southern Lower Michigan, it was clear, and temperatures were between 53 and 59 degrees. In the Upper Peninsula, Sault Ste. Marie was 47 degrees under clear skies, and in Marquette, it was clear with a temperature of 50. In neighboring states, Chicago was 62 degrees under partly cloudy skies. In Cleveland, it was partly cloudy and the temperature was 67. Once again, at 4 a.m., Mount Pleasant was 48 degrees with fog. Now here is your local forecast. Early this morning, clear. Lows in the upper 40s. Light winds. Today, sunny. Highs in the upper 70s. Light winds. Tonight, clear and in the evening then becoming partly cloudy. Lows in the mid-50s. Light winds. Saturday, partly sunny. Highs in the lower 80s. South winds around 10 miles per hour becoming southwest in the afternoon. Gusts up to 25 miles per hour. Saturday night, partly cloudy with a 20% chance of rain showers. Lows in the upper 50s. West winds 5 to 10 miles per hour with gusts to around 25 miles per hour becoming northwest after midnight. Sunday, mostly sunny with a 20% chance of rain showers in the morning, then partly sunny in the afternoon. Highs in the mid-70s. Light winds becoming northwest 5 to 15 miles per hour with gusts to around 25 miles per hour in the afternoon. Sunday night, partly cloudy with a 20% chance of rain showers. Lows in the upper 40s. Monday, sunny in the morning then becoming partly sunny. A 40% chance of rain showers. Highs in the lower 70s. Monday night, showers likely and a slight chance of thunderstorms. Lows around 60. Chance of rain 70%. Tuesday, mostly cloudy with a chance of showers and a slight chance of thunderstorms. Highs in the upper 70s. Chance of rain 50%. Tuesday night, mostly cloudy in the evening then becoming partly cloudy. A chance of rain showers and a slight chance of thunderstorms. Lows in the lower 50s. Chance of rain 40%. Wednesday, mostly cloudy with a 40% chance of rain showers. Highs in the lower 70s. Wednesday night, mostly cloudy in the evening then becoming partly cloudy. A 50% chance of rain showers. Lows in the lower 50s. Thursday, partly sunny with a 50% chance of rain showers. Highs in the mid-70s. 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From the broadcast tower of Central Michigan University, courtesy of the CMU Public Broadcast Center. The current time is 5:01 a.m. Eastern Daylight Time. Conditions around the area at 4 a.m. At Mount Pleasant, fog was reported, reducing the visibility to 3/4 of a mile. The temperature was 48 degrees, the dew point 46, and the relative humidity 93%. The pressure was 30.04 inches and falling. Across the remainder of south-central Lower Michigan, fog was reported with a temperature of 46 at Alma and 46 at Midland. It was clear with a temperature of 46 at Big Rapids, 52 at Saginaw, and 44 at Houghton Lake. Elsewhere in central and northern Lower Michigan, it was clear with a temperature of 45 at Cadillac, 45 at Alpena, and 53 at Traverse City. Across southern Lower Michigan, it was clear, and temperatures were between 53 and 59 degrees. In the Upper Peninsula, Sault Ste. Marie was 47 degrees under clear skies, and in Marquette, it was clear with a temperature of 50. In neighboring states, Chicago was 62 degrees under partly cloudy skies. In Cleveland, it was partly cloudy and the temperature was 67. Once again, at 4 a.m., Mount Pleasant was 48 degrees with fog. Now here is your local forecast. Early this morning, clear. Lows in the upper 40s. Light winds.
Today, sunny. Highs in the upper 70s. Light winds. Tonight, clear and in the evening then becoming partly cloudy. Lows in the mid-50s. Light winds. Saturday, partly sunny. Highs in the lower 80s. South winds around 10 miles per hour becoming southwest in the afternoon. Gusts up to 25 miles per hour. Saturday night, partly cloudy with a 20% chance of rain showers. Lows in the upper 50s. West winds 5 to 10 miles per hour with gusts to around 25 miles per hour becoming northwest after midnight. Sunday, mostly sunny with a 20% chance of rain showers in the morning, then partly sunny in the afternoon. Highs in the mid-70s. Light winds becoming northwest 5 to 15 miles per hour with gusts to around 25 miles per hour in the afternoon. Sunday night, partly cloudy with a 20% chance of rain showers. Lows in the upper 40s. Monday, sunny in the morning then becoming partly sunny. A 40% chance of rain showers. Highs in the lower 70s. Monday night, showers likely and a slight chance of thunderstorms. Lows around 60. Chance of rain 70%. Tuesday, mostly cloudy with a chance of showers and a slight chance of thunderstorms. Highs in the upper 70s. Chance of rain 50%. Tuesday night, mostly cloudy in the evening then becoming partly cloudy. A chance of rain showers and a slight chance of thunderstorms. Lows in the lower 50s. Chance of rain 40%. Wednesday, mostly cloudy with a 40% chance of rain showers. Highs in the lower 70s. Wednesday night, mostly cloudy in the evening then becoming partly cloudy. A 50% chance of rain showers. Lows in the lower 50s. Thursday, partly sunny with a 50% chance of rain showers. Highs in the mid-70s. 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The current time is 5:05 a.m. Eastern Daylight Time. Conditions around the area at 4 a.m. at Mount Pleasant, fog was reported, reducing the visibility to 3/4 of a mile. The temperature was 48 degrees, the dew point 46, and the relative humidity 93%. The pressure was 30.04 inches and falling. Across the remainder of south-central lower Michigan, fog was reported, with a temperature of 46 at Alma and 46 at Midland. It was clear, with a temperature of 46 at Big Rapids, 52 at Saginaw, and 44 at Houghton Lake. Elsewhere in central and northern lower Michigan, it was clear, with a temperature of 45 at Cadillac, 45 at Alpena, and 53 at Traverse City. Across southern lower Michigan, it was clear, and temperatures were between 53 and 59 degrees. In the upper peninsula, Sault Ste. Marie was 47 degrees under clear skies, and in Marquette, it was clear with a temperature of 50. In neighboring states, Chicago was 62 degrees under partly cloudy skies. In Cleveland, it was partly cloudy and the temperature was 67. Once again, at 4 a.m., Mount Pleasant was 48 degrees with fog. Now here is your local forecast. Early this morning, clear. Lows in the upper 40s. Light winds. Today, sunny. Highs in the upper 70s. Light winds. Tonight, clear in the evening then becoming partly cloudy. Lows in the mid-50s. Light winds. Saturday, partly sunny. Highs in the lower 80s. South winds around 10 miles per hour becoming southwest in the afternoon. Gusts up to 25 miles per hour. Saturday night, partly cloudy with a 20% chance of rain showers. Lows in the upper 50s. West winds 5 to 10 miles per hour with gusts to around 25 miles per hour becoming northwest after midnight. Sunday, mostly sunny with a 20% chance of rain showers in the morning, then partly sunny in the afternoon.
highs in the mid-70s.

light winds becoming northwest 5 to 15 miles per hour with gusts to around 25 miles per hour in the afternoon. Sunday night, partly cloudy with a 20% chance of rain showers. Lows in the upper 40s. Monday, sunny in the morning, then becoming partly sunny. A 40% chance of rain showers. Highs in the lower 70s. Monday night, showers likely and a slight chance of thunderstorms. Lows around 60. Chance of rain 70%. Tuesday, mostly cloudy with a chance of showers and a slight chance of thunderstorms. Highs in the upper 70s. Chance of rain 50%. Tuesday night, mostly cloudy in the evening, then becoming partly cloudy. A chance of rain showers and a slight chance of thunderstorms. Lows in the lower 50s. Chance of rain 40%. Wednesday, mostly cloudy with a 40% chance of rain showers. Highs in the lower 70s. Wednesday night, mostly cloudy in the evening, then becoming partly cloudy. A 50% chance of rain showers. Lows in the lower 50s. Thursday, partly sunny with a 50% chance of rain showers. Highs in the mid-70s. 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The current time is 5:09 a.m. Eastern Daylight Time. Conditions around the area at 4 a.m. at Mount Pleasant, fog was reported, reducing the visibility to 3/4 of a mile. The temperature was 48 degrees, the dew point 46, and the relative humidity 93%. The pressure was 30.04 inches and falling. Across the remainder of south central lower Michigan, fog was reported with a temperature of 46 at Alma and 46 at Midland. It was clear with a temperature of 46 at Big Rapids, 52 at Saginaw, and 44 at Houghton Lake. Elsewhere in central and northern lower Michigan, it was clear with a temperature of 45 at Cadillac, 45 at Alpena, and 53 at Traverse City. Across southern lower Michigan, it was clear and temperatures were between 53 and 59 degrees. In the upper peninsula, Sault Ste. Marie was 47 degrees under clear skies, and in Marquette, it was clear with a temperature of 50. In neighboring states, Chicago was 62 degrees under partly cloudy skies. In Cleveland, it was partly cloudy and the temperature was 67. Once again, at 4 a.m., Mount Pleasant was 48 degrees with fog. Now here is your local forecast. Early this morning, clear. Lows in the upper 40s. Light winds. Today, sunny. Highs in the upper 70s. Light winds. Tonight, clear in the evening, then becoming partly cloudy. Lows in the mid-50s. Light winds. Saturday, partly sunny. Highs in the lower 80s. South winds around 10 miles per hour becoming southwest in the afternoon. Gusts up to 25 miles per hour. Saturday night, partly cloudy with a 20% chance of rain showers. Lows in the upper 50s. West winds 5 to 10 miles per hour with gusts to around 25 miles per hour becoming northwest after midnight. Sunday, mostly sunny with a 20% chance of rain showers in the morning, then partly sunny in the afternoon. Highs in the mid-70s. Light winds becoming northwest 5 to 15 miles per hour with gusts to around 25 miles per hour in the afternoon. Sunday night, partly cloudy with a 20% chance of rain showers. Lows in the upper 40s. Monday, sunny in the morning, then becoming partly sunny. A 40% chance of rain showers. Highs in the lower 70s. Monday night, showers likely and a slight chance of thunderstorms. Lows around 60. Chance of rain 70%. Tuesday, mostly cloudy with a chance of showers and a slight chance of thunderstorms. Highs in the upper 70s. Chance of rain 50%. Tuesday night, mostly cloudy in the evening, then becoming partly cloudy. A chance

rain showers and a slight chance of thunderstorms. Lows in the lower 50s. Chance of rain 40%. Wednesday, mostly cloudy with a 40% chance of rain showers. Highs in the lower 70s. Wednesday night, mostly cloudy in the evening, then becoming partly cloudy. A 50% chance of rain showers. Lows in the lower 50s. Thursday, partly sunny with a 50% chance of rain showers. Highs in the mid-70s. 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The current time is 5:13 a.m. Eastern Daylight Time. Conditions around the area at 4 a.m. At Mount Pleasant, fog was reported, reducing the visibility to 3/4 of a mile. The temperature was 48 degrees, the dew point 46, and the relative humidity 93%. The pressure was 30.04 inches and falling. Across the remainder of South Central Lower Michigan, fog was reported with a temperature of 46 at Alma and 46 at Midland. It was clear with a temperature of 46 at Big Rapids, 52 at Saginaw, and 44 at Houghton Lake. Elsewhere in central and northern lower Michigan, it was clear with a temperature of 45 at Cadillac, 45 at Alpena, and 53 at Traverse City. Across southern lower Michigan, it was clear and temperatures were between 53 and 59 degrees. In the Upper Peninsula, Sault Ste. Marie was 47 degrees under clear skies, and in Marquette, it was clear with a temperature of 50. In neighboring states, Chicago was 62 degrees under partly cloudy skies. In Cleveland, it was partly cloudy and the temperature was 67. Once again, at 4 a.m., Mount Pleasant was 48 degrees with fog. Conditions around the area at 5 a.m. at Mount Pleasant, and the pressure was 30.05 inches and rising. Across the remainder of South Central Lower Michigan, fog was reported with a temperature of 42 at Houghton Lake and 45 at Midland. It was clear with a temperature of 46 at Alma, 46 at Big Rapids, and 52 at Saginaw. Elsewhere in central and northern Lower Michigan, it was clear with a temperature of 43 at Cadillac, 46 at Alpena, and 50 at Traverse City. Across southern Lower Michigan, it was clear and temperatures were between 52 and 59 degrees. In the Upper Peninsula, Sault Ste. Marie was 45 degrees under clear skies, and in Marquette, it was clear with a temperature of 50. In neighboring states, Chicago was 61 degrees under partly cloudy skies. In Cleveland, it was partly cloudy and the temperature was 65. Once again, at 5 a.m., at Mount Pleasant, and the pressure was 30.05 inches and rising. Now here is your local forecast. Early this morning, clear. Lows in the upper 40s. Light winds. Today, sunny. Highs in the upper 70s. Light winds. Tonight, clear in the evening, then becoming partly cloudy. Lows in the mid-50s. Light winds. Saturday, partly sunny. Highs in the lower 80s. South winds around 10 miles per hour, becoming southwest in the afternoon. Gusts up to 25 miles per hour. Saturday night, partly cloudy with a 20% chance of rain showers. Lows in the upper 50s. West winds 5 to 10 miles per hour with gusts to around 25 miles per hour, becoming northwest after midnight. Sunday, mostly sunny with a 20% chance of rain showers in the morning, then partly sunny in the afternoon. Highs in the mid-70s. Light winds becoming northwest 5 to 15 miles per hour with gusts to around 25 miles per hour in the afternoon. Sunday night, partly cloudy with a 20% chance of rain showers. Lows in the upper 40s. Monday, sunny in the morning, then becoming partly sunny. A 40% chance of rain showers. Highs in the lower 70s. Monday night,
showers likely and a slight chance of thunderstorms. Lows around 60. Chance of rain 70%. Tuesday, mostly cloudy with a chance of showers and a slight chance of thunderstorms. Highs in the upper 70s. Chance of rain 50%. Tuesday night, mostly cloudy in the evening, then becoming partly cloudy. A chance of rain showers and a slight chance of thunderstorms. Lows in the lower 50s. Chance of rain 40%. Wednesday, mostly cloudy with a 40% chance of rain showers. Highs in the lower 70s. Wednesday night, mostly cloudy in the evening, then becoming partly cloudy. A 50% chance of rain showers. Lows in the lower 50s. Thursday, partly sunny with a 50% chance of rain showers. Highs in the mid-70s. 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The current time is 5:19 a.m. Eastern Daylight Time. Conditions around the area at 5 a.m. at Mount Pleasant, and the pressure was 30.05 inches and rising. Across the remainder of south-central lower Michigan, fog was reported with a temperature of 42 at Houghton Lake and 45 at Midland. It was clear with a temperature of 46 at Alma, 46 at Big Rapids, and 52 at Saginaw. Elsewhere in central and northern lower Michigan, it was clear with a temperature of 43 at Cadillac, 46 at Alpena, and 50 at Traverse City. Across southern lower Michigan, it was clear and temperatures were between 52 and 59 degrees. In the Upper Peninsula, Sault Ste. Marie was 45 degrees under clear skies, and in Marquette, it was clear with a temperature of 50. In neighboring states, Chicago was 61 degrees under partly cloudy skies. In Cleveland, it was partly cloudy and the temperature was 65. Once again, at 5 a.m., at Mount Pleasant, and the pressure was 30.05 inches and rising. Now here is your local forecast. Early this morning, clear. Lows in the upper 40s. Light winds. Today, sunny. Highs in the upper 70s. Light winds. Tonight, clear in the evening, then becoming partly cloudy. Lows in the mid-50s. Light winds. Saturday, partly sunny. Highs in the lower 80s. South winds around 10 miles per hour, becoming southwest in the afternoon. Gusts up to 25 miles per hour. Saturday night, partly cloudy with a 20% chance of rain showers. Lows in the upper 50s. West winds 5 to 10 miles per hour with gusts to around 25 miles per hour, becoming northwest after midnight. Sunday, mostly sunny with a 20% chance of rain showers in the morning, then partly sunny in the afternoon. Highs in the mid-70s. Light winds becoming northwest 5 to 15 miles per hour with gusts to around 25 miles per hour in the afternoon. Sunday night, partly cloudy with a 20% chance of rain showers. Lows in the upper 40s. Monday, sunny in the morning, then becoming partly sunny. A 40% chance of rain showers. Highs in the lower 70s. Monday night, showers likely and a slight chance of thunderstorms. Lows around 60. Chance of rain 70%. Tuesday, mostly cloudy with a chance of showers and a slight chance of thunderstorms. Highs in the upper 70s. Chance of rain 50%. Tuesday night, mostly cloudy in the evening, then becoming partly cloudy. A chance of rain showers and a slight chance of thunderstorms. Lows in the lower 50s. Chance of rain 40%. Wednesday, mostly cloudy with a 40% chance of rain showers. Highs in the lower 70s. Wednesday night, mostly cloudy in the evening, then becoming partly cloudy. A 50% chance of rain showers. Lows in the lower 50s. Thursday, partly sunny with a 50% chance of rain showers. Highs in the mid-70s.
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The current time is 5:23 a.m. Eastern Daylight Time. Conditions around the area at 5 a.m. at Mount Pleasant, and the pressure was 30.05 inches and rising. Across the remainder of south-central Lower Michigan, fog was reported with a temperature of 42 at Houghton Lake and 45 at Midland. It was clear with a temperature of 46 at Alma, 46 at Big Rapids, and 52 at Saginaw. Elsewhere in central and northern Lower Michigan, it was clear with a temperature of 43 at Cadillac, 46 at Alpena, and 50 at Traverse City. Across southern Lower Michigan, it was clear, and temperatures were between 52 and 59 degrees. In the Upper Peninsula, Sault Ste. Marie was 45 degrees under clear skies, and in Marquette, it was clear with a temperature of 50. In neighboring states, Chicago was 61 degrees under partly cloudy skies. In Cleveland, it was partly cloudy and the temperature was 65. Once again, at 5 a.m., at Mount Pleasant, and the pressure was 30.05 inches and rising. Now here is your local forecast. Early this morning, clear. Lows in the upper 40s. Light winds. Today, sunny. Highs in the upper 70s. Light winds. Tonight, clear in the evening, then becoming partly cloudy. Lows in the mid-50s. Light winds. Saturday, partly sunny. Highs in the lower 80s. South winds around 10 miles per hour becoming southwest in the afternoon. Gusts up to 25 miles per hour. Saturday night, partly cloudy with a 20% chance of rain showers. Lows in the upper 50s. West winds 5 to 10 miles per hour with gusts to around 25 miles per hour becoming northwest after midnight. Sunday, mostly sunny with a 20% chance of rain showers in the morning, then partly sunny in the afternoon. Highs in the mid-70s. Light winds becoming northwest 5 to 15 miles per hour with gusts to around 25 miles per hour in the afternoon. Sunday night, partly cloudy with a 20% chance of rain showers. Lows in the upper 40s. Monday, sunny in the morning then becoming partly sunny. A 40% chance of rain showers. Highs in the lower 70s. Monday night, showers likely and a slight chance of thunderstorms. Lows around 60. Chance of rain 70%. Tuesday, mostly cloudy with a chance of showers and a slight chance of thunderstorms. Highs in the upper 70s. Chance of rain 50%. Tuesday night, mostly cloudy in the evening then becoming partly cloudy. A chance of rain showers and a slight chance of thunderstorms. Lows in the lower 50s. Chance of rain 40%. Wednesday, mostly cloudy with a 40% chance of rain showers. Highs in the lower 70s. Wednesday night, mostly cloudy in the evening then becoming partly cloudy. A 50% chance of rain showers. Lows in the lower 50s. Thursday, partly sunny with a 50% chance of rain showers. Highs in the mid-70s. 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From the broadcast tower of Central Michigan University, courtesy of the CMU Public Broadcast Center. The current time is 5:27 a.m. Eastern Daylight Time. Conditions around the area at 5 a.m. at Mount Pleasant, and the pressure was 30.05 inches and rising. Across the remainder of south-central Lower Michigan, fog was reported with a temperature of 42 at Houghton Lake and 45 at Midland. It was clear, with a temperature of 46 at Alma, 46 at Big Rapids, and 52 at Saginaw. Elsewhere in central and northern Lower Michigan, it was clear, with a temperature of 43 at Cadillac, 46 at Alpena, and 50 at Traverse City. Across southern Lower Michigan, it was clear,

light winds. Today, sunny. Highs in the upper 70s. Light winds. Tonight, clear in the evening, then becoming partly cloudy. Lows in the mid-50s. Light winds. Saturday, partly sunny. Highs in the lower 80s. South winds around 10 miles per hour, becoming southwest in the afternoon. Gusts up to 25 miles per hour. Saturday night, partly cloudy with a 20% chance of rain showers. Lows in the upper 50s. West winds 5 to 10 miles per hour with gusts to around 25 miles per hour, becoming northwest after midnight. Sunday, mostly sunny with a 20% chance of rain showers in the morning, then partly sunny in the afternoon. Highs in the mid-70s. Light winds becoming northwest 5 to 15 miles per hour with gusts to around 25 miles per hour in the afternoon. Sunday night, partly cloudy with a 20% chance of rain showers. Lows in the upper 40s. Monday, sunny in the morning, then becoming partly sunny. A 40% chance of rain showers. Highs in the lower 70s. Monday night, showers likely and a slight chance of thunderstorms. Lows around 60. Chance of rain 70%. Tuesday, mostly cloudy with a chance of showers and a slight chance of thunderstorms. Highs in the upper 70s. Chance of rain 50%. Tuesday night, mostly cloudy in the evening, then becoming partly cloudy. A chance of rain showers and a slight chance of thunderstorms. Lows in the lower 50s. Chance of rain 40%. Wednesday, mostly cloudy with a 40% chance of rain showers. Highs in the lower 70s. Wednesday night, mostly cloudy in the evening, then becoming partly cloudy. A 50% chance of rain showers. Lows in the lower 50s. Thursday, partly sunny with a 50% chance of rain showers. Highs in the mid-70s. 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The current time is 5:51 a.m. Eastern Daylight Time. Conditions around the area at 5 a.m. at Mount Pleasant, and the pressure was 30.05 inches and rising. Across the remainder of south central lower Michigan, fog was reported with a temperature of 42 at Houghton Lake and 45 at Midland. It was clear with a temperature of 46 at Alma, 46 at Big Rapids, and 52 at Saginaw. Elsewhere in central and northern lower Michigan, it was clear, with a temperature of 43 at Cadillac, 46 at Alpena, and 50 at Traverse City. Across southern lower Michigan, it was clear, and temperatures were between 52 and 59 degrees. In the upper peninsula, Sault Ste. Marie was 45 degrees under clear skies, and in Marquette, it was clear with a temperature of 50. In neighboring states, Chicago was 61 degrees under partly cloudy skies. In Cleveland, it was partly cloudy and the temperature was 65. Once again, at 5 a.m., at Mount Pleasant, and the pressure was 30.05 inches and rising. Now here is your local forecast. Early this morning, clear. Lows in the upper 40s. Light winds. Today, sunny. Highs in the upper 70s. Light winds. Tonight, clear in the evening, then becoming partly cloudy. Lows in the mid-50s. Light winds. Saturday, partly sunny. Highs in the lower 80s. South winds around 10 miles per hour, becoming southwest in the afternoon. Gusts up to 25 miles per hour. Saturday night, partly cloudy with a 20% chance of rain showers. Lows in the upper 50s. West winds 5 to 10 miles per hour with gusts to around 25 miles per hour, becoming northwest after midnight. Sunday, mostly sunny with a 20% chance of rain showers in the morning, then partly sunny in the afternoon. Highs in the mid-70s. Light winds becoming northwest 5 to 15 miles per hour.

temperature of 42 at Houghton Lake and 45 at Midland. It was clear, with a temperature of 46 at Alma, 46 at Big Rapids, and 52 at Saginaw. Elsewhere in central and northern lower Michigan, it was clear, with a temperature of 43 at Cadillac, 46 at Alpena, and 50 at Traverse City. Across southern lower Michigan, it was clear, and temperatures were between 52 and 59 degrees. In the Upper Peninsula, Sault Ste. Marie was 45 degrees under clear skies, and in Marquette, it was clear with a temperature of 50. In neighboring states, Chicago was 61 degrees under partly cloudy skies. In Cleveland, it was partly cloudy and the temperature was 65. Once again, at 5 a.m., at Mount Pleasant, and the pressure was 30.05 inches and rising. Now here is your local forecast. Early this morning, clear. Lows in the upper 40s. Light winds. Today, sunny. Highs in the upper 70s. Light winds. Tonight, clear in the evening, then becoming partly cloudy. Lows in the mid 50s. Light winds. Saturday, partly sunny. Highs in the lower 80s. South winds around 10 miles per hour, becoming southwest in the afternoon. Gusts up to 25 miles per hour. Saturday night, partly cloudy with a 20% chance of rain showers. Lows in the upper 50s. West winds 5 to 10 miles per hour with gusts to around 25 miles per hour, becoming northwest after midnight. Sunday, mostly sunny with a 20% chance of rain showers in the morning, then partly sunny in the afternoon. Highs in the mid-70s. Light winds becoming northwest 5 to 15 miles per hour with gusts to around 25 miles per hour in the afternoon. Sunday night, partly cloudy with a 20% chance of rain showers. Lows in the upper 40s. Monday, sunny in the morning, then becoming partly sunny. A 40% chance of rain showers. Highs in the lower 70s. Monday night, showers likely and a slight chance of thunderstorms. Lows around 60. Chance of rain 70%. Tuesday, mostly cloudy with a chance of showers and a slight chance of thunderstorms. Highs in the upper 70s. Chance of rain 50%. Tuesday night, mostly cloudy in the evening, then becoming partly cloudy. A chance of rain showers and a slight chance of thunderstorms. Lows in the lower 50s. Chance of rain 40%. Wednesday, mostly cloudy with a 40% chance of rain showers. Highs in the lower 70s. Wednesday night, mostly cloudy in the evening, then becoming partly cloudy. A 50% chance of rain showers. Lows in the lower 50s. Thursday, partly sunny with a 50% chance of rain showers. Highs in the mid-70s. 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The current time is 6:07 a.m. Eastern Daylight Time. Conditions around the area at 5 a.m. at Mount Pleasant, and the pressure was 30.05 inches and rising. Across the remainder of south-central lower Michigan, fog was reported with a temperature of 42 at Houghton Lake and 45 at Midland. It was clear with a temperature of 46 at Alma, 46 at Big Rapids, and 52 at Saginaw. Elsewhere in central and northern lower Michigan, it was clear, with a temperature of 43 at Cadillac, 46 at Alpena, and 50 at Traverse City. Across southern lower Michigan, it was clear, and temperatures were between 52 and 59 degrees. In the Upper Peninsula, Sault Ste. Marie was 45 degrees under clear skies, and in Marquette, it was clear with a temperature of 50. In neighboring states, Chicago was 61 degrees under partly cloudy skies. In Cleveland, it was partly cloudy and the temperature was 65. Once again, at 5 a.m., at Mount Pleasant, and the pressure was 30.05 inches and rising.
Now here is your local forecast. Early this morning, clear. Lows in the upper 40s. Light winds. Today, sunny. Highs in the upper 70s. Light winds. Tonight, clear in the evening, then becoming partly cloudy. Lows in the mid-50s. Light winds. Saturday, partly sunny. Highs in the lower 80s. South winds around 10 miles per hour, becoming southwest in the afternoon. Gusts up to 25 miles per hour. Saturday night, partly cloudy with a 20% chance of rain showers. Lows in the upper 50s. West winds 5 to 10 miles per hour with gusts to around 25 miles per hour, becoming northwest after midnight. Sunday, mostly sunny with a 20% chance of rain showers in the morning, then partly sunny in the afternoon. Highs in the mid-70s. Light winds becoming northwest 5 to 15 miles per hour with gusts to around 25 miles per hour in the afternoon. Sunday night, partly cloudy with a 20% chance of rain showers. Lows in the upper 40s. Monday, sunny in the morning, then becoming partly sunny. A 40% chance of rain showers. Highs in the lower 70s. Monday night, showers likely and a slight chance of thunderstorms. Lows around 60. Chance of rain 70%. Tuesday, mostly cloudy with a chance of showers and a slight chance of thunderstorms. Highs in the upper 70s. Chance of rain 50%. Tuesday night, mostly cloudy in the evening, then becoming partly cloudy. A chance of rain showers and a slight chance of thunderstorms. Lows in the lower 50s. Chance of rain 40%. Wednesday, mostly cloudy with a 40% chance of rain showers. Highs in the lower 70s. Wednesday night, mostly cloudy in the evening, then becoming partly cloudy. A 50% chance of rain showers. Lows in the lower 50s. Thursday, partly sunny with a 50% chance of rain showers. Highs in the mid-70s. 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The current time is 6:11 a.m. Eastern Daylight Time. Conditions around the area at 5 a.m. at Mount Pleasant, and the pressure was 30.05 inches and rising. Across the remainder of south central lower Michigan, fog was reported with a temperature of 42 at Houghton Lake and 45 at Midland. It was clear with a temperature of 46 at Alma, 46 at Big Rapids, and 52 at Saginaw. Elsewhere in central and northern lower Michigan, it was clear with a temperature of 43 at Cadillac, 46 at Alpena, and 50 at Traverse City. Across southern lower Michigan, it was clear, and temperatures were between 52 and 59 degrees. In the upper peninsula, Sault Ste. Marie was 45 degrees under clear skies, and in Marquette, it was clear with a temperature of 50. In neighboring states, Chicago was 61 degrees under partly cloudy skies. In Cleveland, it was partly cloudy and the temperature was 65. Once again, at 5 a.m., at Mount Pleasant, and the pressure was 30.05 inches and rising. Now here is your local forecast. Early this morning, clear. Lows in the upper 40s. Light winds. Today, sunny. Highs in the upper 70s. Light winds. Tonight, clear in the evening, then becoming partly cloudy. Lows in the mid-50s. Light winds. Saturday, partly sunny. Highs in the lower 80s. South winds around 10 miles per hour, becoming southwest in the afternoon. Gusts up to 25 miles per hour. Saturday night, partly cloudy with a 20% chance of rain showers. Lows in the upper 50s. West winds 5 to 10 miles per hour with gusts to around 25 miles per hour, becoming northwest after midnight. Sunday, mostly sunny with a 20% chance of rain showers in the morning,
then partly sunny in the afternoon. Highs in the mid-70s. Light winds becoming northwest 5 to 15 miles per hour with gusts to around 25 miles per hour in the afternoon. Sunday night, partly cloudy with a 20% chance of rain showers. Lows in the upper 40s. Monday, sunny in the morning then becoming partly sunny. A 40% chance of rain showers. Highs in the lower 70s. Monday night, showers likely and a slight chance of thunderstorms. Lows around 60. Chance of rain 70%. Tuesday, mostly cloudy with a chance of showers and a slight chance of thunderstorms. Highs in the upper 70s. Chance of rain 50%. Tuesday night, mostly cloudy in the evening then becoming partly cloudy. A chance of rain showers and a slight chance of thunderstorms. Lows in the lower 50s. Chance of rain 40%. Wednesday, mostly cloudy with a 40% chance of rain showers. Highs in the lower 70s. Wednesday night, mostly cloudy in the evening then becoming partly cloudy. A 50% chance of rain showers. Lows in the lower 50s. Thursday, partly sunny with a 50% chance of rain showers. Highs in the mid-70s. 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The current time is 6:15 a.m. Eastern Daylight Time. Conditions around the area at 6 a.m. At Mount Pleasant, fog was reported. The temperature was 46 degrees, the dew point 45, and the relative humidity 93%. The pressure was 30.06 inches and steady. Across the remainder of south-central lower Michigan, it was clear. It was 46 at Alma, 45 at Big Rapids, 50 at Saginaw, 42 at Houghton Lake, and 45 at Midland. Elsewhere in central and northern lower Michigan, it was clear, with a temperature of 43 at Cadillac, 45 at Alpena, and 50 at Traverse City. Across southern lower Michigan, it was clear, and temperatures were between 51 and 58 degrees. In the upper peninsula, Sault Ste. Marie was 47 degrees with fog, and in Marquette, it was clear with a temperature of 50. In neighboring states, Chicago was 61 degrees under partly cloudy skies. In Cleveland, it was partly cloudy and the temperature was 64. Once again, at 6 a.m., Mount Pleasant was 46 degrees with fog. Now here is your local forecast. Early this morning, clear. Lows in the upper 40s. Light winds. Today, sunny. Highs in the upper 70s. Light winds. Tonight, clear in the evening then becoming partly cloudy. Lows in the mid-50s. Light winds. Saturday, partly sunny. Highs in the lower 80s. South winds around 10 miles per hour becoming southwest in the afternoon. Gusts up to 25 miles per hour. Saturday night, partly cloudy with a 20% chance of rain showers. Lows in the upper 50s. West winds 5 to 10 miles per hour with gusts to around 25 miles per hour becoming northwest after midnight. Sunday, mostly sunny with a 20% chance of rain showers in the morning, then partly sunny in the afternoon. Highs in the mid-70s. Light winds becoming northwest 5 to 15 miles per hour with gusts to around 25 miles per hour in the afternoon. Sunday night, partly cloudy with a 20% chance of rain showers. Lows in the upper 40s. Monday, sunny in the morning then becoming partly sunny. A 40% chance of rain showers. Highs in the lower 70s. Monday night, showers likely and a slight chance of thunderstorms. Lows around 60. Chance of rain 70%. Tuesday, mostly cloudy with a chance of showers and a slight chance of thunderstorms. Highs in the upper 70s. Chance of rain 50%. Tuesday night, mostly cloudy in the evening then becoming partly cloudy.
a chance of rain showers and a slight chance of thunderstorms. Lows in the lower 50s. Chance of rain 40%. Wednesday, mostly cloudy with a 40% chance of rain showers. Highs in the lower 70s. Wednesday night, mostly cloudy in the evening, then becoming partly cloudy. A 50% chance of rain showers. Lows in the lower 50s. Thursday, partly sunny with a 50% chance of rain showers. Highs in the mid-70s. 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The current time is 6:19 a.m. Eastern Daylight Time. Conditions around the area at 6 a.m. At Mount Pleasant, fog was reported. The temperature was 46 degrees, the dew point 45, and the relative humidity 93%. The pressure was 30.06 inches and steady. Across the remainder of south central lower Michigan, it was clear. It was 46 at Alma, 45 at Big Rapids, 50 at Saginaw, 42 at Houghton Lake, and 45 at Midland. Elsewhere in central and northern lower Michigan, it was clear, with a temperature of 43 at Cadillac, 45 at Alpena, and 50 at Traverse City. Across southern lower Michigan, it was clear, and temperatures were between 51 and 58 degrees. In the upper peninsula, Sault Ste. Marie was 47 degrees with fog, and in Marquette, it was clear with a temperature of 50. In neighboring states, Chicago was 61 degrees under partly cloudy skies. In Cleveland, it was partly cloudy and the temperature was 64. Once again, at 6 a.m., Mount Pleasant was 46 degrees with fog. Now here is your local forecast. Early this morning, clear. Lows in the upper 40s. Light winds. Today, sunny. Highs in the upper 70s. Light winds. Tonight, clear in the evening, then becoming partly cloudy. Lows in the mid-50s. Light winds. Saturday, partly sunny. Highs in the lower 80s. South winds around 10 miles per hour, becoming southwest in the afternoon. Gusts up to 25 miles per hour. Saturday night, partly cloudy with a 20% chance of rain showers. Lows in the upper 50s. West winds 5 to 10 miles per hour with gusts to around 25 miles per hour, becoming northwest after midnight. Sunday, mostly sunny with a 20% chance of rain showers in the morning, then partly sunny in the afternoon. Highs in the mid-70s. Light winds becoming northwest 5 to 15 miles per hour with gusts to around 25 miles per hour in the afternoon. Sunday night, partly cloudy with a 20% chance of rain showers. Lows in the upper 40s. Monday, sunny in the morning, then becoming partly sunny. A 40% chance of rain showers. Highs in the lower 70s. Monday night, showers likely and a slight chance of thunderstorms. Lows around 60. Chance of rain 70%. Tuesday, mostly cloudy with a chance of showers and a slight chance of thunderstorms. Highs in the upper 70s. Chance of rain 50%. Tuesday night, mostly cloudy in the evening, then becoming partly cloudy. A chance of rain showers and a slight chance of thunderstorms. Lows in the lower 50s. Chance of rain 40%. Wednesday, mostly cloudy with a 40% chance of rain showers. Highs in the lower 70s. Wednesday night, mostly cloudy in the evening, then becoming partly cloudy. A 50% chance of rain showers. Lows in the lower 50s. Thursday, partly sunny with a 50% chance of rain showers. Highs in the mid-70s. 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The current time is 6:23 a.m. Eastern Daylight Time.
conditions around the area at 6 a.m. At Mount Pleasant, fog was reported.

cloudy with a 20% chance of rain showers. Lows in the upper 50s. West winds 5 to 10 miles per hour with gusts to around 25 miles per hour becoming northwest after midnight. Sunday, mostly sunny with a 20% chance of rain showers in the morning, then partly sunny in the afternoon. Highs in the mid-70s. Light winds becoming northwest 5 to 15 miles per hour with gusts to around 25 miles per hour in the afternoon. Sunday night, partly cloudy with a 20% chance of rain showers. Lows in the upper 40s. Monday, sunny in the morning then becoming partly sunny. A 40% chance of rain showers. Highs in the lower 70s. Monday night, showers likely and a slight chance of thunderstorms. Lows around 60. Chance of rain 70%. Tuesday, mostly cloudy with a chance of showers and a slight chance of thunderstorms. Highs in the upper 70s. Chance of rain 50%. Tuesday night, mostly cloudy in the evening then becoming partly cloudy. A chance of rain showers and a slight chance of thunderstorms. Lows in the lower 50s. Chance of rain 40%. Wednesday, mostly cloudy with a 40% chance of rain showers. Highs in the lower 70s. Wednesday night, mostly cloudy in the evening then becoming partly cloudy. A 50% chance of rain showers. Lows in the lower 50s. Thursday, partly sunny with a 50% chance of rain showers. Highs in the mid-70s. 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The current time is 6:35 a.m. Eastern Daylight Time. Conditions around the area at 6 a.m. At Mount Pleasant, fog was reported. The temperature was 46 degrees, the dew point 45, and the relative humidity 93%. The pressure was 30.06 inches and steady. Across the remainder of south-central lower Michigan, it was clear. It was 46 at Alma, 45 at Big Rapids, 50 at Saginaw, 42 at Houghton Lake, and 45 at Midland. Elsewhere in central and northern lower Michigan, it was clear, with a temperature of 43 at Cadillac, 45 at Elpena, and 50 at Traverse City. Across southern lower Michigan, it was clear, and temperatures were between 51 and 58 degrees. In the upper peninsula, Sault Ste. Marie was 47 degrees with fog, and in Marquette, it was clear with a temperature of 50. In neighboring states, Chicago was 61 degrees under partly cloudy skies. In Cleveland, it was partly cloudy and the temperature was 64. Once again, at 6 a.m., Mount Pleasant was 46 degrees with fog. Now here is your local forecast. Early this morning, clear. Lows in the upper 40s. Light winds. Today, sunny. Highs in the upper 70s. Light winds. Tonight, clear in the evening then becoming partly cloudy. Lows in the mid-50s. Light winds. Saturday, partly sunny. Highs in the lower 80s. South winds around 10 miles per hour becoming southwest in the afternoon. Gusts up to 25 miles per hour. Saturday night, partly cloudy with a 20% chance of rain showers. Lows in the upper 50s. West winds 5 to 10 miles per hour with gusts to around 25 miles per hour becoming northwest after midnight. Sunday, mostly sunny with a 20% chance of rain showers in the morning, then partly sunny in the afternoon. Highs in the mid-70s. Light winds becoming northwest 5 to 15 miles per hour with gusts to around 25 miles per hour in the afternoon. Sunday night, partly cloudy with a 20% chance of rain showers. Lows in the upper 40s. Monday, sunny in the morning then becoming partly sunny. A 40% chance of rain showers. Highs in the lower 70s. Monday night, showers likely and a slight chance of thunderstorms. Lows around 60.
chance of rain 70%. Tuesday, mostly cloudy with a chance of showers and a slight chance of thunderstorms. Highs in the upper 70s. Chance of rain 50%. Tuesday night, mostly cloudy in the evening, then becoming partly cloudy. A chance of rain, showers, and a slight chance of thunderstorms. Lows in the lower 50s. Chance of rain 40%. Wednesday, mostly cloudy with a 40% chance of rain, showers. Highs in the lower 70s. Wednesday night, mostly cloudy in the evening, then becoming partly cloudy. A 50% chance of rain, showers. Lows in the lower 50s. Thursday, partly sunny with a 50% chance of rain, showers. Highs in the mid-70s. 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The current time is 6:39 a.m. Eastern Daylight Time. Conditions around the area at 6 a.m. At Mount Pleasant, fog was reported. The temperature was 46 degrees, the dew point 45, and the relative humidity 93%. The pressure was 30.06 inches and steady. Across the remainder of South Central Lower Michigan, it was clear. It was 46 at Alma, 45 at Big Rapids, 50 at Saginaw, 42 at Houghton Lake, and 45 at Midland. Elsewhere in central and northern lower Michigan, it was clear, with a temperature of 43 at Cadillac, 45 at Alpena, and 50 at Traverse City. Across southern lower Michigan, it was clear, and temperatures were between 51 and 58 degrees. In the upper peninsula, Sault Ste. Marie was 47 degrees with fog, and in Marquette, it was clear with a temperature of 50. In neighboring states, Chicago was 61 degrees under partly cloudy skies. In Cleveland, it was partly cloudy and the temperature was 64. Once again, at 6 a.m., Mount Pleasant was 46 degrees with fog. Now here is your local forecast. Early this morning, clear. Lows in the upper 40s. Light winds. Today, sunny. Highs in the upper 70s. Light winds. Tonight, clear in the evening, then becoming partly cloudy. Lows in the mid-50s. Light winds. Saturday, partly sunny. Highs in the lower 80s. South winds around 10 miles per hour, becoming southwest in the afternoon. Gusts up to 25 miles per hour. Saturday night, partly cloudy with a 20% chance of rain showers. Lows in the upper 50s. West winds 5 to 10 miles per hour with gusts to around 25 miles per hour, becoming northwest after midnight. Sunday, mostly sunny with a 20% chance of rain showers in the morning, then partly sunny in the afternoon. Highs in the mid-70s. Light winds becoming northwest 5 to 15 miles per hour with gusts to around 25 miles per hour in the afternoon. Sunday night, partly cloudy with a 20% chance of rain showers. Lows in the upper 40s. Monday, sunny in the morning, then becoming partly sunny. A 40% chance of rain showers. Highs in the lower 70s. Monday night, showers likely and a slight chance of thunderstorms. Lows around 60. Chance of rain 70%. Tuesday, mostly cloudy with a chance of showers and a slight chance of thunderstorms. Highs in the upper 70s. Chance of rain 50%. Tuesday night, mostly cloudy in the evening, then becoming partly cloudy. A chance of rain showers and a slight chance of thunderstorms. Lows in the lower 50s. Chance of rain 40%. Wednesday, mostly cloudy with a 40% chance of rain showers. Highs in the lower 70s. Wednesday night, mostly cloudy in the evening, then becoming partly cloudy. A 50% chance of rain showers. Lows in the lower 50s. Thursday, partly sunny with a 50% chance of rain showers. Highs in the mid-70s.
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The current time is 6:43 a.m. Eastern Daylight Time. Conditions around the area at 6 a.m. at Mount Pleasant, fog was reported. The temperature was 46 degrees, the dew point 45, and the relative humidity 93%. The pressure was 30.06 inches and steady. Across the remainder of south central lower Michigan, it was clear. It was 46 at Alma, 45 at Big Rapids, 50 at Saginaw, 42 at Houghton Lake, and 45 at Midland. Elsewhere in central and northern lower Michigan, it was clear, with a temperature of 43 at Cadillac, 45 at Alpena, and 50 at Traverse City. Across southern lower Michigan, it was clear, and temperatures were between 51 and 58 degrees. In the upper peninsula, Sault Ste. Marie was 47 degrees with fog, and in Marquette, it was clear with a temperature of 50. In neighboring states, Chicago was 61 degrees under partly cloudy skies. In Cleveland, it was partly cloudy and the temperature was 64. Once again, at 6 a.m., Mount Pleasant was 46 degrees with fog. Now here is your local forecast. Early this morning, clear. Lows in the upper 40s. Light winds. Today, sunny. Highs in the upper 70s. Light winds. Tonight, clear in the evening, then becoming partly cloudy. Lows in the mid-50s. Light winds. Saturday, partly sunny. Highs in the lower 80s. South winds around 10 miles per hour, becoming southwest in the afternoon. Gusts up to 25 miles per hour. Saturday night, partly cloudy with a 20% chance of rain showers. Lows in the upper 50s. West winds 5 to 10 miles per hour with gusts to around 25 miles per hour, becoming northwest after midnight. Sunday, mostly sunny with a 20% chance of rain showers in the morning, then partly sunny in the afternoon. Highs in the mid-70s. Light winds becoming northwest 5 to 15 miles per hour with gusts to around 25 miles per hour in the afternoon. Sunday night, partly cloudy with a 20% chance of rain showers. Lows in the upper 40s. Monday, sunny in the morning, then becoming partly sunny. A 40% chance of rain showers. Highs in the lower 70s. Monday night, showers likely and a slight chance of thunderstorms. Lows around 60. Chance of rain 70%. Tuesday, mostly cloudy with a chance of showers and a slight chance of thunderstorms. Highs in the upper 70s. Chance of rain 50%. Tuesday night, mostly cloudy in the evening, then becoming partly cloudy. A chance of rain showers and a slight chance of thunderstorms. Lows in the lower 50s. Chance of rain 40%. Wednesday, mostly cloudy with a 40% chance of rain showers. Highs in the lower 70s. Wednesday night, mostly cloudy in the evening, then becoming partly cloudy. A 50% chance of rain showers. Lows in the lower 50s. Thursday, partly sunny with a 50% chance of rain showers. Highs in the mid-70s. 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From the broadcast tower of Central Michigan University, courtesy of the CMU Public Broadcast Center. The current time is 6:47 a.m. Eastern Daylight Time. Conditions around the area at 6 a.m. at Mount Pleasant, fog was reported. The temperature was 46 degrees, the dew point 45, and the relative humidity 93%. The pressure was 30.06 inches and steady. Across the remainder of south central lower Michigan, it was clear. It was 46 at Alma, 45 at Big Rapids, 50 at Saginaw, 42 at Houghton Lake, and 45 at Midland. Elsewhere in central and northern lower Michigan, it was clear,
with a temperature of 43 at Cadillac, 45 at Elpina, and 50 at Traverse City. Across

light winds. Saturday, partly sunny. Highs in the lower 80s. South winds around 10 miles per hour, becoming southwest in the afternoon. Gusts up to 25 miles per hour. Saturday night, partly cloudy with a 20% chance of rain showers. Lows in the upper 50s. West winds 5 to 10 miles per hour with gusts to around 25 miles per hour, becoming northwest after midnight. Sunday, mostly sunny with a 20% chance of rain showers in the morning, then partly sunny in the afternoon. Highs in the mid-70s. Light winds becoming northwest 5 to 15 miles per hour with gusts to around 25 miles per hour in the afternoon. Sunday night, partly cloudy with a 20% chance of rain showers. Lows in the upper 40s. Monday, sunny in the morning, then becoming partly sunny. A 40% chance of rain showers. Highs in the lower 70s. Monday night, showers likely and a slight chance of thunderstorms. Lows around 60. Chance of rain 70%. Tuesday, mostly cloudy with a chance of showers and a slight chance of thunderstorms. Highs in the upper 70s. Chance of rain 50%. Tuesday night, mostly cloudy in the evening, then becoming partly cloudy. A chance of rain showers and a slight chance of thunderstorms. Lows in the lower 50s. Chance of rain 40%. Wednesday, mostly cloudy with a 40% chance of rain showers. Highs in the lower 70s. Wednesday night, mostly cloudy in the evening, then becoming partly cloudy. A 50% chance of rain showers. Lows in the lower 50s. Thursday, partly sunny with a 50% chance of rain showers. Highs in the mid-70s. 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The current time is 6:52 a.m. Eastern Daylight Time. Conditions around the area at 6 a.m. At Mount Pleasant, fog was reported. The temperature was 46 degrees, the dew point 45, and the relative humidity 93%. The pressure was 30.06 inches and steady. Across the remainder of south-central lower Michigan, it was clear. It was 46 at Alma, 45 at Big Rapids, 50 at Saginaw, 42 at Houghton Lake, and 45 at Midland. Elsewhere in central and northern lower Michigan, it was clear, with a temperature of 43 at Cadillac, 45 at Alpena, and 50 at Traverse City. Across southern lower Michigan, it was clear, and temperatures were between 51 and 58 degrees. In the upper peninsula, Sault Ste. Marie was 47 degrees with fog, and in Marquette, it was clear with a temperature of 50. In neighboring states, Chicago was 61 degrees under partly cloudy skies. In Cleveland, it was partly cloudy and the temperature was 64. Once again, at 6 a.m., Mount Pleasant was 46 degrees with fog. Now here is your local forecast. Early this morning, clear. Lows in the upper 40s. Light winds. Today, sunny. Highs in the upper 70s. Light winds. Tonight, clear in the evening, then becoming partly cloudy. Lows in the mid-50s. Light winds. Saturday, partly sunny. Highs in the lower 80s. South winds around 10 miles per hour, becoming southwest in the afternoon. Gusts up to 25 miles per hour. Saturday night, partly cloudy with a 20% chance of rain showers. Lows in the upper 50s. West winds 5 to 10 miles per hour with gusts to around 25 miles per hour, becoming northwest after midnight. Sunday, mostly sunny with a 20% chance of rain showers in the morning, then partly sunny in the afternoon. Highs in the mid-70s. Light winds becoming northwest 5 to 15 miles per hour with gusts to around 25 miles per hour in the afternoon. Sunday night, partly cloudy with a 20% chance of rain showers. Lows in the upper 40s. Monday.

sunny in the morning, then becoming partly sunny. A 40% chance of rain showers. Highs in the lower 70s. Monday night, showers likely and a slight chance of thunderstorms. Lows around 60. Chance of rain 70%. Tuesday, mostly cloudy with a chance of showers and a slight chance of thunderstorms. Highs in the upper 70s. Chance of rain 50%. Tuesday night, mostly cloudy in the evening, then becoming partly cloudy. A chance of rain showers and a slight chance of thunderstorms. Lows in the lower 50s. Chance of rain 40%. Wednesday, mostly cloudy with a 40% chance of rain showers. Highs in the lower 70s. Wednesday night, mostly cloudy in the evening, then becoming partly cloudy. A 50% chance of rain showers. Lows in the lower 50s. Thursday, partly sunny with a 50% chance of rain showers. Highs in the mid-70s. 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The current time is 6:56 a.m. Eastern Daylight Time. Conditions around the area at 6 a.m. At Mount Pleasant, fog was reported. The temperature was 46 degrees, the dew point 45, and the relative humidity 93%. The pressure was 30.06 inches and steady. Across the remainder of south-central lower Michigan, it was clear. It was 46 at Alma, 45 at Big Rapids, 50 at Saginaw, 42 at Houghton Lake, and 45 at Midland. Elsewhere in central and northern lower Michigan, it was clear, with a temperature of 43 at Cadillac, 45 at Alpena, and 50 at Traverse City. Across southern lower Michigan, it was clear, and temperatures were between 51 and 58 degrees. In the upper peninsula, Sault Ste. Marie was 47 degrees with fog, and in Marquette, it was clear with a temperature of 50. In neighboring states, Chicago was 61 degrees under partly cloudy skies. In Cleveland, it was partly cloudy and the temperature was 64. Once again, at 6 a.m., Mount Pleasant was 46 degrees with fog. Now here is your local forecast. Early this morning, clear. Lows in the upper 40s. Light winds. Today, sunny. Highs in the upper 70s. Light winds. Tonight, clear in the evening, then becoming partly cloudy. Lows in the mid-50s. Light winds. Saturday, partly sunny. Highs in the lower 80s. South winds around 10 miles per hour, becoming southwest in the afternoon. Gusts up to 25 miles per hour. Saturday night, partly cloudy with a 20% chance of rain showers. Lows in the upper 50s. West winds 5 to 10 miles per hour with gusts to around 25 miles per hour, becoming northwest after midnight. Sunday, mostly sunny with a 20% chance of rain showers in the morning, then partly sunny in the afternoon. Highs in the mid-70s. Light winds becoming northwest 5 to 15 miles per hour with gusts to around 25 miles per hour in the afternoon. Sunday night, partly cloudy with a 20% chance of rain showers. Lows in the upper 40s. Monday, sunny in the morning, then becoming partly sunny. A 40% chance of rain showers. Highs in the lower 70s. Monday night, showers likely and a slight chance of thunderstorms. Lows around 60. Chance of rain 70%. Tuesday, mostly cloudy with a chance of showers and a slight chance of thunderstorms. Highs in the upper 70s. Chance of rain 50%. Tuesday night, mostly cloudy in the evening, then becoming partly cloudy. A chance of rain showers and a slight chance of thunderstorms. Lows in the lower 50s. Chance of rain 40%. Wednesday, mostly cloudy with a 40% chance of rain showers. Highs in the lower 70s. Wednesday night, mostly cloudy in the evening, then becoming partly cloudy. A 50% chance of rain showers.

hours. Lows in the lower 50s. Thursday, partly sunny with a 50% chance of rain showers. Highs in the mid-70s. Thanks for listening to NOAA Weather Radio Station KZZ33, transmitting on a frequency of 162.525 MHz from the broadcast tower of Central Michigan University, courtesy of the CMU Public Broadcast Center. The current time is 7 a.m. Eastern Daylight Time. Conditions around the area at 6 a.m. At Mount Pleasant, fog was reported. The temperature was 46 degrees, the dew point 45, and the relative humidity 93%. The pressure was 30.06 inches and steady. Across the remainder of south central lower Michigan, it was clear. It was 46 at Alma, 45 at Big Rapids, 50 at Saginaw, 42 at Houghton Lake, and 45 at Midland. Elsewhere in central and northern lower Michigan, it was clear, with a temperature of 43 at Cadillac, 45 at Alpena, and 50 at Traverse City. Across southern lower Michigan, it was clear, and temperatures were between 51 and 58 degrees. In the upper peninsula, Sault Ste. Marie was 47 degrees with fog, and in Marquette, it was clear with a temperature of 50. In neighboring states, Chicago was 61 degrees under partly cloudy skies. In Cleveland, it was partly cloudy and the temperature was 64. Once again, at 6 a.m., Mount Pleasant was 46 degrees with fog. Now here is your local forecast. Early this morning, clear. Lows in the upper 40s. Light winds. Today, sunny. Highs in the upper 70s. Light winds. Tonight, clear in the evening, then becoming partly cloudy. Lows in the mid-50s. Light winds. Saturday, partly sunny. Highs in the lower 80s. South winds around 10 miles per hour, becoming southwest in the afternoon. Gusts up to 25 miles per hour. Saturday night, partly cloudy with a 20% chance of rain showers. Lows in the upper 50s. West winds 5 to 10 miles per hour with gusts to around 25 miles per hour, becoming northwest after midnight. Sunday, mostly sunny with a 20% chance of rain showers in the morning, then partly sunny in the afternoon. Highs in the mid-70s. Light winds becoming northwest 5 to 15 miles per hour with gusts to around 25 miles per hour in the afternoon. Sunday night, partly cloudy with a 20% chance of rain showers. Lows in the upper 40s. Monday, sunny in the morning, then becoming partly sunny. A 40% chance of rain showers. Highs in the lower 70s. Monday night, showers likely and a slight chance of thunderstorms. Lows around 60. Chance of rain 70%. Tuesday, mostly cloudy with a chance of showers and a slight chance of thunderstorms. Highs in the upper 70s. Chance of rain 50%. Tuesday night, mostly cloudy in the evening, then becoming partly cloudy. A chance of rain showers and a slight chance of thunderstorms. Lows in the lower 50s. Chance of rain 40%. Wednesday, mostly cloudy with a 40% chance of rain showers. Highs in the lower 70s. Wednesday night, mostly cloudy in the evening, then becoming partly cloudy. A 50% chance of rain showers. Lows in the lower 50s. Thursday, partly sunny with a 50% chance of rain showers. Highs in the mid-70s. 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From the broadcast tower of Central Michigan University, courtesy of the CMU Public Broadcast Center. The current time is 7:04 a.m. Eastern Daylight Time. Conditions around the area at 6 a.m. At Mount Pleasant, fog was reported. The temperature was 46 degrees, the dew point 45, and the relative humidity 93%. The pressure was 30.06 inches and steady. Across the remainder of south central lower Michigan, it was clear. It was 46 at Alma,
45 at Big Rapids.

50 at Saginaw, 42 at Houghton Lake, and 45 at Midland. Elsewhere in central and northern lower Michigan, it was clear, with a temperature of 43 at Cadillac, 45 at Alpena, and 50 at Traverse City. Across southern lower Michigan, it was clear, and temperatures were between 51 and 58 degrees. In the Upper Peninsula, Sault Ste. Marie was 47 degrees with fog, and in Marquette, it was clear with a temperature of 50. In neighboring states, Chicago was 61 degrees under partly cloudy skies. In Cleveland, it was partly cloudy and the temperature was 64. Once again, at 6 a.m., Mount Pleasant was 46 degrees with fog. Now here is your local forecast. Early this morning, clear. Lows in the upper 40s. Light winds. Today, sunny. Highs in the upper 70s. Light winds. Tonight, clear in the evening, then becoming partly cloudy. Lows in the mid-50s. Light winds. Saturday, partly sunny. Highs in the lower 80s. South winds around 10 miles per hour becoming southwest in the afternoon. Gusts up to 25 miles per hour. Saturday night, partly cloudy with a 20% chance of rain showers. Lows in the upper 50s. West winds 5 to 10 miles per hour with gusts to around 25 miles per hour becoming northwest after midnight. Sunday, mostly sunny with a 20% chance of rain showers in the morning, then partly sunny in the afternoon. Highs in the mid-70s. Light winds becoming northwest 5 to 15 miles per hour with gusts to around 25 miles per hour in the afternoon. Sunday night, partly cloudy with a 20% chance of rain showers. Lows in the upper 40s. Monday, sunny in the morning then becoming partly sunny. A 40% chance of rain showers. Highs in the lower 70s. Monday night, showers likely and a slight chance of thunderstorms. Lows around 60. Chance of rain 70%. Tuesday, mostly cloudy with a chance of showers and a slight chance of thunderstorms. Highs in the upper 70s. Chance of rain 50%. Tuesday night, mostly cloudy in the evening then becoming partly cloudy. A chance of rain showers and a slight chance of thunderstorms. Lows in the lower 50s. Chance of rain 40%. Wednesday, mostly cloudy with a 40% chance of rain showers. Highs in the lower 70s. Wednesday night, mostly cloudy in the evening then becoming partly cloudy. A 50% chance of rain showers. Lows in the lower 50s. Thursday, partly sunny with a 50% chance of rain showers. Highs in the mid-70s. 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The current time is 7:08 a.m. Eastern Daylight Time. Conditions around the area at 6 a.m. At Mount Pleasant, fog was reported. The temperature was 46 degrees, the dew point 45, and the relative humidity 93%. The pressure was 30.06 inches and steady. Across the remainder of south central lower Michigan, it was clear. It was 46 at Alma, 45 at Big Rapids, 50 at Saginaw, 42 at Houghton Lake, and 45 at Midland. Elsewhere in central and northern lower Michigan, it was clear, with a temperature of 43 at Cadillac, 45 at Alpena, and 50 at Traverse City. Across southern lower Michigan, it was clear, and temperatures were between 51 and 58 degrees. In the Upper Peninsula, Sault Ste. Marie was 47 degrees with fog, and in Marquette, it was clear with a temperature of 50. In neighboring states, Chicago was 61 degrees under partly cloudy skies. In Cleveland, it was partly cloudy and the temperature was 64. Once again, at 6 a.m., Mount Pleasant was 46 degrees with fog. Now here is your local forecast. Early this morning, clear. Lows in the upper 40s. Light winds.
Today, sunny. Highs in the upper 70s. Light winds. Tonight, clear in the evening, then becoming partly cloudy. Lows in the mid-50s. Light winds. Saturday, partly sunny. Highs in the lower 80s. South winds around 10 miles per hour, becoming southwest in the afternoon. Gusts up to 25 miles per hour. Saturday night, partly cloudy with a 20% chance of rain showers. Lows in the upper 50s. West winds 5 to 10 miles per hour with gusts to around 25 miles per hour, becoming northwest after midnight. Sunday, mostly sunny with a 20% chance of rain showers in the morning, then partly sunny in the afternoon. Highs in the mid-70s. Light winds becoming northwest 5 to 15 miles per hour with gusts to around 25 miles per hour in the afternoon. Sunday night, partly cloudy with a 20% chance of rain showers. Lows in the upper 40s. Monday, sunny in the morning, then becoming partly sunny. A 40% chance of rain showers. Highs in the lower 70s. Monday night, showers likely and a slight chance of thunderstorms. Lows around 60. Chance of rain 70%. Tuesday, mostly cloudy with a chance of showers and a slight chance of thunderstorms. Highs in the upper 70s. Chance of rain 50%. Tuesday night, mostly cloudy in the evening, then becoming partly cloudy. A chance of rain showers and a slight chance of thunderstorms. Lows in the lower 50s. Chance of rain 40%. Wednesday, mostly cloudy with a 40% chance of rain showers. Highs in the lower 70s. Wednesday night, mostly cloudy in the evening, then becoming partly cloudy. A 50% chance of rain showers. Lows in the lower 50s. Thursday, partly sunny with a 50% chance of rain showers. Highs in the mid-70s. 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The current time is 7:12 a.m. Eastern Daylight Time. Conditions around the area at 6 a.m. At Mount Pleasant, fog was reported. The temperature was 46 degrees, the dew point 45, and the relative humidity 93%. The pressure was 30.06 inches and steady. Across the remainder of south central lower Michigan, it was clear. It was 46 at Alma, 45 at Big Rapids, 50 at Saginaw, 42 at Houghton Lake, and 45 at Midland. Elsewhere in central and northern lower Michigan, it was clear, with a temperature of 43 at Cadillac, 45 at Alpena, and 50 at Traverse City. Across southern lower Michigan, it was clear, and temperatures were between 51 and 58 degrees. In the upper peninsula, Sault Ste. Marie was 47 degrees with fog, and in Marquette, it was clear with a temperature of 50. In neighboring states, Chicago was 61 degrees under partly cloudy skies. In Cleveland, it was partly cloudy and the temperature was 64. Once again, at 6 a.m., Mount Pleasant was 46 degrees with fog. Now here is your local forecast. Early this morning, clear. Lows in the upper 40s. Light winds. Today, sunny. Highs in the upper 70s. Light winds. Tonight, clear in the evening, then becoming partly cloudy. Lows in the mid-50s. Light winds. Saturday, partly sunny. Highs in the lower 80s. South winds around 10 miles per hour, becoming southwest in the afternoon. Gusts up to 25 miles per hour. Saturday night, partly cloudy with a 20% chance of rain showers. Lows in the upper 50s. West winds 5 to 10 miles per hour with gusts to around 25 miles per hour, becoming northwest after midnight. Sunday, mostly sunny with a 20% chance of rain showers in the morning, then partly sunny in the afternoon. Highs in the mid-70s.
Light winds becoming northwest 5 to 15 miles per hour with gusts to around 25 miles per hour in the afternoon. Sunday night, partly cloudy with a 20% chance of rain showers. Lows in the upper 40s. Monday, sunny in the morning, then becoming partly sunny. A 40% chance of rain showers. Highs in the lower 70s. Monday night, showers likely and a slight chance of thunderstorms. Lows around 60. Chance of rain 70%. Tuesday, mostly cloudy with a chance of showers and a slight chance of thunderstorms. Highs in the upper 70s. Chance of rain 50%. Tuesday night, mostly cloudy in the evening, then becoming partly cloudy. A chance of rain showers and a slight chance of thunderstorms. Lows in the lower 50s. Chance of rain 40%. Wednesday, mostly cloudy with a 40% chance of rain showers. Highs in the lower 70s. Wednesday night, mostly cloudy in the evening, then becoming partly cloudy. A 50% chance of rain showers. Lows in the lower 50s. Thursday, partly sunny with a 50% chance of rain showers. Highs in the mid-70s. 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The current time is 7:16 a.m. Eastern Daylight Time. Conditions around the area at 7 a.m. At Mount Pleasant, fog was reported, reducing the visibility to 0.5 mile. The temperature was 46 degrees, the dew point 45, and the relative humidity 93%. The pressure was 30.08 inches and rising. Across the remainder of south-central lower Michigan, at Houghton Lake, fog was reported with a temperature of 41. It was clear with a temperature of 45 at Alma, 45 at Big Rapids, 50 at Saginaw, and 45 at Midland. Elsewhere in central and northern lower Michigan, it was clear with a temperature of 43 at Cadillac, 44 at Alpena, and 51 at Traverse City. Across southern lower Michigan, temperatures were between 50 and 56 degrees. At Detroit, fog was reported. It was clear at Lansing and Kalamazoo. In the Upper Peninsula, Sault Ste. Marie was 46 degrees under partly cloudy skies, and in Marquette, it was clear with a temperature of 48. In neighboring states, Chicago was 60 degrees under partly cloudy skies. In Cleveland, it was partly cloudy and the temperature was 61. Once again, at 7 a.m., Mount Pleasant was 46 degrees with fog. Now here is your local forecast. Early this morning, clear. Lows in the upper 40s. Light winds. Today, sunny. Highs in the upper 70s. Light winds. Tonight, clear in the evening, then becoming partly cloudy. Lows in the mid-50s. Light winds. Saturday, partly sunny. Highs in the lower 80s. South winds around 10 miles per hour becoming southwest in the afternoon. Gusts up to 25 miles per hour. Saturday night, partly cloudy with a 20% chance of rain showers. Lows in the upper 50s. West winds 5 to 10 miles per hour with gusts to around 25 miles per hour becoming northwest after midnight. Sunday, mostly sunny with a 20% chance of rain showers in the morning, then partly sunny in the afternoon. Highs in the mid-70s. Light winds becoming northwest 5 to 15 miles per hour with gusts to around 25 miles per hour in the afternoon. Sunday night, partly cloudy with a 20% chance of rain showers. Lows in the upper 40s. Monday, sunny in the morning then becoming partly sunny. A 40% chance of rain showers. Highs in the lower 70s. Monday night, showers likely and a slight chance of thunderstorms. Lows around 60. Chance of rain 70%. Tuesday, mostly cloudy with a chance of showers and a slight chance of thunderstorms. Highs in the upper 70s. Chance of rain 50%.
Tuesday night, mostly cloudy in the evening, then becoming partly cloudy. A chance of rain showers and a slight chance of thunderstorms. Lows in the lower 50s. Chance of rain 40%. Wednesday, mostly cloudy with a 40% chance of rain showers. Highs in the lower 70s. Wednesday night, mostly cloudy in the evening, then becoming partly cloudy. A 50% chance of rain showers. Lows in the lower 50s. Thursday, partly sunny with a 50% chance of rain showers. Highs in the mid-70s. 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The current time is 7:20 a.m. Eastern Daylight Time. Conditions around the area at 7 a.m. At Mount Pleasant, fog was reported, reducing the visibility to 0.5 mile. The temperature was 46 degrees, the dew point 45, and the relative humidity 93%. The pressure was 30.08 inches and rising. Across the remainder of south-central lower Michigan, at Houghton Lake, fog was reported with a temperature of 41. It was clear with a temperature of 45 at Alma, 45 at Big Rapids, 50 at Saginaw, and 45 at Midland. Elsewhere in central and northern lower Michigan, it was clear with a temperature of 43 at Cadillac, 44 at Alpena, and 51 at Traverse City. Across southern lower Michigan, temperatures were between 50 and 56 degrees. At Detroit, fog was reported. It was clear at Lansing and Kalamazoo. In the Upper Peninsula, Sault Ste. Marie was 46 degrees under partly cloudy skies, and in Marquette, it was clear with a temperature of 48. In neighboring states, Chicago was 60 degrees under partly cloudy skies. In Cleveland, it was partly cloudy and the temperature was 61. Once again, at 7 a.m., Mount Pleasant was 46 degrees with fog. Now here is your local forecast. Early this morning, clear. Lows in the upper 40s. Light winds. Today, sunny. Highs in the upper 70s. Light winds. Tonight, clear in the evening, then becoming partly cloudy. Lows in the mid-50s. Light winds. Saturday, partly sunny. Highs in the lower 80s. South winds around 10 miles per hour, becoming southwest in the afternoon. Gusts up to 25 miles per hour. Saturday night, partly cloudy with a 20% chance of rain showers. Lows in the upper 50s. West winds 5 to 10 miles per hour with gusts to around 25 miles per hour, becoming northwest after midnight. Sunday, mostly sunny with a 20% chance of rain showers in the morning, then partly sunny in the afternoon. Highs in the mid-70s. Light winds becoming northwest 5 to 15 miles per hour with gusts to around 25 miles per hour in the afternoon. Sunday night, partly cloudy with a 20% chance of rain showers. Lows in the upper 40s. Monday, sunny in the morning, then becoming partly sunny. A 40% chance of rain showers. Highs in the lower 70s. Monday night, showers likely and a slight chance of thunderstorms. Lows around 60. Chance of rain 70%. Tuesday, mostly cloudy with a chance of showers and a slight chance of thunderstorms. Highs in the upper 70s. Chance of rain 50%. Tuesday night, mostly cloudy in the evening, then becoming partly cloudy. A chance of rain showers and a slight chance of thunderstorms. Lows in the lower 50s. Chance of rain 40%. Wednesday, mostly cloudy with a 40% chance of rain showers. Highs in the lower 70s. Wednesday night, mostly cloudy in the evening, then becoming partly cloudy. A 50% chance of rain showers. Lows in the lower 50s. Thursday, partly sunny with a 50% chance of rain showers. Highs in the mid-70s.
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Central Michigan University, courtesy of the CMU Public Broadcast Center. The current time is 7:24 a.m. Eastern Daylight Time. Conditions around the area at 7 a.m. At Mount Pleasant, fog was reported, reducing the visibility to 0.5 mile. The temperature was 46 degrees, the dew point 45, and the relative humidity 93%. The pressure was 30.08 inches and rising. Across the remainder of south-central lower Michigan, at Houghton Lake, fog was reported with a temperature of 41. It was clear with a temperature of 45 at Alma, 45 at Big Rapids, 50 at Saginaw, and 45 at Midland. Elsewhere in central and northern lower Michigan, it was clear with a temperature of 43 at Cadillac, 44 at Alpena, and 51 at Traverse City. Across southern lower Michigan, temperatures were between 50 and 56 degrees. At Detroit, fog was reported. It was clear at Lansing and Kalamazoo. In the Upper Peninsula, Sault Ste. Marie was 46 degrees under partly cloudy skies, and in Marquette, it was clear with a temperature of 48. In neighboring states, Chicago was 60 degrees under partly cloudy skies. In Cleveland, it was partly cloudy and the temperature was 61. Once again, at 7 a.m., Mount Pleasant was 46 degrees with fog. Now here is your local forecast. Early this morning, clear. Lows in the upper 40s. Light winds. Today, sunny. Highs in the upper 70s. Light winds. Tonight, clear in the evening, then becoming partly cloudy. Lows in the mid-50s. Light winds. Saturday, partly sunny. Highs in the lower 80s. South winds around 10 miles per hour becoming southwest in the afternoon. Gusts up to 25 miles per hour. Saturday night, partly cloudy with a 20% chance of rain showers. Lows in the upper 50s. West winds 5 to 10 miles per hour with gusts to around 25 miles per hour becoming northwest after midnight. Sunday, mostly sunny with a 20% chance of rain showers in the morning, then partly sunny in the afternoon. Highs in the mid-70s. Light winds becoming northwest 5 to 15 miles per hour with gusts to around 25 miles per hour in the afternoon. Sunday night, partly cloudy with a 20% chance of rain showers. Lows in the upper 40s. Monday, sunny in the morning, then becoming partly sunny. A 40% chance of rain showers. Highs in the lower 70s. Monday night, showers likely and a slight chance of thunderstorms. Lows around 60. Chance of rain 70%. Tuesday, mostly cloudy with a chance of showers and a slight chance of thunderstorms. Highs in the upper 70s. Chance of rain 50%. Tuesday night, mostly cloudy in the evening, then becoming partly cloudy. A chance of rain showers and a slight chance of thunderstorms. Lows in the lower 50s. Chance of rain 40%. Wednesday, mostly cloudy with a 40% chance of rain showers. Highs in the lower 70s. Wednesday night, mostly cloudy in the evening, then becoming partly cloudy. A 50% chance of rain showers. Lows in the lower 50s. Thursday, partly sunny with a 50% chance of rain showers. Highs in the mid-70s. 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From the broadcast tower of Central Michigan University, courtesy of the CMU Public Broadcast Center. The current time is 7:28 a.m. Eastern Daylight Time. Conditions around the area at 7 a.m. At Mount Pleasant, fog was reported, reducing the visibility to 0.5 mile. The temperature was 46 degrees, the dew point 45, and the relative humidity 93%. The pressure was 30.08 inches and rising. Across the remainder of south-central lower Michigan, at Houghton Lake, fog was reported with a temperature of 41. It was clear with a temperature of 45 at Alma, 45 at Big Rapids, 50 at

Saginaw, and 45 at Midland. Elsewhere in central and northern lower Michigan, it was clear, with a temperature of 43 at Cadillac, 44 at Alpena, and 51 at Traverse City. Across southern lower Michigan, temperatures were between 50 and 56 degrees. At Detroit, fog was reported. It was clear at Lansing and Kalamazoo. In the Upper Peninsula, Sault Ste. Marie was 46 degrees under partly cloudy skies, and in Marquette, it was clear with a temperature of 48. In neighboring states, Chicago was 60 degrees under partly cloudy skies. In Cleveland, it was partly cloudy and the temperature was 61. Once again, at 7 a.m., Mount Pleasant was 46 degrees with fog. Now here is your local forecast. Early this morning, clear. Lows in the upper 40s. Light winds. Today, sunny. Highs in the upper 70s. Light winds. Tonight, clear in the evening, then becoming partly cloudy. Lows in the mid-50s. Light winds. Saturday, partly sunny. Highs in the lower 80s. South winds around 10 miles per hour becoming southwest in the afternoon. Gusts up to 25 miles per hour. Saturday night, partly cloudy with a 20% chance of rain showers. Lows in the upper 50s. West winds 5 to 10 miles per hour with gusts to around 25 miles per hour becoming northwest after midnight. Sunday, mostly sunny with a 20% chance of rain showers in the morning, then partly sunny in the afternoon. Highs in the mid-70s. Light winds becoming northwest 5 to 15 miles per hour with gusts to around 25 miles per hour in the afternoon. Sunday night, partly cloudy with a 20% chance of rain showers. Lows in the upper 40s. Monday, sunny in the morning then becoming partly sunny. A 40% chance of rain showers. Highs in the lower 70s. Monday night, showers likely and a slight chance of thunderstorms. Lows around 60. Chance of rain 70%. Tuesday, mostly cloudy with a chance of showers and a slight chance of thunderstorms. Highs in the upper 70s. Chance of rain 50%. Tuesday night, mostly cloudy in the evening then becoming partly cloudy. A chance of rain showers and a slight chance of thunderstorms. Lows in the lower 50s. Chance of rain 40%. Wednesday, mostly cloudy with a 40% chance of rain showers. Highs in the lower 70s. Wednesday night, mostly cloudy in the evening then becoming partly cloudy. A 50% chance of rain showers. Lows in the lower 50s. Thursday, partly sunny with a 50% chance of rain showers. Highs in the mid-70s. 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The current time is 7:33 a.m. Eastern Daylight Time. Conditions around the area at 7 a.m. at Mount Pleasant. Fog was reported, reducing the visibility to 0.5 mile. The temperature was 46 degrees, the dew point 45, and the relative humidity 93%. The pressure was 30.08 inches and rising. Across the remainder of south-central lower Michigan, at Houghton Lake, fog was reported with a temperature of 41. It was clear with a temperature of 45 at Alma, 45 at Big Rapids, 50 at Saginaw, and 45 at Midland. Elsewhere in central and northern lower Michigan, it was clear, with a temperature of 43 at Cadillac, 44 at Alpena, and 51 at Traverse City. Across southern lower Michigan, temperatures were between 50 and 56 degrees. At Detroit, fog was reported. It was clear at Lansing and Kalamazoo. In the Upper Peninsula, Sault Ste. Marie was 46 degrees under partly cloudy skies, and in Marquette, it was clear with a temperature of 48.

in neighboring states. Chicago was 60 degrees under partly cloudy skies. In Cleveland, it was partly cloudy and the temperature was 61. Once again, at 7 a.m., Mount Pleasant was 46 degrees with fog. Now here is your local forecast. Early this morning, clear. Lows in the upper 40s. Light winds. Today, sunny. Highs in the upper 70s. Light winds. Tonight, clear in the evening, then becoming partly cloudy. Lows in the mid-50s. Light winds. Saturday, partly sunny. Highs in the lower 80s. South winds around 10 miles per hour, becoming southwest in the afternoon. Gusts up to 25 miles per hour. Saturday night, partly cloudy with a 20% chance of rain showers. Lows in the upper 50s. West winds 5 to 10 miles per hour with gusts to around 25 miles per hour, becoming northwest after midnight. Sunday, mostly sunny with a 20% chance of rain showers in the morning, then partly sunny in the afternoon. Highs in the mid-70s. Light winds becoming northwest 5 to 15 miles per hour with gusts to around 25 miles per hour in the afternoon. Sunday night, partly cloudy with a 20% chance of rain showers. Lows in the upper 40s. Monday, sunny in the morning, then becoming partly sunny. A 40% chance of rain showers. Highs in the lower 70s. Monday night, showers likely and a slight chance of thunderstorms. Lows around 60. Chance of rain 70%. Tuesday, mostly cloudy with a chance of showers and a slight chance of thunderstorms. Highs in the upper 70s. Chance of rain 50%. Tuesday night, mostly cloudy in the evening, then becoming partly cloudy. A chance of rain showers and a slight chance of thunderstorms. Lows in the lower 50s. Chance of rain 40%. Wednesday, mostly cloudy with a 40% chance of rain showers. Highs in the lower 70s. Wednesday night, mostly cloudy in the evening, then becoming partly cloudy. A 50% chance of rain showers. Lows in the lower 50s. Thursday, partly sunny with a 50% chance of rain showers. Highs in the mid-70s. 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The current time is 7:37 a.m. Eastern Daylight Time. Conditions around the area at 7 a.m. At Mount Pleasant, fog was reported, reducing the visibility to 0.5 mile. The temperature was 46 degrees, the dew point 45, and the relative humidity 93%. The pressure was 30.08 inches and rising. Across the remainder of south-central lower Michigan, at Houghton Lake, fog was reported with a temperature of 41. It was clear, with a temperature of 45 at Alma, 45 at Big Rapids, 50 at Saginaw, and 45 at Midland. Elsewhere in central and northern lower Michigan, it was clear, with a temperature of 43 at Cadillac, 44 at Alpena, and 51 at Traverse City. Across southern lower Michigan, temperatures were between 50 and 56 degrees. At Detroit, fog was reported. It was clear at Lansing and Kalamazoo. In the Upper Peninsula, Sault Ste. Marie was 46 degrees under partly cloudy skies, and in Marquette, it was clear with a temperature of 48. In neighboring states, Chicago was 60 degrees under partly cloudy skies. In Cleveland, it was partly cloudy and the temperature was 61. Once again, at 7 a.m., Mount Pleasant was 46 degrees with fog. Now here is your local forecast. Early this morning, clear. Lows in the upper 40s. Light winds. Today, sunny. Highs in the upper 70s. Light winds. Tonight, clear in the evening, then becoming partly cloudy. Lows in the mid-50s. Light winds. Saturday, partly sunny. Highs in the lower 80s.

south winds to around 10 miles per hour, becoming southwest in the afternoon. Gusts up to 25 miles per hour. Saturday night, partly cloudy with a 20% chance of rain showers. Lows in the upper 50s. West winds 5 to 10 miles per hour with gusts to around 25 miles per hour, becoming northwest after midnight. Sunday, mostly sunny with a 20% chance of rain showers in the morning, then partly sunny in the afternoon. Highs in the mid-70s. Light winds becoming northwest 5 to 15 miles per hour with gusts to around 25 miles per hour in the afternoon. Sunday night, partly cloudy with a 20% chance of rain showers. Lows in the upper 40s. Monday, sunny in the morning, then becoming partly sunny. A 40% chance of rain showers. Highs in the lower 70s. Monday night, showers likely and a slight chance of thunderstorms. Lows around 60. Chance of rain 70%. Tuesday, mostly cloudy with a chance of showers and a slight chance of thunderstorms. Highs in the upper 70s. Chance of rain 50%. Tuesday night, mostly cloudy in the evening, then becoming partly cloudy. A chance of rain showers and a slight chance of thunderstorms. Lows in the lower 50s. Chance of rain 40%. Wednesday, mostly cloudy with a 40% chance of rain showers. Highs in the lower 70s. Wednesday night, mostly cloudy in the evening, then becoming partly cloudy. A 50% chance of rain showers. Lows in the lower 50s. Thursday, partly sunny with a 50% chance of rain showers. Highs in the mid-70s. 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The current time is 7:41 a.m. Eastern Daylight Time. Conditions around the area at 7 a.m. At Mount Pleasant, fog was reported, reducing the visibility to 0.5 mile. The temperature was 46 degrees, the dew point 45, and the relative humidity 93%. The pressure was 30.08 inches and rising. Across the remainder of south-central lower Michigan, at Houghton Lake, fog was reported with a temperature of 41. It was clear, with a temperature of 45 at Alma, 45 at Big Rapids, 50 at Saginaw, and 45 at Midland. Elsewhere in central and northern lower Michigan, it was clear, with a temperature of 43 at Cadillac, 44 at Alpena, and 51 at Traverse City. Across southern lower Michigan, temperatures were between 50 and 56 degrees. At Detroit, fog was reported. It was clear at Lansing and Kalamazoo. In the Upper Peninsula, Sault Ste. Marie was 46 degrees under partly cloudy skies, and in Marquette, it was clear with a temperature of 48. In neighboring states, Chicago was 60 degrees under partly cloudy skies. In Cleveland, it was partly cloudy and the temperature was 61. Once again, at 7 a.m., Mount Pleasant was 46 degrees with fog. Now here is your local forecast. Early this morning, clear. Lows in the upper 40s. Light winds. Today, sunny. Highs in the upper 70s. Light winds. Tonight, clear in the evening, then becoming partly cloudy. Lows in the mid-50s. Light winds. Saturday, partly sunny. Highs in the lower 80s. South winds around 10 miles per hour, becoming southwest in the afternoon. Gusts up to 25 miles per hour. Saturday night, partly cloudy with a 20% chance of rain showers. Lows in the upper 50s. West winds 5 to 10 miles per hour with gusts to around 25 miles per hour, becoming northwest after midnight. Sunday, mostly sunny with a 20% chance of rain showers in the morning, then partly sunny in the afternoon. Highs in the mid-70s. Light winds becoming northwest 5 to 15 miles per hour with gusts to around 25 miles per hour in the afternoon. Sunday night, partly cloudy with a

20% chance of rain showers. Lows in the upper 40s. Monday, sunny in the morning, then becoming partly sunny. A 40% chance of rain showers. Highs in the lower 70s. Monday night, showers likely and a slight chance of thunderstorms. Lows around 60. Chance of rain 70%. Tuesday, mostly cloudy with a chance of showers and a slight chance of thunderstorms. Highs in the upper 70s. Chance of rain 50%. Tuesday night, mostly cloudy in the evening, then becoming partly cloudy. A chance of rain showers and a slight chance of thunderstorms. Lows in the lower 50s. Chance of rain 40%. Wednesday, mostly cloudy with a 40% chance of rain showers. Highs in the lower 70s. Wednesday night, mostly cloudy in the evening, then becoming partly cloudy. A 50% chance of rain showers. Lows in the lower 50s. Thursday, partly sunny with a 50% chance of rain showers. Highs in the mid-70s. 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The current time is 7:45 a.m. Eastern Daylight Time. Conditions around the area at 7 a.m. At Mount Pleasant, fog was reported, reducing the visibility to 0.5 mile. The temperature was 46 degrees, the dew point 45, and the relative humidity 93%. The pressure was 30.08 inches and rising. Across the remainder of south central lower Michigan, at Houghton Lake, fog was reported with a temperature of 41. It was clear, with a temperature of 45 at Alma, 45 at Big Rapids, 50 at Saginaw, and 45 at Midland. Elsewhere in central and northern lower Michigan, it was clear, with a temperature of 43 at Cadillac, 44 at Alpena, and 51 at Traverse City. Across southern lower Michigan, temperatures were between 50 and 56 degrees. At Detroit, fog was reported. It was clear at Lansing and Kalamazoo. In the Upper Peninsula, Sault Ste. Marie was 46 degrees under partly cloudy skies, and in Marquette, it was clear with a temperature of 48. In neighboring states, Chicago was 60 degrees under partly cloudy skies. In Cleveland, it was partly cloudy and the temperature was 61. Once again, at 7 a.m., Mount Pleasant was 46 degrees with fog. Now here is your local forecast. Early this morning, clear. Lows in the upper 40s. Light winds. Today, sunny. Highs in the upper 70s. Light winds. Tonight, clear in the evening, then becoming partly cloudy. Lows in the mid-50s. Light winds. Saturday, partly sunny. Highs in the lower 80s. South winds around 10 miles per hour, becoming southwest in the afternoon. Gusts up to 25 miles per hour. Saturday night, partly cloudy with a 20% chance of rain showers. Lows in the upper 50s. West winds 5 to 10 miles per hour with gusts to around 25 miles per hour, becoming northwest after midnight. Sunday, mostly sunny with a 20% chance of rain showers in the morning, then partly sunny in the afternoon. Highs in the mid-70s. Light winds becoming northwest 5 to 15 miles per hour with gusts to around 25 miles per hour in the afternoon. Sunday night, partly cloudy with a 20% chance of rain showers. Lows in the upper 40s. Monday, sunny in the morning, then becoming partly sunny. A 40% chance of rain showers. Highs in the lower 70s. Monday night, showers likely and a slight chance of thunderstorms. Lows around 60. Chance of rain 70%. Tuesday, mostly cloudy with a chance of showers and a slight chance of thunderstorms. Highs in the upper 70s. Chance of rain 50%. Tuesday night, mostly cloudy in the evening, then becoming partly cloudy. A chance of rain showers and a slight chance of thunderstorms. Lows in the lower 50s.

visibility to 1/2 of a mile. The temperature was 46 degrees, the dew point 45, and the relative humidity 93%. The pressure was 30.08 inches and rising. Across the remainder of south-central Lower Michigan, at Houghton Lake, fog was reported with a temperature of 41. It was clear with a temperature of 45 at Alma, 45 at Big Rapids, 50 at Saginaw, and 45 at Midland. Elsewhere in central and northern Lower Michigan, it was clear with a temperature of 43 at Cadillac, 44 at Alpena, and 51 at Traverse City. Across southern Lower Michigan, temperatures were between 50 and 56 degrees. At Detroit, fog was reported. It was clear at Lansing and Kalamazoo. In the Upper Peninsula, Sault Ste. Marie was 46 degrees under partly cloudy skies, and in Marquette, it was clear with a temperature of 48. In neighboring states, Chicago was 60 degrees under partly cloudy skies. In Cleveland, it was partly cloudy and the temperature was 61. Once again, at 7 a.m., Mount Pleasant was 46 degrees with fog. Now here is your local forecast. Early this morning, clear. Lows in the upper 40s. Light winds. Today, sunny. Highs in the upper 70s. Light winds. Tonight, clear in the evening, then becoming partly cloudy. Lows in the mid-50s. Light winds. Saturday, partly sunny. Highs in the lower 80s. South winds around 10 miles per hour becoming southwest in the afternoon. Gusts up to 25 miles per hour. Saturday night, partly cloudy with a 20% chance of rain showers. Lows in the upper 50s. West winds 5 to 10 miles per hour with gusts to around 25 miles per hour becoming northwest after midnight. Sunday, mostly sunny with a 20% chance of rain showers in the morning, then partly sunny in the afternoon. Highs in the mid-70s. Light winds becoming northwest 5 to 15 miles per hour with gusts to around 25 miles per hour in the afternoon. Sunday night, partly cloudy with a 20% chance of rain showers. Lows in the upper 40s. Monday, sunny in the morning then becoming partly sunny. A 40% chance of rain showers. Highs in the lower 70s. Monday night, showers likely and a slight chance of thunderstorms. Lows around 60. Chance of rain 70%. Tuesday, mostly cloudy with a chance of showers and a slight chance of thunderstorms. Highs in the upper 70s. Chance of rain 50%. Tuesday night, mostly cloudy in the evening then becoming partly cloudy. A chance of rain showers and a slight chance of thunderstorms. Lows in the lower 50s. Chance of rain 40%. Wednesday, mostly cloudy with a 40% chance of rain showers. Highs in the lower 70s. Wednesday night, mostly cloudy in the evening then becoming partly cloudy. A 50% chance of rain showers. Lows in the lower 50s. Thursday, partly sunny with a 50% chance of rain showers. Highs in the mid-70s. 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The current time is 7:54 a.m. Eastern Daylight Time. Conditions around the area at 7 a.m. At Mount Pleasant, fog was reported, reducing the visibility to 1/2 of a mile. The temperature was 46 degrees, the dew point 45, and the relative humidity 93%. The pressure was 30.08 inches and rising. Across the remainder of south-central Lower Michigan, at Houghton Lake, fog was reported with a temperature of 41. It was clear with a temperature of 45 at Alma, 45 at Big Rapids, 50 at Saginaw, and 45 at Midland. Elsewhere in central and northern Lower Michigan, it was clear with a temperature of 43 at Cadillac, 44 at Alpena, and 51 at Traverse City. Across southern Lower Michigan, temperatures were between 50 and 50.

degrees. At Detroit, fog was reported. It was clear at Lansing and Kalamazoo. In the Upper Peninsula, Sault Ste. Marie was 46 degrees under partly cloudy skies, and in Marquette, it was clear with a temperature of 48. In neighboring states, Chicago was 60 degrees under partly cloudy skies. In Cleveland, it was partly cloudy and the temperature was 61. Once again, at 7 a.m., Mount Pleasant was 46 degrees with fog. Now here is your local forecast. Early this morning, clear. Lows in the upper 40s. Light winds. Today, sunny. Highs in the upper 70s. Light winds. Tonight, clear in the evening, then becoming partly cloudy. Lows in the mid-50s. Light winds. Saturday, partly sunny. Highs in the lower 80s. South winds around 10 miles per hour, becoming southwest in the afternoon. Gusts up to 25 miles per hour. Saturday night, partly cloudy with a 20% chance of rain showers. Lows in the upper 50s. West winds 5 to 10 miles per hour with gusts to around 25 miles per hour, becoming northwest after midnight. Sunday, mostly sunny with a 20% chance of rain showers in the morning, then partly sunny in the afternoon. Highs in the mid-70s. Light winds becoming northwest 5 to 15 miles per hour with gusts to around 25 miles per hour in the afternoon. Sunday night, partly cloudy with a 20% chance of rain showers. Lows in the upper 40s. Monday, sunny in the morning, then becoming partly sunny. A 40% chance of rain showers. Highs in the lower 70s. Monday night, showers likely and a slight chance of thunderstorms. Lows around 60. Chance of rain 70%. Tuesday, mostly cloudy with a chance of showers and a slight chance of thunderstorms. Highs in the upper 70s. Chance of rain 50%. Tuesday night, mostly cloudy in the evening, then becoming partly cloudy. A chance of rain showers and a slight chance of thunderstorms. Lows in the lower 50s. Chance of rain 40%. Wednesday, mostly cloudy with a 40% chance of rain showers. Highs in the lower 70s. Wednesday night, mostly cloudy in the evening, then becoming partly cloudy. A 50% chance of rain showers. Lows in the lower 50s. Thursday, partly sunny with a 50% chance of rain showers. Highs in the mid-70s. 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From the broadcast tower of Central Michigan University, courtesy of the CMU Public Broadcast Center. The current time is 7:58 a.m. Eastern Daylight Time. Conditions around the area at 7 a.m. At Mount Pleasant, fog was reported, reducing the visibility to 0.5 mile. The temperature was 46 degrees, the dew point 45, and the relative humidity 93%. The pressure was 30.08 inches and rising. Across the remainder of south-central lower Michigan, at Houghton Lake, fog was reported with a temperature of 41. It was clear with a temperature of 45 at Alma, 45 at Big Rapids, 50 at Saginaw, and 45 at Midland. Elsewhere in central and northern lower Michigan, it was clear with a temperature of 43 at Cadillac, 44 at Alpena, and 51 at Traverse City. Across southern lower Michigan, temperatures were between 50 and 56 degrees. At Detroit, fog was reported. It was clear at Lansing and Kalamazoo. In the Upper Peninsula, Sault Ste. Marie was 46 degrees under partly cloudy skies, and in Marquette, it was clear with a temperature of 48. In neighboring states, Chicago was 60 degrees under partly cloudy skies. In Cleveland, it was partly cloudy and the temperature was 61. Once again, at 7 a.m., Mount Pleasant was 46 degrees with fog. Now here is your local forecast. Early this morning, clear. Lows in the upper 40s. Light winds. Today,
sunny. Highs in the upper 70s. Light winds. Tonight, clear in the evening, then becoming partly cloudy. Lows in the mid-50s. Light winds. Saturday, partly sunny. Highs in the lower 80s. South winds around 10 miles per hour, becoming southwest in the afternoon. Gusts up to 25 miles per hour. Saturday night, partly cloudy with a 20% chance of rain showers. Lows in the upper 50s. West winds 5 to 10 miles per hour with gusts to around 25 miles per hour, becoming northwest after midnight. Sunday, mostly sunny with a 20% chance of rain showers in the morning, then partly sunny in the afternoon. Highs in the mid-70s. Light winds becoming northwest 5 to 15 miles per hour with gusts to around 25 miles per hour in the afternoon. Sunday night, partly cloudy with a 20% chance of rain showers. Lows in the upper 40s. Monday, sunny in the morning, then becoming partly sunny. A 40% chance of rain showers. Highs in the lower 70s. Monday night, showers likely and a slight chance of thunderstorms. Lows around 60. Chance of rain 70%. Tuesday, mostly cloudy with a chance of showers and a slight chance of thunderstorms. Highs in the upper 70s. Chance of rain 50%. Tuesday night, mostly cloudy in the evening, then becoming partly cloudy. A chance of rain showers and a slight chance of thunderstorms. Lows in the lower 50s. Chance of rain 40%. Wednesday, mostly cloudy with a 40% chance of rain showers. Highs in the lower 70s. Wednesday night, mostly cloudy in the evening, then becoming partly cloudy. A 50% chance of rain showers. Lows in the lower 50s. Thursday, partly sunny with a 50% chance of rain showers. Highs in the mid-70s. 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The current time is 8:02 a.m. Eastern Daylight Time. Conditions around the area at 7 a.m. At Mount Pleasant, fog was reported, reducing the visibility to 0.5 mile. The temperature was 46 degrees, the dew point 45, and the relative humidity 93%. The pressure was 30.08 inches and rising. Across the remainder of south-central lower Michigan, at Houghton Lake, fog was reported, with a temperature of 41. It was clear, with a temperature of 45 at Alma, 45 at Big Rapids, 50 at Saginaw, and 45 at Midland. Elsewhere in central and northern lower Michigan, it was clear, with a temperature of 43 at Cadillac, 44 at Alpena, and 51 at Traverse City. Across southern lower Michigan, temperatures were between 50 and 56 degrees. At Detroit, fog was reported. It was clear at Lansing and Kalamazoo. In the upper peninsula, Sault Ste. Marie was 46 degrees under partly cloudy skies, and in Marquette, it was clear with a temperature of 48. In neighboring states, Chicago was 60 degrees under partly cloudy skies. In Cleveland, it was partly cloudy and the temperature was 61. Once again, at 7 a.m., Mount Pleasant was 46 degrees with fog. Now here is your local forecast. Early this morning, clear. Lows in the upper 40s. Light winds. Today, sunny. Highs in the upper 70s. Light winds. Tonight, clear in the evening, then becoming partly cloudy. Lows in the mid-50s. Light winds. Saturday, partly sunny. Highs in the lower 80s. South winds around 10 miles per hour, becoming southwest in the afternoon. Gusts up to 25 miles per hour. Saturday night, partly cloudy with a 20% chance of rain showers. Lows in the upper 50s. West winds 5 to 10 miles per hour with gusts to around 25 miles per hour, becoming northwest after midnight. Sunday,
mostly sunny with a 20% chance of

Rain showers in the morning, then partly sunny in the afternoon. Highs in the mid-70s. Light winds becoming northwest 5 to 15 miles per hour with gusts to around 25 miles per hour in the afternoon. Sunday night, partly cloudy with a 20% chance of rain showers. Lows in the upper 40s. Monday, sunny in the morning then becoming partly sunny. A 40% chance of rain showers. Highs in the lower 70s. Monday night, showers likely and a slight chance of thunderstorms. Lows around 60. Chance of rain 70%. Tuesday, mostly cloudy with a chance of showers and a slight chance of thunderstorms. Highs in the upper 70s. Chance of rain 50%. Tuesday night, mostly cloudy in the evening then becoming partly cloudy. A chance of rain showers and a slight chance of thunderstorms. Lows in the lower 50s. Chance of rain 40%. Wednesday, mostly cloudy with a 40% chance of rain showers. Highs in the lower 70s. Wednesday night, mostly cloudy in the evening then becoming partly cloudy. A 50% chance of rain showers. Lows in the lower 50s. Thursday, partly sunny with a 50% chance of rain showers. Highs in the mid-70s. 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The current time is 8:07 a.m. Eastern Daylight Time. Conditions around the area at 7 a.m. At Mount Pleasant, fog was reported, reducing the visibility to 0.5 mile. The temperature was 46 degrees, the dew point 45, and the relative humidity 93%. The pressure was 30.08 inches and rising. Across the remainder of south-central Lower Michigan, at Houghton Lake, fog was reported with a temperature of 41. It was clear with a temperature of 45 at Alma, 45 at Big Rapids, 50 at Saginaw, and 45 at Midland. Elsewhere in central and northern Lower Michigan, it was clear with a temperature of 43 at Cadillac, 44 at Alpena, and 51 at Traverse City. Across southern Lower Michigan, temperatures were between 50 and 56 degrees. At Detroit, fog was reported. It was clear at Lansing and Kalamazoo. In the Upper Peninsula, Sault Ste. Marie was 46 degrees under partly cloudy skies, and in Marquette, it was clear with a temperature of 48. In neighboring states, Chicago was 60 degrees under partly cloudy skies. In Cleveland, it was partly cloudy and the temperature was 61. Once again, at 7 a.m., Mount Pleasant was 46 degrees with fog. Now here is your local forecast. Early this morning, clear. Lows in the upper 40s. Light winds. Today, sunny. Highs in the upper 70s. Light winds. Tonight, clear in the evening then becoming partly cloudy. Lows in the mid-50s. Light winds. Saturday, partly sunny. Highs in the lower 80s. South winds around 10 miles per hour becoming southwest in the afternoon. Gusts up to 25 miles per hour. Saturday night, partly cloudy with a 20% chance of rain showers. Lows in the upper 50s. West winds 5 to 10 miles per hour with gusts to around 25 miles per hour becoming northwest after midnight. Sunday, mostly sunny with a 20% chance of rain showers in the morning, then partly sunny in the afternoon. Highs in the mid-70s. Light winds becoming northwest 5 to 15 miles per hour with gusts to around 25 miles per hour in the afternoon. Sunday night, partly cloudy with a 20% chance of rain showers. Lows in the upper 40s. Monday, sunny in the morning then becoming partly sunny. A 40% chance of rain showers. Highs in the lower 70s. Monday night, showers likely and a slight chance of thunderstorms. Lows around 60. Chance of rain 70%. Tuesday, mostly cloudy with a chance of showers and a slight chance of thunderstorms.

storms. Highs in the upper 70s. Chance of rain 50%. Tuesday night, mostly cloudy in the evening, then becoming partly cloudy. A chance of rain showers and a slight chance of thunderstorms. Lows in the lower 50s. Chance of rain 40%. Wednesday, mostly cloudy with a 40% chance of rain showers. Highs in the lower 70s. Wednesday night, mostly cloudy in the evening, then becoming partly cloudy. A 50% chance of rain showers. Lows in the lower 50s. Thursday, partly sunny with a 50% chance of rain showers. Highs in the mid-70s. 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The current time is 8:11 a.m. Eastern Daylight Time. Conditions around the area at 7 a.m. At Mount Pleasant, fog was reported, reducing the visibility to 0.5 mile. The temperature was 46 degrees, the dew point 45, and the relative humidity 93%. The pressure was 30.08 inches and rising. Across the remainder of south central lower Michigan, at Houghton Lake, fog was reported with a temperature of 41. It was clear with a temperature of 45 at Alma, 45 at Big Rapids, 50 at Saginaw, and 45 at Midland. Elsewhere in central and northern lower Michigan, it was clear with a temperature of 43 at Cadillac, 44 at Alpena, and 51 at Traverse City. Across southern lower Michigan, temperatures were between 50 and 56 degrees. At Detroit, fog was reported. It was clear at Lansing and Kalamazoo. In the Upper Peninsula, Sault Ste. Marie was 46 degrees under partly cloudy skies, and in Marquette, it was clear with a temperature of 48. In neighboring states, Chicago was 60 degrees under partly cloudy skies. In Cleveland, it was partly cloudy and the temperature was 61. Once again, at 7 a.m., Mount Pleasant was 46 degrees with fog. Now here is your local forecast. Early this morning, clear. Lows in the upper 40s. Light winds. Today, sunny. Highs in the upper 70s. Light winds. Tonight, clear in the evening, then becoming partly cloudy. Lows in the mid-50s. Light winds. Saturday, partly sunny. Highs in the lower 80s. South winds around 10 miles per hour, becoming southwest in the afternoon. Gusts up to 25 miles per hour. Saturday night, partly cloudy with a 20% chance of rain showers. Lows in the upper 50s. West winds 5 to 10 miles per hour with gusts to around 25 miles per hour, becoming northwest after midnight. Sunday, mostly sunny with a 20% chance of rain showers in the morning, then partly sunny in the afternoon. Highs in the mid-70s. Light winds becoming northwest 5 to 15 miles per hour with gusts to around 25 miles per hour in the afternoon. Sunday night, partly cloudy with a 20% chance of rain showers. Lows in the upper 40s. Monday, sunny in the morning, then becoming partly sunny. A 40% chance of rain showers. Highs in the lower 70s. Monday night, showers likely and a slight chance of thunderstorms. Lows around 60. Chance of rain 70%. Tuesday, mostly cloudy with a chance of showers and a slight chance of thunderstorms. Highs in the upper 70s. Chance of rain 50%. Tuesday night, mostly cloudy in the evening, then becoming partly cloudy. A chance of rain showers and a slight chance of thunderstorms. Lows in the lower 50s. Chance of rain 40%. Wednesday, mostly cloudy with a 40% chance of rain showers. Highs in the lower 70s. Wednesday night, mostly cloudy in the evening, then becoming partly cloudy. A 50% chance of rain showers. Lows in the lower 50s. Thursday, partly sunny with a 50% chance of rain showers. Highs in the mid-70s.

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The current time is 8:15 a.m. Eastern Daylight Time. Conditions around the area at 8 a.m. At Mount Pleasant, fog was reported. The temperature was 48 degrees, the dew point 45, and the relative humidity 87%. The pressure was 30.08 inches and rising. Across the remainder of south central lower Michigan, it was clear. It was 46 at Alma, 45 at Big Rapids, 51 at Saginaw, 43 at Houghton Lake, and 45 at Midland. Elsewhere in central and northern lower Michigan, it was clear, with a temperature of 43 at Cadillac and 45 at Alpena. At Traverse City, it was partly cloudy, with a temperature of 52. Across southern lower Michigan, at Detroit, fog was reported, with a temperature of 59. It was clear, with a temperature of 50 at Lansing and 51 at Kalamazoo. In the Upper Peninsula, Sault Ste. Marie was 47 degrees with fog in neighboring states. Chicago was 61 degrees under partly cloudy skies. In Cleveland, it was partly cloudy and the temperature was 64. Once again, at 8 a.m., Mount Pleasant was 48 degrees with fog. Now here is your local forecast. Early this morning, clear. Lows in the upper 40s. Light winds. Today, sunny. Highs in the upper 70s. Light winds. Tonight, clear in the evening, then becoming partly cloudy. Lows in the mid-50s. Light winds. Saturday, partly sunny. Highs in the lower 80s. South winds around 10 miles per hour, becoming southwest in the afternoon. Gusts up to 25 miles per hour. Saturday night, partly cloudy with a 20% chance of rain showers. Lows in the upper 50s. West winds 5 to 10 miles per hour with gusts to around 25 miles per hour, becoming northwest after midnight. Sunday, mostly sunny with a 20% chance of rain showers in the morning, then partly sunny in the afternoon. Highs in the mid-70s. Light winds becoming northwest 5 to 15 miles per hour with gusts to around 25 miles per hour in the afternoon. Sunday night, partly cloudy with a 20% chance of rain showers. Lows in the upper 40s. Monday, sunny in the morning, then becoming partly sunny. A 40% chance of rain showers. Highs in the lower 70s. Monday night, showers likely and a slight chance of thunderstorms. Lows around 60. Chance of rain 70%. Tuesday, mostly cloudy with a chance of showers and a slight chance of thunderstorms. Highs in the upper 70s. Chance of rain 50%. Tuesday night, mostly cloudy in the evening, then becoming partly cloudy. A chance of rain showers and a slight chance of thunderstorms. Lows in the lower 50s. Chance of rain 40%. Wednesday, mostly cloudy with a 40% chance of rain showers. Highs in the lower 70s. Wednesday night, mostly cloudy in the evening, then becoming partly cloudy. A 50% chance of rain showers. Lows in the lower 50s. Thursday, partly sunny with a 50% chance of rain showers. Highs in the mid-70s. 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From the broadcast tower of Central Michigan University, courtesy of the CMU Public Broadcast Center. The current time is 8:19 a.m. Eastern Daylight Time. Conditions around the area at 8 a.m. At Mount Pleasant, fog was reported. The temperature was 48 degrees, the dew point 45, and the relative humidity 87%. The pressure was 30.08 inches and rising. Across the remainder of south central lower Michigan, it was clear. It was 46 at Alma, 45 at Big Rapids, 51 at Saginaw, 43 at Houghton Lake, and 45 at Midland. Elsewhere in

central and northern lower Michigan. It was clear, with a temperature of 43 at Cadillac and 45 at Alpena. At Traverse City, it was partly cloudy, with a temperature of 52. Across southern lower Michigan, at Detroit, fog was reported, with a temperature of 59. It was clear, with a temperature of 50 at Lansing and 51 at Kalamazoo. In the Upper Peninsula, Sault Ste. Marie was 47 degrees with fog in neighboring states. Chicago was 61 degrees under partly cloudy skies. In Cleveland, it was partly cloudy and the temperature was 64. Once again, at 8 a.m., Mount Pleasant was 48 degrees with fog. Now here is your local forecast. Early this morning, clear. Lows in the upper 40s. Light winds. Today, sunny. Highs in the upper 70s. Light winds. Tonight, clear in the evening, then becoming partly cloudy. Lows in the mid-50s. Light winds. Saturday, partly sunny. Highs in the lower 80s. South winds around 10 miles per hour, becoming southwest in the afternoon. Gusts up to 25 miles per hour. Saturday night, partly cloudy with a 20% chance of rain showers. Lows in the upper 50s. West winds 5 to 10 miles per hour with gusts to around 25 miles per hour, becoming northwest after midnight. Sunday, mostly sunny with a 20% chance of rain showers in the morning, then partly sunny in the afternoon. Highs in the mid-70s. Light winds becoming northwest 5 to 15 miles per hour with gusts to around 25 miles per hour in the afternoon. Sunday night, partly cloudy with a 20% chance of rain showers. Lows in the upper 40s. Monday, sunny in the morning, then becoming partly sunny. A 40% chance of rain showers. Highs in the lower 70s. Monday night, showers likely and a slight chance of thunderstorms. Lows around 60. Chance of rain 70%. Tuesday, mostly cloudy with a chance of showers and a slight chance of thunderstorms. Highs in the upper 70s. Chance of rain 50%. Tuesday night, mostly cloudy in the evening, then becoming partly cloudy. A chance of rain showers and a slight chance of thunderstorms. Lows in the lower 50s. Chance of rain 40%. Wednesday, mostly cloudy with a 40% chance of rain showers. Highs in the lower 70s. Wednesday night, mostly cloudy in the evening, then becoming partly cloudy. A 50% chance of rain showers. Lows in the lower 50s. Thursday, partly sunny with a 50% chance of rain showers. Highs in the mid-70s. 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From the broadcast tower of Central Michigan University, courtesy of the CMU Public Broadcast Center. The current time is 8:23 a.m. Eastern Daylight Time. Conditions around the area at 8 a.m. At Mount Pleasant, fog was reported. The temperature was 48 degrees, the dew point 45, and the relative humidity 87%. The pressure was 30.08 inches and rising. Across the remainder of south-central lower Michigan, it was clear. It was 46 at Alma, 45 at Big Rapids, 51 at Saginaw, 43 at Houghton Lake, and 45 at Midland. Elsewhere in central and northern lower Michigan, it was clear, with a temperature of 43 at Cadillac and 45 at Alpena. At Traverse City, it was partly cloudy, with a temperature of 52. Across southern lower Michigan, at Detroit, fog was reported, with a temperature of 59. It was clear, with a temperature of 50 at Lansing and 51 at Kalamazoo. In the Upper Peninsula, Sault Ste. Marie was 47 degrees with fog in neighboring states. Chicago was 61 degrees under partly cloudy skies. In Cleveland, it was partly cloudy and the temperature was 64. Once again, at 8 a.m., Mount Pleasant was 48 degrees with fog. Now here is your local forecast. Early this morning, clear. Lows in the upper 40s.
light winds. Today, sunny. Highs in the upper 70s. Light winds. Tonight, clear in the evening, then becoming partly cloudy. Lows in the mid-50s. Light winds. Saturday, partly sunny. Highs in the lower 80s. South winds around 10 miles per hour, becoming southwest in the afternoon. Gusts up to 25 miles per hour. Saturday night, partly cloudy with a 20% chance of rain showers. Lows in the upper 50s. West winds 5 to 10 miles per hour with gusts to around 25 miles per hour, becoming northwest after midnight. Sunday, mostly sunny with a 20% chance of rain showers in the morning, then partly sunny in the afternoon. Highs in the mid-70s. Light winds becoming northwest 5 to 15 miles per hour with gusts to around 25 miles per hour in the afternoon. Sunday night, partly cloudy with a 20% chance of rain showers. Lows in the upper 40s. Monday, sunny in the morning, then becoming partly sunny. A 40% chance of rain showers. Highs in the lower 70s. Monday night, showers likely and a slight chance of thunderstorms. Lows around 60. Chance of rain 70%. Tuesday, mostly cloudy with a chance of showers and a slight chance of thunderstorms. Highs in the upper 70s. Chance of rain 50%. Tuesday night, mostly cloudy in the evening, then becoming partly cloudy. A chance of rain showers and a slight chance of thunderstorms. Lows in the lower 50s. Chance of rain 40%. Wednesday, mostly cloudy with a 40% chance of rain showers. Highs in the lower 70s. Wednesday night, mostly cloudy in the evening, then becoming partly cloudy. A 50% chance of rain showers. Lows in the lower 50s. Thursday, partly sunny with a 50% chance of rain showers. Highs in the mid-70s. 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The current time is 8:28 a.m. Eastern Daylight Time. Conditions around the area at 8 a.m. At Mount Pleasant, fog was reported. The temperature was 48 degrees, the dew point 45, and the relative humidity 87%. The pressure was 30.08 inches and rising. Across the remainder of south-central lower Michigan, it was clear. It was 46 at Alma, 45 at Big Rapids, 51 at Saginaw, 43 at Houghton Lake, and 45 at Midland. Elsewhere in central and northern lower Michigan, it was clear, with a temperature of 43 at Cadillac and 45 at Alpena. At Traverse City, it was partly cloudy, with a temperature of 52. Across southern lower Michigan, at Detroit, fog was reported, with a temperature of 59. It was clear, with a temperature of 50 at Lansing and 51 at Kalamazoo. In the Upper Peninsula, Sault Ste. Marie was 47 degrees with fog in neighboring states. Chicago was 61 degrees under partly cloudy skies. In Cleveland, it was partly cloudy and the temperature was 64. Once again, at 8 a.m., Mount Pleasant was 48 degrees with fog. Now here is your local forecast. Early this morning, clear. Lows in the upper 40s. Light winds. Today, sunny. Highs in the upper 70s. Light winds. Tonight, clear in the evening, then becoming partly cloudy. Lows in the mid-50s. Light winds. Saturday, partly sunny. Highs in the lower 80s. South winds around 10 miles per hour, becoming southwest in the afternoon. Gusts up to 25 miles per hour. Saturday night, partly cloudy with a 20% chance of rain showers. Lows in the upper 50s. West winds 5 to 10 miles per hour with gusts to around 25 miles per hour, becoming northwest after midnight. Sunday, mostly sunny with a 20% chance of rain showers in the morning, then partly sunny in the afternoon.
highs in the mid-70s. Light winds becoming northwest 5 to 15 miles per hour with gusts to around 25 miles per hour in the afternoon. Sunday night, partly cloudy with a 20% chance of rain showers. Lows in the upper 40s. Monday, sunny in the morning then becoming partly sunny. A 40% chance of rain showers. Highs in the lower 70s. Monday night, showers likely and a slight chance of thunderstorms. Lows around 60. Chance of rain 70%. Tuesday, mostly cloudy with a chance of showers and a slight chance of thunderstorms. Highs in the upper 70s. Chance of rain 50%. Tuesday night, mostly cloudy in the evening then becoming partly cloudy. A chance of rain showers and a slight chance of thunderstorms. Lows in the lower 50s. Chance of rain 40%. Wednesday, mostly cloudy with a 40% chance of rain showers. Highs in the lower 70s. Wednesday night, mostly cloudy in the evening then becoming partly cloudy. A 50% chance of rain showers. Lows in the lower 50s. Thursday, partly sunny with a 50% chance of rain showers. Highs in the mid-70s. 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The current time is 8:32 a.m. Eastern Daylight Time. Conditions around the area at 8 a.m. At Mount Pleasant, fog was reported. The temperature was 48 degrees, the dew point 45, and the relative humidity 87%. The pressure was 30.08 inches and rising. Across the remainder of south-central lower Michigan, it was clear. It was 46 at Alma, 45 at Big Rapids, 51 at Saginaw, 43 at Houghton Lake, and 45 at Midland. Elsewhere in central and northern lower Michigan, it was clear, with a temperature of 43 at Cadillac and 45 at Alpena. At Traverse City, it was partly cloudy, with a temperature of 52. Across southern lower Michigan, at Detroit, fog was reported, with a temperature of 59. It was clear, with a temperature of 50 at Lansing and 51 at Kalamazoo. In the Upper Peninsula, Sault Ste. Marie was 47 degrees with fog in neighboring states. Chicago was 47 degrees with fog in neighboring states. Chicago was 61 degrees under partly cloudy skies. In Cleveland, it was partly cloudy and the temperature was 64. Once again, at 8 a.m., Mount Pleasant was 48 degrees with fog. Now here is your local forecast. Early this morning, clear. Lows in the upper 40s. Light winds. Today, sunny. Highs in the upper 70s. Light winds. Tonight, clear in the evening then becoming partly cloudy. Lows in the mid-50s. Light winds. Saturday, partly sunny. Highs in the lower 80s. South winds around 10 miles per hour becoming southwest in the afternoon. Gusts up to 25 miles per hour. Saturday night, partly cloudy with a 20% chance of rain showers. Lows in the upper 50s. West winds 5 to 10 miles per hour with gusts to around 25 miles per hour becoming northwest after midnight. Sunday, mostly sunny with a 20% chance of rain showers in the morning, then partly sunny in the afternoon. Highs in the mid-70s. Light winds becoming northwest 5 to 15 miles per hour with gusts to around 25 miles per hour in the afternoon. Sunday night, partly cloudy with a 20% chance of rain showers. Lows in the upper 40s. Monday, sunny in the morning then becoming partly sunny. A 40% chance of rain showers. Highs in the lower 70s. Monday night, showers likely and a slight chance of thunderstorms. Lows around 60. Chance of rain 70%. Tuesday, mostly cloudy with a chance of showers and a slight chance of thunderstorms. Highs in the upper 70s. Chance of rain 50%. Tuesday night,
mostly cloudy in the evening.

evening then becoming partly cloudy. A chance of rain showers and a slight chance of thunderstorms. Lows in the lower 50s. Chance of rain 40%. Wednesday, mostly cloudy with a 40% chance of rain showers. Highs in the lower 70s. Wednesday night, mostly cloudy in the evening then becoming partly cloudy. A 50% chance of rain showers. Lows in the lower 50s. Thursday, partly sunny with a 50% chance of rain showers. Highs in the mid-70s. 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The current time is 8:36 a.m. Eastern Daylight Time. Conditions around the area at 8 a.m. At Mount Pleasant, fog was reported. The temperature was 48 degrees, the dew point 45, and the relative humidity 87%. The pressure was 30.08 inches and rising. Across the remainder of south-central lower Michigan, it was clear. It was 46 at Alma, 45 at Big Rapids, 51 at Saginaw, 43 at Houghton Lake, and 45 at Midland. Elsewhere in central and northern lower Michigan, it was clear, with a temperature of 43 at Cadillac and 45 at Alpena. At Traverse City, it was partly cloudy, with a temperature of 52. Across southern lower Michigan, at Detroit, fog was reported, with a temperature of 59. It was clear, with a temperature of 50 at Lansing and 51 at Kalamazoo. In the Upper Peninsula, Sault Ste. Marie was 47 degrees with fog in neighboring states. Chicago was 61 degrees under partly cloudy skies. In Cleveland, it was partly cloudy and the temperature was 64. Once again, at 8 a.m., Mount Pleasant was 48 degrees with fog. Now here is your local forecast. Early this morning, clear. Lows in the upper 40s. Light winds. Today, sunny. Highs in the upper 70s. Light winds. Tonight, clear in the evening then becoming partly cloudy. Lows in the mid-50s. Light winds. Saturday, partly sunny. Highs in the lower 80s. South winds around 10 miles per hour becoming southwest in the afternoon. Gusts up to 25 miles per hour. Saturday night, partly cloudy with a 20% chance of rain showers. Lows in the upper 50s. West winds 5 to 10 miles per hour with gusts to around 25 miles per hour becoming northwest after midnight. Sunday, mostly sunny with a 20% chance of rain showers in the morning, then partly sunny in the afternoon. Highs in the mid-70s. Light winds becoming northwest 5 to 15 miles per hour with gusts to around 25 miles per hour in the afternoon. Sunday night, partly cloudy with a 20% chance of rain showers. Lows in the upper 40s. Monday, sunny in the morning then becoming partly sunny. A 40% chance of rain showers. Highs in the lower 70s. Monday night, showers likely and a slight chance of thunderstorms. Lows around 60. Chance of rain 70%. Tuesday, mostly cloudy with a chance of showers and a slight chance of thunderstorms. Highs in the upper 70s. Chance of rain 50%. Tuesday night, mostly cloudy in the evening then becoming partly cloudy. A chance of rain showers and a slight chance of thunderstorms. Lows in the lower 50s. Chance of rain 40%. Wednesday, mostly cloudy with a 40% chance of rain showers. Highs in the lower 70s. Wednesday night, mostly cloudy in the evening then becoming partly cloudy. A 50% chance of rain showers. Lows in the lower 50s. Thursday, partly sunny with a 50% chance of rain showers. Highs in the mid-70s. 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
The current time is 8:40 a.m. Eastern Daylight Time. Conditions around the area at 8 a.m. At Mount Pleasant, fog was reported. The temperature was 48 degrees, the dew point 45, and the relative humidity 87%. The pressure was 30.08 inches and rising. Across the remainder of south-central Lower Michigan, it was clear. It was 46 at Alma, 45 at Big Rapids, 51 at Saginaw, 43 at Houghton Lake, and 45 at Midland. Elsewhere in central and northern Lower Michigan, it was clear, with a temperature of 43 at Cadillac and 45 at Alpena. At Traverse City, it was partly cloudy, with a temperature of 52. Across southern Lower Michigan, at Detroit, fog was reported, with a temperature of 59. It was clear, with a temperature of 50 at Lansing and 51 at Kalamazoo. In the Upper Peninsula, Sault Ste. Marie was 47 degrees with fog in neighboring states. Chicago was 61 degrees under partly cloudy skies. In Cleveland, it was partly cloudy and the temperature was 64. Once again, at 8 a.m., Mount Pleasant was 48 degrees with fog. Now here is your local forecast. Early this morning, clear. Lows in the upper 40s. Light winds. Today, sunny. Highs in the upper 70s. Light winds. Tonight, clear in the evening, then becoming partly cloudy. Lows in the mid-50s. Light winds. Saturday, partly sunny. Highs in the lower 80s. South winds around 10 miles per hour, becoming southwest in the afternoon. Gusts up to 25 miles per hour. Saturday night, partly cloudy with a 20% chance of rain showers. Lows in the upper 50s. West winds 5 to 10 miles per hour with gusts to around 25 miles per hour, becoming northwest after midnight. Sunday, mostly sunny with a 20% chance of rain showers in the morning, then partly sunny in the afternoon. Highs in the mid-70s. Light winds becoming northwest 5 to 15 miles per hour with gusts to around 25 miles per hour in the afternoon. Sunday night, partly cloudy with a 20% chance of rain showers. Lows in the upper 40s. Monday, sunny in the morning, then becoming partly sunny. A 40% chance of rain showers. Highs in the lower 70s. Monday night, showers likely and a slight chance of thunderstorms. Lows around 60. Chance of rain 70%. Tuesday, mostly cloudy with a chance of showers and a slight chance of thunderstorms. Highs in the upper 70s. Chance of rain 50%. Tuesday night, mostly cloudy in the evening, then becoming partly cloudy. A chance of rain showers and a slight chance of thunderstorms. Lows in the lower 50s. Chance of rain 40%. Wednesday, mostly cloudy with a 40% chance of rain showers. Highs in the lower 70s. Wednesday night, mostly cloudy in the evening, then becoming partly cloudy. A 50% chance of rain showers. Lows in the lower 50s. Thursday, partly sunny with a 50% chance of rain showers. Highs in the mid-70s. 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The current time is 8:44 a.m. Eastern Daylight Time. Conditions around the area at 8 a.m. At Mount Pleasant, fog was reported. The temperature was 48 degrees, the dew point 45, and the relative humidity 87%. The pressure was 30.08 inches and rising. Across the remainder of south-central Lower Michigan, it was clear. It was 46 at Alma, 45 at Big Rapids, 51 at Saginaw, 43 at Houghton Lake, and 45 at Midland. Elsewhere in central and northern Lower Michigan, it was clear, with a temperature of 43 at Cadillac and 45 at Alpena. At Traverse City, it was partly cloudy, with a temperature of 52. Across southern Lower Michigan, at Detroit,
Fog was reported with a temperature of 59. It was clear with a temperature of 50 at Lansing and 51 at Kalamazoo. In the Upper Peninsula, Sault Ste. Marie was 47 degrees with fog in neighboring states. Chicago was 61 degrees under partly cloudy skies. In Cleveland, it was partly cloudy and the temperature was 64. Once again, at 8 a.m., Mount Pleasant was 48 degrees with fog. Now here is your local forecast. Early this morning, clear. Lows in the upper 40s. Light winds. Today, sunny. Highs in the upper 70s. Light winds. Tonight, clear in the evening, then becoming partly cloudy. Lows in the mid-50s. Light winds. Saturday, partly sunny. Highs in the lower 80s. South winds around 10 miles per hour becoming southwest in the afternoon. Gusts up to 25 miles per hour. Saturday night, partly cloudy with a 20% chance of rain showers. Lows in the upper 50s. West winds 5 to 10 miles per hour with gusts to around 25 miles per hour becoming northwest after midnight. Sunday, mostly sunny with a 20% chance of rain showers in the morning, then partly sunny in the afternoon. Highs in the mid-70s. Light winds becoming northwest 5 to 15 miles per hour with gusts to around 25 miles per hour in the afternoon. Sunday night, partly cloudy with a 20% chance of rain showers. Lows in the upper 40s. Monday, sunny in the morning then becoming partly sunny. A 40% chance of rain showers. Highs in the lower 70s. Monday night, showers likely and a slight chance of thunderstorms. Lows around 60. Chance of rain 70%. Tuesday, mostly cloudy with a chance of showers and a slight chance of thunderstorms. Highs in the upper 70s. Chance of rain 50%. Tuesday night, mostly cloudy in the evening then becoming partly cloudy. A chance of rain showers and a slight chance of thunderstorms. Lows in the lower 50s. Chance of rain 40%. Wednesday, mostly cloudy with a 40% chance of rain showers. Highs in the lower 70s. Wednesday night, mostly cloudy in the evening then becoming partly cloudy. A 50% chance of rain showers. Lows in the lower 50s. Thursday, partly sunny with a 50% chance of rain showers. Highs in the mid-70s. 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The current time is 8:48 a.m. Eastern Daylight Time. Conditions around the area at 8 a.m. At Mount Pleasant, fog was reported. The temperature was 48 degrees, the dew point 45, and the relative humidity 87%. The pressure was 30.08 inches and rising. Across the remainder of south-central lower Michigan, it was clear. It was 46 at Alma, 45 at Big Rapids, 51 at Saginaw, 43 at Houghton Lake, and 45 at Midland. Elsewhere in central and northern lower Michigan, it was clear, with a temperature of 43 at Cadillac and 45 at Alpena. At Traverse City, it was partly cloudy, with a temperature of 52. Across southern lower Michigan, at Detroit, fog was reported, with a temperature of 59. It was clear, with a temperature of 50 at Lansing and 51 at Kalamazoo. In the Upper Peninsula, Sault Ste. Marie was 47 degrees with fog in neighboring states. Chicago was 61 degrees under partly cloudy skies. In Cleveland, it was partly cloudy and the temperature was 64. Once again, at 8 a.m., Mount Pleasant was 48 degrees with fog. Now here is your local forecast. Early this morning, clear. Lows in the upper 40s. Light winds. Today, sunny. Highs in the upper 70s. Light winds. Tonight, clear in the evening then becoming partly cloudy. Lows in the mid-50s. Light winds.
Saturday.

sunny in the morning, then becoming partly sunny. A 40% chance of rain showers. Highs in the lower 70s. Monday night, showers likely and a slight chance of thunderstorms. Lows around 60. Chance of rain 70%. Tuesday, mostly cloudy with a chance of showers and a slight chance of thunderstorms. Highs in the upper 70s. Chance of rain 50%. Tuesday night, mostly cloudy in the evening, then becoming partly cloudy. A chance of rain showers and a slight chance of thunderstorms. Lows in the lower 50s. Chance of rain 40%. Wednesday, mostly cloudy with a 40% chance of rain showers. Highs in the lower 70s. Wednesday night, mostly cloudy in the evening, then becoming partly cloudy. A 50% chance of rain showers. Lows in the lower 50s. Thursday, partly sunny with a 50% chance of rain showers. Highs in the mid-70s. 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The current time is 8:52 a.m. Eastern Daylight Time. Conditions around the area at 8 a.m. At Mount Pleasant, fog was reported. The temperature was 48 degrees, the dew point 45, and the relative humidity 87%. The pressure was 30.08 inches and rising. Across the remainder of south-central lower Michigan, it was clear. It was 46 at Alma, 45 at Big Rapids, 51 at Saginaw, 43 at Houghton Lake, and 45 at Midland. Elsewhere in central and northern lower Michigan, it was clear, with a temperature of 43 at Cadillac and 45 at Alpena. At Traverse City, it was partly cloudy, with a temperature of 52. Across southern lower Michigan, at Detroit, fog was reported, with a temperature of 59. It was clear, with a temperature of 50 at Lansing and 51 at Kalamazoo. In the Upper Peninsula, Sault Ste. Marie was 47 degrees with fog in neighboring states. Chicago was 61 degrees under partly cloudy skies. In Cleveland, it was partly cloudy and the temperature was 64. Once again, at 8 a.m., Mount Pleasant was 48 degrees with fog. Now here is your local forecast. Early this morning, clear. Lows in the upper 40s. Light winds. Today, sunny. Highs in the upper 70s. Light winds. Tonight, clear in the evening, then becoming partly cloudy. Lows in the mid-50s. Light winds. Saturday, partly sunny. Highs in the lower 80s. South winds around 10 miles per hour, becoming southwest in the afternoon. Gusts up to 25 miles per hour. Saturday night, partly cloudy with a 20% chance of rain showers. Lows in the upper 50s. West winds 5 to 10 miles per hour with gusts to around 25 miles per hour, becoming northwest after midnight. Sunday, mostly sunny with a 20% chance of rain showers in the morning, then partly sunny in the afternoon. Highs in the mid-70s. Light winds becoming northwest 5 to 15 miles per hour with gusts to around 25 miles per hour in the afternoon. Sunday night, partly cloudy with a 20% chance of rain showers. Lows in the upper 40s. Monday, sunny in the morning, then becoming partly sunny. A 40% chance of rain showers. Highs in the lower 70s. Monday night, showers likely and a slight chance of thunderstorms. Lows around 60. Chance of rain 70%. Tuesday, mostly cloudy with a chance of showers and a slight chance of thunderstorms. Highs in the upper 70s. Chance of rain 50%. Tuesday night, mostly cloudy in the evening, then becoming partly cloudy. A chance of rain showers and a slight chance of thunderstorms. Lows in the lower 50s. Chance of rain 40%. Wednesday, mostly cloudy with a 40% chance of rain showers. Highs in the lower 70s. Wednesday night, mostly cloudy in the evening, then becoming

partly cloudy. A 50% chance of rain showers. Lows in the lower 50s. Thursday, partly sunny with a 50% chance of rain showers. Highs in the mid-70s. 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The current time is 8:56 a.m. Eastern Daylight Time. Conditions around the area at 8 a.m. At Mount Pleasant, fog was reported. The temperature was 48 degrees, the dew point 45, and the relative humidity 87%. The pressure was 30.08 inches and rising. Across the remainder of south-central lower Michigan, it was clear. It was 46 at Alma, 45 at Big Rapids, 51 at Saginaw, 43 at Houghton Lake, and 45 at Midland. Elsewhere in central and northern lower Michigan, it was clear, with a temperature of 43 at Cadillac and 45 at Alpena. At Traverse City, it was partly cloudy, with a temperature of 52. Across southern lower Michigan, at Detroit, fog was reported, with a temperature of 59. It was clear, with a temperature of 50 at Lansing and 51 at Kalamazoo. In the Upper Peninsula, Sault Ste. Marie was 47 degrees with fog in neighboring states. Chicago was 61 degrees under partly cloudy skies. In Cleveland, it was partly cloudy and the temperature was 64. Once again, at 8 a.m., Mount Pleasant was 48 degrees with fog. Now here is your local forecast. Early this morning, clear. Lows in the upper 40s. Light winds. Today, sunny. Highs in the upper 70s. Light winds. Tonight, clear in the evening, then becoming partly cloudy. Lows in the mid-50s. Light winds. Saturday, partly sunny. Highs in the lower 80s. South winds around 10 miles per hour, becoming southwest in the afternoon. Gusts up to 25 miles per hour. Saturday night, partly cloudy with a 20% chance of rain showers. Lows in the upper 50s. West winds 5 to 10 miles per hour with gusts to around 25 miles per hour, becoming northwest after midnight. Sunday, mostly sunny with a 20% chance of rain showers in the morning, then partly sunny in the afternoon. Highs in the mid-70s. Light winds becoming northwest 5 to 15 miles per hour with gusts to around 25 miles per hour in the afternoon. Sunday night, partly cloudy with a 20% chance of rain showers. Lows in the upper 40s. Monday, sunny in the morning, then becoming partly sunny. A 40% chance of rain showers. Highs in the lower 70s. Monday night, showers likely and a slight chance of thunderstorms. Lows around 60. Chance of rain 70%. Tuesday, mostly cloudy with a chance of showers and a slight chance of thunderstorms. Highs in the upper 70s. Chance of rain 50%. Tuesday night, mostly cloudy in the evening, then becoming partly cloudy. A chance of rain showers and a slight chance of thunderstorms. Lows in the lower 50s. Chance of rain 40%. Wednesday, mostly cloudy with a 40% chance of rain showers. Highs in the lower 70s. Wednesday night, mostly cloudy in the evening, then becoming partly cloudy. A 50% chance of rain showers. Lows in the lower 50s. Thursday, partly sunny with a 50% chance of rain showers. Highs in the mid-70s. 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The current time is 9 a.m. Eastern Daylight Time. Conditions around the area at 8 a.m. At Mount Pleasant, fog was reported. The temperature was 48 degrees, the dew point 45, and the relative humidity 87%. The pressure was 30.08 inches and rising.
Across the remainder of south central lower Michigan, it was clear. It was 46 at Alma, 45 at Big Rapids, 51 at Saginaw, 43 at Houghton Lake, and 45 at Midland. Elsewhere in central and northern lower Michigan, it was clear, with a temperature of 43 at Cadillac and 45 at Alpena. At Traverse City, it was partly cloudy, with a temperature of 52. Across southern lower Michigan, at Detroit, fog was reported, with a temperature of 59. It was clear, with a temperature of 50 at Lansing and 51 at Kalamazoo. In the Upper Peninsula, Sault Ste. Marie was 47 degrees with fog in neighboring states. Chicago was 61 degrees under partly cloudy skies. In Cleveland, it was partly cloudy and the temperature was 64. Once again, at 8 a.m., Mount Pleasant was 48 degrees with fog. Now here is your local forecast. Early this morning, clear. Lows in the upper 40s. Light winds. Today, sunny. Highs in the upper 70s. Light winds. Tonight, clear in the evening, then becoming partly cloudy. Lows in the mid-50s. Light winds. Saturday, partly sunny. Highs in the lower 80s. South winds around 10 miles per hour, becoming southwest in the afternoon. Gusts up to 25 miles per hour. Saturday night, partly cloudy with a 20% chance of rain showers. Lows in the upper 50s. West winds 5 to 10 miles per hour with gusts to around 25 miles per hour, becoming northwest after midnight. Sunday, mostly sunny with a 20% chance of rain showers in the morning, then partly sunny in the afternoon. Highs in the mid-70s. Light winds becoming northwest 5 to 15 miles per hour with gusts to around 25 miles per hour in the afternoon. Sunday night, partly cloudy with a 20% chance of rain showers. Lows in the upper 40s. Monday, sunny in the morning, then becoming partly sunny. A 40% chance of rain showers. Highs in the lower 70s. Monday night, showers likely and a slight chance of thunderstorms. Lows around 60. Chance of rain 70%. Tuesday, mostly cloudy with a chance of showers and a slight chance of thunderstorms. Highs in the upper 70s. Chance of rain 50%. Tuesday night, mostly cloudy in the evening, then becoming partly cloudy. A chance of rain showers and a slight chance of thunderstorms. Lows in the lower 50s. Chance of rain 40%. Wednesday, mostly cloudy with a 40% chance of rain showers. Highs in the lower 70s. Wednesday night, mostly cloudy in the evening, then becoming partly cloudy. A 50% chance of rain showers. Lows in the lower 50s. Thursday, partly sunny with a 50% chance of rain showers. Highs in the mid-70s. 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The current time is 9:04 a.m. Eastern Daylight Time. Conditions around the area at 8 a.m. At Mount Pleasant, fog was reported. The temperature was 48 degrees. The dew point 45, and the relative humidity 87%. The pressure was 30.08 inches and rising. Across the remainder of south central lower Michigan, it was clear. It was 46 at Alma, 45 at Big Rapids, 51 at Saginaw, 43 at Houghton Lake, and 45 at Midland. Elsewhere in central and northern lower Michigan, it was clear, with a temperature of 43 at Cadillac and 45 at Alpena. At Traverse City, it was partly cloudy, with a temperature of 52. Across southern lower Michigan, at Detroit, fog was reported, with a temperature of 59. It was clear, with a temperature of 50 at Lansing and 51 at Kalamazoo. In the Upper Peninsula, Sault Ste. Marie was 47 degrees with fog in neighboring states. Chicago was 61 degrees under partly cloudy skies. In Cleveland,
It was partly cloudy and the temperature was 64.

Once again, at 8 a.m., Mount Pleasant was 48 degrees with fog. Now here is your local forecast. Early this morning, clear. Lows in the upper 40s. Light winds. Today, sunny. Highs in the upper 70s. Light winds. Tonight, clear in the evening, then becoming partly cloudy. Lows in the mid-50s. Light winds. Saturday, partly sunny. Highs in the lower 80s. South winds around 10 miles per hour, becoming southwest in the afternoon. Gusts up to 25 miles per hour. Saturday night, partly cloudy with a 20% chance of rain showers. Lows in the upper 50s. West winds 5 to 10 miles per hour with gusts to around 25 miles per hour, becoming northwest after midnight. Sunday, mostly sunny with a 20% chance of rain showers in the morning, then partly sunny in the afternoon. Highs in the mid-70s. Light winds becoming northwest 5 to 15 miles per hour with gusts to around 25 miles per hour in the afternoon. Sunday night, partly cloudy with a 20% chance of rain showers. Lows in the upper 40s. Monday, sunny in the morning, then becoming partly sunny. A 40% chance of rain showers. Highs in the lower 70s. Monday night, showers likely and a slight chance of thunderstorms. Lows around 60. Chance of rain 70%. Tuesday, mostly cloudy with a chance of showers and a slight chance of thunderstorms. Highs in the upper 70s. Chance of rain 50%. Tuesday night, mostly cloudy in the evening, then becoming partly cloudy. A chance of rain showers and a slight chance of thunderstorms. Lows in the lower 50s. Chance of rain 40%. Wednesday, mostly cloudy with a 40% chance of rain showers. Highs in the lower 70s. Wednesday night, mostly cloudy in the evening, then becoming partly cloudy. A 50% chance of rain showers. Lows in the lower 50s. Thursday, partly sunny with a 50% chance of rain showers. Highs in the mid-70s. 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From the broadcast tower of Central Michigan University, courtesy of the CMU Public Broadcast Center. The current time is 9:09 a.m. Eastern Daylight Time. Conditions around the area at 8 a.m. At Mount Pleasant, fog was reported. The temperature was 48 degrees, the dew point 45, and the relative humidity 87%. The pressure was 30.08 inches and rising. Across the remainder of south-central lower Michigan, it was clear. It was 46 at Alma, 45 at Big Rapids, 51 at Saginaw, 43 at Houghton Lake, and 45 at Midland. Elsewhere in central and northern lower Michigan, it was clear, with a temperature of 43 at Cadillac and 45 at Alpena. At Traverse City, it was partly cloudy, with a temperature of 52. Across southern lower Michigan, at Detroit, fog was reported with a temperature of 59. It was clear with a temperature of 50 at Lansing and 51 at Kalamazoo. In the Upper Peninsula, Sault Ste. Marie was 47 degrees with fog in neighboring states. Chicago was 61 degrees under partly cloudy skies. In Cleveland, it was partly cloudy and the temperature was 64. Once again, at 8 a.m., Mount Pleasant was 48 degrees with fog. Now here is your local forecast. Early this morning, clear. Lows in the upper 40s. Light winds. Today, sunny. Highs in the upper 70s. Light winds. Tonight, clear in the evening, then becoming partly cloudy. Lows in the mid-50s. Light winds. Saturday, partly sunny. Highs in the lower 80s. South winds around 10 miles per hour, becoming southwest in the afternoon. Gusts up to 25 miles per hour. Saturday night, partly cloudy with a 20% chance of rain showers. Lows in the upper 50s. West winds 5 to 10 miles per hour.

with gusts to around 25 miles per hour becoming northwest after midnight. Sunday, mostly sunny with a 20% chance of rain showers in the morning, then partly sunny in the afternoon. Highs in the mid-70s. Light winds becoming northwest 5 to 15 miles per hour with gusts to around 25 miles per hour in the afternoon. Sunday night, partly cloudy with a 20% chance of rain showers. Lows in the upper 40s. Monday, sunny in the morning then becoming partly sunny. A 40% chance of rain showers. Highs in the lower 70s. Monday night, showers likely and a slight chance of thunderstorms. Lows around 60. Chance of rain 70%. Tuesday, mostly cloudy with a chance of showers and a slight chance of thunderstorms. Highs in the upper 70s. Chance of rain 50%. Tuesday night, mostly cloudy in the evening then becoming partly cloudy. A chance of rain showers and a slight chance of thunderstorms. Lows in the lower 50s. Chance of rain 40%. Wednesday, mostly cloudy with a 40% chance of rain showers. Highs in the lower 70s. Wednesday night, mostly cloudy in the evening then becoming partly cloudy. A 50% chance of rain showers. Lows in the lower 50s. Thursday, partly sunny with a 50% chance of rain showers. Highs in the mid-70s. 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The current time is 9:13 a.m. Eastern Daylight Time. Conditions around the area at 8 a.m. At Mount Pleasant, fog was reported. The temperature was 48 degrees, the dew point 45, and the relative humidity 87%. The pressure was 30.08 inches and rising. Across the remainder of south-central lower Michigan, it was clear. It was 46 at Alma, 45 at Big Rapids, 51 at Saginaw, 43 at Houghton Lake, and 45 at Midland. Elsewhere in central and northern lower Michigan, it was clear, with a temperature of 43 at Cadillac and 45 at Elpena. At Traverse City, it was partly cloudy, with a temperature of 52. Across southern lower Michigan, at Detroit, fog was reported, with a temperature of 59. It was clear, with a temperature of 50 at Lansing and 51 at Kalamazoo. In the Upper Peninsula, Sault Ste. Marie was 47 degrees with fog in neighboring states. Chicago was 61 degrees under partly cloudy skies. In Cleveland, it was partly cloudy and the temperature was 64. Once again, at 8 a.m., Mount Pleasant was 48 degrees with fog. Conditions around the area at 9 a.m. At Mount Pleasant, it was sunny. The temperature was 55 degrees, the dew point 50, and the relative humidity 82%. The pressure was 30.09 inches and rising. Across the remainder of south-central lower Michigan, it was sunny, and temperatures were between 50 and 57 degrees. Elsewhere in central and northern lower Michigan, it was sunny, with a temperature of 54 at Cadillac, 54 at Elpena, and 60 at Traverse City. Across southern lower Michigan, skies ranged from sunny to mostly sunny, and temperatures were between 57 and 62 degrees. In the Upper Peninsula, Sault Ste. Marie was 51 degrees under mostly sunny skies. In neighboring states, Chicago was 65 degrees under mostly sunny skies. In Cleveland, it was mostly sunny and the temperature was 69. Once again, at 9 a.m., Mount Pleasant was 55 degrees under sunny skies. Now here is your local forecast. Early this morning, clear. Lows in the upper 40s. Light winds. Today, sunny. Highs in the upper 70s. Light winds. Tonight, clear in the evening then becoming partly cloudy. Lows in the mid-50s. Light winds. Saturday, partly sunny. Highs in the lower 80s. South winds around 10 miles per hour becoming southwest in the afternoon.

up to 25 miles per hour. Saturday night, partly cloudy with a 20% chance of rain showers. Lows in the upper 50s. West winds 5 to 10 miles per hour with gusts to around 25 miles per hour becoming northwest after midnight. Sunday, mostly sunny with a 20% chance of rain showers in the morning, then partly sunny in the afternoon. Highs in the mid-70s. Light winds becoming northwest 5 to 15 miles per hour with gusts to around 25 miles per hour in the afternoon. Sunday night, partly cloudy with a 20% chance of rain showers. Lows in the upper 40s. Monday, sunny in the morning then becoming partly sunny. A 40% chance of rain showers. Highs in the lower 70s. Monday night, showers likely and a slight chance of thunderstorms. Lows around 60. Chance of rain 70%. Tuesday, mostly cloudy with a chance of showers and a slight chance of thunderstorms. Highs in the upper 70s. Chance of rain 50%. Tuesday night, mostly cloudy in the evening then becoming partly cloudy. A chance of rain showers and a slight chance of thunderstorms. Lows in the lower 50s. Chance of rain 40%. Wednesday, mostly cloudy with a 40% chance of rain showers. Highs in the lower 70s. Wednesday night, mostly cloudy in the evening then becoming partly cloudy. A 50% chance of rain showers. Lows in the lower 50s. Thursday, partly sunny with a 50% chance of rain showers. Highs in the mid-70s. 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The current time is 9:18 a.m. Eastern Daylight Time. Conditions around the area at 9 a.m. At Mount Pleasant, it was sunny. The temperature was 55 degrees, the dew point 50, and the relative humidity 82%. The pressure was 30.09 inches and rising. Across the remainder of south-central lower Michigan, it was sunny, and temperatures were between 50 and 57 degrees. Elsewhere in central and northern lower Michigan, it was sunny, with a temperature of 54 at Cadillac, 54 at Alpena, and 60 at Traverse City. Across southern lower Michigan, skies ranged from sunny to mostly sunny, and temperatures were between 57 and 62 degrees. In the upper peninsula, Sault Ste. Marie was 51 degrees under mostly sunny skies. In neighboring states, Chicago was 65 degrees under mostly sunny skies. In Cleveland, it was mostly sunny and the temperature was 69. Once again, at 9 a.m., Mount Pleasant was 55 degrees under sunny skies. Now here is your local forecast. Early this morning, clear. Lows in the upper 40s. Light winds. Today, sunny. Highs in the upper 70s. Light winds. Tonight, clear in the evening then becoming partly cloudy. Lows in the mid-50s. Light winds. Saturday, partly sunny. Highs in the lower 80s. South winds around 10 miles per hour becoming southwest in the afternoon. Gusts up to 25 miles per hour. Saturday night, partly cloudy with a 20% chance of rain showers. Lows in the upper 50s. West winds 5 to 10 miles per hour with gusts to around 25 miles per hour becoming northwest after midnight. Sunday, mostly sunny with a 20% chance of rain showers in the morning, then partly sunny in the afternoon. Highs in the mid-70s. Light winds becoming northwest 5 to 15 miles per hour with gusts to around 25 miles per hour in the afternoon. Sunday night, partly cloudy with a 20% chance of rain showers. Lows in the upper 40s. Monday, sunny in the morning then becoming partly sunny. A 40% chance of rain showers. Highs in the lower 70s. Monday night, showers likely and a slight chance of thunderstorms. Lows around 60. Chance of rain 70%. Tuesday, mostly cloudy with

chance of showers and a slight chance of thunderstorms. Highs in the upper 70s. Chance of rain 50%. Tuesday night, mostly cloudy in the evening, then becoming partly cloudy. A chance of rain, showers, and a slight chance of thunderstorms. Lows in the lower 50s. Chance of rain 40%. Wednesday, mostly cloudy with a 40% chance of rain showers. Highs in the lower 70s. Wednesday night, mostly cloudy in the evening, then becoming partly cloudy. A 50% chance of rain showers. Lows in the lower 50s. Thursday, partly sunny with a 50% chance of rain showers. Highs in the mid-70s. 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The current time is 9:22 a.m. Eastern Daylight Time. Conditions around the area at 9 a.m. At Mount Pleasant, it was sunny. The temperature was 55 degrees, the dew point 50, and the relative humidity 82%. The pressure was 30.09 inches and rising. Across the remainder of south-central lower Michigan, it was sunny, and temperatures were between 50 and 57 degrees. Elsewhere in central and northern lower Michigan, it was sunny, with a temperature of 54 at Cadillac, 54 at Alpena, and 60 at Traverse City. Across southern lower Michigan, skies ranged from sunny to mostly sunny, and temperatures were between 57 and 62 degrees. In the upper peninsula, Sault Ste. Marie was 51 degrees under mostly sunny skies. In neighboring states, Chicago was 65 degrees under mostly sunny skies. In Cleveland, it was mostly sunny and the temperature was 69. Once again, at 9 a.m., Mount Pleasant was 55 degrees under sunny skies. Now here is your local forecast. Early this morning, clear. Lows in the upper 40s. Light winds. Today, sunny. Highs in the upper 70s. Light winds. Tonight, clear in the evening, then becoming partly cloudy. Lows in the mid-50s. Light winds. Saturday, partly sunny. Highs in the lower 80s. South winds around 10 miles per hour, becoming southwest in the afternoon. Gusts up to 25 miles per hour. Saturday night, partly cloudy with a 20% chance of rain showers. Lows in the upper 50s. West winds 5 to 10 miles per hour with gusts to around 25 miles per hour, becoming northwest after midnight. Sunday, mostly sunny with a 20% chance of rain showers in the morning, then partly sunny in the afternoon. Highs in the mid-70s. Light winds becoming northwest 5 to 15 miles per hour with gusts to around 25 miles per hour in the afternoon. Sunday night, partly cloudy with a 20% chance of rain showers. Lows in the upper 40s. Monday, sunny in the morning, then becoming partly sunny. A 40% chance of rain showers. Highs in the lower 70s. Monday night, showers likely and a slight chance of thunderstorms. Lows around 60. Chance of rain 70%. Tuesday, mostly cloudy with a chance of showers and a slight chance of thunderstorms. Highs in the upper 70s. Chance of rain 50%. Tuesday night, mostly cloudy in the evening, then becoming partly cloudy. A chance of rain showers and a slight chance of thunderstorms. Lows in the lower 50s. Chance of rain 40%. Wednesday, mostly cloudy with a 40% chance of rain showers. Highs in the lower 70s. Wednesday night, mostly cloudy in the evening, then becoming partly cloudy. A 50% chance of rain showers. Lows in the lower 50s. Thursday, partly sunny with a 50% chance of rain showers. Highs in the mid-70s. 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

current time is 9:26 a.m. Eastern Daylight Time. Conditions around the area at 9 a.m. At Mount Pleasant, it was sunny. The temperature was 55 degrees, the dew point 50, and the relative humidity 82%. The pressure was 30.09 inches and rising. Across the remainder of south-central Lower Michigan, it was sunny, and temperatures were between 50 and 57 degrees. Elsewhere in central and northern Lower Michigan, it was sunny, with a temperature of 54 at Cadillac, 54 at Alpena, and 60 at Traverse City. Across southern Lower Michigan, skies ranged from sunny to mostly sunny, and temperatures were between 57 and 62 degrees. In the Upper Peninsula, Sault Ste. Marie was 51 degrees under mostly sunny skies. In neighboring states, Chicago was 65 degrees under mostly sunny skies. In Cleveland, it was mostly sunny and the temperature was 69. Once again, at 9 a.m., Mount Pleasant was 55 degrees under sunny skies. Now here is your local forecast. Early this morning, clear. Lows in the upper 40s. Light winds. Today, sunny. Highs in the upper 70s. Light winds. Tonight, clear in the evening, then becoming partly cloudy. Lows in the mid-50s. Light winds. Saturday, partly sunny. Highs in the lower 80s. South winds around 10 miles per hour, becoming southwest in the afternoon. Gusts up to 25 miles per hour. Saturday night, partly cloudy with a 20% chance of rain showers. Lows in the upper 50s. West winds 5 to 10 miles per hour with gusts to around 25 miles per hour, becoming northwest after midnight. Sunday, mostly sunny with a 20% chance of rain showers in the morning, then partly sunny in the afternoon. Highs in the mid-70s. Light winds becoming northwest 5 to 15 miles per hour with gusts to around 25 miles per hour in the afternoon. Sunday night, partly cloudy with a 20% chance of rain showers. Lows in the upper 40s. Monday, sunny in the morning, then becoming partly sunny. A 40% chance of rain showers. Highs in the lower 70s. Monday night, showers likely and a slight chance of thunderstorms. Lows around 60. Chance of rain 70%. Tuesday, mostly cloudy with a chance of showers and a slight chance of thunderstorms. Highs in the upper 70s. Chance of rain 50%. Tuesday night, mostly cloudy in the evening, then becoming partly cloudy. A chance of rain showers and a slight chance of thunderstorms. Lows in the lower 50s. Chance of rain 40%. Wednesday, mostly cloudy with a 40% chance of rain showers. Highs in the lower 70s. Wednesday night, mostly cloudy in the evening, then becoming partly cloudy. A 50% chance of rain showers. Lows in the lower 50s. Thursday, partly sunny with a 50% chance of rain showers. Highs in the mid-70s. 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The current time is 9:30 a.m. Eastern Daylight Time. Conditions around the area at 9 a.m. At Mount Pleasant, it was sunny. The temperature was 55 degrees, the dew point 50, and the relative humidity 82%. The pressure was 30.09 inches and rising. Across the remainder of south-central Lower Michigan, it was sunny, and temperatures were between 50 and 57 degrees. Elsewhere in central and northern Lower Michigan, it was sunny, with a temperature of 54 at Cadillac, 54 at Alpena, and 60 at Traverse City. Across southern Lower Michigan, skies ranged from sunny to mostly sunny, and temperatures were between 57 and 62 degrees. In the Upper Peninsula, Sault Ste. Marie was 51 degrees under mostly sunny skies. In neighboring states, Chicago was 65 degrees under mostly sunny skies. In Cleveland, it was mostly sunny and the temperature was 69.

Once again, at 9 a.m., Mount Pleasant was 55 degrees under sunny skies. Now here is your local forecast. Early this morning, clear. Lows in the upper 40s. Light winds. Today, sunny. Highs in the upper 70s. Light winds. Tonight, clear in the evening, then becoming partly cloudy. Lows in the mid-50s. Light winds. Saturday, partly sunny. Highs in the lower 80s. South winds around 10 miles per hour, becoming southwest in the afternoon. Gusts up to 25 miles per hour. Saturday night, partly cloudy with a 20% chance of rain showers. Lows in the upper 50s. West winds 5 to 10 miles per hour with gusts to around 25 miles per hour, becoming northwest after midnight. Sunday, mostly sunny with a 20% chance of rain showers in the morning, then partly sunny in the afternoon. Highs in the mid-70s. Light winds becoming northwest 5 to 15 miles per hour with gusts to around 25 miles per hour in the afternoon. Sunday night, partly cloudy with a 20% chance of rain showers. Lows in the upper 40s. Monday, sunny in the morning, then becoming partly sunny. A 40% chance of rain showers. Highs in the lower 70s. Monday night, showers likely and a slight chance of thunderstorms. Lows around 60. Chance of rain 70%. Tuesday, mostly cloudy with a chance of showers and a slight chance of thunderstorms. Highs in the upper 70s. Chance of rain 50%. Tuesday night, mostly cloudy in the evening, then becoming partly cloudy. Chance of rain 50%. Tuesday night, mostly cloudy in the evening, then becoming partly cloudy. A chance of rain showers and a slight chance of thunderstorms. Lows in the lower 50s. Chance of rain 40%. Wednesday, mostly cloudy with a 40% chance of rain showers. Highs in the lower 70s. Wednesday night, mostly cloudy in the evening, then becoming partly cloudy. A 50% chance of rain showers. Lows in the lower 50s. Thursday, partly sunny with a 50% chance of rain showers. Highs in the mid-70s. 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The current time is 9:34 a.m. Eastern Daylight Time. Conditions around the area at 9 a.m. At Mount Pleasant, it was sunny. The temperature was 55 degrees, the dew point 50, and the relative humidity 82%. The pressure was 30.09 inches and rising. Across the remainder of south-central lower Michigan, it was sunny, and temperatures were between 50 and 57 degrees. Elsewhere in central and northern lower Michigan, it was sunny, with a temperature of 54 at Cadillac, 54 at Alpena, and 60 at Traverse City. Across southern lower Michigan, skies ranged from sunny to mostly sunny, and temperatures were between 57 and 62 degrees. In the upper peninsula, Sault Ste. Marie was 51 degrees under mostly sunny skies. In neighboring states, Chicago was 65 degrees under mostly sunny skies. In Cleveland, it was mostly sunny and the temperature was 69. Once again, at 9 a.m., Mount Pleasant was 55 degrees under sunny skies. Now here is your local forecast. Early this morning, clear. Lows in the upper 40s. Light winds. Today, sunny. Highs in the upper 70s. Light winds. Tonight, clear in the evening, then becoming partly cloudy. Lows in the mid-50s. Light winds. Saturday, partly sunny. Highs in the lower 80s. South winds around 10 miles per hour, becoming southwest in the afternoon. Gusts up to 25 miles per hour. Saturday night, partly cloudy with a 20% chance of rain showers. Lows in the upper 50s. West winds 5 to 10 miles per hour with gusts to around 25 miles per hour.

are becoming northwest after midnight. Sunday, mostly sunny with a 20% chance of rain showers in the morning, then partly sunny in the afternoon. Highs in the mid-70s. Light winds becoming northwest 5 to 15 miles per hour with gusts to around 25 miles per hour in the afternoon. Sunday night, partly cloudy with a 20% chance of rain showers. Lows in the upper 40s. Monday, sunny in the morning then becoming partly sunny. A 40% chance of rain showers. Highs in the lower 70s. Monday night, showers likely and a slight chance of thunderstorms. Lows around 60. Chance of rain 70%. Tuesday, mostly cloudy with a chance of showers and a slight chance of thunderstorms. Highs in the upper 70s. Chance of rain 50%. Tuesday night, mostly cloudy in the evening then becoming partly cloudy. A chance of rain showers and a slight chance of thunderstorms. Lows in the lower 50s. Chance of rain 40%. Wednesday, mostly cloudy with a 40% chance of rain showers. Highs in the lower 70s. Wednesday night, mostly cloudy in the evening then becoming partly cloudy. A 50% chance of rain showers. Lows in the lower 50s. Thursday, partly sunny with a 50% chance of rain showers. Highs in the mid-70s. 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The current time is 9:38 a.m. Eastern Daylight Time. Conditions around the area at 9 a.m. At Mount Pleasant, it was sunny. The temperature was 55 degrees, the dew point 50, and the relative humidity 82%. The pressure was 30.09 inches and rising. Across the remainder of south-central lower Michigan, it was sunny, and temperatures were between 50 and 57 degrees. Elsewhere in central and northern lower Michigan, it was sunny, with a temperature of 54 at Cadillac, 54 at Alpena, and 60 at Traverse City. Across southern lower Michigan, skies ranged from sunny to mostly sunny, and temperatures were between 57 and 62 degrees. In the upper peninsula, Sault Ste. Marie was 51 degrees under mostly sunny skies. In neighboring states, Chicago was 65 degrees under mostly sunny skies. In Cleveland, it was mostly sunny and the temperature was 69. Once again, at 9 a.m., Mount Pleasant was 55 degrees under sunny skies. Now here is your local forecast. Early this morning, clear. Lows in the upper 40s. Light winds. Today, sunny. Highs in the upper 70s. Light winds. Tonight, clear in the evening then becoming partly cloudy. Lows in the mid-50s. Light winds. Saturday, partly sunny. Highs in the lower 80s. South winds around 10 miles per hour becoming southwest in the afternoon. Gusts up to 25 miles per hour. Saturday night, partly cloudy with a 20% chance of rain showers. Lows in the upper 50s. West winds 5 to 10 miles per hour with gusts to around 25 miles per hour becoming northwest after midnight. Sunday, mostly sunny with a 20% chance of rain showers in the morning, then partly sunny in the afternoon. Highs in the mid-70s. Light winds becoming northwest 5 to 15 miles per hour with gusts to around 25 miles per hour in the afternoon. Sunday night, partly cloudy with a 20% chance of rain showers. Lows in the upper 40s. Monday, sunny in the morning then becoming partly sunny. A 40% chance of rain showers. Highs in the lower 70s. Monday night, showers likely and a slight chance of thunderstorms. Lows around 60. Chance of rain 70%. Tuesday, mostly cloudy with a chance of showers and a slight chance of thunderstorms. Highs in the upper 70s. Chance of rain 50%. Tuesday night, mostly cloudy in the evening then becoming partly cloudy. A chance of rain showers and a slight

Slight chance of thunderstorms. Lows in the lower 50s. Chance of rain 40%. Wednesday, mostly cloudy with a 40% chance of rain showers. Highs in the lower 70s. Wednesday night, mostly cloudy in the evening, then becoming partly cloudy. A 50% chance of rain showers. Lows in the lower 50s. Thursday, partly sunny with a 50% chance of rain showers. Highs in the mid-70s. 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The current time is 9:41 a.m. Eastern Daylight Time. Conditions around the area at 9 a.m. At Mount Pleasant, it was sunny. The temperature was 55 degrees, the dew point 50, and the relative humidity 82%. The pressure was 30.09 inches and rising. Across the remainder of south-central lower Michigan, it was sunny, and temperatures were between 50 and 57 degrees. Elsewhere in central and northern lower Michigan, it was sunny, with a temperature of 54 at Cadillac, 54 at Alpena, and 60 at Traverse City. Across southern lower Michigan, skies ranged from sunny to mostly sunny, and temperatures were between 57 and 62 degrees. In the upper peninsula, Sault Ste. Marie was 51 degrees under mostly sunny skies. In neighboring states, Chicago was 65 degrees under mostly sunny skies. In Cleveland, it was mostly sunny and the temperature was 69. Once again, at 9 a.m., Mount Pleasant was 55 degrees under sunny skies. Now here is your local forecast. Early this morning, clear. Lows in the upper 40s. Light winds. Today, sunny. Highs in the upper 70s. Light winds. Tonight, clear in the evening, then becoming partly cloudy. Lows in the mid-50s. Light winds. Saturday, partly sunny. Highs in the lower 80s. South winds around 10 miles per hour becoming southwest in the afternoon. Gusts up to 25 miles per hour. Saturday night, partly cloudy with a 20% chance of rain showers. Lows in the upper 50s. West winds 5 to 10 miles per hour with gusts to around 25 miles per hour becoming northwest after midnight. Sunday, mostly sunny with a 20% chance of rain showers in the morning, then partly sunny in the afternoon. Highs in the mid-70s. Light winds becoming northwest 5 to 15 miles per hour with gusts to around 25 miles per hour in the afternoon. Sunday night, partly cloudy with a 20% chance of rain showers. Lows in the upper 40s. Monday, sunny in the morning then becoming partly sunny. A 40% chance of rain showers. Highs in the lower 70s. Monday night, showers likely and a slight chance of thunderstorms. Lows around 60. Chance of rain 70%. Tuesday, mostly cloudy with a chance of showers and a slight chance of thunderstorms. Highs in the upper 70s. Chance of rain 50%. Tuesday night, mostly cloudy in the evening then becoming partly cloudy. A chance of rain showers and a slight chance of thunderstorms. Lows in the lower 50s. Chance of rain 40%. Wednesday, mostly cloudy with a 40% chance of rain showers. Highs in the lower 70s. Wednesday night, mostly cloudy in the evening then becoming partly cloudy. A 50% chance of rain showers. Lows in the lower 50s. Thursday, partly sunny with a 50% chance of rain showers. Highs in the mid-70s. 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The current time is 9:45 a.m. Eastern Daylight Time. Conditions around the area at 9 a.m. At Mount Pleasant, it was sunny. The temperature was 55 degrees,
the dew point 50, and the relative

Humidity 82%. The pressure was 30.09 inches and rising. Across the remainder of south central lower Michigan, it was sunny and temperatures were between 50 and 57 degrees. Elsewhere in central and northern lower Michigan, it was sunny with a temperature of 54 at Cadillac, 54 at Alpena, and 60 at Traverse City. Across southern lower Michigan, skies ranged from sunny to mostly sunny, and temperatures were between 57 and 62 degrees. In the upper peninsula, Sault Ste. Marie was 51 degrees under mostly sunny skies. In neighboring states, Chicago was 65 degrees under mostly sunny skies. In Cleveland, it was mostly sunny and the temperature was 69. Once again, at 9 a.m., Mount Pleasant was 55 degrees under sunny skies. Now here is your local forecast. Early this morning, clear. Lows in the upper 40s. Light winds. Today, sunny. Highs in the upper 70s. Light winds. Tonight, clear in the evening, then becoming partly cloudy. Lows in the mid-50s. Light winds. Saturday, partly sunny. Highs in the lower 80s. South winds around 10 miles per hour becoming southwest in the afternoon. Gusts up to 25 miles per hour. Saturday night, partly cloudy with a 20% chance of rain showers. Lows in the upper 50s. West winds 5 to 10 miles per hour with gusts to around 25 miles per hour becoming northwest after midnight. Sunday, mostly sunny with a 20% chance of rain showers in the morning, then partly sunny in the afternoon. Highs in the mid-70s. Light winds becoming northwest 5 to 15 miles per hour with gusts to around 25 miles per hour in the afternoon. Sunday night, partly cloudy with a 20% chance of rain showers. Lows in the upper 40s. Monday, sunny in the morning then becoming partly sunny. A 40% chance of rain showers. Highs in the lower 70s. Monday night, showers likely and a slight chance of thunderstorms. Lows around 60. Chance of rain 70%. Tuesday, mostly cloudy with a chance of showers and a slight chance of thunderstorms. Highs in the upper 70s. Chance of rain 50%. Tuesday night, mostly cloudy in the evening then becoming partly cloudy. A chance of rain showers and a slight chance of thunderstorms. Lows in the lower 50s. Chance of rain 40%. Wednesday, mostly cloudy with a 40% chance of rain showers. Highs in the lower 70s. Wednesday night, mostly cloudy in the evening then becoming partly cloudy. A 50% chance of rain showers. Lows in the lower 50s. Thursday, partly sunny with a 50% chance of rain showers. Highs in the mid-70s. 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The current time is 9:49 a.m. Eastern Daylight Time. Conditions around the area at 9 a.m. At Mount Pleasant, it was sunny. The temperature was 55 degrees. The dew point 50, and the relative humidity 82%. The pressure was 30.09 inches and rising. Across the remainder of south central lower Michigan, it was sunny, and temperatures were between 50 and 57 degrees. Elsewhere in central and northern lower Michigan, it was sunny, with a temperature of 54 at Cadillac, 54 at Alpena, and 60 at Traverse City. Across southern lower Michigan, skies ranged from sunny to mostly sunny, and temperatures were between 57 and 62 degrees. In the upper peninsula, Sault Ste. Marie was 51 degrees under mostly sunny skies. In neighboring states, Chicago was 65 degrees under mostly sunny skies. In Cleveland, it was mostly sunny and the temperature was 69. Once again, at 9 a.m., Mount Pleasant was 55 degrees under sunny skies. Now here is your local forecast. Early this morning, clear. Lows in the upper 40s.

miles per hour with gusts to around 25 miles per hour in the afternoon. Sunday night, partly cloudy with a 20% chance of rain showers. Lows in the upper 40s. Monday, sunny in the morning, then becoming partly sunny. A 40% chance of rain showers. Highs in the lower 70s. Monday night, showers likely and a slight chance of thunderstorms. Lows around 60. Chance of rain 70%. Tuesday, mostly cloudy with a chance of showers and a slight chance of thunderstorms. Highs in the upper 70s. Chance of rain 50%. Tuesday night, mostly cloudy in the evening, then becoming partly cloudy. A chance of rain showers and a slight chance of thunderstorms. Lows in the lower 50s. Chance of rain 40%. Wednesday, mostly cloudy with a 40% chance of rain showers. Highs in the lower 70s. Wednesday night, mostly cloudy in the evening, then becoming partly cloudy. A 50% chance of rain showers. Lows in the lower 50s. Thursday, partly sunny with a 50% chance of rain showers. Highs in the mid-70s. Now here is your local forecast. Rest of today, sunny. Highs in the upper 70s. Light winds becoming south 5 to 10 miles per hour in the afternoon. Tonight, mostly clear. Lows in the mid-50s. Light winds. Saturday, partly sunny. Highs in the lower 80s. Southwest winds 5 to 15 miles per hour. Gusts up to 20 miles per hour, increasing to 30 miles per hour in the afternoon. Saturday night, partly cloudy with a 20% chance of rain showers. Lows in the upper 50s. West winds 5 to 10 miles per hour with gusts to around 25 miles per hour, becoming northwest after midnight. Sunday, mostly sunny with a 20% chance of rain showers in the morning, then partly sunny in the afternoon. Highs in the mid-70s. Light winds becoming northwest 5 to 15 miles per hour with gusts to around 25 miles per hour in the afternoon. Sunday night, partly cloudy with a 20% chance of rain showers. Lows in the upper 40s. Monday, sunny in the morning, then becoming partly sunny. A 40% chance of rain showers. Highs in the lower 70s. Monday night, showers likely and a slight chance of thunderstorms. Lows around 60. Chance of rain 70%. Tuesday, mostly cloudy with a chance of showers and a slight chance of thunderstorms. Highs in the upper 70s. Chance of rain 50%. Tuesday night, mostly cloudy in the evening, then becoming partly cloudy. A chance of rain showers and a slight chance of thunderstorms. Lows in the lower 50s. Chance of rain 40%. Wednesday, mostly cloudy with a 40% chance of rain showers. Highs in the lower 70s. Wednesday night, mostly cloudy in the evening, then becoming partly cloudy. A 50% chance of rain showers. Lows in the lower 50s. Thursday, partly sunny with a 50% chance of rain showers. Highs in the mid-70s. 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The current time is 9:56 a.m. Eastern Daylight Time. Conditions around the area at 9 a.m. At Mount Pleasant, it was sunny. The temperature was 55 degrees, the dew point 50, and the relative humidity 82%. The pressure was 30.09 inches and rising. Across the remainder of south-central lower Michigan, it was sunny, and temperatures were between 50 and 57 degrees. Elsewhere in central and northern lower Michigan, it was sunny, with a temperature of 54 at Cadillac, 54 at Alpena, and 60 at Traverse City. Across southern lower Michigan, skies ranged from sunny to mostly sunny, and temperatures were between 57 and 62 degrees. In the Upper Peninsula, Sault Ste. Marie was 51 degrees under mostly sunny skies. In neighboring states, Chicago was 60.

65 degrees under mostly sunny skies. In Cleveland, it was mostly sunny and the temperature was 69. Once again, at 9 a.m., Mount Pleasant was 55 degrees under sunny skies. Now here is your local forecast. Rest of today, sunny. Highs in the upper 70s. Light winds becoming south 5 to 10 miles per hour in the afternoon. Tonight, mostly clear. Lows in the mid-50s. Light winds. Saturday, partly sunny. Highs in the lower 80s. Southwest winds 5 to 15 miles per hour. Gusts up to 20 miles per hour, increasing to 30 miles per hour in the afternoon. Saturday night, partly cloudy with a 20% chance of rain showers. Lows in the upper 50s. West winds 5 to 10 miles per hour with gusts to around 25 miles per hour, becoming northwest after midnight. Sunday, mostly sunny with a 20% chance of rain showers in the morning, then partly sunny in the afternoon. Highs in the mid-70s. Light winds becoming northwest 5 to 15 miles per hour with gusts to around 25 miles per hour in the afternoon. Sunday night, partly cloudy with a 20% chance of rain showers. Lows in the upper 40s. Monday, sunny in the morning, then becoming partly sunny. A 40% chance of rain showers. Highs in the lower 70s. Monday night, showers likely and a slight chance of thunderstorms. Lows around 60. Chance of rain 70%. Tuesday, mostly cloudy with a chance of showers and a slight chance of thunderstorms. Highs in the upper 70s. Chance of rain 50%. Tuesday night, mostly cloudy in the evening, then becoming partly cloudy. A chance of rain showers and a slight chance of thunderstorms. Lows in the lower 50s. Chance of rain 40%. Wednesday, mostly cloudy with a 40% chance of rain showers. Highs in the lower 70s. Wednesday night, mostly cloudy in the evening, then becoming partly cloudy. A 50% chance of rain showers. Lows in the lower 50s. Thursday, partly sunny with a 50% chance of rain showers. Highs in the mid-70s. 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The current time is 10 a.m. Eastern Daylight Time. Conditions around the area at 9 a.m. At Mount Pleasant, it was sunny. The temperature was 55 degrees, the dew point 50, and the relative humidity 82%. The pressure was 30.09 inches and rising. Across the remainder of south-central lower Michigan, it was sunny, and temperatures were between 50 and 57 degrees. Elsewhere in central and northern lower Michigan, it was sunny, with a temperature of 54 at Cadillac, 54 at Alpena, and 60 at Traverse City. Across southern lower Michigan, skies ranged from sunny to mostly sunny, and temperatures were between 57 and 62 degrees. In the upper peninsula, Sault Ste. Marie was 51 degrees under mostly sunny skies. In neighboring states, Chicago was 65 degrees under mostly sunny skies. In Cleveland, it was mostly sunny and the temperature was 69. Once again, at 9 a.m., Mount Pleasant was 55 degrees under sunny skies. Now here is your local forecast. Rest of today, sunny. Highs in the upper 70s. Light winds becoming south 5 to 10 miles per hour in the afternoon. Tonight, mostly clear. Lows in the mid-50s. Light winds. Saturday, partly sunny. Highs in the lower 80s. Southwest winds 5 to 15 miles per hour. Gusts up to 20 miles per hour, increasing to 30 miles per hour in the afternoon. Saturday night, partly cloudy with a 20% chance of rain showers. Lows in the upper 50s. West winds 5 to 10 miles per hour with gusts to around 25 miles per hour, becoming northwest after midnight. Sunday,
mostly sunny with a 20% chance of rain showers in the morning, then partly sunny in the afternoon. Highs in the mid-70s. Light winds becoming northwest 5 to 15 miles per hour with gusts to around 25 miles per hour in the afternoon. Sunday night, partly cloudy with a 20% chance of rain showers. Lows in the upper 40s. Monday, sunny in the morning then becoming partly sunny. A 40% chance of rain showers. Highs in the lower 70s. Monday night, showers likely and a slight chance of thunderstorms. Lows around 60. Chance of rain 70%. Tuesday, mostly cloudy with a chance of showers and a slight chance of thunderstorms. Highs in the upper 70s. Chance of rain 50%. Tuesday night, mostly cloudy in the evening then becoming partly cloudy. A chance of rain showers and a slight chance of thunderstorms. Lows in the lower 50s. Chance of rain 40%. Wednesday, mostly cloudy with a 40% chance of rain showers. Highs in the lower 70s. Wednesday night, mostly cloudy in the evening then becoming partly cloudy. A 50% chance of rain showers. Lows in the lower 50s. Thursday, partly sunny with a 50% chance of rain showers. Highs in the mid-70s. 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The current time is 10:03 a.m. Eastern Daylight Time. Conditions around the area at 9 a.m. At Mount Pleasant, it was sunny. The temperature was 55 degrees, the dew point 50, and the relative humidity 82%. The pressure was 30.09 inches and rising. Across the remainder of south central lower Michigan, it was sunny, and temperatures were between 50 and 57 degrees. Elsewhere in central and northern lower Michigan, it was sunny, with a temperature of 54 at Cadillac, 54 at Alpena, and 60 at Traverse City. Across southern lower Michigan, skies ranged from sunny to mostly sunny, and temperatures were between 57 and 62 degrees. In the upper peninsula, Sault Ste. Marie was 51 degrees under mostly sunny skies. In neighboring states, Chicago was 65 degrees under mostly sunny skies. In Cleveland, it was mostly sunny and the temperature was 69. Once again, at 9 a.m., Mount Pleasant was 55 degrees under sunny skies. Now here is your local forecast. Rest of today, sunny. Highs in the upper 70s. Light winds becoming south 5 to 10 miles per hour in the afternoon. Tonight, mostly clear. Lows in the mid-50s. Light winds. Saturday, partly sunny. Highs in the lower 80s. Southwest winds 5 to 15 miles per hour. Gusts up to 20 miles per hour, increasing to 30 miles per hour in the afternoon. Saturday night, partly cloudy with a 20% chance of rain showers. Lows in the upper 50s. West winds 5 to 10 miles per hour with gusts to around 25 miles per hour becoming northwest after midnight. Sunday, mostly sunny with a 20% chance of rain showers in the morning, then partly sunny in the afternoon. Highs in the mid-70s. Light winds becoming northwest 5 to 15 miles per hour with gusts to around 25 miles per hour in the afternoon. Sunday night, partly cloudy with a 20% chance of rain showers. Lows in the upper 40s. Monday, sunny in the morning then becoming partly sunny. A 40% chance of rain showers. Highs in the lower 70s. Monday night, showers likely and a slight chance of thunderstorms. Lows around 60. Chance of rain 70%. Tuesday, mostly cloudy with a chance of showers and a slight chance of thunderstorms. Highs in the upper 70s. Chance of rain 50%. Tuesday night, mostly cloudy in the evening then becoming partly cloudy. A chance of rain showers and a slight chance of thunderstorms. Lows in the lower 50s. Chance of rain 40%.
Wednesday, mostly cloudy with a 40% chance of rain showers. Highs in the lower 70s. Wednesday night, mostly cloudy in the evening, then becoming partly cloudy. A 50% chance of rain showers. Lows in the lower 50s. Thursday, partly sunny with a 50% chance of rain showers. Highs in the mid-70s. 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The current time is 10:07 a.m. Eastern Daylight Time. Conditions around the area at 9 a.m. At Mount Pleasant, it was sunny. The temperature was 55 degrees, the dew point 50, and the relative humidity 82%. The pressure was 30.09 inches and rising. Across the remainder of south-central lower Michigan, it was sunny, and temperatures were between 50 and 57 degrees. Elsewhere in central and northern lower Michigan, it was sunny, with a temperature of 54 at Cadillac, 54 at Alpena, and 60 at Traverse City. Across southern lower Michigan, skies ranged from sunny to mostly sunny, and temperatures were between 57 and 62 degrees. In the upper peninsula, Sault Ste. Marie was 51 degrees under mostly sunny skies. In neighboring states, Chicago was 65 degrees under mostly sunny skies. In Cleveland, it was mostly sunny and the temperature was 69. Once again, at 9 a.m., Mount Pleasant was 55 degrees under sunny skies. Now here is your local forecast. Rest of today, sunny. Highs in the upper 70s. Light winds becoming south 5 to 10 miles per hour in the afternoon. Tonight, mostly clear. Lows in the mid-50s. Light winds. Saturday, partly sunny. Highs in the lower 80s. Southwest winds 5 to 15 miles per hour. Gusts up to 20 miles per hour, increasing to 30 miles per hour in the afternoon. Saturday night, partly cloudy with a 20% chance of rain showers. Lows in the upper 50s. West winds 5 to 10 miles per hour with gusts to around 25 miles per hour, becoming northwest after midnight. Sunday, mostly sunny with a 20% chance of rain showers in the morning, then partly sunny in the afternoon. Highs in the mid-70s. Light winds becoming northwest 5 to 15 miles per hour with gusts to around 25 miles per hour in the afternoon. Sunday night, partly cloudy with a 20% chance of rain showers. Lows in the upper 40s. Monday, sunny in the morning, then becoming partly sunny. A 40% chance of rain showers. Highs in the lower 70s. Monday night, showers likely and a slight chance of thunderstorms. Lows around 60. Chance of rain 70%. Tuesday, mostly cloudy with a chance of showers and a slight chance of thunderstorms. Highs in the upper 70s. Chance of rain 50%. Tuesday night, mostly cloudy in the evening, then becoming partly cloudy. A chance of rain showers and a slight chance of thunderstorms. Lows in the lower 50s. Chance of rain 40%. Wednesday, mostly cloudy with a 40% chance of rain showers. Highs in the lower 70s. Wednesday night, mostly cloudy in the evening, then becoming partly cloudy. A 50% chance of rain showers. Lows in the lower 50s. Thursday, partly sunny with a 50% chance of rain showers. Highs in the mid-70s. 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The current time is 10:11 a.m. Eastern Daylight Time. Conditions around the area at 9 a.m. At Mount Pleasant, it was sunny. The temperature was 55 degrees, the dew point 50, and the relative humidity 82%. The pressure was 30.09 inches and rising. Across the remainder of south-central lower Michigan,
it was sunny, and temperatures were between 50 and 57 degrees. Elsewhere in central and northern lower Michigan, it was sunny, with a temperature of 54 at Cadillac, 54 at Alpena, and 60 at Traverse City. Across southern lower Michigan, skies ranged from sunny to mostly sunny, and temperatures were between 57 and 62 degrees. In the Upper Peninsula, Sault Ste. Marie was 51 degrees under mostly sunny skies. In neighboring states, Chicago was 65 degrees under mostly sunny skies. In Cleveland, it was mostly sunny and the temperature was 69. Once again, at 9 a.m., Mount Pleasant was 55 degrees under sunny skies. Now here is your local forecast. Rest of today, sunny. Highs in the upper 70s. Light winds becoming south 5 to 10 miles per hour in the afternoon. Tonight, mostly clear. Lows in the mid-50s. Light winds. Saturday, partly sunny. Highs in the lower 80s. Southwest winds 5 to 15 miles per hour. Gusts up to 20 miles per hour, increasing to 30 miles per hour in the afternoon. Saturday night, partly cloudy with a 20% chance of rain showers. Lows in the upper 50s. West winds 5 to 10 miles per hour with gusts to around 25 miles per hour becoming northwest after midnight. Sunday, mostly sunny with a 20% chance of rain showers in the morning, then partly sunny in the afternoon. Highs in the mid-70s. Light winds becoming northwest 5 to 15 miles per hour with gusts to around 25 miles per hour in the afternoon. Sunday night, partly cloudy with a 20% chance of rain showers. Lows in the upper 40s. Monday, sunny in the morning then becoming partly sunny. A 40% chance of rain showers. Highs in the lower 70s. Monday night, showers likely and a slight chance of thunderstorms. Lows around 60. Chance of rain 70%. Tuesday, mostly cloudy with a chance of showers and a slight chance of thunderstorms. Highs in the upper 70s. Chance of rain 50%. Tuesday night, mostly cloudy in the evening then becoming partly cloudy. A chance of rain showers and a slight chance of thunderstorms. Lows in the lower 50s. Chance of rain 40%. Wednesday, mostly cloudy with a 40% chance of rain showers. Highs in the lower 70s. Wednesday night, mostly cloudy in the evening then becoming partly cloudy. A 50% chance of rain showers. Lows in the lower 50s. Thursday, partly sunny with a 50% chance of rain showers. Highs in the mid-70s. 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The current time is 10:15 a.m. Eastern Daylight Time. Conditions around the area at 10 a.m. At Mount Pleasant, it was sunny. The temperature was 63 degrees, the dew point 52, and the relative humidity 67%. The pressure was 30.09 inches and steady. Across the remainder of south-central lower Michigan, it was sunny, and temperatures were between 59 and 63 degrees. Elsewhere in central and northern lower Michigan, it was sunny, with a temperature of 63 at Cadillac, 62 at Alpena, and 66 at Traverse City. Across southern lower Michigan, skies ranged from sunny to mostly sunny, and temperatures were between 63 and 67 degrees. In the Upper Peninsula, Sault Ste. Marie was 56 degrees under mostly sunny skies. In neighboring states, Chicago was 69 degrees under mostly sunny skies. In Cleveland, it was mostly sunny and the temperature was 71. Once again, at 10 a.m., Mount Pleasant was 63 degrees under sunny skies. Now here is your local forecast. Rest of today, sunny. Highs in the upper 70s. Light winds becoming south 5 to 10 miles per hour in the afternoon. Tonight, mostly clear. Lows in the mid-50s. Light winds.
Saturday, partly sunny. Highs in the lower 80s. Southwest winds 5 to 15 miles per hour. Gusts up to 20 miles per hour, increasing to 30 miles per hour in the afternoon. Saturday night, partly cloudy with a 20% chance of rain showers. Lows in the upper 50s. West winds 5 to 10 miles per hour with gusts to around 25 miles per hour, becoming northwest after midnight. Sunday, mostly sunny with a 20% chance of rain showers in the morning, then partly sunny in the afternoon. Highs in the mid-70s. Light winds becoming northwest 5 to 15 miles per hour with gusts to around 25 miles per hour in the afternoon. Sunday night, partly cloudy with a 20% chance of rain showers. Lows in the upper 40s. Monday, sunny in the morning, then becoming partly sunny. A 40% chance of rain showers. Highs in the lower 70s. Monday night, showers likely and a slight chance of thunderstorms. Lows around 60. Chance of rain 70%. Tuesday, mostly cloudy with a chance of showers and a slight chance of thunderstorms. Highs in the upper 70s. Chance of rain 50%. Tuesday night, mostly cloudy in the evening, then becoming partly cloudy. A chance of rain showers and a slight chance of thunderstorms. Lows in the lower 50s. Chance of rain 40%. Wednesday, mostly cloudy with a 40% chance of rain showers. Highs in the lower 70s. Wednesday night, mostly cloudy in the evening, then becoming partly cloudy. A 50% chance of rain showers. Lows in the lower 50s. Thursday, partly sunny with a 50% chance of rain showers. Highs in the mid-70s. 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The current time is 10:19 a.m. Eastern Daylight Time. Conditions around the area at 10 a.m. At Mount Pleasant, it was sunny. The temperature was 63 degrees, the dew point 52, and the relative humidity 67%. The pressure was 30.09 inches and steady. Across the remainder of south-central lower Michigan, it was sunny, and temperatures were between 59 and 63 degrees. Elsewhere in central and northern lower Michigan, it was sunny, with a temperature of 63 at Cadillac, 62 at Alpena, and 66 at Traverse City. Across southern lower Michigan, skies ranged from sunny to mostly sunny, and temperatures were between 63 and 67 degrees. In the Upper Peninsula, Sault Ste. Marie was 56 degrees under mostly sunny skies. In neighboring states, Chicago was 69 degrees under mostly sunny skies. In Cleveland, it was mostly sunny and the temperature was 71. Once again, at 10 a.m., Mount Pleasant was 63 degrees under sunny skies. Now here is your local forecast. Rest of today, sunny. Highs in the upper 70s. Light winds becoming south 5 to 10 miles per hour in the afternoon. Tonight, mostly clear. Lows in the mid-50s. Light winds. Saturday, partly sunny. Highs in the lower 80s. Southwest winds 5 to 15 miles per hour. Gusts up to 20 miles per hour, increasing to 30 miles per hour in the afternoon. Saturday night, partly cloudy with a 20% chance of rain showers. Lows in the upper 50s. West winds 5 to 10 miles per hour with gusts to around 25 miles per hour, becoming northwest after midnight. Sunday, mostly sunny with a 20% chance of rain showers in the morning, then partly sunny in the afternoon. Highs in the mid-70s. Light winds becoming northwest 5 to 15 miles per hour with gusts to around 25 miles per hour in the afternoon. Sunday night, partly cloudy with a 20% chance of rain showers. Lows in the upper 40s. Monday, sunny in the morning, then becoming partly sunny. A 40% chance of rain showers. Highs in the lower 70s.
Monday night, showers likely and a slight chance of thunderstorms. Lows around 60. Chance of rain 70%. Tuesday, mostly cloudy with a chance of showers and a slight chance of thunderstorms. Highs in the upper 70s. Chance of rain 50%. Tuesday night, mostly cloudy in the evening, then becoming partly cloudy. A chance of rain showers and a slight chance of thunderstorms. Lows in the lower 50s. Chance of rain 40%. Wednesday, mostly cloudy with a 40% chance of rain showers. Highs in the lower 70s. Wednesday night, mostly cloudy in the evening, then becoming partly cloudy. A 50% chance of rain showers. Lows in the lower 50s. Thursday, partly sunny with a 50% chance of rain showers. Highs in the mid-70s. 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The current time is 10:23 a.m. Eastern Daylight Time. Conditions around the area at 10 a.m. At Mount Pleasant, it was sunny. The temperature was 63 degrees, the dew point 52, and the relative humidity 67%. The pressure was 30.09 inches and steady. Across the remainder of south-central lower Michigan, it was sunny, and temperatures were between 59 and 63 degrees. Elsewhere in central and northern lower Michigan, it was sunny, with a temperature of 63 at Cadillac, 62 at Alpena, and 66 at Traverse City. Across southern lower Michigan, skies ranged from sunny to mostly sunny, and temperatures were between 63 and 67 degrees. In the upper peninsula, Sault Ste. Marie was 56 degrees under mostly sunny skies. In neighboring states, Chicago was 69 degrees under mostly sunny skies. In Cleveland, it was mostly sunny and the temperature was 71. Once again, at 10 a.m., Mount Pleasant was 63 degrees under sunny skies. Now here is your local forecast. Rest of today, sunny. Highs in the upper 70s. Light winds becoming south 5 to 10 miles per hour in the afternoon. Tonight, mostly clear. Lows in the mid-50s. Light winds. Saturday, partly sunny. Highs in the lower 80s. Southwest winds 5 to 15 miles per hour. Gusts up to 20 miles per hour, increasing to 30 miles per hour in the afternoon. Saturday night, partly cloudy with a 20% chance of rain showers. Lows in the upper 50s. West winds 5 to 10 miles per hour with gusts to around 25 miles per hour, becoming northwest after midnight. Sunday, mostly sunny with a 20% chance of rain showers in the morning, then partly sunny in the afternoon. Highs in the mid-70s. Light winds becoming northwest 5 to 15 miles per hour with gusts to around 25 miles per hour in the afternoon. Sunday night, partly cloudy with a 20% chance of rain showers. Lows in the upper 40s. Monday, sunny in the morning, then becoming partly sunny. A 40% chance of rain showers. Highs in the lower 70s. Monday night, showers likely and a slight chance of thunderstorms. Lows around 60. Chance of rain 70%. Tuesday, mostly cloudy with a chance of showers and a slight chance of thunderstorms. Highs in the upper 70s. Chance of rain 50%. Tuesday night, mostly cloudy in the evening, then becoming partly cloudy. A chance of rain showers and a slight chance of thunderstorms. Lows in the lower 50s. Chance of rain 40%. Wednesday, mostly cloudy with a 40% chance of rain showers. Highs in the lower 70s. Wednesday night, mostly cloudy in the evening, then becoming partly cloudy. A 50% chance of rain showers. Lows in the lower 50s. Thursday, partly sunny with a 50% chance of rain showers. Highs in the mid-70s.
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The current time is 10:27 a.m. Eastern Daylight Time. Conditions around the area at 10 a.m. At Mount Pleasant, it was sunny. The temperature was 63 degrees, the dew point 52, and the relative humidity 67%. The pressure was 30.09 inches and steady. Across the remainder of south-central lower Michigan, it was sunny, and temperatures were between 59 and 63 degrees. Elsewhere in central and northern lower Michigan, it was sunny, with a temperature of 63 at Cadillac, 62 at Alpena, and 66 at Traverse City. Across southern lower Michigan, skies ranged from sunny to mostly sunny, and temperatures were between 63 and 67 degrees. In the Upper Peninsula, Sault Ste. Marie was 56 degrees under mostly sunny skies. In neighboring states, Chicago was 69 degrees under mostly sunny skies. In Cleveland, it was mostly sunny and the temperature was 71. Once again, at 10 a.m., Mount Pleasant was 63 degrees under sunny skies. Now here is your local forecast. Rest of today, sunny. Highs in the upper 70s. Light winds becoming south 5 to 10 miles per hour in the afternoon. Tonight, mostly clear. Lows in the mid-50s. Light winds. Saturday, partly sunny. Highs in the lower 80s. Southwest winds 5 to 15 miles per hour. Gusts up to 20 miles per hour, increasing to 30 miles per hour in the afternoon. Saturday night, partly cloudy with a 20% chance of rain showers. Lows in the upper 50s. West winds 5 to 10 miles per hour with gusts to around 25 miles per hour, becoming northwest after midnight. Sunday, mostly sunny with a 20% chance of rain showers in the morning, then partly sunny in the afternoon. Highs in the mid-70s. Light winds becoming northwest 5 to 15 miles per hour with gusts to around 25 miles per hour in the afternoon. Sunday night, partly cloudy with a 20% chance of rain showers. Lows in the upper 40s. Monday, sunny in the morning, then becoming partly sunny. A 40% chance of rain showers. Highs in the lower 70s. Monday night, showers likely and a slight chance of thunderstorms. Lows around 60. Chance of rain 70%. Tuesday, mostly cloudy with a chance of showers and a slight chance of thunderstorms. Highs in the upper 70s. Chance of rain 50%. Tuesday night, mostly cloudy in the evening, then becoming partly cloudy. A chance of rain showers and a slight chance of thunderstorms. Lows in the lower 50s. Chance of rain 40%. Wednesday, mostly cloudy with a 40% chance of rain showers. Highs in the lower 70s. Wednesday night, mostly cloudy in the evening, then becoming partly cloudy. A 50% chance of rain showers. Lows in the lower 50s. Thursday, partly sunny with a 50% chance of rain showers. Highs in the mid-70s. 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The current time is 10:31 a.m. Eastern Daylight Time. Conditions around the area at 10 a.m. At Mount Pleasant, it was sunny. The temperature was 63 degrees, the dew point 52, and the relative humidity 67%. The pressure was 30.09 inches and steady. Across the remainder of south-central lower Michigan, it was sunny, and temperatures were between 59 and 63 degrees. Elsewhere in central and northern lower Michigan, it was sunny, with a temperature of 63 at Cadillac, 62 at Alpena, and 66 at Traverse City. Across southern lower Michigan, skies ranged from sunny to mostly sunny, and temperatures were between 63 and 67 degrees.
in the Upper Peninsula. Sault Ste. Marie was 56 degrees under mostly sunny skies. In neighboring states, Chicago was 69 degrees under mostly sunny skies. In Cleveland, it was mostly sunny and the temperature was 71. Once again, at 10 a.m., Mount Pleasant was 63 degrees under sunny skies. Now here is your local forecast. Rest of today, sunny. Highs in the upper 70s. Light winds becoming south 5 to 10 miles per hour in the afternoon. Tonight, mostly clear. Lows in the mid-50s. Light winds. Saturday, partly sunny. Highs in the lower 80s. Southwest winds 5 to 15 miles per hour. Gusts up to 20 miles per hour, increasing to 30 miles per hour in the afternoon. Saturday night, partly cloudy with a 20% chance of rain showers. Lows in the upper 50s. West winds 5 to 10 miles per hour with gusts to around 25 miles per hour, becoming northwest after midnight. Sunday, mostly sunny with a 20% chance of rain showers in the morning, then partly sunny in the afternoon. Highs in the mid-70s. Light winds becoming northwest 5 to 15 miles per hour with gusts to around 25 miles per hour in the morning, then partly sunny in the afternoon. Highs in the mid-70s. Light winds becoming northwest 5 to 15 miles per hour with gusts to around 25 miles per hour in the afternoon. Sunday night, partly cloudy with a 20% chance of rain showers. Lows in the upper 40s. Monday, sunny in the morning, then becoming partly sunny. A 40% chance of rain showers. Highs in the lower 70s. Monday night, showers likely and a slight chance of thunderstorms. Lows around 60. Chance of rain 70%. Tuesday, mostly cloudy with a chance of showers and a slight chance of thunderstorms. Highs in the upper 70s. Chance of rain 50%. Tuesday night, mostly cloudy in the evening, then becoming partly cloudy. A chance of rain showers and a slight chance of thunderstorms. Lows in the lower 50s. Chance of rain 40%. Wednesday, mostly cloudy with a 40% chance of rain showers. Highs in the lower 70s. Wednesday night, mostly cloudy in the evening, then becoming partly cloudy. A 50% chance of rain showers. Lows in the lower 50s. Thursday, partly sunny with a 50% chance of rain showers. Highs in the mid-70s. 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From the broadcast tower of Central Michigan University, courtesy of the CMU Public Broadcast Center. The current time is 10:34 a.m. Eastern Daylight Time. Conditions around the area at 10 a.m. At Mount Pleasant, it was sunny. The temperature was 63 degrees, the dew point 52, and the relative humidity 67%. The pressure was 30.09 inches and steady. Across the remainder of south-central lower Michigan, it was sunny, and temperatures were between 59 and 63 degrees. Elsewhere in central and northern lower Michigan, it was sunny, with a temperature of 63 at Cadillac, 62 at Alpena, and 66 at Traverse City. Across southern lower Michigan, skies ranged from sunny to mostly sunny, and temperatures were between 63 and 67 degrees. In the upper peninsula, Sault Ste. Marie was 56 degrees under mostly sunny skies. In neighboring states, Chicago was 69 degrees under mostly sunny skies. In Cleveland, it was mostly sunny and the temperature was 71. Once again, at 10 a.m., Mount Pleasant was 63 degrees under sunny skies. Now here is your local forecast. Rest of today, sunny. Highs in the upper 70s. Light winds becoming south 5 to 10 miles per hour in the afternoon. Tonight, mostly clear. Lows in the mid-50s. Light winds. Saturday, partly sunny. Highs in the lower 80s. Southwest winds 5 to 15 miles per hour.
Gusts up to 20 miles per hour, increasing to 30 miles per hour in the afternoon. Saturday night, partly cloudy with a 20% chance of rain showers. Lows in the upper 50s. West wind.

5 to 10 miles per hour with gusts to around 25 miles per hour becoming northwest after midnight. Sunday, mostly sunny with a 20% chance of rain showers in the morning, then partly sunny in the afternoon. Highs in the mid-70s. Light winds becoming northwest 5 to 15 miles per hour with gusts to around 25 miles per hour in the afternoon. Sunday night, partly cloudy with a 20% chance of rain showers. Lows in the upper 40s. Monday, sunny in the morning then becoming partly sunny. A 40% chance of rain showers. Highs in the lower 70s. Monday night, showers likely and a slight chance of thunderstorms. Lows around 60. Chance of rain 70%. Tuesday, mostly cloudy with a chance of showers and a slight chance of thunderstorms. Highs in the upper 70s. Chance of rain 50%. Tuesday night, mostly cloudy in the evening then becoming partly cloudy. A chance of rain showers and a slight chance of thunderstorms. Lows in the lower 50s. Chance of rain 40%. Wednesday, mostly cloudy with a 40% chance of rain showers. Highs in the lower 70s. Wednesday night, mostly cloudy in the evening then becoming partly cloudy. A 50% chance of rain showers. Lows in the lower 50s. Thursday, partly sunny with a 50% chance of rain showers. Highs in the mid-70s. 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The current time is 10:38 a.m. Eastern Daylight Time. Conditions around the area at 10 a.m. At Mount Pleasant, it was sunny. The temperature was 63 degrees, the dew point 52, and the relative humidity 67%. The pressure was 30.09 inches and steady. Across the remainder of south-central lower Michigan, it was sunny, and temperatures were between 59 and 63 degrees. Elsewhere in central and northern lower Michigan, it was sunny, with a temperature of 63 at Cadillac, 62 at Alpena, and 66 at Traverse City. Across southern lower Michigan, skies ranged from sunny to mostly sunny, and temperatures were between 63 and 67 degrees. In the upper peninsula, Sault Ste. Marie was 56 degrees under mostly sunny skies. In neighboring states, Chicago was 69 degrees under mostly sunny skies. In Cleveland, it was mostly sunny and the temperature was 71. Once again, at 10 a.m., Mount Pleasant was 63 degrees under sunny skies. Now here is your local forecast. Rest of today, sunny. Highs in the upper 70s. Light winds becoming south 5 to 10 miles per hour in the afternoon. Tonight, mostly clear. Lows in the mid-50s. Light winds. Saturday, partly sunny. Highs in the lower 80s. Southwest winds 5 to 15 miles per hour. Gusts up to 20 miles per hour, increasing to 30 miles per hour in the afternoon. Saturday night, partly cloudy with a 20% chance of rain showers. Lows in the upper 50s. West winds 5 to 10 miles per hour with gusts to around 25 miles per hour becoming northwest after midnight. Sunday, mostly sunny with a 20% chance of rain showers in the morning, then partly sunny in the afternoon. Highs in the mid-70s. Light winds becoming northwest 5 to 15 miles per hour with gusts to around 25 miles per hour in the afternoon. Sunday night, partly cloudy with a 20% chance of rain showers. Lows in the upper 40s. Monday, sunny in the morning then becoming partly sunny. A 40% chance of rain showers. Highs in the lower 70s. Monday night, showers likely and a slight chance of thunderstorms. Lows around 60. Chance of rain 70%. Tuesday, mostly cloudy with a chance of showers and a slight chance of thunderstorms. Highs in the upper 70s. Chance of rain 50%. Tuesday night, mostly cloudy in the evening then becoming partly cloudy.
a chance of rain showers, and a slight chance of thunderstorms. Lows in the lower 50s. Chance of rain 40%. Wednesday, mostly cloudy with a 40% chance of rain showers. Highs in the lower 70s. Wednesday night, mostly cloudy in the evening, then becoming partly cloudy. A 50% chance of rain showers. Lows in the lower 50s. Thursday, partly sunny with a 50% chance of rain showers. Highs in the mid-70s. 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The current time is 10:42 a.m. Eastern Daylight Time. Conditions around the area at 10 a.m. At Mount Pleasant, it was sunny. The temperature was 63 degrees, the dew point 52, and the relative humidity 67%. The pressure was 30.09 inches and steady. Across the remainder of south-central lower Michigan, it was sunny, and temperatures were between 59 and 63 degrees. Elsewhere in central and northern lower Michigan, it was sunny, with a temperature of 63 at Cadillac, 62 at Alpena, and 66 at Traverse City. Across southern lower Michigan, skies ranged from sunny to mostly sunny, and temperatures were between 63 and 67 degrees. In the Upper Peninsula, Sault Ste. Marie was 56 degrees under mostly sunny skies. In neighboring states, Chicago was 69 degrees under mostly sunny skies. In Cleveland, it was mostly sunny and the temperature was 71. Once again, at 10 a.m., Mount Pleasant was 63 degrees under sunny skies. Now here is your local forecast. Rest of today, sunny. Highs in the upper 70s. Light winds becoming south 5 to 10 miles per hour in the afternoon. Tonight, mostly clear. Lows in the mid-50s. Light winds. Saturday, partly sunny. Highs in the lower 80s. Southwest winds 5 to 15 miles per hour. Gusts up to 20 miles per hour, increasing to 30 miles per hour in the afternoon. Saturday night, partly cloudy with a 20% chance of rain showers. Lows in the upper 50s. West winds 5 to 10 miles per hour with gusts to around 25 miles per hour becoming northwest after midnight. Sunday, mostly sunny with a 20% chance of rain showers in the morning, then partly sunny in the afternoon. Highs in the mid-70s. Light winds becoming northwest 5 to 15 miles per hour with gusts to around 25 miles per hour in the afternoon. Sunday night, partly cloudy with a 20% chance of rain showers. Lows in the upper 40s. Monday, sunny in the morning then becoming partly sunny. A 40% chance of rain showers. Highs in the lower 70s. Monday night, showers likely and a slight chance of thunderstorms. Lows around 60. Chance of rain 70%. Tuesday, mostly cloudy with a chance of showers and a slight chance of thunderstorms. Highs in the upper 70s. Chance of rain 50%. Tuesday night, mostly cloudy in the evening then becoming partly cloudy. A chance of rain showers and a slight chance of thunderstorms. Lows in the lower 50s. Chance of rain 40%. Wednesday, mostly cloudy with a 40% chance of rain showers. Highs in the lower 70s. Wednesday night, mostly cloudy in the evening then becoming partly cloudy. A 50% chance of rain showers. Lows in the lower 50s. Thursday, partly sunny with a 50% chance of rain showers. Highs in the mid-70s. 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The current time is 10:46 a.m. Eastern Daylight Time. Conditions around the area at 10 a.m. At Mount Pleasant, it was sunny. The temperature was 63 degrees.
the dew point 52, and the relative humidity 67%. The pressure was 30.09 inches and steady. Across the remainder of south-central lower Michigan, it was sunny and temperatures were between 59 and 63 degrees. Elsewhere in central and northern lower Michigan, it was sunny with a temperature of 63 at Cadillac, 62 at Alpena, and 66 at Traverse City. Across southern lower Michigan, skies ranged from sunny to mostly sunny, and temperatures were between 63 and 67 degrees. In the upper peninsula, Sault Ste. Marie was 56 degrees under mostly sunny skies. In neighboring states, Chicago was 69 degrees under mostly sunny skies. In Cleveland, it was mostly sunny and the temperature was 71. Once again, at 10 a.m., Mount Pleasant was 63 degrees under sunny skies. Now here is your local forecast. Rest of today, sunny. Highs in the upper 70s. Light winds becoming south 5 to 10 miles per hour in the afternoon. Tonight, mostly clear. Lows in the mid-50s. Light winds. Saturday, partly sunny. Highs in the lower 80s. Southwest winds 5 to 15 miles per hour. Gusts up to 20 miles per hour, increasing to 30 miles per hour in the afternoon. Saturday night, partly cloudy with a 20% chance of rain showers. Lows in the upper 50s. West winds 5 to 10 miles per hour with gusts to around 25 miles per hour becoming northwest after midnight. Sunday, mostly sunny with a 20% chance of rain showers in the morning, then partly sunny in the afternoon. Highs in the mid-70s. Light winds becoming northwest 5 to 15 miles per hour with gusts to around 25 miles per hour in the afternoon. Sunday night, partly cloudy with a 20% chance of rain showers. Lows in the upper 40s. Monday, sunny in the morning then becoming partly sunny. A 40% chance of rain showers. Highs in the lower 70s. Monday night, showers likely and a slight chance of thunderstorms. Lows around 60. Chance of rain 70%. Tuesday, mostly cloudy with a chance of showers and a slight chance of thunderstorms. Highs in the upper 70s. Chance of rain 50%. Tuesday night, mostly cloudy in the evening then becoming partly cloudy. A chance of rain showers and a slight chance of thunderstorms. Lows in the lower 50s. Chance of rain 40%. Wednesday, mostly cloudy with a 40% chance of rain showers. Highs in the lower 70s. Wednesday night, mostly cloudy in the evening then becoming partly cloudy. A 50% chance of rain showers. Lows in the lower 50s. Thursday, partly sunny with a 50% chance of rain showers. Highs in the mid-70s. 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The current time is 10:50 a.m. Eastern Daylight Time. Conditions around the area at 10 a.m. At Mount Pleasant, it was sunny. The temperature was 63 degrees. The dew point 52, and the relative humidity 67%. The pressure was 30.09 inches and steady. Across the remainder of south-central lower Michigan, it was sunny, and temperatures were between 59 and 63 degrees. Elsewhere in central and northern lower Michigan, it was sunny, with a temperature of 63 at Cadillac, 62 at Alpena, and 66 at Traverse City. Across southern lower Michigan, skies ranged from sunny to mostly sunny, and temperatures were between 63 and 67 degrees. In the upper peninsula, Sault Ste. Marie was 56 degrees under mostly sunny skies. In neighboring states, Chicago was 69 degrees under mostly sunny skies. In Cleveland, it was mostly sunny and the temperature was 71. Once again, at 10 a.m., Mount Pleasant was 63 degrees under sunny skies. Now here is your local forecast. Rest of today, sunny.
highs in the upper 70s.

tonight, partly cloudy with a 20% chance of rain showers. Lows in the upper 40s. Monday, sunny in the morning, then becoming partly sunny. A 40% chance of rain showers. Highs in the lower 70s. Monday night, showers likely and a slight chance of thunderstorms. Lows around 60. Chance of rain 70%. Tuesday, mostly cloudy with a chance of showers and a slight chance of thunderstorms. Highs in the upper 70s. Chance of rain 50%. Tuesday night, mostly cloudy in the evening, then becoming partly cloudy. A chance of rain showers and a slight chance of thunderstorms. Lows in the lower 50s. Chance of rain 40%. Wednesday, mostly cloudy with a 40% chance of rain showers. Highs in the lower 70s. Wednesday night, mostly cloudy in the evening, then becoming partly cloudy. A 50% chance of rain showers. Lows in the lower 50s. Thursday, partly sunny with a 50% chance of rain showers. Highs in the mid-70s. 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The current time is 10:54 a.m. Eastern Daylight Time. Conditions around the area at 10 a.m. At Mount Pleasant, it was sunny. The temperature was 63 degrees, the dew point 52, and the relative humidity 67%. The pressure was 30.09 inches and steady. Across the remainder of south-central lower Michigan, it was sunny, and temperatures were between 59 and 63 degrees. Elsewhere in central and northern lower Michigan, it was sunny, with a temperature of 63 at Cadillac, 62 at Alpena, and 66 at Traverse City. Across southern lower Michigan, skies ranged from sunny to mostly sunny, and temperatures were between 63 and 67 degrees. In the upper peninsula, Sault Ste. Marie was 56 degrees under mostly sunny skies. In neighboring states, Chicago was 69 degrees under mostly sunny skies. In Cleveland, it was mostly sunny and the temperature was 71. Once again, at 10 a.m., Mount Pleasant was 63 degrees under sunny skies. Now here is your local forecast. Rest of today, sunny. Highs in the upper 70s. Light winds becoming south 5 to 10 miles per hour in the afternoon. Tonight, mostly clear. Lows in the mid-50s. Light winds. Saturday, partly sunny. Highs in the lower 80s. Southwest winds 5 to 15 miles per hour. Gusts up to 20 miles per hour, increasing to 30 miles per hour in the afternoon. Saturday night, partly cloudy with a 20% chance of rain showers. Lows in the upper 50s. West winds 5 to 10 miles per hour with gusts to around 25 miles per hour, becoming northwest after midnight. Sunday, mostly sunny with a 20% chance of rain showers in the morning, then partly sunny in the afternoon. Highs in the mid-70s. Light winds becoming northwest 5 to 15 miles per hour with gusts to around 25 miles per hour in the afternoon. Sunday night, partly cloudy with a 20% chance of rain showers. Lows in the upper 40s. Monday, sunny in the morning, then becoming partly sunny. A 40% chance of rain showers. Highs in the lower 70s. Monday night, showers likely and a slight chance of thunderstorms. Lows around 60. Chance of rain 70%. Tuesday, mostly cloudy with a chance of showers and a slight chance of thunderstorms. Highs in the upper 70s. Chance of rain 50%. Tuesday night, mostly cloudy in the evening, then becoming partly cloudy. A chance of rain showers and a slight chance of thunderstorms. Lows in the lower 50s. Chance of rain 40%. Wednesday, mostly cloudy with a 40% chance of rain showers. Highs in the lower 70s. Wednesday night, mostly cloudy in the evening, then becoming partly cloudy. A 50% chance of rain showers.

lows in the lower 50s. Thursday, partly sunny with a 50% chance of rain showers. Highs in the mid-70s. 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The current time is 10:58 a.m. Eastern Daylight Time. Conditions around the area at 10 a.m. At Mount Pleasant, it was sunny. The temperature was 63 degrees, the dew point 52, and the relative humidity 67%. The pressure was 30.09 inches and steady. Across the remainder of south-central lower Michigan, it was sunny, and temperatures were between 59 and 63 degrees. Elsewhere in central and northern lower Michigan, it was sunny, with a temperature of 63 at Cadillac, 62 at Alpena, and 66 at Traverse City. Across southern lower Michigan, skies ranged from sunny to mostly sunny, and temperatures were between 63 and 67 degrees. In the Upper Peninsula, Sault Ste. Marie was 56 degrees under mostly sunny skies. In neighboring states, Chicago was 69 degrees under mostly sunny skies. In Cleveland, it was mostly sunny and the temperature was 71. Once again, at 10 a.m., Mount Pleasant was 63 degrees under sunny skies. Now here is your local forecast. Rest of today, sunny. Highs in the upper 70s. Light winds becoming south 5 to 10 miles per hour in the afternoon. Tonight, mostly clear. Lows in the mid-50s. Light winds. Saturday, partly sunny. Highs in the lower 80s. Southwest winds 5 to 15 miles per hour. Gusts up to 20 miles per hour, increasing to 30 miles per hour in the afternoon. Saturday night, partly cloudy with a 20% chance of rain showers. Lows in the upper 50s. West winds 5 to 10 miles per hour with gusts to around 25 miles per hour becoming northwest after midnight. Sunday, mostly sunny with a 20% chance of rain showers in the morning, then partly sunny in the afternoon. Highs in the mid-70s. Light winds becoming northwest 5 to 15 miles per hour with gusts to around 25 miles per hour in the afternoon. Sunday night, partly cloudy with a 20% chance of rain showers. Lows in the upper 40s. Monday, sunny in the morning then becoming partly sunny. A 40% chance of rain showers. Highs in the lower 70s. Monday night, showers likely and a slight chance of thunderstorms. Lows around 60. Chance of rain 70%. Tuesday, mostly cloudy with a chance of showers and a slight chance of thunderstorms. Highs in the upper 70s. Chance of rain 50%. Tuesday night, mostly cloudy in the evening then becoming partly cloudy. A chance of rain showers and a slight chance of thunderstorms. Lows in the lower 50s. Chance of rain 40%. Wednesday, mostly cloudy with a 40% chance of rain showers. Highs in the lower 70s. Wednesday night, mostly cloudy in the evening then becoming partly cloudy. A 50% chance of rain showers. Lows in the lower 50s. Thursday, partly sunny with a 50% chance of rain showers. Highs in the mid-70s. 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The current time is 11:02 a.m. Eastern Daylight Time. Conditions around the area at 10 a.m. At Mount Pleasant, it was sunny. The temperature was 63 degrees, the dew point 52, and the relative humidity 67%. The pressure was 30.09 inches and steady. Across the remainder of south-central lower Michigan, it was sunny, and temperatures were between 59 and 63 degrees. Elsewhere in central and northern lower Michigan, it was sunny, with a temperature of 63 at Cadillac, 62 at Alpena, and 66 at Traverse City.

Across southern lower Michigan, skies ranged from sunny to mostly sunny, and temperatures were between 63 and 67 degrees. In the upper peninsula, Sault Ste. Marie was 56 degrees under mostly sunny skies. In neighboring states, Chicago was 69 degrees under mostly sunny skies. In Cleveland, it was mostly sunny and the temperature was 71. Once again, at 10 a.m., Mount Pleasant was 63 degrees under sunny skies. Now here is your local forecast. Rest of today, sunny. Highs in the upper 70s. Light winds becoming south 5 to 10 miles per hour in the afternoon. Tonight, mostly clear. Lows in the mid-50s. Light winds. Saturday, partly sunny. Highs in the lower 80s. Southwest winds 5 to 15 miles per hour. Gusts up to 20 miles per hour, increasing to 30 miles per hour in the afternoon. Saturday night, partly cloudy with a 20% chance of rain showers. Lows in the upper 50s. West winds 5 to 10 miles per hour with gusts to around 25 miles per hour becoming northwest after midnight. Sunday, mostly sunny with a 20% chance of rain showers in the morning, then partly sunny in the afternoon. Highs in the mid-70s. Light winds becoming northwest 5 to 15 miles per hour with gusts to around 25 miles per hour in the afternoon. Sunday night, partly cloudy with a 20% chance of rain showers. Lows in the upper 40s. Monday, sunny in the morning then becoming partly sunny. A 40% chance of rain showers. Highs in the lower 70s. Monday night, showers likely and a slight chance of thunderstorms. Lows around 60. Chance of rain 70%. Tuesday, mostly cloudy with a chance of showers and a slight chance of thunderstorms. Highs in the upper 70s. Chance of rain 50%. Tuesday night, mostly cloudy in the evening then becoming partly cloudy. A chance of rain showers and a slight chance of thunderstorms. Lows in the lower 50s. Chance of rain 40%. Wednesday, mostly cloudy with a 40% chance of rain showers. Highs in the lower 70s. Wednesday night, mostly cloudy in the evening then becoming partly cloudy. A 50% chance of rain showers. Lows in the lower 50s. Thursday, partly sunny with a 50% chance of rain showers. Highs in the mid-70s. 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The current time is 11:06 a.m. Eastern Daylight Time. Conditions around the area at 10 a.m. At Mount Pleasant, it was sunny. The temperature was 63 degrees, the dew point 52, and the relative humidity 67%. The pressure was 30.09 inches and steady. Across the remainder of south-central lower Michigan, it was sunny, and temperatures were between 59 and 63 degrees. Elsewhere in central and northern lower Michigan, it was sunny, with a temperature of 63 at Cadillac, 62 at Alpena, and 66 at Traverse City. Across southern lower Michigan, skies ranged from sunny to mostly sunny, and temperatures were between 63 and 67 degrees. In the upper peninsula, Sault Ste. Marie was 56 degrees under mostly sunny skies. In neighboring states, Chicago was 69 degrees under mostly sunny skies. In Cleveland, it was mostly sunny and the temperature was 71. Once again, at 10 a.m., Mount Pleasant was 63 degrees under sunny skies. Now here is your local forecast. Rest of today, sunny. Highs in the upper 70s. Light winds becoming south 5 to 10 miles per hour in the afternoon. Tonight, mostly clear. Lows in the mid-50s. Light winds. Saturday, partly sunny. Highs in the lower 80s. Southwest winds 5 to 15 miles per hour. Gusts up to 20 miles per hour, increasing to 30 miles per hour in the afternoon.
Saturday night, partly cloudy with a 20% chance of rain showers. Lows in the upper 50s. West winds 5 to 10 miles per hour with gusts to around 25 miles per hour becoming northwest after midnight. Sunday, mostly sunny with a 20% chance of rain showers in the morning, then partly sunny in the afternoon. Highs in the mid-70s. Light winds becoming northwest 5 to 15 miles per hour with gusts to around 25 miles per hour in the afternoon. Sunday night, partly cloudy with a 20% chance of rain showers. Lows in the upper 40s. Monday, sunny in the morning then becoming partly sunny. A 40% chance of rain showers. Highs in the lower 70s. Monday night, showers likely and a slight chance of thunderstorms. Lows around 60. Chance of rain 70%. Tuesday, mostly cloudy with a chance of showers and a slight chance of thunderstorms. Highs in the upper 70s. Chance of rain 50%. Tuesday night, mostly cloudy in the evening then becoming partly cloudy. A chance of rain showers and a slight chance of thunderstorms. Lows in the lower 50s. Chance of rain 40%. Wednesday, mostly cloudy with a 40% chance of rain showers. Highs in the lower 70s. Wednesday night, mostly cloudy in the evening then becoming partly cloudy. A 50% chance of rain showers. Lows in the lower 50s. Thursday, partly sunny with a 50% chance of rain showers. Highs in the mid-70s. 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The current time is 11:09 a.m. Eastern Daylight Time. Conditions around the area at 10 a.m. At Mount Pleasant, it was sunny. The temperature was 63 degrees, the dew point 52, and the relative humidity 67%. The pressure was 30.09 inches and steady. Across the remainder of south-central lower Michigan, it was sunny, and temperatures were between 59 and 63 degrees. Elsewhere in central and northern lower Michigan, it was sunny, with a temperature of 63 at Cadillac, 62 at Alpena, and 66 at Traverse City. Across southern lower Michigan, skies ranged from sunny to mostly sunny, and temperatures were between 63 and 67 degrees. In the Upper Peninsula, Sault Ste. Marie was 56 degrees under mostly sunny skies. In neighboring states, Chicago was 69 degrees under mostly sunny skies. In Cleveland, it was mostly sunny and the temperature was 71. Once again, at 10 a.m., Mount Pleasant was 63 degrees under sunny skies. Now here is your local forecast. Rest of today, sunny. Highs in the upper 70s. Light winds becoming south 5 to 10 miles per hour in the afternoon. Tonight, mostly clear. Lows in the mid-50s. Light winds. Saturday, partly sunny. Highs in the lower 80s. Southwest winds 5 to 15 miles per hour. Gusts up to 20 miles per hour, increasing to 30 miles per hour in the afternoon. Saturday night, partly cloudy with a 20% chance of rain showers. Lows in the upper 50s. West winds 5 to 10 miles per hour with gusts to around 25 miles per hour becoming northwest after midnight. Sunday, mostly sunny with a 20% chance of rain showers in the morning, then partly sunny in the afternoon. Highs in the mid-70s. Light winds becoming northwest 5 to 15 miles per hour with gusts to around 25 miles per hour in the afternoon. Sunday night, partly cloudy with a 20% chance of rain showers. Lows in the upper 40s. Monday, sunny in the morning then becoming partly sunny. A 40% chance of rain showers. Highs in the lower 70s. Monday night, showers likely and a slight chance of thunderstorms. Lows around 60. Chance of rain 70%. Tuesday, mostly cloudy with a chance of showers and a slight chance of thunderstorms.
highs in the upper 70s. Chance of rain 50%. Tuesday night, mostly cloudy in the evening, then becoming partly cloudy. A chance of rain showers and a slight chance of thunderstorms. Lows in the lower 50s. Chance of rain 40%. Wednesday, mostly cloudy with a 40% chance of rain showers. Highs in the lower 70s. Wednesday night, mostly cloudy in the evening, then becoming partly cloudy. A 50% chance of rain showers. Lows in the lower 50s. Thursday, partly sunny with a 50% chance of rain showers. Highs in the mid-70s. 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The current time is 11:13 a.m. Eastern Daylight Time. Conditions around the area at 10 a.m. At Mount Pleasant, it was sunny. The temperature was 63 degrees, the dew point 52, and the relative humidity 67%. The pressure was 30.09 inches and steady. Across the remainder of south-central lower Michigan, it was sunny, and temperatures were between 59 and 63 degrees. Elsewhere in central and northern lower Michigan, it was sunny, with a temperature of 63 at Cadillac, 62 at Alpena, and 66 at Traverse City. Across southern lower Michigan, skies ranged from sunny to mostly sunny, and temperatures were between 63 and 67 degrees. In the upper peninsula, Sault Ste. Marie was 56 degrees under mostly sunny skies. In neighboring states, Chicago was 69 degrees under mostly sunny skies. In Cleveland, it was mostly sunny and the temperature was 71. Once again, at 10 a.m., Mount Pleasant was 63 degrees under sunny skies. Conditions around the area at 11 a.m. At Mount Pleasant, it was sunny. The temperature was 70 degrees, the dew point 50, and the relative humidity 49%. The wind was south at 8 miles an hour. The pressure was 30.09 inches and steady. Across the remainder of south-central lower Michigan, it was sunny, and temperatures were between 65 and 68 degrees. Elsewhere in central and northern lower Michigan, it was sunny, with a temperature of 68 at Cadillac, 67 at Alpena, and 71 at Traverse City. Across southern lower Michigan, temperatures were between 68 and 71 degrees. At Kalamazoo, haze was reported. At Lansing, it was sunny. At Detroit, it was mostly sunny. In the Upper Peninsula, Sault Ste. Marie was 66 degrees under mostly sunny skies, and in Marquette, it was sunny with a temperature of 70. In neighboring states, Chicago was 74 degrees under mostly sunny skies. In Cleveland, it was mostly sunny and the temperature was 73. Once again, at 11 a.m., Mount Pleasant was 70 degrees under sunny skies. Now here is your local forecast. Rest of today, sunny. Highs in the upper 70s. Light winds becoming south 5 to 10 miles per hour in the afternoon. Tonight, mostly clear. Lows in the mid-50s. Light winds. Saturday, partly sunny. Highs in the lower 80s. Southwest winds 5 to 15 miles per hour. Gusts up to 20 miles per hour, increasing to 30 miles per hour in the afternoon. Saturday night, partly cloudy with a 20% chance of rain showers. Lows in the upper 50s. West winds 5 to 10 miles per hour with gusts to around 25 miles per hour becoming northwest after midnight. Sunday, mostly sunny with a 20% chance of rain showers in the morning, then partly sunny in the afternoon. Highs in the mid-70s. Light winds becoming northwest 5 to 15 miles per hour with gusts to around 25 miles per hour in the afternoon. Sunday night, partly cloudy with a 20% chance of rain showers. Lows in the upper 40s. Monday, sunny in the morning then becoming partly sunny. A 40% chance of rain showers. Highs in the lower 70s. Monday night,
showers likely and a slight chance of thunderstorms. Lows around 60. Chance of rain 70%. Tuesday, mostly cloudy with a chance of showers and a slight chance of thunderstorms. Highs in the upper 70s. Chance of rain 50%. Tuesday night, mostly cloudy in the evening, then becoming partly cloudy. A chance of rain, showers, and a slight chance of thunderstorms. Lows in the lower 50s. Chance of rain 40%. Wednesday, mostly cloudy with a 40% chance of rain, showers. Highs in the lower 70s. Wednesday night, mostly cloudy in the evening, then becoming partly cloudy. A 50% chance of rain, showers. Lows in the lower 50s. Thursday, partly sunny with a 50% chance of rain, showers. Highs in the mid-70s. 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The current time is 11:19 a.m. Eastern Daylight Time. Conditions around the area at 11 a.m. At Mount Pleasant, it was sunny. The temperature was 70 degrees, the dew point 50, and the relative humidity 49%. The wind was south at 8 miles an hour. The pressure was 30.09 inches and steady. Across the remainder of south-central lower Michigan, it was sunny, and temperatures were between 65 and 68 degrees. Elsewhere in central and northern lower Michigan, it was sunny, with a temperature of 68 at Cadillac, 67 at Alpena, and 71 at Traverse City. Across southern lower Michigan, temperatures were between 68 and 71 degrees. At Kalamazoo, haze was reported. At Lansing, it was sunny. At Detroit, it was mostly sunny. In the Upper Peninsula, Sault Ste. Marie was 66 degrees under mostly sunny skies, and in Marquette, it was sunny with a temperature of 70. In neighboring states, Chicago was 74 degrees under mostly sunny skies. In Cleveland, it was mostly sunny and the temperature was 73. Once again, at 11 a.m., Mount Pleasant was 70 degrees under sunny skies. Now here is your local forecast. Rest of today, sunny. Highs in the upper 70s. Light winds becoming south 5 to 10 miles per hour in the afternoon. Tonight, mostly clear. Lows in the mid-50s. Light winds. Saturday, partly sunny. Highs in the lower 80s. Southwest winds 5 to 15 miles per hour. Gusts up to 20 miles per hour, increasing to 30 miles per hour in the afternoon. Saturday night, partly cloudy with a 20% chance of rain showers. Lows in the upper 50s. West winds 5 to 10 miles per hour with gusts to around 25 miles per hour, becoming northwest after midnight. Sunday, mostly sunny with a 20% chance of rain showers in the morning, then partly sunny in the afternoon. Highs in the mid-70s. Light winds becoming northwest 5 to 15 miles per hour with gusts to around 25 miles per hour in the afternoon. Sunday night, partly cloudy with a 20% chance of rain showers. Lows in the upper 40s. Monday, sunny in the morning, then becoming partly sunny. A 40% chance of rain showers. Highs in the lower 70s. Monday night, showers likely and a slight chance of thunderstorms. Lows around 60. Chance of rain 70%. Tuesday, mostly cloudy with a chance of showers and a slight chance of thunderstorms. Highs in the upper 70s. Chance of rain 50%. Tuesday night, mostly cloudy in the evening, then becoming partly cloudy. A chance of rain, showers, and a slight chance of thunderstorms. Lows in the lower 50s. Chance of rain 40%. Wednesday, mostly cloudy with a 40% chance of rain showers. Highs in the lower 70s. Wednesday night, mostly cloudy in the evening, then becoming partly cloudy. A 50% chance of rain showers. Lows in the lower 50s. Thursday,
partly sunny with a 50% chance of rain showers. Highs in the mid-70s. 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The current time is 11:23 a.m. Eastern Daylight Time. Conditions around the area at 11 a.m. At Mount Pleasant, it was sunny. The temperature was 70 degrees, the dew point 50, and the relative humidity 49%. The wind was south at 8 miles an hour. The pressure was 30.09 inches and steady. Across the remainder of south central lower Michigan, it was sunny, and temperatures were between 65 and 68 degrees. Elsewhere in central and northern lower Michigan, it was sunny, with a temperature of 68 at Cadillac, 67 at Alpena, and 71 at Traverse City. Across southern lower Michigan, temperatures were between 68 and 71 degrees. At Kalamazoo, haze was reported. At Lansing, it was sunny. At Detroit, it was mostly sunny. In the Upper Peninsula, Sault Ste. Marie was 66 degrees under mostly sunny skies, and in Marquette, it was sunny with a temperature of 70. In neighboring states, Chicago was 74 degrees under mostly sunny skies. In Cleveland, it was mostly sunny and the temperature was 73. Once again, at 11 a.m., Mount Pleasant was 70 degrees under sunny skies. Now here is your local forecast. Rest of today, sunny. Highs in the upper 70s. Light winds becoming south 5 to 10 miles per hour in the afternoon. Tonight, mostly clear. Lows in the mid-50s. Light winds. Saturday, partly sunny. Highs in the lower 80s. Southwest winds 5 to 15 miles per hour. Gusts up to 20 miles per hour, increasing to 30 miles per hour in the afternoon. Saturday night, partly cloudy with a 20% chance of rain showers. Lows in the upper 50s. West winds 5 to 10 miles per hour with gusts to around 25 miles per hour becoming northwest after midnight. Sunday, mostly sunny with a 20% chance of rain showers in the morning, then partly sunny in the afternoon. Highs in the mid-70s. Light winds becoming northwest 5 to 15 miles per hour with gusts to around 25 miles per hour in the afternoon. Sunday night, partly cloudy with a 20% chance of rain showers. Lows in the upper 40s. Monday, sunny in the morning, then becoming partly sunny. A 40% chance of rain showers. Highs in the lower 70s. Monday night, showers likely and a slight chance of thunderstorms. Lows around 60. Chance of rain 70%. Tuesday, mostly cloudy with a chance of showers and a slight chance of thunderstorms. Highs in the upper 70s. Chance of rain 50%. Tuesday night, mostly cloudy in the evening, then becoming partly cloudy. A chance of rain showers and a slight chance of thunderstorms. Lows in the lower 50s. Chance of rain 40%. Wednesday, mostly cloudy with a 40% chance of rain showers. Highs in the lower 70s. Wednesday night, mostly cloudy in the evening, then becoming partly cloudy. A 50% chance of rain showers. Lows in the lower 50s. Thursday, partly sunny with a 50% chance of rain showers. Highs in the mid-70s. 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The current time is 11:27 a.m. Eastern Daylight Time. Conditions around the area at 11 a.m. At Mount Pleasant, it was sunny. The temperature was 70 degrees, the dew point 50, and the relative humidity 49%. The wind was south at 8 miles an hour. The pressure was 30.09 inches and steady. Across the remainder of south-central lower Michigan,
It was sunny, and temperatures were between 65 and 68 degrees.

elsewhere in central and northern lower Michigan. It was sunny with a temperature of 68 at Cadillac, 67 at Elpena, and 71 at Traverse City. Across southern lower Michigan, temperatures were between 68 and 71 degrees. At Kalamazoo, haze was reported. At Lansing, it was sunny. At Detroit, it was mostly sunny. In the Upper Peninsula, Sault Ste. Marie was 66 degrees under mostly sunny skies, and in Marquette, it was sunny with a temperature of 70. In neighboring states, Chicago was 74 degrees under mostly sunny skies. In Cleveland, it was mostly sunny and the temperature was 73. Once again, at 11 a.m., Mount Pleasant was 70 degrees under sunny skies. Now here is your local forecast. Rest of today, sunny. Highs in the upper 70s. Light winds becoming south 5 to 10 miles per hour in the afternoon. Tonight, mostly clear. Lows in the mid-50s. Light winds. Saturday, partly sunny. Highs in the lower 80s. Southwest winds 5 to 15 miles per hour. Gusts up to 20 miles per hour, increasing to 30 miles per hour in the afternoon. Saturday night, partly cloudy with a 20% chance of rain showers. Lows in the upper 50s. West winds 5 to 10 miles per hour with gusts to around 25 miles per hour becoming northwest after midnight. Sunday, mostly sunny with a 20% chance of rain showers in the morning, then partly sunny in the afternoon. Highs in the mid-70s. Light winds becoming northwest 5 to 15 miles per hour with gusts to around 25 miles per hour in the afternoon. Sunday night, partly cloudy with a 20% chance of rain showers. Lows in the upper 40s. Monday, sunny in the morning then becoming partly sunny. A 40% chance of rain showers. Highs in the lower 70s. Monday night, showers likely and a slight chance of thunderstorms. Lows around 60. Chance of rain 70%. Tuesday, mostly cloudy with a chance of showers and a slight chance of thunderstorms. Highs in the upper 70s. Chance of rain 50%. Tuesday night, mostly cloudy in the evening then becoming partly cloudy. A chance of rain showers and a slight chance of thunderstorms. Lows in the lower 50s. Chance of rain 40%. Wednesday, mostly cloudy with a 40% chance of rain showers. Highs in the lower 70s. Wednesday night, mostly cloudy in the evening then becoming partly cloudy. A 50% chance of rain showers. Lows in the lower 50s. Thursday, partly sunny with a 50% chance of rain showers. Highs in the mid-70s. 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The current time is 11:31 a.m. Eastern Daylight Time. Conditions around the area at 11 a.m. At Mount Pleasant, it was sunny. The temperature was 70 degrees, the dew point 50, and the relative humidity 49%. The wind was south at 8 miles an hour. The pressure was 30.09 inches and steady. Across the remainder of south-central lower Michigan, it was sunny, and temperatures were between 65 and 68 degrees. Elsewhere in central and northern lower Michigan, it was sunny with a temperature of 68 at Cadillac, 67 at Elpena, and 71 at Traverse City. Across southern lower Michigan, temperatures were between 68 and 71 degrees. At Kalamazoo, haze was reported. At Lansing, it was sunny. At Detroit, it was mostly sunny. In the Upper Peninsula, Sault Ste. Marie was 66 degrees under mostly sunny skies, and in Marquette, it was sunny with a temperature of 70. In neighboring states, Chicago was 74 degrees under mostly sunny skies. In Cleveland, it was mostly sunny and the temperature was 73. Once again, at 11 a.m., Mount Pleasant was 70 degrees under sunny skies.
Now here is your local forecast. Rest of today, sunny. Highs in the upper 70s. Light winds becoming south 5 to 10 miles per hour in the afternoon. Tonight, mostly clear. Lows in the mid-50s. Light winds. Saturday, partly sunny. Highs in the lower 80s. Tonight, mostly clear. Lows in the mid-50s. Light winds. Saturday, partly sunny. Highs in the lower 80s. Southwest winds 5 to 15 miles per hour. Gusts up to 20 miles per hour, increasing to 30 miles per hour in the afternoon. Saturday night, partly cloudy with a 20% chance of rain showers. Lows in the upper 50s. West winds 5 to 10 miles per hour with gusts to around 25 miles per hour, becoming northwest after midnight. Sunday, mostly sunny with a 20% chance of rain showers in the morning, then partly sunny in the afternoon. Highs in the mid-70s. Light winds becoming northwest 5 to 15 miles per hour with gusts to around 25 miles per hour in the afternoon. Sunday night, partly cloudy with a 20% chance of rain showers. Lows in the upper 40s. Monday, sunny in the morning, then becoming partly sunny. A 40% chance of rain showers. Highs in the lower 70s. Monday night, showers likely and a slight chance of thunderstorms. Lows around 60. Chance of rain 70%. Tuesday, mostly cloudy with a chance of showers and a slight chance of thunderstorms. Highs in the upper 70s. Chance of rain 50%. Tuesday night, mostly cloudy in the evening, then becoming partly cloudy. A chance of rain showers and a slight chance of thunderstorms. Lows in the lower 50s. Chance of rain 40%. Wednesday, mostly cloudy with a 40% chance of rain showers. Highs in the lower 70s. Wednesday night, mostly cloudy in the evening, then becoming partly cloudy. A 50% chance of rain showers. Lows in the lower 50s. Thursday, partly sunny with a 50% chance of rain showers. Highs in the mid-70s. 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The current time is 11:35 a.m. Eastern Daylight Time. Conditions around the area at 11 a.m. At Mount Pleasant, it was sunny. The temperature was 70 degrees. The dew point 50, and the relative humidity 49%. The wind was south at 8 miles an hour. The pressure was 30.09 inches and steady. Across the remainder of south central lower Michigan, it was sunny, and temperatures were between 65 and 68 degrees. Elsewhere in central and northern lower Michigan, it was sunny, with a temperature of 68 at Cadillac, 67 at Alpena, and 71 at Traverse City. Across southern lower Michigan, temperatures were between 68 and 71 degrees. At Kalamazoo, haze was reported. At Lansing, it was sunny. At Detroit, it was mostly sunny. In the Upper Peninsula, Sault Ste. Marie was 66 degrees under mostly sunny skies, and in Marquette, it was sunny with a temperature of 70. In neighboring states, Chicago was 74 degrees under mostly sunny skies. In Cleveland, it was mostly sunny and the temperature was 73. Once again, at 11 a.m., Mount Pleasant was 70 degrees under sunny skies. Now here is your local forecast. Rest of today, sunny. Highs in the upper 70s. Light winds becoming south 5 to 10 miles per hour in the afternoon. Tonight, mostly clear. Lows in the mid-50s. Light winds. Saturday, partly sunny. Highs in the lower 80s. Southwest winds 5 to 15 miles per hour. Gusts up to 20 miles per hour, increasing to 30 miles per hour in the afternoon. Saturday night, partly cloudy with a 20% chance of rain showers. Lows in the upper 50s.
west winds 5.

light winds. Saturday, partly sunny. Highs in the lower 80s. Southwest winds 5 to 15 miles per hour. Gusts up to 20 miles per hour, increasing to 30 miles per hour in the afternoon. Saturday night, partly cloudy with a 20% chance of rain showers. Lows in the upper 50s. West winds 5 to 10 miles per hour with gusts to around 25 miles per hour, becoming northwest after midnight. Sunday, mostly sunny with a 20% chance of rain showers in the morning, then partly sunny in the afternoon. Highs in the mid-70s. Light winds becoming northwest 5 to 15 miles per hour with gusts to around 25 miles per hour in the afternoon. Sunday night, partly cloudy with a 20% chance of rain showers. Lows in the upper 40s. Monday, sunny in the morning, then becoming partly sunny. A 40% chance of rain showers. Highs in the lower 70s. Monday night, showers likely and a slight chance of thunderstorms. Lows around 60. Chance of rain 70%. Tuesday, mostly cloudy with a chance of showers and a slight chance of thunderstorms. Highs in the upper 70s. Chance of rain 50%. Tuesday night, mostly cloudy in the evening, then becoming partly cloudy. A chance of rain showers and a slight chance of thunderstorms. Lows in the lower 50s. Chance of rain 40%. Wednesday, mostly cloudy with a 40% chance of rain showers. Highs in the lower 70s. Wednesday night, mostly cloudy in the evening, then becoming partly cloudy. A 50% chance of rain showers. Lows in the lower 50s. Thursday, partly sunny with a 50% chance of rain showers. Highs in the mid-70s. 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The current time is 11:56 a.m. Eastern Daylight Time. Conditions around the area at 11 a.m. At Mount Pleasant, it was sunny. The temperature was 70 degrees, the dew point 50, and the relative humidity 49%. The wind was south at 8 miles an hour. The pressure was 30.09 inches and steady. Across the remainder of south-central lower Michigan, it was sunny, and temperatures were between 65 and 68 degrees. Elsewhere in central and northern lower Michigan, it was sunny, with a temperature of 68 at Cadillac, 67 at Alpena, and 71 at Traverse City. Across southern lower Michigan, temperatures were between 68 and 71 degrees. At Kalamazoo, haze was reported. At Lansing, it was sunny. At Detroit, it was mostly sunny. In the Upper Peninsula, Sault Ste. Marie was 66 degrees under mostly sunny skies, and in Marquette, it was sunny with a temperature of 70. In neighboring states, Chicago was 74 degrees under mostly sunny skies. In Cleveland, it was mostly sunny and the temperature was 73. Once again, at 11 a.m., Mount Pleasant was 70 degrees under sunny skies. Now here is your local forecast. Rest of today, sunny. Highs in the upper 70s. Light winds becoming south 5 to 10 miles per hour in the afternoon. Tonight, mostly clear. Lows in the mid-50s. Light winds. Saturday, partly sunny. Highs in the lower 80s. Southwest winds 5 to 15 miles per hour. Gusts up to 20 miles per hour, increasing to 30 miles per hour in the afternoon. Saturday night, partly cloudy with a 20% chance of rain showers. Lows in the upper 50s. West winds 5 to 10 miles per hour with gusts to around 25 miles per hour, becoming northwest after midnight. Sunday, mostly sunny with a 20% chance of rain showers in the morning, then partly sunny in the afternoon. Highs in the mid-70s. Light winds becoming northwest 5 to 15 miles per hour with gusts to around 25 miles per hour in the afternoon. Sunday night, partly cloudy with a 20% chance of rain showers.

hours. Lows in the upper 40s. Monday, sunny in the morning, then becoming partly sunny. A 40% chance of rain showers. Highs in the lower 70s. Monday night, showers likely and a slight chance of thunderstorms. Lows around 60. Chance of rain 70%. Tuesday, mostly cloudy with a chance of showers and a slight chance of thunderstorms. Highs in the upper 70s. Chance of rain 50%. Tuesday night, mostly cloudy in the evening, then becoming partly cloudy. A chance of rain showers and a slight chance of thunderstorms. Lows in the lower 50s. Chance of rain 40%. Wednesday, mostly cloudy with a 40% chance of rain showers. Highs in the lower 70s. Wednesday night, mostly cloudy in the evening, then becoming partly cloudy. A 50% chance of rain showers. Lows in the lower 50s. Thursday, partly sunny with a 50% chance of rain showers. Highs in the mid 70s. Now here is your local forecast. Rest of today, sunny. Highs in the upper 70s. South winds 5 to 10 miles per hour. Tonight, mostly clear. Lows in the mid 50s. Light winds. Saturday, partly sunny. Highs in the lower 80s. Southwest winds 5 to 15 miles per hour. Gusts up to 20 miles per hour, increasing to 30 miles per hour in the afternoon. Saturday night, partly cloudy. Lows in the upper 50s. West winds 5 to 10 miles per hour with gusts to around 25 miles per hour in the evening, becoming light. Sunday, partly sunny. A 30% chance of rain showers in the afternoon. Highs in the mid-70s. Light winds becoming west 10 to 15 miles per hour with gusts to around 25 miles per hour in the afternoon. Sunday night, partly cloudy. Lows in the mid-40s. Monday, mostly sunny. Highs in the lower 70s. Monday night, mostly cloudy with a chance of rain showers and a slight chance of thunderstorms. Lows in the mid-50s. Chance of rain 50%. Tuesday, rain showers likely and a slight chance of thunderstorms. Highs in the upper 70s. Chance of rain 60%. Tuesday night, mostly cloudy with a chance of rain showers and a slight chance of thunderstorms. Lows in the upper 50s. Chance of rain 50%. Wednesday, mostly cloudy with a 50% chance of rain showers. Highs in the mid-70s. Wednesday night, mostly cloudy with a 50% chance of rain showers. Lows in the mid-50s. Thursday, partly sunny with a 50% chance of rain showers. Highs in the mid-70s. 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The current time is 12:02 p.m. Eastern Daylight Time. Conditions around the area at 11 a.m. At Mount Pleasant, it was sunny. The temperature was 70 degrees, the dew point 50, and the relative humidity 49%. The wind was south at 8 miles an hour. The pressure was 30.09 inches and steady. Across the remainder of south-central Lower Michigan, it was sunny, and temperatures were between 65 and 68 degrees. Elsewhere in central and northern Lower Michigan, it was sunny, with a temperature of 68 at Cadillac, 67 at Alpena, and 71 at Traverse City. Across southern Lower Michigan, temperatures were between 68 and 71 degrees. At Kalamazoo, haze was reported. At Lansing, it was sunny. At Detroit, it was mostly sunny. In the Upper Peninsula, Sault Ste. Marie was 66 degrees under mostly sunny skies, and in Marquette, it was sunny with a temperature of 70. In neighboring states, Chicago was 74 degrees under mostly sunny skies. In Cleveland, it was mostly sunny and the temperature was 73. Once again, at 11 a.m., Mount Pleasant was 70 degrees under sunny skies.
Now here is your local forecast. Rest of today, sunny. Highs in the upper 70s. South winds 5 to 10 miles per hour. Tonight, mostly clear. Lows in the mid-50s. Light winds. Saturday, partly sunny. Highs in the lower 80s. Southwest winds 5 to 15 miles per hour. Gusts up to 20 miles per hour, increasing to 30 miles per hour in the afternoon. Saturday night, partly cloudy. Lows in the upper 50s. West winds 5 to 10 miles per hour with gusts to around 25 miles per hour in the evening, becoming light. Sunday, partly sunny. A 30% chance of rain showers in the afternoon. Highs in the mid-70s. Light winds becoming west 10 to 15 miles per hour with gusts to around 25 miles per hour in the afternoon. Sunday night, partly cloudy. Lows in the mid-40s. Monday, mostly sunny. Highs in the lower 70s. Monday night, mostly cloudy with a chance of rain showers and a slight chance of thunderstorms. Lows in the mid-50s. Chance of rain 50%. Tuesday, rain showers likely and a slight chance of thunderstorms. Highs in the upper 70s. Chance of rain 60%. Tuesday night, mostly cloudy with a chance of rain showers and a slight chance of thunderstorms. Lows in the upper 50s. Chance of rain 50%. Wednesday, mostly cloudy with a 50% chance of rain showers. Highs in the mid-70s. Wednesday night, mostly cloudy with a 50% chance of rain showers. Lows in the mid-50s. Thursday, partly sunny with a 50% chance of rain showers. Highs in the mid-70s. 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The current time is 12:06 p.m. Eastern Daylight Time. Conditions around the area at 11 a.m. At Mount Pleasant, it was sunny. The temperature was 70 degrees, the dew point 50, and the relative humidity 49%. The wind was south at 8 miles an hour. The pressure was 30.09 inches and steady. Across the remainder of south-central lower Michigan, it was sunny, and temperatures were between 65 and 68 degrees. Elsewhere in central and northern lower Michigan, it was sunny, with a temperature of 68 at Cadillac, 67 at Alpena, and 71 at Traverse City. Across southern lower Michigan, temperatures were between 68 and 71 degrees. At Kalamazoo, haze was reported. At Lansing, it was sunny. At Detroit, it was mostly sunny. In the Upper Peninsula, Sault Ste. Marie was 66 degrees under mostly sunny skies, and in Marquette, it was sunny with a temperature of 70. In neighboring states, Chicago was 74 degrees under mostly sunny skies. In Cleveland, it was mostly sunny and the temperature was 73. Once again, at 11 a.m., Mount Pleasant was 70 degrees under sunny skies. Now here is your local forecast. Rest of today, sunny. Highs in the upper 70s. South winds 5 to 10 miles per hour. Tonight, mostly clear. Lows in the mid-50s. Light winds. Saturday, partly sunny. Highs in the lower 80s. Southwest winds 5 to 15 miles per hour. Gusts up to 20 miles per hour, increasing to 30 miles per hour in the afternoon. Saturday night, partly cloudy. Lows in the upper 50s. West winds 5 to 10 miles per hour with gusts to around 25 miles per hour in the evening, becoming light. Sunday, partly sunny. A 30% chance of rain showers in the afternoon. Highs in the mid-70s. Light winds becoming west 10 to 15 miles per hour with gusts to around 25 miles per hour in the afternoon. Sunday night, partly cloudy. Lows in the mid-40s. Monday, mostly sunny. Highs in the lower 70s.
Monday night, mostly cloudy with a chance of rain showers and a slight chance of thunderstorms. Lows in the mid-50s. Chance of rain 50%. Tuesday, rain showers likely and a slight chance of thunderstorms. Highs in the upper 70s. Chance of rain 60%. Tuesday night, mostly cloudy with a chance of rain showers and a slight chance of thunderstorms. Lows in the upper 50s. Chance of rain 50%. Wednesday, mostly cloudy with a 50% chance of rain showers. Highs in the mid-70s. Wednesday night, mostly cloudy with a 50% chance of rain showers. Lows in the mid-50s. Thursday, partly sunny with a 50% chance of rain showers. Highs in the mid-70s. 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The current time is 12:09 p.m. Eastern Daylight Time. Conditions around the area at 11 a.m. At Mount Pleasant, it was sunny. The temperature was 70 degrees, the dew point 50, and the relative humidity 49%. The wind was south at 8 miles an hour. The pressure was 30.09 inches and steady. Across the remainder of south-central lower Michigan, it was sunny, and temperatures were between 65 and 68 degrees. Elsewhere in central and northern lower Michigan, it was sunny, with a temperature of 68 at Cadillac, 67 at Alpena, and 71 at Traverse City. Across southern lower Michigan, temperatures were between 68 and 71 degrees. At Kalamazoo, haze was reported. At Lansing, it was sunny. At Detroit, it was mostly sunny. In the Upper Peninsula, Sault Ste. Marie was 66 degrees under mostly sunny skies, and in Marquette, it was sunny with a temperature of 70. In neighboring states, Chicago was 74 degrees under mostly sunny skies. In Cleveland, it was mostly sunny and the temperature was 73. Once again, at 11 a.m., Mount Pleasant was 70 degrees under sunny skies. Now here is your local forecast. Rest of today, sunny. Highs in the upper 70s. South winds 5 to 10 miles per hour. Tonight, mostly clear. Lows in the mid-50s. Light winds. Saturday, partly sunny. Highs in the lower 80s. Southwest winds 5 to 15 miles per hour. Gusts up to 20 miles per hour, increasing to 30 miles per hour in the afternoon. Saturday night, partly cloudy. Lows in the upper 50s. West winds 5 to 10 miles per hour with gusts to around 25 miles per hour in the evening, becoming light. Sunday, partly sunny. A 30% chance of rain showers in the afternoon. Highs in the mid-70s. Light winds becoming west 10 to 15 miles per hour with gusts to around 25 miles per hour in the afternoon. Sunday night, partly cloudy. Lows in the mid-40s. Monday, mostly sunny. Highs in the lower 70s. Monday night, mostly cloudy with a chance of rain showers and a slight chance of thunderstorms. Lows in the mid-50s. Chance of rain 50%. Tuesday, rain showers likely and a slight chance of thunderstorms. Highs in the upper 70s. Chance of rain 60%. Tuesday night, mostly cloudy with a chance of rain showers and a slight chance of thunderstorms. Lows in the upper 50s. Chance of rain 50%. Wednesday, mostly cloudy with a 50% chance of rain showers. Highs in the mid-70s. Wednesday night, mostly cloudy with a 50% chance of rain showers. Lows in the mid-50s. Thursday, partly sunny with a 50% chance of rain showers. Highs in the mid-70s. 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

Great time. Conditions around the area at 11 a.m. at Mount Pleasant. It was sunny. The temperature was 70 degrees, the dew point 50, and the relative humidity 49%. The wind was south at 8 miles an hour. The pressure was 30.09 inches and steady. Across the remainder of south central lower Michigan, it was sunny and temperatures were between 65 and 68 degrees. Elsewhere in central and northern lower Michigan, it was sunny with a temperature of 68 at Cadillac, 67 at Alpena, and 71 at Traverse City. Across southern lower Michigan, temperatures were between 68 and 71 degrees. At Kalamazoo, haze was reported. At Lansing, it was sunny. At Detroit, it was mostly sunny. In the Upper Peninsula, Sault Ste. Marie was 66 degrees under mostly sunny skies, and in Marquette, it was sunny with a temperature of 70. In neighboring states, Chicago was 74 degrees under mostly sunny skies. In Cleveland, it was mostly sunny and the temperature was 73. Once again, at 11 a.m., Mount Pleasant was 70 degrees under sunny skies. Conditions around the area at noon. At Mount Pleasant, it was sunny. The temperature was 72 degrees, the dew point 46, and the relative humidity 40%. The wind was south at 8 miles an hour. The pressure was 30.09 inches and steady. Across the remainder of south central lower Michigan, it was sunny, and temperatures were between 69 and 72 degrees. Elsewhere in central and northern lower Michigan, it was sunny, with a temperature of 72 at Cadillac and 71 at Alpena. At Traverse City, it was mostly sunny, with a temperature of 73. Across southern lower Michigan, skies ranged from sunny to mostly sunny, and temperatures were between 71 and 73 degrees. In the Upper Peninsula, Sault Ste. Marie was 73 degrees under sunny skies, and in Marquette, it was sunny with a temperature of 73. In neighboring states, Chicago was 76 degrees under mostly sunny skies. In Cleveland, it was mostly sunny and the temperature was 75. Once again, at noon, Mount Pleasant was 72 degrees under sunny skies. Now here is your local forecast. Rest of today, sunny. Highs in the upper 70s. South winds 5 to 10 miles per hour. Tonight, mostly clear. Lows in the mid-50s. Light winds. Saturday, partly sunny. Highs in the lower 80s. Southwest winds 5 to 15 miles per hour. Gusts up to 20 miles per hour, increasing to 30 miles per hour in the afternoon. Saturday night, partly cloudy. Lows in the upper 50s. West winds 5 to 10 miles per hour with gusts to around 25 miles per hour in the evening, becoming light. Sunday, partly sunny. A 30% chance of rain showers in the afternoon. Highs in the mid-70s. Light winds becoming west 10 to 15 miles per hour with gusts to around 25 miles per hour in the afternoon. Sunday night, partly cloudy. Lows in the mid-40s. Monday, mostly sunny. Highs in the lower 70s. Monday night, mostly cloudy with a chance of rain showers and a slight chance of thunderstorms. Lows in the mid-50s. Chance of rain 50%. Tuesday, rain showers likely and a slight chance of thunderstorms. Highs in the upper 70s. Chance of rain 60%. Tuesday night, mostly cloudy with a chance of rain showers and a slight chance of thunderstorms. Lows in the upper 50s. Chance of rain 50%. Wednesday, mostly cloudy with a 50% chance of rain showers. Highs in the mid-70s. Wednesday night, mostly cloudy with a 50% chance of rain showers. Lows in the mid-50s. Thursday, partly sunny with a 50% chance of rain showers. Highs in the mid-70s. 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

mostly sunny. Highs in the lower 70s. Monday night, mostly cloudy with a chance of rain showers and a slight chance of thunderstorms. Lows in the mid-50s. Chance of rain 50%. Tuesday, rain showers likely and a slight chance of thunderstorms. Highs in the upper 70s. Chance of rain 60%. Tuesday night, mostly cloudy with a chance of rain showers and a slight chance of thunderstorms. Lows in the upper 50s. Chance of rain 50%. Wednesday, mostly cloudy with a 50% chance of rain showers. Highs in the mid-70s. Wednesday night, mostly cloudy with a 50% chance of rain showers. Lows in the mid-50s. Thursday, partly sunny with a 50% chance of rain showers. Highs in the mid-70s. 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The current time is 12:29 p.m. Eastern Daylight Time. Conditions around the area at noon. At Mount Pleasant, it was sunny. The temperature was 72 degrees, the dew point 46, and the relative humidity 40%. The wind was south at 8 miles an hour. The pressure was 30.09 inches and steady. Across the remainder of south-central lower Michigan, it was sunny, and temperatures were between 69 and 72 degrees. Elsewhere in central and northern lower Michigan, it was sunny, with a temperature of 72 at Cadillac and 71 at Alpena. At Traverse City, it was mostly sunny, with a temperature of 73. Across southern lower Michigan, skies ranged from sunny to mostly sunny, and temperatures were between 71 and 73 degrees. In the Upper Peninsula, Sault Ste. Marie was 73 degrees under sunny skies, and in Marquette, it was sunny with a temperature of 73. In neighboring states, Chicago was 76 degrees under mostly sunny skies. In Cleveland, it was mostly sunny and the temperature was 75. Once again, at noon, Mount Pleasant was 72 degrees under sunny skies. Now here is your local forecast. Rest of today, sunny. Highs in the upper 70s. South winds 5 to 10 miles per hour. Tonight, mostly clear. Lows in the mid-50s. Light winds. Saturday, partly sunny. Highs in the lower 80s. Southwest winds 5 to 15 miles per hour. Gusts up to 20 miles per hour, increasing to 30 miles per hour in the afternoon. Saturday night, partly cloudy. Lows in the upper 50s. West winds 5 to 10 miles per hour with gusts to around 25 miles per hour in the evening, becoming light. Sunday, partly sunny. A 30% chance of rain showers in the afternoon. Highs in the mid-70s. Light winds becoming west 10 to 15 miles per hour with gusts to around 25 miles per hour in the afternoon. Sunday night, partly cloudy. Lows in the mid-40s. Monday, mostly sunny. Highs in the lower 70s. Monday night, mostly cloudy with a chance of rain showers and a slight chance of thunderstorms. Lows in the mid-50s. Chance of rain 50%. Tuesday, rain showers likely and a slight chance of thunderstorms. Highs in the upper 70s. Chance of rain 60%. Tuesday night, mostly cloudy with a chance of rain showers and a slight chance of thunderstorms. Lows in the upper 50s. Chance of rain 50%. Wednesday, mostly cloudy with a 50% chance of rain showers. Highs in the mid-70s. Wednesday night, mostly cloudy with a 50% chance of rain showers. Lows in the mid-50s. Highs in the mid-70s. Wednesday night, mostly cloudy with a 50% chance of rain showers. Lows in the mid-50s. Thursday, partly sunny with a 50% chance of rain showers. Highs in the mid-70s. 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

1.525 megahertz from the broadcast tower of Central Michigan University, courtesy of the CMU Public Broadcast Center. The current time is 12:33 p.m. Eastern Daylight Time. Conditions around the area at noon. At Mount Pleasant, it was sunny. The temperature was 72 degrees, the dew point 46, and the relative humidity 40%. The wind was south at 8 miles an hour. The pressure was 30.09 inches and steady. Across the remainder of south central lower Michigan, it was sunny and temperatures were between 69 and 72 degrees. Elsewhere in central and northern lower Michigan, it was sunny with a temperature of 72 at Cadillac and 71 at Alpena. At Traverse City, it was mostly sunny with a temperature of 73. Across southern lower Michigan, skies ranged from sunny to mostly sunny, and temperatures were between 71 and 73 degrees. In the Upper Peninsula, Sault Ste. Marie was 73 degrees under sunny skies, and in Marquette, it was sunny with a temperature of 73. In neighboring states, Chicago was 76 degrees under mostly sunny skies. In Cleveland, it was mostly sunny and the temperature was 75. Once again, at noon, Mount Pleasant was 72 degrees under sunny skies. Now here is your local forecast. Rest of today, sunny. Highs in the upper 70s. South winds 5 to 10 miles per hour. Tonight, mostly clear. Lows in the mid-50s. Light winds. Saturday, partly sunny. Highs in the lower 80s. Southwest winds 5 to 15 miles per hour. Gusts up to 20 miles per hour, increasing to 30 miles per hour in the afternoon. Saturday night, partly cloudy. Lows in the upper 50s. West winds 5 to 10 miles per hour with gusts to around 25 miles per hour in the evening, becoming light. Sunday, partly sunny. A 30% chance of rain showers in the afternoon. Highs in the mid-70s. Light winds becoming west 10 to 15 miles per hour with gusts to around 25 miles per hour in the afternoon. Sunday night, partly cloudy. Lows in the mid-40s. Monday, mostly sunny. Highs in the lower 70s. Monday night, mostly cloudy with a chance of rain showers and a slight chance of thunderstorms. Lows in the mid-50s. Chance of rain 50%. Tuesday, rain showers likely and a slight chance of thunderstorms. Highs in the upper 70s. Chance of rain 60%. Tuesday night, mostly cloudy with a chance of rain showers and a slight chance of thunderstorms. Lows in the upper 50s. Chance of rain 50%. Wednesday, mostly cloudy with a 50% chance of rain showers. Highs in the mid-70s. Wednesday night, mostly cloudy with a 50% chance of rain showers. Lows in the mid-50s. Thursday, partly sunny with a 50% chance of rain showers. Highs in the mid-70s. 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The current time is 12:37 p.m. Eastern Daylight Time. Conditions around the area at noon. At Mount Pleasant, it was sunny. The temperature was 72 degrees, the dew point 46, and the relative humidity 40%. The wind was south at 8 miles an hour. The pressure was 30.09 inches and steady. Across the remainder of south central lower Michigan, it was sunny and temperatures were between 69 and 72 degrees. Elsewhere in central and northern lower Michigan, it was sunny with a temperature of 72 at Cadillac and 71 at Alpena. At Traverse City, it was mostly sunny with a temperature of 73. Across southern lower Michigan, skies ranged from sunny to mostly sunny, and temperatures were between 71 and 73 degrees. In the Upper Peninsula, Sault Ste. Marie was 73 degrees under sunny skies, and in Marquette, it was sunny with a temperature of 73. In neighboring states,

Chicago was 76 degrees under mostly sunny skies. In Cleveland, it was mostly sunny and the temperature was 75. Once again, at noon, Mount Pleasant was 72 degrees under sunny skies. Now here is your local forecast. Rest of today, sunny. Highs in the upper 70s. South winds 5 to 10 miles per hour. Tonight, mostly clear. Lows in the mid-50s. Light winds. Saturday, partly sunny. Highs in the lower 80s. Southwest winds 5 to 15 miles per hour. Gusts up to 20 miles per hour, increasing to 30 miles per hour in the afternoon. Saturday night, partly cloudy. Lows in the upper 50s. West winds 5 to 10 miles per hour with gusts to around 25 miles per hour in the evening, becoming light. Sunday, partly sunny. A 30% chance of rain showers in the afternoon. Highs in the mid-70s. Light winds becoming west 10 to 15 miles per hour with gusts to around 25 miles per hour in the afternoon. Sunday night, partly cloudy. Lows in the mid-40s. Monday, mostly sunny. Highs in the lower 70s. Monday night, mostly cloudy with a chance of rain showers and a slight chance of thunderstorms. Lows in the mid-50s. Chance of rain 50%. Tuesday, rain showers likely and a slight chance of thunderstorms. Highs in the upper 70s. Chance of rain 60%. Tuesday night, mostly cloudy with a chance of rain showers and a slight chance of thunderstorms. Lows in the upper 50s. Chance of rain 50%. Wednesday, mostly cloudy with a 50% chance of rain showers. Highs in the mid-70s. Wednesday night, mostly cloudy with a 50% chance of rain showers. Lows in the mid-50s. Thursday, partly sunny with a 50% chance of rain showers. Highs in the mid-70s. 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The current time is 12:41 p.m. Eastern Daylight Time. Conditions around the area at noon. At Mount Pleasant, it was sunny. The temperature was 72 degrees, the dew point 46, and the relative humidity 40%. The wind was south at 8 miles an hour. The pressure was 30.09 inches and steady. Across the remainder of south-central lower Michigan, it was sunny, and temperatures were between 69 and 72 degrees. Elsewhere in central and northern lower Michigan, it was sunny, with a temperature of 72 at Cadillac and 71 at Alpena. At Traverse City, it was mostly sunny, with a temperature of 73. Across southern lower Michigan, skies ranged from sunny to mostly sunny, and temperatures were between 71 and 73 degrees. In the upper peninsula, Sault Ste. Marie was 73 degrees under sunny skies, and in Marquette, it was sunny with a temperature of 73. In neighboring states, Chicago was 76 degrees under mostly sunny skies. In Cleveland, it was mostly sunny and the temperature was 75. Once again, at noon, Mount Pleasant was 72 degrees under sunny skies. Now here is your local forecast. Rest of today, sunny. Highs in the upper 70s. South winds 5 to 10 miles per hour. Tonight, mostly clear. Lows in the mid-50s. Light winds. Saturday, partly sunny. Highs in the lower 80s. Southwest winds 5 to 15 miles per hour. Gusts up to 20 miles per hour, increasing to 30 miles per hour in the afternoon. Saturday night, partly cloudy. Lows in the upper 50s. West winds 5 to 10 miles per hour with gusts to around 25 miles per hour in the evening, becoming light. Sunday, partly sunny. A 30% chance of rain showers in the afternoon. Highs in the mid-70s. Light winds becoming west 10 to 15 miles per hour with gusts to around 25 miles per hour.

Sunday, partly sunny. A 30% chance of rain showers in the afternoon. Highs in the mid-70s. Light winds becoming west 10 to 15 miles per hour with gusts to around 25 miles per hour in the afternoon. Sunday night, partly cloudy. Lows in the mid-40s. Monday, mostly sunny. Highs in the lower 70s. Monday night, mostly cloudy with a chance of rain showers and a slight chance of thunderstorms. Lows in the mid-50s. Chance of rain 50%. Tuesday, rain showers likely and a slight chance of thunderstorms. Highs in the upper 70s. Chance of rain 60%. Tuesday night, mostly cloudy with a chance of rain showers and a slight chance of thunderstorms. Lows in the upper 50s. Chance of rain 50%. Wednesday, mostly cloudy with a 50% chance of rain showers. Highs in the mid-70s. Wednesday night, mostly cloudy with a 50% chance of rain showers. Lows in the mid-50s. Thursday, partly sunny with a 50% chance of rain showers. Highs in the mid-70s. 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The current time is 12:56 p.m. Eastern Daylight Time. Conditions around the area at noon. At Mount Pleasant, it was sunny. The temperature was 72 degrees, the dew point 46, and the relative humidity 40%. The wind was south at 8 miles an hour. The pressure was 30.09 inches and steady. Across the remainder of south-central lower Michigan, it was sunny, and temperatures were between 69 and 72 degrees. Elsewhere in central and northern lower Michigan, it was sunny, with a temperature of 72 at Cadillac and 71 at Alpena. At Traverse City, it was mostly sunny, with a temperature of 73. Across southern lower Michigan, skies ranged from sunny to mostly sunny, and temperatures were between 71 and 73 degrees. In the Upper Peninsula, Sault Ste. Marie was 73 degrees under sunny skies, and in Marquette, it was sunny with a temperature of 73. In neighboring states, Chicago was 76 degrees under mostly sunny skies. In Cleveland, it was mostly sunny and the temperature was 75. Once again, at noon, Mount Pleasant was 72 degrees under sunny skies. Now here is your local forecast. Rest of today, sunny. Highs in the upper 70s. South winds 5 to 10 miles per hour. Tonight, mostly clear. Lows in the mid-50s. Light winds. Saturday, partly sunny. Highs in the lower 80s. Southwest winds 5 to 15 miles per hour. Gusts up to 20 miles per hour, increasing to 30 miles per hour in the afternoon. Saturday night, partly cloudy. Lows in the upper 50s. West winds 5 to 10 miles per hour with gusts to around 25 miles per hour in the evening, becoming light. Sunday, partly sunny. A 30% chance of rain showers in the afternoon. Highs in the mid-70s. Light winds becoming west 10 to 15 miles per hour with gusts to around 25 miles per hour in the afternoon. Sunday night, partly cloudy. Lows in the mid-40s. Monday, mostly sunny. Highs in the lower 70s. Monday night, mostly cloudy with a chance of rain showers and a slight chance of thunderstorms. Lows in the mid-50s. Chance of rain 50%. Tuesday, rain showers likely and a slight chance of thunderstorms. Highs in the upper 70s. Chance of rain 60%. Tuesday night, mostly cloudy with a chance of rain showers and a slight chance of thunderstorms. Lows in the upper 50s. Chance of rain 50%. Wednesday, mostly cloudy with a 50% chance of rain showers. Highs in the mid-70s. Wednesday night, mostly cloudy with a 50% chance of rain showers. Lows in the mid-50s. Thursday, partly sunny with

a 50% chance of rain showers. Highs in the mid-70s. 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The current time is 12:59 p.m. Eastern Daylight Time. Conditions around the area at noon. At Mount Pleasant, it was sunny. The temperature was 72 degrees, the dew point 46, and the relative humidity 40%. The wind was south at 8 miles an hour. The pressure was 30.09 inches and steady. Across the remainder of south central lower Michigan, it was sunny and temperatures were between 69 and 72 degrees. Elsewhere in central and northern lower Michigan, it was sunny with a temperature of 72 at Cadillac and 71 at Alpena. At Traverse City, it was mostly sunny with a temperature of 73. Across southern lower Michigan, skies ranged from sunny to mostly sunny, and temperatures were between 71 and 73 degrees. In the Upper Peninsula, Sault Ste. Marie was 73 degrees under sunny skies, and in Marquette, it was sunny with a temperature of 73. In neighboring states, Chicago was 76 degrees under mostly sunny skies. In Cleveland, it was mostly sunny and the temperature was 75. Once again, at noon, Mount Pleasant was 72 degrees under sunny skies. Now here is your local forecast. Rest of today, sunny. Highs in the upper 70s. South winds 5 to 10 miles per hour. Tonight, mostly clear. Lows in the mid-50s. Light winds. Saturday, partly sunny. Highs in the lower 80s. Southwest winds 5 to 15 miles per hour. Gusts up to 20 miles per hour, increasing to 30 miles per hour in the afternoon. Saturday night, partly cloudy. Lows in the upper 50s. West winds 5 to 10 miles per hour with gusts to around 25 miles per hour in the evening, becoming light. Sunday, partly sunny. A 30% chance of rain showers in the afternoon. Highs in the mid-70s. Light winds becoming west 10 to 15 miles per hour with gusts to around 25 miles per hour in the afternoon. Sunday night, partly cloudy. Lows in the mid-40s. Monday, mostly sunny. Highs in the lower 70s. Monday night, mostly cloudy with a chance of rain showers and a slight chance of thunderstorms. Lows in the mid-50s. Chance of rain 50%. Tuesday, rain showers likely and a slight chance of thunderstorms. Highs in the upper 70s. Chance of rain 60%. Tuesday night, mostly cloudy with a chance of rain showers and a slight chance of thunderstorms. Lows in the upper 50s. Chance of rain 50%. Wednesday, mostly cloudy with a 50% chance of rain showers. Highs in the mid-70s. Wednesday night, mostly cloudy with a 50% chance of rain showers. Lows in the mid-50s. Thursday, partly sunny with a 50% chance of rain showers. Highs in the mid-70s. 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The current time is 1:03 p.m. Eastern Daylight Time. Conditions around the area at noon. At Mount Pleasant, it was sunny. The temperature was 72 degrees, the dew point 46, and the relative humidity 40%. The wind was south at 8 miles an hour. The pressure was 30.09 inches and steady. Across the remainder of south central lower Michigan, it was sunny and temperatures were between 69 and 72 degrees. Elsewhere in central and northern lower Michigan, it was sunny with a temperature of 72 at Cadillac and 71 at Alpena. At Traverse City, it was mostly sunny with a temperature of 73. Across southern lower Michigan, skies ranged from sunny to mostly sunny,
and temperatures were between 71 and 73 degrees. In the Upper Peninsula, Sault Ste. Marie was 73 degrees under sunny skies, and in Marquette, it was sunny with a temperature of 73. In neighboring states, Chicago was 76 degrees under mostly sunny skies. In Cleveland, it was mostly sunny and the temperature was 75. Once again, at noon, Mount Pleasant was 72 degrees under sunny skies. Now here is your local forecast. Rest of today, sunny. Highs in the upper 70s. South winds 5 to 10 miles per hour. Tonight, mostly clear. Lows in the mid-50s. Light winds. Saturday, partly sunny. Highs in the lower 80s. Southwest winds 5 to 15 miles per hour. Gusts up to 20 miles per hour, increasing to 30 miles per hour in the afternoon. Saturday night, partly cloudy. Lows in the upper 50s. West winds 5 to 10 miles per hour with gusts to around 25 miles per hour in the evening, becoming light. Sunday, partly sunny. A 30% chance of rain showers in the afternoon. Highs in the mid-70s. Light winds becoming west 10 to 15 miles per hour with gusts to around 25 miles per hour in the afternoon. Sunday night, partly cloudy. Lows in the mid-40s. Monday, mostly sunny. Highs in the lower 70s. Monday night, mostly cloudy with a chance of rain showers and a slight chance of thunderstorms. Lows in the mid-50s. Chance of rain 50%. Tuesday, rain showers likely and a slight chance of thunderstorms. Highs in the upper 70s. Chance of rain 60%. Tuesday night, mostly cloudy with a chance of rain showers and a slight chance of thunderstorms. Lows in the upper 50s. Chance of rain 50%. Wednesday, mostly cloudy with a 50% chance of rain showers. Highs in the mid-70s. Wednesday night, mostly cloudy with a 50% chance of rain showers. Lows in the mid-50s. Thursday, partly sunny with a 50% chance of rain showers. Highs in the mid-70s. 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The current time is 1:07 p.m. Eastern Daylight Time. Conditions around the area at noon. At Mount Pleasant, it was sunny. The temperature was 72 degrees, the dew point 46, and the relative humidity 40%. The wind was south at 8 miles an hour. The pressure was 30.09 inches and steady. Across the remainder of south-central lower Michigan, it was sunny, and temperatures were between 69 and 72 degrees. Elsewhere in central and northern lower Michigan, it was sunny, with a temperature of 72 at Cadillac and 71 at Alpena. At Traverse City, it was mostly sunny, with a temperature of 73. Across southern lower Michigan, skies ranged from sunny to mostly sunny, and temperatures were between 71 and 73 degrees. In the Upper Peninsula, Sault Ste. Marie was 73 degrees under sunny skies, and in Marquette, it was sunny with a temperature of 73. In neighboring states, Chicago was 76 degrees under mostly sunny skies. In Cleveland, it was mostly sunny and the temperature was 75. Once again, at noon, Mount Pleasant was 72 degrees under sunny skies. Now here is your local forecast. Rest of today, sunny. Highs in the upper 70s. South winds 5 to 10 miles per hour. Tonight, mostly clear. Lows in the mid-50s. Light winds. Saturday, partly sunny. Highs in the lower 80s. Southwest winds 5 to 15 miles per hour. Gusts up to 20 miles per hour, increasing to 30 miles per hour in the afternoon. Saturday night, partly cloudy. Lows in the upper 50s. West winds 5 to 10 miles per hour with gusts to around 25 miles per hour in the evening, becoming light.
Sunday, partly sunny. A 30% chance of rain showers in the afternoon. Highs in the mid-70s. Light winds becoming west 10 to 15 miles per hour with gusts to around 25 miles per hour in the afternoon. Sunday night, partly cloudy. Lows in the mid-40s. Monday, mostly sunny. Highs in the lower 70s. Monday night, mostly cloudy with a chance of rain showers and a slight chance of thunderstorms. Lows in the mid-50s. Chance of rain 50%. Tuesday, rain showers likely and a slight chance of thunderstorms. Highs in the upper 70s. Chance of rain 60%. Tuesday night, mostly cloudy with a chance of rain showers and a slight chance of thunderstorms. Lows in the upper 50s. Chance of rain 50%. Wednesday, mostly cloudy with a 50% chance of rain showers. Highs in the mid-70s. Wednesday night, mostly cloudy with a 50% chance of rain showers. Lows in the mid-50s. Thursday, partly sunny with a 50% chance of rain showers. Highs in the mid-70s. 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The current time is 1:11 p.m. Eastern Daylight Time. Conditions around the area at noon. At Mount Pleasant, it was sunny. The temperature was 72 degrees, the dew point 46, and the relative humidity 40%. The wind was south at 8 miles an hour. The pressure was 30.09 inches and steady. Across the remainder of south-central lower Michigan, it was sunny, and temperatures were between 69 and 72 degrees. Elsewhere in central and northern lower Michigan, it was sunny, with a temperature of 72 at Cadillac and 71 at Alpena. At Traverse City, it was mostly sunny, with a temperature of 73. Across southern lower Michigan, skies ranged from sunny to mostly sunny, and temperatures were between 71 and 73 degrees. In the Upper Peninsula, Sault Ste. Marie was 73 degrees under sunny skies, and in Marquette, it was sunny with a temperature of 73. In neighboring states, Chicago was 76 degrees under mostly sunny skies. In Cleveland, it was mostly sunny and the temperature was 75. Once again, at noon, Mount Pleasant was 72 degrees under sunny skies. Now here is your local forecast. Rest of today, sunny. Highs in the upper 70s. South winds 5 to 10 miles per hour. Tonight, mostly clear. Lows in the mid-50s. Light winds. Saturday, partly sunny. Highs in the lower 80s. Southwest winds 5 to 15 miles per hour. Gusts up to 20 miles per hour, increasing to 30 miles per hour in the afternoon. Saturday night, partly cloudy. Lows in the upper 50s. West winds 5 to 10 miles per hour with gusts to around 25 miles per hour in the evening, becoming light. Sunday, partly sunny. A 30% chance of rain showers in the afternoon. Highs in the mid-70s. Light winds becoming west 10 to 15 miles per hour with gusts to around 25 miles per hour in the afternoon. Sunday night, partly cloudy. Lows in the mid-40s. Monday, mostly sunny. Highs in the lower 70s. Monday night, mostly cloudy with a chance of rain showers and a slight chance of thunderstorms. Lows in the mid-50s. Chance of rain 50%. Tuesday, rain showers likely and a slight chance of thunderstorms. Highs in the upper 70s. Chance of rain 60%. Tuesday night, mostly cloudy with a chance of rain showers and a slight chance of thunderstorms. Lows in the upper 50s. Chance of rain 50%. Wednesday, mostly cloudy with a 50% chance of rain showers. Highs in the mid-70s. Wednesday night, mostly cloudy with a 50% chance of rain showers. Lows in the mid-50s. Thursday,
partly sunny with a 50% chance of rain showers. Highs in the mid-70s. 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The current time is 1:14 p.m. Eastern Daylight Time. Conditions around the area at 1 p.m. At Mount Pleasant, it was sunny. The temperature was 73 degrees. The dew point 48, and the relative humidity 40%. The wind was south at 8 miles an hour. The pressure was 30.07 inches and falling. Across the remainder of south central lower Michigan, it was sunny, and temperatures were between 71 and 75 degrees. Elsewhere in central and northern lower Michigan, it was sunny, with a temperature of 73 at Cadillac and 73 at Alpena. At Traverse City, it was mostly sunny, with a temperature of 75. Across southern lower Michigan, skies ranged from sunny to mostly sunny, and temperatures were between 72 and 74 degrees. In the Upper Peninsula, Sault Ste. Marie was 77 degrees under partly sunny skies, and in Marquette, it was sunny with a temperature of 75. In neighboring states, Chicago was 79 degrees under mostly sunny skies. In Cleveland, it was mostly sunny and the temperature was 76. Once again, at 1 p.m., Mount Pleasant was 73 degrees under sunny skies. Now here is your local forecast. Rest of today, sunny. Highs in the upper 70s. South winds 5 to 10 miles per hour. Tonight, mostly clear. Lows in the mid-50s. Light winds. Saturday, partly sunny. Highs in the lower 80s. Southwest winds 5 to 15 miles per hour. Gusts up to 20 miles per hour, increasing to 30 miles per hour in the afternoon. Saturday night, partly cloudy. Lows in the upper 50s. West winds 5 to 10 miles per hour with gusts to around 25 miles per hour in the evening, becoming light. Sunday, partly sunny. A 30% chance of rain showers in the afternoon. Highs in the mid-70s. Light winds becoming west 10 to 15 miles per hour with gusts to around 25 miles per hour in the afternoon. Sunday night, partly cloudy. Lows in the mid-40s. Monday, mostly sunny. Highs in the lower 70s. Monday night, mostly cloudy with a chance of rain showers and a slight chance of thunderstorms. Lows in the mid-50s. Chance of rain 50%. Tuesday, rain showers likely and a slight chance of thunderstorms. Highs in the upper 70s. Chance of rain 60%. Tuesday night, mostly cloudy with a chance of rain showers and a slight chance of thunderstorms. Lows in the upper 50s. Chance of rain 50%. Wednesday, mostly cloudy with a 50% chance of rain showers. Highs in the mid-70s. Wednesday night, mostly cloudy with a 50% chance of rain showers. Lows in the mid-50s. Thursday, partly sunny with a 50% chance of rain showers. Highs in the mid-70s. 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The current time is 1:18 p.m. Eastern Daylight Time. Conditions around the area at 1 p.m. At Mount Pleasant, it was sunny. The temperature was 73 degrees, the dew point 48, and the relative humidity 40%. The wind was south at 8 miles an hour. The pressure was 30.07 inches and falling. Across the remainder of south-central lower Michigan, it was sunny, and temperatures were between 71 and 75 degrees. Elsewhere in central and northern lower Michigan, it was sunny, with a temperature of 73 at Cadillac and 73 at Alpena. At Traverse City, it was mostly sunny, with a temperature of 75. Across southern lower Michigan,
Skies ranged from sunny to mostly sunny, and temperatures were between 72 and 74 degrees. In the Upper Peninsula, Sault Ste. Marie was 77 degrees under partly sunny skies, and in Marquette, it was sunny with a temperature of 75. In neighboring states, Chicago was 79 degrees under mostly sunny skies. In Cleveland, it was mostly sunny and the temperature was 76. Once again, at 1 p.m., Mount Pleasant was 73 degrees under sunny skies. Now here is your local forecast. Rest of today, sunny. Highs in the upper 70s. South winds 5 to 10 miles per hour. Tonight, mostly clear. Lows in the mid-50s. Light winds. Saturday, partly sunny. Highs in the lower 80s. Southwest winds 5 to 15 miles per hour. Gusts up to 20 miles per hour, increasing to 30 miles per hour in the afternoon. Saturday night, partly cloudy. Lows in the upper 50s. West winds 5 to 10 miles per hour with gusts to around 25 miles per hour in the evening, becoming light. Sunday, partly sunny. A 30% chance of rain showers in the afternoon. Highs in the mid-70s. Light winds becoming west 10 to 15 miles per hour with gusts to around 25 miles per hour in the afternoon. Sunday night, partly cloudy. Lows in the mid-40s. Monday, mostly sunny. Highs in the lower 70s. Monday night, mostly cloudy with a chance of rain showers and a slight chance of thunderstorms. Lows in the mid-50s. Chance of rain 50%. Tuesday, rain showers likely and a slight chance of thunderstorms. Highs in the upper 70s. Chance of rain 60%. Tuesday night, mostly cloudy with a chance of rain showers and a slight chance of thunderstorms. Lows in the upper 50s. Chance of rain 50%. Wednesday, mostly cloudy with a 50% chance of rain showers. Highs in the mid-70s. Wednesday night, mostly cloudy with a 50% chance of rain showers. Lows in the mid-50s. Thursday, partly sunny with a 50% chance of rain showers. Highs in the mid-70s. 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The current time is 1:22 p.m. Eastern Daylight Time. Conditions around the area at 1 p.m. At Mount Pleasant, it was sunny. The temperature was 73 degrees, the dew point 48, and the relative humidity 40%. The wind was south at 8 miles an hour. The pressure was 30.07 inches and falling. Across the remainder of south-central lower Michigan, it was sunny, and temperatures were between 71 and 75 degrees. Elsewhere in central and northern lower Michigan, it was sunny, with a temperature of 73 at Cadillac and 73 at Alpena. At Traverse City, it was mostly sunny, with a temperature of 75. Across southern lower Michigan, skies ranged from sunny to mostly sunny, and temperatures were between 72 and 74 degrees. In the Upper Peninsula, Sault Ste. Marie was 77 degrees under partly sunny skies, and in Marquette, it was sunny with a temperature of 75. In neighboring states, Chicago was 79 degrees under mostly sunny skies. In Cleveland, it was mostly sunny and the temperature was 76. Once again, at 1 p.m., Mount Pleasant was 73 degrees under sunny skies. Now here is your local forecast. Rest of today, sunny. Highs in the upper 70s. South winds 5 to 10 miles per hour. Tonight, mostly clear. Lows in the mid-50s. Light winds. Saturday, partly sunny. Highs in the lower 80s. Southwest winds 5 to 15 miles per hour. Gusts up to 20 miles per hour, increasing to 30 miles per hour in the afternoon. Saturday night, partly cloudy. Lows in the upper 50s.
West winds 5 to 10 miles per hour with gusts to around 25 miles per hour in the evening becoming light.

Sunday, partly sunny. A 30% chance of rain showers in the afternoon. Highs in the mid-70s. Light winds becoming west 10 to 15 miles per hour with gusts to around 25 miles per hour in the afternoon. Sunday night, partly cloudy. Lows in the mid-40s. Monday, mostly sunny. Highs in the lower 70s. Monday night, mostly cloudy with a chance of rain showers and a slight chance of thunderstorms. Lows in the mid-50s. Chance of rain 50%. Tuesday, rain showers likely and a slight chance of thunderstorms. Highs in the upper 70s. Chance of rain 60%. Tuesday night, mostly cloudy with a chance of rain showers and a slight chance of thunderstorms. Lows in the upper 50s. Chance of rain 50%. Wednesday, mostly cloudy with a 50% chance of rain showers. Highs in the mid-70s. Wednesday night, mostly cloudy with a 50% chance of rain showers. Lows in the mid-50s. Thursday, partly sunny with a 50% chance of rain showers. Highs in the mid-70s. 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The current time is 1:26 p.m. Eastern Daylight Time. Conditions around the area at 1 p.m. At Mount Pleasant, it was sunny. The temperature was 73 degrees, the dew point 48, and the relative humidity 40%. The wind was south at 8 miles an hour. The pressure was 30.07 inches and falling. Across the remainder of south-central lower Michigan, it was sunny, and temperatures were between 71 and 75 degrees. Elsewhere in central and northern lower Michigan, it was sunny, with a temperature of 73 at Cadillac and 73 at Alpena. At Traverse City, it was mostly sunny, with a temperature of 75. Across southern lower Michigan, skies ranged from sunny to mostly sunny, and temperatures were between 72 and 74 degrees. In the Upper Peninsula, Sault Ste. Marie was 77 degrees under partly sunny skies, and in Marquette, it was sunny with a temperature of 75. In neighboring states, Chicago was 79 degrees under mostly sunny skies. In Cleveland, it was mostly sunny and the temperature was 76. Once again, at 1 p.m., Mount Pleasant was 73 degrees under sunny skies. Now here is your local forecast. Rest of today, sunny. Highs in the upper 70s. South winds 5 to 10 miles per hour. Tonight, mostly clear. Lows in the mid-50s. Light winds. Saturday, partly sunny. Highs in the lower 80s. Southwest winds 5 to 15 miles per hour. Gusts up to 20 miles per hour, increasing to 30 miles per hour in the afternoon. Saturday night, partly cloudy. Lows in the upper 50s. West winds 5 to 10 miles per hour with gusts to around 25 miles per hour in the evening, becoming light. Sunday, partly sunny. A 30% chance of rain showers in the afternoon. Highs in the mid-70s. Light winds becoming west 10 to 15 miles per hour with gusts to around 25 miles per hour in the afternoon. Sunday night, partly cloudy. Lows in the mid-40s. Monday, mostly sunny. Highs in the lower 70s. Monday night, mostly cloudy with a chance of rain showers and a slight chance of thunderstorms. Lows in the mid-50s. Chance of rain 50%. Tuesday, rain showers likely and a slight chance of thunderstorms. Highs in the upper 70s. Chance of rain 60%. Tuesday night, mostly cloudy with a chance of rain showers and a slight chance of thunderstorms. Lows in the upper 50s. Chance of rain 50%. Wednesday, mostly cloudy with a 50% chance of rain showers. Highs in the mid-70s. Wednesday night, mostly cloudy with a 50% chance of rain showers. Lows in the mid-50s. Thursday,
partly sunny with a 50% chance of rain showers. Highs in the mid-70s. 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The current time is 1:29 p.m. Eastern Daylight Time. Conditions around the area at 1 p.m. At Mount Pleasant, it was sunny. The temperature was 73 degrees, the dew point 48, and the relative humidity 40%. The wind was south at 8 miles an hour. The pressure was 30.07 inches and falling. Across the remainder of south central lower Michigan, it was sunny and temperatures were between 71 and 75 degrees. Elsewhere in central and northern lower Michigan, it was sunny with a temperature of 73 at Cadillac and 73 at Alpena. At Traverse City, it was mostly sunny with a temperature of 75. Across southern lower Michigan, skies ranged from sunny to mostly sunny, and temperatures were between 72 and 74 degrees. In the Upper Peninsula, Sault Ste. Marie was 77 degrees under partly sunny skies, and in Marquette, it was sunny with a temperature of 75. In neighboring states, Chicago was 79 degrees under mostly sunny skies. In Cleveland, it was mostly sunny and the temperature was 76. Once again, at 1 p.m., Mount Pleasant was 73 degrees under sunny skies. Now here is your local forecast. Rest of today, sunny. Highs in the upper 70s. South winds 5 to 10 miles per hour. Tonight, mostly clear. Lows in the mid-50s. Light winds. Saturday, partly sunny. Highs in the lower 80s. Southwest winds 5 to 15 miles per hour. Gusts up to 20 miles per hour, increasing to 30 miles per hour in the afternoon. Saturday night, partly cloudy. Lows in the upper 50s. West winds 5 to 10 miles per hour with gusts to around 25 miles per hour in the evening, becoming light. Sunday, partly sunny. A 30% chance of rain showers in the afternoon. Highs in the mid-70s. Light winds becoming west 10 to 15 miles per hour with gusts to around 25 miles per hour in the afternoon. Sunday night, partly cloudy. Lows in the mid-40s. Monday, mostly sunny. Highs in the lower 70s. Monday night, mostly cloudy with a chance of rain showers and a slight chance of thunderstorms. Lows in the mid-50s. Chance of rain 50%. Tuesday, rain showers likely and a slight chance of thunderstorms. Highs in the upper 70s. Chance of rain 60%. Tuesday night, mostly cloudy with a chance of rain showers and a slight chance of thunderstorms. Lows in the upper 50s. Chance of rain 50%. Wednesday, mostly cloudy with a 50% chance of rain showers. Highs in the mid-70s. Wednesday night, mostly cloudy with a 50% chance of rain showers. Lows in the mid-50s. Thursday, partly sunny with a 50% chance of rain showers. Highs in the mid-70s, 50% chance of rain showers. Lows in the mid-50s. Thursday, partly sunny with a 50% chance of rain showers. Highs in the mid-70s. 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The current time is 1:33 p.m. Eastern Daylight Time. Conditions around the area at 1 p.m. At Mount Pleasant, it was sunny. The temperature was 73 degrees, the dew point 48, and the relative humidity 40%. The wind was south at 8 miles an hour. The pressure was 30.07 inches and falling. Across the remainder of south-central lower Michigan, it was sunny, and temperatures were between 71 and 75 degrees. Elsewhere in central and northern lower Michigan, it was sunny, with a temperature of 73.

northern lower Michigan. It was sunny with a temperature of 73 at Cadillac and 73 at Alpena. At Traverse City, it was mostly sunny with a temperature of 75. Across southern lower Michigan, skies ranged from sunny to mostly sunny, and temperatures were between 72 and 74 degrees. In the Upper Peninsula, Sault Ste. Marie was 77 degrees under partly sunny skies, and in Marquette, it was sunny with a temperature of 75. In neighboring states, Chicago was 79 degrees under mostly sunny skies. In Cleveland, it was mostly sunny and the temperature was 76. Once again, at 1 p.m., Mount Pleasant was 73 degrees under sunny skies. Now here is your local forecast. Rest of today, sunny. Highs in the upper 70s. South winds 5 to 10 miles per hour. Tonight, mostly clear. Lows in the mid-50s. Light winds. Saturday, partly sunny. Highs in the lower 80s. Southwest winds 5 to 15 miles per hour. Gusts up to 20 miles per hour, increasing to 30 miles per hour in the afternoon. Saturday night, partly cloudy. Lows in the upper 50s. West winds 5 to 10 miles per hour with gusts to around 25 miles per hour in the evening, becoming light. Sunday, partly sunny. A 30% chance of rain showers in the afternoon. Highs in the mid-70s. Light winds becoming west 10 to 15 miles per hour with gusts to around 25 miles per hour in the afternoon. Sunday night, partly cloudy. Lows in the mid-40s. Monday, mostly sunny. Highs in the lower 70s. Monday night, mostly cloudy with a chance of rain showers and a slight chance of thunderstorms. Lows in the mid-50s. Chance of rain 50%. Tuesday, rain showers likely and a slight chance of thunderstorms. Highs in the upper 70s. Chance of rain 60%. Tuesday night, mostly cloudy with a chance of rain showers and a slight chance of thunderstorms. Lows in the upper 50s. Chance of rain 50%. Wednesday, mostly cloudy with a 50% chance of rain showers. Highs in the mid-70s. Wednesday night, mostly cloudy with a 50% chance of rain showers. Lows in the mid-50s. Thursday, partly sunny with a 50% chance of rain showers. Highs in the mid-70s. 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The current time is 1:52 p.m. Eastern Daylight Time. Conditions around the area at 1 p.m. At Mount Pleasant, it was sunny. The temperature was 73 degrees, the dew point 48, and the relative humidity 40%. The wind was south at 8 miles an hour. The pressure was 30.07 inches and falling. Across the remainder of south-central lower Michigan, it was sunny, and temperatures were between 71 and 75 degrees. Elsewhere in central and northern lower Michigan, it was sunny, with a temperature of 73 at Cadillac and 73 at Alpena. At Traverse City, it was mostly sunny, with a temperature of 75. Across southern lower Michigan, skies ranged from sunny to mostly sunny, and temperatures were between 72 and 74 degrees. In the Upper Peninsula, Sault Ste. Marie was 77 degrees under partly sunny skies, and in Marquette, it was sunny with a temperature of 75. In neighboring states, Chicago was 79 degrees under mostly sunny skies. In Cleveland, it was mostly sunny and the temperature was 76. Once again, at 1 p.m., Mount Pleasant was 73 degrees under sunny skies. Now here is your local forecast. Rest of today, sunny. Highs in the upper 70s. South winds 5 to 10 miles per hour. Tonight, mostly clear. Lows in the mid-50s. Light winds. Saturday, partly sunny. Highs in the lower 80s. Southwest winds 5 to 15 miles per hour.

rain showers likely and a slight chance of thunderstorms. Highs in the upper 70s. Chance of rain 60%. Tuesday night, mostly cloudy with a chance of rain showers and a slight chance of thunderstorms. Lows in the upper 50s. Chance of rain 50%. Wednesday, mostly cloudy with a 50% chance of rain showers. Highs in the mid-70s. Wednesday night, mostly cloudy with a 50% chance of rain showers. Lows in the mid-50s. Thursday, partly sunny with a 50% chance of rain showers. Highs in the mid-70s. 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The current time is 1:56 p.m. Eastern Daylight Time. Conditions around the area at 1 p.m. At Mount Pleasant, it was sunny. The temperature was 73 degrees, the dew point 48, and the relative humidity 40%. The wind was south at 8 miles an hour. The pressure was 30.07 inches and falling. Across the remainder of south-central lower Michigan, it was sunny, and temperatures were between 71 and 75 degrees. Elsewhere in central and northern lower Michigan, it was sunny, with a temperature of 73 at Cadillac and 73 at Alpena. At Traverse City, it was mostly sunny, with a temperature of 75. Across southern lower Michigan, skies ranged from sunny to mostly sunny, and temperatures were between 72 and 74 degrees. In the upper peninsula, Sault Ste. Marie was 77 degrees under partly sunny skies, and in Marquette, it was sunny with a temperature of 75. In neighboring states, Chicago was 79 degrees under mostly sunny skies. In Cleveland, it was mostly sunny and the temperature was 76. Once again, at 1 p.m., Mount Pleasant was 73 degrees under sunny skies. Now here is your local forecast. Rest of today, sunny. Highs in the upper 70s. South winds 5 to 10 miles per hour. Tonight, mostly clear. Lows in the mid-50s. Light winds. Saturday, partly sunny. Highs in the lower 80s. Southwest winds 5 to 15 miles per hour. Gusts up to 20 miles per hour, increasing to 30 miles per hour in the afternoon. Saturday night, partly cloudy. Lows in the upper 50s. West winds 5 to 10 miles per hour with gusts to around 25 miles per hour in the evening, becoming light. Sunday, partly sunny. A 30% chance of rain showers in the afternoon. Highs in the mid-70s. Light winds becoming west 10 to 15 miles per hour with gusts to around 25 miles per hour in the afternoon. Sunday night, partly cloudy. Lows in the mid-40s. Monday, mostly sunny. Highs in the lower 70s. Monday night, mostly cloudy with a chance of rain showers and a slight chance of thunderstorms. Lows in the mid-50s. Chance of rain 50%. Tuesday, rain showers likely and a slight chance of thunderstorms. Highs in the upper 70s. Chance of rain 60%. Tuesday night, mostly cloudy with a chance of rain showers and a slight chance of thunderstorms. Lows in the upper 50s. Chance of rain 50%. Wednesday, mostly cloudy with a 50% chance of rain showers. Highs in the mid-70s. Wednesday night, mostly cloudy with a 50% chance of rain showers. Lows in the mid-50s. Thursday, partly sunny with a 50% chance of rain showers. Highs in the mid-70s. 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The current time is 1:59 p.m. Eastern Daylight Time. Conditions around the area at 1 p.m. At Mount Pleasant, it was sunny. The temperature was 73 degrees, the dew point 48.

50s. Chance of rain 50%. Tuesday, rain showers likely and a slight chance of thunderstorms. Highs in the upper 70s. Chance of rain 60%. Tuesday night, mostly cloudy with a chance of rain showers and a slight chance of thunderstorms. Lows in the upper 50s. Chance of rain 50%. Wednesday, mostly cloudy with a 50% chance of rain showers. Highs in the mid 70s. Wednesday night, mostly cloudy with a 50% chance of rain showers. Lows in the mid 50s. Thursday, partly sunny with a 50% chance of rain showers. Highs in the mid 70s. 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The current time is 2:11 p.m. Eastern Daylight Time. Conditions around the area at 1 p.m. At Mount Pleasant, it was sunny. The temperature was 73 degrees. The dew point 48, and the relative humidity 40%. The wind was south at 8 miles an hour. The pressure was 30.07 inches and falling. Across the remainder of south central lower Michigan, it was sunny, and temperatures were between 71 and 75 degrees. Elsewhere in central and northern lower Michigan, it was sunny, with a temperature of 73 at Cadillac and 73 at Alpena. At Traverse City, it was mostly sunny, with a temperature of 75. Across southern lower Michigan, skies ranged from sunny to mostly sunny, and temperatures were between 72 and 74 degrees. In the upper peninsula, Sault Ste. Marie was 77 degrees under partly sunny skies, and in Marquette, it was sunny with a temperature of 75. In neighboring states, Chicago was 79 degrees under mostly sunny skies. In Cleveland, it was mostly sunny and the temperature was 76. Once again, at 1 p.m., Mount Pleasant was 73 degrees under sunny skies. Now here is your local forecast. Rest of today, sunny. Highs in the upper 70s. South winds 5 to 10 miles per hour. Tonight, mostly clear. Lows in the mid-50s. Light winds. Saturday, partly sunny. Highs in the lower 80s. Southwest winds 5 to 15 miles per hour. Gusts up to 20 miles per hour, increasing to 30 miles per hour in the afternoon. Saturday night, partly cloudy. Lows in the upper 50s. West winds 5 to 10 miles per hour with gusts to around 25 miles per hour in the evening, becoming light. Sunday, partly sunny. A 30% chance of rain showers in the afternoon. Highs in the mid-70s. Light winds becoming west 10 to 15 miles per hour with gusts to around 25 miles per hour in the afternoon. Sunday night, partly cloudy. Lows in the mid-40s. Monday, mostly sunny. Highs in the lower 70s. Monday night, mostly cloudy with a chance of rain showers and a slight chance of thunderstorms. Lows in the mid-50s. Chance of rain 50%. Tuesday, rain showers likely and a slight chance of thunderstorms. Highs in the upper 70s. Chance of rain 60%. Tuesday night, mostly cloudy with a chance of rain showers and a slight chance of thunderstorms. Lows in the upper 50s. Chance of rain 50%. Wednesday, mostly cloudy with a 50% chance of rain showers. Highs in the mid-70s. Wednesday night, mostly cloudy with a 50% chance of rain showers. Lows in the mid-50s. Thursday, partly sunny with a 50% chance of rain showers. Highs in the mid-70s. 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The current time is 2:15 p.m. Eastern Daylight Time. Conditions around the area at 2 p.m. At Mount Pleasant, it was sunny.

temperature was 75 degrees, the dew point 46, and the relative humidity 35%. The wind was southeast at 8 miles an hour. The pressure was 30.06 inches and falling. Across the remainder of south-central Lower Michigan, it was sunny with a temperature of 72 at Alma, 73 at Big Rapids, 74 at Saginaw, and 73 at Houghton Lake. Elsewhere in central and northern Lower Michigan, at Cadillac, it was sunny with a temperature of 75. It was mostly sunny with a temperature of 75 at Alpena and 77 at Traverse City. Across southern Lower Michigan, skies ranged from sunny to mostly sunny, and temperatures were between 73 and 76 degrees. In the Upper Peninsula, Sault Ste. Marie was 77 degrees under sunny skies, and in Marquette, it was sunny with a temperature of 77. In neighboring states, Chicago was 80 degrees under mostly sunny skies. In Cleveland, it was mostly sunny and the temperature was 76. Once again, at 2 p.m., Mount Pleasant was 75 degrees under sunny skies. Now here is your local forecast. Rest of today, sunny. Highs in the upper 70s. South winds 5 to 10 miles per hour. Tonight, mostly clear. Lows in the mid-50s. Light winds. Saturday, partly sunny. Highs in the lower 80s. Southwest winds 5 to 15 miles per hour. Gusts up to 20 miles per hour, increasing to 30 miles per hour in the afternoon. Saturday night, partly cloudy. Lows in the upper 50s. West winds 5 to 10 miles per hour with gusts to around 25 miles per hour in the evening, becoming light. Sunday, partly sunny. A 30% chance of rain showers in the afternoon. Highs in the mid-70s. Light winds becoming west 10 to 15 miles per hour with gusts to around 25 miles per hour in the afternoon. Sunday night, partly cloudy. Lows in the mid-40s. Monday, mostly sunny. Highs in the lower 70s. Monday night, mostly cloudy with a chance of rain showers and a slight chance of thunderstorms. Lows in the mid-50s. Chance of rain 50%. Tuesday, rain showers likely and a slight chance of thunderstorms. Highs in the upper 70s. Chance of rain 60%. Tuesday night, mostly cloudy with a chance of rain showers and a slight chance of thunderstorms. Lows in the upper 50s. Chance of rain 50%. Wednesday, mostly cloudy with a 50% chance of rain showers. Highs in the mid-70s. Wednesday night, mostly cloudy with a 50% chance of rain showers. Lows in the mid-50s. Thursday, partly sunny with a 50% chance of rain showers. Highs in the mid-70s. 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The current time is 2:18 p.m. Eastern Daylight Time. Conditions around the area at 2 p.m. At Mount Pleasant, it was sunny. The temperature was 75 degrees, the dew point 46, and the relative humidity 35%. The wind was southeast at 8 miles an hour. The pressure was 30.06 inches and falling. Across the remainder of south-central Lower Michigan, it was sunny with a temperature of 72 at Alma, 73 at Big Rapids, 74 at Saginaw, and 73 at Houghton Lake. Elsewhere in central and northern Lower Michigan, at Cadillac, it was sunny with a temperature of 75. It was mostly sunny with a temperature of 75 at Alpena and 77 at Traverse City. Across southern Lower Michigan, skies ranged from sunny to mostly sunny, and temperatures were between 73 and 76 degrees. In the Upper Peninsula, Sault Ste. Marie was 77 degrees under sunny skies, and in Marquette, it was sunny with a temperature of 77. In neighboring states, Chicago was 80 degrees under mostly sunny skies. In Cleveland, it was mostly sunny and the temperature was 76.
Once again, at 2 p.m., Mount Pleasant was 75 degrees under sunny skies. Now here is your local forecast. Rest of today, sunny. Highs in the upper 70s. South winds 5 to 10 miles per hour. Tonight, mostly clear. Lows in the mid-50s. Light winds. Saturday, partly sunny. Highs in the lower 80s. Southwest winds 5 to 15 miles per hour. Gusts up to 20 miles per hour, increasing to 30 miles per hour in the afternoon. Saturday night, partly cloudy. Lows in the upper 50s. West winds 5 to 10 miles per hour with gusts to around 25 miles per hour in the evening, becoming light. Sunday, partly sunny. A 30% chance of rain showers in the afternoon. Highs in the mid-70s. Light winds becoming west 10 to 15 miles per hour with gusts to around 25 miles per hour in the afternoon. Sunday night, partly cloudy. Lows in the mid-40s. Monday, mostly sunny. Highs in the lower 70s. Monday night, mostly cloudy with a chance of rain showers and a slight chance of thunderstorms. Lows in the mid-50s. Chance of rain 50%. Tuesday, rain showers likely and a slight chance of thunderstorms. Highs in the upper 70s. Chance of rain 60%. Tuesday night, mostly cloudy with a chance of rain showers and a slight chance of thunderstorms. Lows in the upper 50s. Chance of rain 50%. Wednesday, mostly cloudy with a 50% chance of rain showers. Highs in the mid-70s. Wednesday night, mostly cloudy with a 50% chance of rain showers. Lows in the mid-50s. Thursday, partly sunny with a 50% chance of rain showers. Highs in the mid-70s. 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The current time is 2:22 p.m. Eastern Daylight Time. Conditions around the area at 2 p.m. At Mount Pleasant, it was sunny. The temperature was 75 degrees, the dew point 46, and the relative humidity 35%. The wind was southeast at 8 miles an hour. The pressure was 30.06 inches and falling. Across the remainder of south-central Lower Michigan, it was sunny, with a temperature of 72 at Alma, 73 at Big Rapids, 74 at Saginaw, and 73 at Houghton Lake. Elsewhere in central and northern Lower Michigan, at Cadillac, it was sunny, with a temperature of 75. It was mostly sunny, with a temperature of 75 at Alpena, and 77 at Traverse City. Across southern Lower Michigan, skies ranged from sunny to mostly sunny, and temperatures were between 73 and 76 degrees. In the Upper Peninsula, Sault Ste. Marie was 77 degrees under sunny skies, and in Marquette, it was sunny with a temperature of 77. In neighboring states, Chicago was 80 degrees under mostly sunny skies. In Cleveland, it was mostly sunny and the temperature was 76. Once again, at 2 p.m., Mount Pleasant was 75 degrees under sunny skies. Now here is your local forecast. Rest of today, sunny. Highs in the upper 70s. South winds 5 to 10 miles per hour. Tonight, mostly clear. Lows in the mid-50s. Light winds. Saturday, partly sunny. Highs in the lower 80s. Southwest winds 5 to 15 miles per hour. Gusts up to 20 miles per hour, increasing to 30 miles per hour in the afternoon. Saturday night, partly cloudy. Lows in the upper 50s. West winds 5 to 10 miles per hour with gusts to around 25 miles per hour in the evening, becoming light. Sunday, partly sunny. A 30% chance of rain showers in the afternoon. Highs in the mid-70s. Light winds becoming west 10 to 15 miles per hour with gusts to around 25 miles per hour in the afternoon. Sunday night,
partly cloudy. Lows in the mid-40s. Monday, mostly sunny. Highs in the lower 70s. Monday night, mostly cloudy with a chance of rain showers and a slight chance of thunderstorms. Lows in the mid-50s. Chance of rain 50%. Tuesday, rain showers likely and a slight chance of thunderstorms. Highs in the upper 70s. Chance of rain 60%. Tuesday night, mostly cloudy with a chance of rain showers and a slight chance of thunderstorms. Lows in the upper 50s. Chance of rain 50%. Wednesday, mostly cloudy with a 50% chance of rain showers. Highs in the mid-70s. Wednesday night, mostly cloudy with a 50% chance of rain showers. Lows in the mid-50s. Thursday, partly sunny with a 50% chance of rain showers. Highs in the mid-70s. 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The current time is 2:26 p.m. Eastern Daylight Time. Conditions around the area at 2 p.m. At Mount Pleasant, it was sunny. The temperature was 75 degrees, the dew point 46, and the relative humidity 35%. The wind was southeast at 8 miles an hour. The pressure was 30.06 inches and falling. Across the remainder of south-central lower Michigan, it was sunny, with a temperature of 72 at Alma, 73 at Big Rapids, 74 at Saginaw, and 73 at Houghton Lake. Elsewhere in central and northern lower Michigan, at Cadillac, it was sunny, with a temperature of 75. It was mostly sunny, with a temperature of 75 at Alpena, and 77 at Traverse City. Across southern lower Michigan, skies ranged from sunny to mostly sunny, and temperatures were between 73 and 76 degrees. In the Upper Peninsula, Sault Ste. Marie was 77 degrees under sunny skies, and in Marquette, it was sunny with a temperature of 77. In neighboring states, Chicago was 80 degrees under mostly sunny skies. In Cleveland, it was mostly sunny and the temperature was 76. Once again, at 2 p.m., Mount Pleasant was 75 degrees under sunny skies. Now here is your local forecast. Rest of today, sunny. Highs in the upper 70s. South winds 5 to 10 miles per hour. Tonight, mostly clear. Lows in the mid-50s. Light winds. Saturday, partly sunny. Highs in the lower 80s. Southwest winds 5 to 15 miles per hour. Gusts up to 20 miles per hour, increasing to 30 miles per hour in the afternoon. Saturday night, partly cloudy. Lows in the upper 50s. West winds 5 to 10 miles per hour with gusts to around 25 miles per hour in the evening, becoming light. Sunday, partly sunny. A 30% chance of rain showers in the afternoon. Highs in the mid-70s. Light winds becoming west 10 to 15 miles per hour with gusts to around 25 miles per hour in the afternoon. Sunday night, partly cloudy. Lows in the mid-40s. Monday, mostly sunny. Highs in the lower 70s. Monday night, mostly cloudy with a chance of rain showers and a slight chance of thunderstorms. Lows in the mid-50s. Chance of rain 50%. Tuesday, rain showers likely and a slight chance of thunderstorms. Highs in the upper 70s. Chance of rain 60%. Tuesday night, mostly cloudy with a chance of rain showers and a slight chance of thunderstorms. Lows in the upper 50s. Chance of rain 50%. Wednesday, mostly cloudy with a 50% chance of rain showers. Highs in the mid-70s. Wednesday night, mostly cloudy with a 50% chance of rain showers. Lows in the mid-50s. Thursday, partly sunny with a 50% chance of rain showers. Highs in the mid-70s. Now here is your local forecast. Through early evening, sunny.
highs in the upper 70s. South winds 5 to 10 miles per hour. Tonight, mostly clear. Lows in the mid-50s. Light winds. Saturday, partly sunny. Highs in the lower 80s. Southwest winds 5 to 15 miles per hour. Gusts up to 20 miles per hour, increasing to 30 miles per hour in the afternoon. Saturday night, partly cloudy. Lows in the upper 50s. West winds 5 to 10 miles per hour with gusts to around 25 miles per hour in the evening, becoming light. Sunday, partly sunny. A 30% chance of rain showers in the afternoon. Highs in the mid-70s. Light winds becoming west 10 to 15 miles per hour with gusts to around 25 miles per hour in the afternoon. Sunday night, partly cloudy. A 30% chance of rain showers in the evening. Lows in the mid-40s. Northwest winds 5 to 10 miles per hour with gusts to around 25 miles per hour in the evening, becoming light. Monday, mostly sunny. Highs in the lower 70s. Monday night, mostly cloudy with a chance of rain showers and a slight chance of thunderstorms. Lows in the mid-50s. Chance of rain 50%. Tuesday, rain showers likely and a slight chance of thunderstorms. Highs in the upper 70s. Chance of rain 60%. Tuesday night, mostly cloudy with a chance of rain showers and a slight chance of thunderstorms. Lows in the upper 50s. Chance of rain 50%. Wednesday, mostly cloudy with a 50% chance of rain showers. Highs in the lower 70s. Wednesday night, mostly cloudy with a 50% chance of rain showers. Lows in the mid-50s. Thursday, partly sunny with a 50% chance of rain showers. Highs in the lower 70s. Thursday night, partly cloudy with a 20% chance of rain showers. Lows around 50. Friday, mostly sunny in the morning, then becoming partly sunny. A 20% chance of rain showers. Highs in the lower 70s. 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The current time is 2:32 p.m. Eastern Daylight Time. Conditions around the area at 2 p.m. At Mount Pleasant, it was sunny. The temperature was 75 degrees. The dew point 46, and the relative humidity 35%. The wind pleasant, it was sunny. The temperature was 75 degrees, the dew point 46, and the relative humidity 35%. The wind was southeast at 8 miles an hour. The pressure was 30.06 inches and falling. Across the remainder of south central lower Michigan, it was sunny, with a temperature of 72 at Alma, 73 at Big Rapids, 74 at Saginaw, and 73 at Houghton Lake. Elsewhere in central and northern lower Michigan, at Cadillac, it was sunny, with a temperature of 75. It was mostly sunny, with a temperature of 75 at Alpena, and 77 at Traverse City. Across southern lower Michigan, skies ranged from sunny to mostly sunny, and temperatures were between 73 and 76 degrees. In the upper peninsula, Sault Ste. Marie was 77 degrees under sunny skies, and in Marquette, it was sunny with a temperature of 77. In neighboring states, Chicago was 80 degrees under mostly sunny skies. In Cleveland, it was mostly sunny and the temperature was 76. Once again, at 2 p.m., Mount Pleasant was 75 degrees under sunny skies. Now here is your local forecast. Through early evening, sunny. Highs in the upper 70s. South winds 5 to 10 miles per hour. Tonight, mostly clear. Lows in the mid-50s. Light winds. Saturday, partly sunny. Highs in the lower 80s. Southwest winds 5 to 15 miles per hour. Gusts up to 20 miles per hour, increasing to 30 miles per hour in the afternoon. Saturday night, partly cloudy.
lows in the upper 50s.

northwest, winds 5 to 10 miles per hour with gusts to around 25 miles per hour in the evening, becoming light. Sunday, partly sunny. A 30% chance of rain showers in the afternoon. Highs in the mid-70s. Light winds becoming west 10 to 15 miles per hour with gusts to around 25 miles per hour in the afternoon. Sunday night, partly cloudy. A 30% chance of rain showers in the evening. Lows in the mid-40s. Northwest winds 5 to 10 miles per hour with gusts to around 25 miles per hour in the evening, becoming light. Monday, mostly sunny. Highs in the lower 70s. Monday night, mostly cloudy with a chance of rain showers and a slight chance of thunderstorms. Lows in the mid-50s. Chance of rain 50%. Tuesday, rain showers likely and a slight chance of thunderstorms. Highs in the upper 70s. Chance of rain 60%. Tuesday night, mostly cloudy with a chance of rain showers and a slight chance of thunderstorms. Lows in the upper 50s. Chance of rain 50%. Wednesday, mostly cloudy with a 50% chance of rain showers. Highs in the lower 70s. Wednesday night, mostly cloudy with a 50% chance of rain showers. Lows in the mid-50s. Thursday, partly sunny with a 50% chance of rain showers. Highs in the lower 70s. Thursday night, partly cloudy with a 20% chance of rain showers. Lows around 50. Friday, mostly sunny in the morning, then becoming partly sunny. A 20% chance of rain showers. Highs in the lower 70s. 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The current time is 2:37 p.m. Eastern Daylight Time. Conditions around the area at 2 p.m. At Mount Pleasant, it was sunny. The temperature was 75 degrees. The dew point 46, and the relative humidity 35%. The wind was southeast at 8 miles an hour. The pressure was 30.06 inches and falling. Across the remainder of south central lower Michigan, it was sunny, with a temperature of 72 at Alma, 73 at Big Rapids, 74 at Saginaw, and 73 at Houghton Lake. Elsewhere in central and northern lower Michigan, at Cadillac, it was sunny, with a temperature of 75. It was mostly sunny, with a temperature of 75 at Alpena and 77 at Traverse City. Across southern lower Michigan, skies ranged from sunny to mostly sunny, and temperatures were between 73 and 76 degrees. In the upper peninsula, Sault Ste. Marie was 77 degrees under sunny skies, and in Marquette, it was sunny with a temperature of 77. In neighboring states, Chicago was 80 degrees under mostly sunny skies. In Cleveland, it was mostly sunny and the temperature was 76. Once again, at 2 p.m., Mount Pleasant was 75 degrees under sunny skies. Now here is your local forecast. Through early evening, sunny. Highs in the upper 70s. South winds 5 to 10 miles per hour. Tonight, mostly clear. Lows in the mid-50s. Light winds. Saturday, partly sunny. Highs in the lower 80s. Southwest winds 5 to 15 miles per hour. Gusts up to 20 miles per hour, increasing to 30 miles per hour in the afternoon. Saturday night, partly cloudy. Lows in the upper 50s. West winds 5 to 10 miles per hour with gusts to around 25 miles per hour in the evening, becoming light. Sunday, partly sunny. A 30% chance of rain showers in the afternoon. Highs in the mid-70s. Light winds becoming west 10 to 15 miles per hour with gusts to around 25 miles per hour in the afternoon. Sunday night, partly cloudy. A 30% chance of rain showers in the evening. Lows in the mid-40s. Northwest winds 5 to 10 miles per hour with gusts to around 25 miles per hour in the evening, becoming light. Monday, mostly

sunny. Highs in the lower 70s. Monday night, mostly cloudy with a chance of rain showers and a slight chance of thunderstorms. Lows in the mid-50s. Chance of rain 50%. Tuesday, rain showers likely and a slight chance of thunderstorms. Highs in the upper 70s. Chance of rain 60%. Tuesday night, mostly cloudy with a chance of rain showers and a slight chance of thunderstorms. Lows in the upper 50s. Chance of rain 50%. Wednesday, mostly cloudy with a 50% chance of rain showers. Highs in the lower 70s. Wednesday night, mostly cloudy with a 50% chance of rain showers. Lows in the mid-50s. Thursday, partly sunny with a 50% chance of rain showers. Highs in the lower 70s. Thursday night, partly cloudy with a 20% chance of rain showers. Lows around 50. Friday, mostly sunny in the morning, then becoming partly sunny. A 20% chance of rain showers. Highs in the lower 70s. 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The current time is 2:41 p.m. Eastern Daylight Time. Conditions around the area at 2 p.m. At Mount Pleasant, it was sunny. The temperature was 75 degrees, the dew point 46, and the relative humidity 35%. The wind was southeast at 8 miles an hour. The pressure was 30.06 inches and falling. Across the remainder of south-central lower Michigan, it was sunny, with a temperature of 72 at Alma, 73 at Big Rapids, 74 at Saginaw, and 73 at Houghton Lake. Elsewhere in central and northern lower Michigan, at Cadillac, it was sunny, with a temperature of 75. It was mostly sunny, with a temperature of 75 at Alpena, and 77 at Traverse City. Across southern lower Michigan, skies ranged from sunny to mostly sunny, and temperatures were between 73 and 76 degrees. In the Upper Peninsula, Sault Ste. Marie was 77 degrees under sunny skies, and in Marquette, it was sunny with a temperature of 77. In neighboring states, Chicago was 80 degrees under mostly sunny skies. In Cleveland, it was mostly sunny and the temperature was 76. Once again, at 2 p.m., Mount Pleasant was 75 degrees under sunny skies. Now here is your local forecast. Through early evening, sunny. Highs in the upper 70s. South winds 5 to 10 miles per hour. Tonight, mostly clear. Lows in the mid-50s. Light winds. Saturday, partly sunny. Highs in the lower 80s. Southwest winds 5 to 15 miles per hour. Gusts up to 20 miles per hour, increasing to 30 miles per hour in the afternoon. Saturday night, partly cloudy. Lows in the upper 50s. West winds 5 to 10 miles per hour with gusts to around 25 miles per hour in the evening, becoming light. Sunday, partly sunny. A 30% chance of rain showers in the afternoon. Highs in the mid-70s. Light winds becoming west 10 to 15 miles per hour with gusts to around 25 miles per hour in the afternoon. Sunday night, partly cloudy. A 30% chance of rain showers in the evening. Lows in the mid-40s. Northwest winds 5 to 10 miles per hour with gusts to around 25 miles per hour in the evening, becoming light. Monday, mostly sunny. Highs in the lower 70s. Monday night, mostly cloudy with a chance of rain showers and a slight chance of thunderstorms. Lows in the mid-50s. Chance of rain 50%. Tuesday, rain showers likely and a slight chance of thunderstorms. Highs in the upper 70s. Chance of rain 60%. Tuesday night, mostly cloudy with a chance of rain showers and a slight chance of thunderstorms. Lows in the upper 50s. Chance of rain 50%. Wednesday, mostly cloudy with a 50% chance of rain showers.
highs in the lower 70s. Wednesday night, mostly cloudy with a 50% chance of rain showers. Lows in the mid-50s. Thursday, partly sunny with a 50% chance of rain showers. Highs in the lower 70s. Thursday night, partly cloudy with a 20% chance of rain showers. Lows around 50. Friday, mostly sunny in the morning, then becoming partly sunny. A 20% chance of rain showers. Highs in the lower 70s. 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The current time is 2:45 p.m. Eastern Daylight Time. Conditions around the area at 2 p.m. At Mount Pleasant, it was sunny. The temperature was 75 degrees, the dew point 46, and the relative humidity 35%. The wind was southeast at 8 miles an hour. The pressure was 30.06 inches and falling. Across the remainder of south-central lower Michigan, it was sunny, with a temperature of 72 at Alma, 73 at Big Rapids, 74 at Saginaw, and 73 at Houghton Lake. Elsewhere in central and northern lower Michigan, at Cadillac, it was sunny, with a temperature of 75. It was mostly sunny, with a temperature of 75 at Alpena, and 77 at Traverse City. Across southern lower Michigan, skies ranged from sunny to mostly sunny, and temperatures were between 73 and 76 degrees. In the Upper Peninsula, Sault Ste. Marie was 77 degrees under sunny skies, and in Marquette, it was sunny with a temperature of 77. In neighboring states, Chicago was 80 degrees under mostly sunny skies. In Cleveland, it was mostly sunny and the temperature was 76. Once again, at 2 p.m., Mount Pleasant was 75 degrees under sunny skies. Now here is your local forecast. Through early evening, sunny. Highs in the upper 70s. South winds 5 to 10 miles per hour. Tonight, mostly clear. Lows in the mid-50s. Light winds. Saturday, partly sunny. Highs in the lower 80s. Southwest winds 5 to 15 miles per hour. Gusts up to 20 miles per hour, increasing to 30 miles per hour in the afternoon. Saturday night, partly cloudy. Lows in the upper 50s. West winds 5 to 10 miles per hour with gusts to around 25 miles per hour in the evening, becoming light. Sunday, partly sunny. A 30% chance of rain showers in the afternoon. Highs in the mid-70s. Light winds becoming west 10 to 15 miles per hour with gusts to around 25 miles per hour in the afternoon. Sunday night, partly cloudy. A 30% chance of rain showers in the evening. Lows in the mid-40s. Northwest winds 5 to 10 miles per hour with gusts to around 25 miles per hour in the evening, becoming light. Monday, mostly sunny. Highs in the lower 70s. Monday night, mostly cloudy with a chance of rain showers and a slight chance of thunderstorms. Lows in the mid-50s. Chance of rain 50%. Tuesday, rain showers likely and a slight chance of thunderstorms. Highs in the upper 70s. Chance of rain 60%. Tuesday night, mostly cloudy with a chance of rain showers and a slight chance of thunderstorms. Lows in the upper 50s. Chance of rain 50%. Wednesday, mostly cloudy with a 50% chance of rain showers. Highs in the lower 70s. Wednesday night, mostly cloudy with a 50% chance of rain showers. Lows in the mid-50s. Thursday, partly sunny with a 50% chance of rain showers. Highs in the lower 70s. Thursday night, partly cloudy with a 20% chance of rain showers. Lows around 50. Friday, mostly sunny in the morning, then becoming partly sunny. A 20% chance of rain showers. Highs in the lower 70s.
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The current time is 2:50 p.m. Eastern Daylight Time. Conditions around the area at 2 p.m. At Mount Pleasant, it was sunny. The temperature was 75 degrees, the dew point 46, and the relative humidity 35%. The wind was southeast at 8 miles an hour. The pressure was 30.06 inches and falling. Across the remainder of south-central lower Michigan, it was sunny, with a temperature of 72 at Alma, 73 at Big Rapids, 74 at Saginaw, and 73 at Houghton Lake. Elsewhere in central and northern lower Michigan, at Cadillac, it was sunny, with a temperature of 75. It was mostly sunny, with a temperature of 75 at Alpena, and 77 at Traverse City. Across southern lower Michigan, skies ranged from sunny to mostly sunny, and temperatures were between 73 and 76 degrees. In the Upper Peninsula, Sault Ste. Marie was 77 degrees under sunny skies, and in Marquette, it was sunny with a temperature of 77. In neighboring states, Chicago was 80 degrees under mostly sunny skies. In Cleveland, it was mostly sunny and the temperature was 76. Once again, at 2 p.m., Mount Pleasant was 75 degrees under sunny skies. Now here is your local forecast. Through early evening, sunny. Highs in the upper 70s. South winds 5 to 10 miles per hour. Tonight, mostly clear. Lows in the mid-50s. Light winds. Saturday, partly sunny. Highs in the lower 80s. Southwest winds 5 to 15 miles per hour. Gusts up to 20 miles per hour, increasing to 30 miles per hour in the afternoon. Saturday night, partly cloudy. Lows in the upper 50s. West winds 5 to 10 miles per hour with gusts to around 25 miles per hour in the evening, becoming light. Sunday, partly sunny. A 30% chance of rain showers in the afternoon. Highs in the mid-70s. Light winds becoming west 10 to 15 miles per hour with gusts to around 25 miles per hour in the afternoon. Sunday night, partly cloudy. A 30% chance of rain showers in the evening. Lows in the mid-40s. Northwest winds 5 to 10 miles per hour with gusts to around 25 miles per hour in the evening, becoming light. Monday, mostly sunny. Highs in the lower 70s. Monday night, mostly cloudy with a chance of rain showers and a slight chance of thunderstorms. Lows in the mid-50s. Chance of rain 50%. Tuesday, rain showers likely and a slight chance of thunderstorms. Highs in the upper 70s. Chance of rain 60%. Tuesday night, mostly cloudy with a chance of rain showers and a slight chance of thunderstorms. Lows in the upper 50s. Chance of rain 50%. Wednesday, mostly cloudy with a 50% chance of rain showers. Highs in the lower 70s. Wednesday night, mostly cloudy with a 50% chance of rain showers. Lows in the mid-50s. Thursday, partly sunny with a 50% chance of rain showers. Highs in the lower 70s. Thursday night, partly cloudy with a 20% chance of rain showers. Lows around 50. Friday, mostly sunny in the morning, then becoming partly sunny. A 20% chance of rain showers. Highs in the lower 70s. 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The current time is 2:54 p.m. Eastern Daylight Time. Conditions around the area at 2 p.m. At Mount Pleasant, it was sunny. The temperature was 75 degrees, the dew point 46, and the relative humidity 35%. The wind was southeast at 8 miles an hour. The pressure was 30.06 inches and falling.
Across the remainder of south-central lower Michigan, it was sunny with a temperature of 72.

Now here is your local forecast. Through early evening, sunny. Highs in the upper 70s. South winds 5 to 10 miles per hour. Tonight, mostly clear. Lows in the mid-50s. Light winds. Saturday, partly sunny. Highs in the lower 80s. Southwest winds 5 to 15 miles per hour. Gusts up to 20 miles per hour, increasing to 30 miles per hour in the afternoon. Saturday night, partly cloudy. Lows in the upper 50s. West winds 5 to 10 miles per hour with gusts to around 25 miles per hour in the evening, becoming light. Sunday, partly sunny. A 30% chance of rain showers in the afternoon. Highs in the mid-70s. Light winds becoming west 10 to 15 miles per hour with gusts to around 25 miles per hour in the afternoon. Sunday night, partly cloudy. A 30% chance of rain showers in the evening. Lows in the mid-40s. Northwest winds 5 to 10 miles per hour with gusts to around 25 miles per hour in the evening, becoming light. Monday, mostly sunny. Highs in the lower 70s. Monday night, mostly cloudy with a chance of rain showers and a slight chance of thunderstorms. Lows in the mid-50s. Chance of rain 50%. Tuesday, rain showers likely and a slight chance of thunderstorms. Highs in the upper 70s. Chance of rain 60%. Tuesday night, mostly cloudy with a chance of rain showers and a slight chance of thunderstorms. Lows in the upper 50s. Chance of rain 50%. Wednesday, mostly cloudy with a 50% chance of rain showers. Highs in the lower 70s. Wednesday night, mostly cloudy with a 50% chance of rain showers. Lows in the mid-50s. Thursday, partly sunny with a 50% chance of rain showers. Highs in the lower 70s. Thursday night, partly cloudy with a 20% chance of rain showers. Lows around 50. Friday, mostly sunny in the morning, then becoming partly sunny. A 20% chance of rain showers. Highs in the lower 70s. 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The current time is 2:58 p.m. Eastern Daylight Time. Conditions around the area at 2 p.m. At Mount Pleasant, it was sunny. The temperature was 75 degrees, the dew point 46, and the relative humidity 35%. The wind was southeast at 8 miles an hour. The pressure was 30.06 inches and falling. Across the remainder of south-central lower Michigan, it was sunny, with a temperature of 72 at Alma, 73 at Big Rapids, 74 at Saginaw, and 73 at Houghton Lake. Elsewhere in central and northern lower Michigan, at Cadillac, it was sunny, with a temperature of 75. It was mostly sunny, with a temperature of 75 at Alpena, and 77 at Traverse City. Across southern lower Michigan, skies ranged from sunny to mostly sunny, and temperatures were between 73 and 76 degrees. In the upper peninsula, Sault Ste. Marie was 77 degrees under sunny skies, and in Marquette, it was sunny with a temperature of 77. In neighboring states, Chicago was 80 degrees under mostly sunny skies. In Cleveland, it was mostly sunny and the temperature was 76. Once again, at 2 p.m., Mount Pleasant was 75 degrees under sunny skies. Now here is your local forecast. Through early evening, sunny. Highs in the upper 70s. South winds 5 to 10 miles per hour. Tonight, mostly clear. Lows in the mid-50s. Light winds. Saturday, partly sunny. Highs in the lower 80s. Southwest winds 5 to 15 miles per hour. Gusts up to 20 miles per hour, increasing to 30 miles per hour in the afternoon. Saturday night, partly cloudy. Lows in the upper 50s. West winds 5 to 10 miles per hour.

miles per hour with gusts to around 25 miles per hour, in the evening becoming light. Sunday, partly sunny. A 30% chance of rain showers in the afternoon. Highs in the mid-70s. Light winds becoming west 10 to 15 miles per hour with gusts to around 25 miles per hour in the afternoon. Sunday night, partly cloudy. A 30% chance of rain showers in the evening. Lows in the mid-40s. Northwest winds 5 to 10 miles per hour with gusts to around 25 miles per hour in the evening becoming light. Monday, mostly sunny. Highs in the lower 70s. Monday night, mostly cloudy with a chance of rain showers and a slight chance of thunderstorms. Lows in the mid-50s. Chance of rain 50%. Tuesday, rain showers likely and a slight chance of thunderstorms. Highs in the upper 70s. Chance of rain 60%. Tuesday night, mostly cloudy with a chance of rain showers and a slight chance of thunderstorms. Lows in the upper 50s. Chance of rain 50%. Wednesday, mostly cloudy with a 50% chance of rain showers. Highs in the lower 70s. Wednesday night, mostly cloudy with a 50% chance of rain showers. Lows in the mid-50s. Thursday, partly sunny with a 50% chance of rain showers. Highs in the lower 70s. Thursday night, partly cloudy with a 20% chance of rain showers. Lows around 50. Friday, mostly sunny in the morning, then becoming partly sunny. A 20% chance of rain showers. Highs in the lower 70s. 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The current time is 3:03 p.m. Eastern Daylight Time. Conditions around the area at 2 p.m. At Mount Pleasant, it was sunny. The temperature was 75 degrees. The dew point 46, and the relative humidity 35%. The wind was southeast at 8 miles an hour. The pressure was 30.06 inches and falling. Across the remainder of south-central lower Michigan, it was sunny, with a temperature of 72 at Alma, 73 at Big Rapids, 74 at Saginaw, and 73 at Houghton Lake. Elsewhere in central and northern lower Michigan, at Cadillac, it was sunny, with a temperature of 75. It was mostly sunny, with a temperature of 75 at Alpena and 77 at Traverse City. Across southern lower Michigan, skies ranged from sunny to mostly sunny, and temperatures were between 73 and 76 degrees. In the Upper Peninsula, Sault Ste. Marie was 77 degrees under sunny skies, and in Marquette, it was sunny with a temperature of 77. In neighboring states, Chicago was 80 degrees under mostly sunny skies. In Cleveland, it was mostly sunny and the temperature was 76. Once again, at 2 p.m., Mount Pleasant was 75 degrees under sunny skies. Now here is your local forecast. Through early evening, sunny. Highs in the upper 70s. South winds 5 to 10 miles per hour. Tonight, mostly clear. Lows in the mid-50s. Light winds. Saturday, partly sunny. Highs in the lower 80s. Southwest winds 5 to 15 miles per hour. Gusts up to 20 miles per hour, increasing to 30 miles per hour in the afternoon. Saturday night, partly cloudy. Lows in the upper 50s. West winds 5 to 10 miles per hour with gusts to around 25 miles per hour in the evening becoming light. Sunday, partly sunny. A 30% chance of rain showers in the afternoon. Highs in the mid-70s. Light winds becoming west 10 to 15 miles per hour with gusts to around 25 miles per hour in the afternoon. Sunday night, partly cloudy. A 30% chance of rain showers in the evening. Lows in the mid-40s. Northwest winds 5 to 10 miles per hour with gusts to around 25 miles per hour in the evening becoming light. Monday, mostly sunny.
highs in the lower 70s. Monday night, mostly cloudy with a chance of rain, showers, and a slight chance of thunderstorms. Lows in the mid-50s. Chance of rain 50%. Tuesday, rain showers likely and a slight chance of thunderstorms. Highs in the upper 70s. Chance of rain 60%. Tuesday night, mostly cloudy with a chance of rain, showers, and a slight chance of thunderstorms. Lows in the upper 50s. Chance of rain 50%. Wednesday, mostly cloudy with a 50% chance of rain showers. Highs in the lower 70s. Wednesday night, mostly cloudy with a 50% chance of rain showers. Lows in the mid-50s. Thursday, partly sunny with a 50% chance of rain showers. Highs in the lower 70s. Thursday night, partly cloudy with a 20% chance of rain showers. Lows around 50. Friday, mostly sunny in the morning, then becoming partly sunny. A 20% chance of rain showers. Highs in the lower 70s. 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The current time is 3:07 p.m. Eastern Daylight Time. Conditions around the area at 2 p.m. At Mount Pleasant, it was sunny. The temperature was 75 degrees, the dew point 46, and the relative humidity 35%. The wind was southeast at 8 miles an hour. The pressure was 30.06 inches and falling. Across the remainder of south-central Lower Michigan, it was sunny, with a temperature of 72 at Alma, 73 at Big Rapids, 74 at Saginaw, and 73 at Houghton Lake. Elsewhere in central and northern Lower Michigan, at Cadillac, it was sunny, with a temperature of 75. It was mostly sunny, with a temperature of 75 at Alpena, and 77 at Traverse City. Across southern Lower Michigan, skies ranged from sunny to mostly sunny, and temperatures were between 73 and 76 degrees. In the Upper Peninsula, Sault Ste. Marie was 77 degrees under sunny skies, and in Marquette, it was sunny with a temperature of 77. In neighboring states, Chicago was 80 degrees under mostly sunny skies. In Cleveland, it was mostly sunny and the temperature was 76. Once again, at 2 p.m., Mount Pleasant was 75 degrees under sunny skies. Now here is your local forecast. Through early evening, sunny. Highs in the upper 70s. South winds 5 to 10 miles per hour. Tonight, mostly clear. Lows in the mid-50s. Light winds. Saturday, partly sunny. Highs in the lower 80s. Southwest winds 5 to 15 miles per hour. Gusts up to 20 miles per hour, increasing to 30 miles per hour in the afternoon. Saturday night, partly cloudy. Lows in the upper 50s. West winds 5 to 10 miles per hour with gusts to around 25 miles per hour in the evening, becoming light. Sunday, partly sunny. A 30% chance of rain showers in the afternoon. Highs in the mid-70s. Light winds becoming west 10 to 15 miles per hour with gusts to around 25 miles per hour in the afternoon. Sunday night, partly cloudy. A 30% chance of rain showers in the evening. Lows in the mid-40s. Northwest winds 5 to 10 miles per hour with gusts to around 25 miles per hour in the evening, becoming light. Monday, mostly sunny. Highs in the lower 70s. Monday night, mostly cloudy with a chance of rain showers and a slight chance of thunderstorms. Lows in the mid-50s. Chance of rain 50%. Tuesday, rain showers likely and a slight chance of thunderstorms. Highs in the upper 70s. Chance of rain 60%. Tuesday night, mostly cloudy with a chance of rain showers and a slight chance of thunderstorms. Lows in the upper 50s. Chance of rain 50%. Wednesday, mostly cloudy with a 50% chance of rain showers. Highs in the lower 70s.
Wednesday night, mostly cloudy with a 50% chance of rain showers. Lows in the mid-50s. Thursday, partly sunny with a 50% chance of rain showers. Highs in the lower 70s. Thursday night, partly cloudy with a 20% chance of rain showers. Lows around 50. Friday, mostly sunny in the morning, then becoming partly sunny. A 20% chance of rain showers. Highs in the lower 70s. 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The current time is 3:11 p.m. Eastern Daylight Time. Conditions around the area at 2 p.m. At Mount Pleasant, it was sunny. The temperature was 75 degrees, the dew point 46, and the relative humidity 35%. The wind was southeast at 8 miles an hour. The pressure was 30.06 inches and falling. Across the remainder of south-central lower Michigan, it was sunny, with a temperature of 72 at Alma, 73 at Big Rapids, 74 at Saginaw, and 73 at Houghton Lake. Elsewhere in central and northern lower Michigan, at Cadillac, it was sunny, with a temperature of 75. It was mostly sunny, with a temperature of 75 at Alpena, and 77 at Traverse City. Across southern lower Michigan, skies ranged from sunny to mostly sunny, and temperatures were between 73 and 76 degrees. In the Upper Peninsula, Sault Ste. Marie was 77 degrees under sunny skies, and in Marquette, it was sunny with a temperature of 77. In neighboring states, Chicago was 80 degrees under mostly sunny skies. In Cleveland, it was mostly sunny and the temperature was 76. Once again, at 2 p.m., Mount Pleasant was 75 degrees under sunny skies. Now here is your local forecast. Through early evening, sunny. Highs in the upper 70s. South winds 5 to 10 miles per hour. Tonight, mostly clear. Lows in the mid-50s. Light winds. Saturday, partly sunny. Highs in the lower 80s. Southwest winds 5 to 15 miles per hour. Gusts up to 20 miles per hour, increasing to 30 miles per hour in the afternoon. Saturday night, partly cloudy. Lows in the upper 50s. West winds 5 to 10 miles per hour with gusts to around 25 miles per hour in the evening, becoming light. Sunday, partly sunny. A 30% chance of rain showers in the afternoon. Highs in the mid-70s. Light winds becoming west 10 to 15 miles per hour with gusts to around 25 miles per hour in the afternoon. Sunday night, partly cloudy. A 30% chance of rain showers in the evening. Lows in the mid-40s. Northwest winds 5 to 10 miles per hour with gusts to around 25 miles per hour in the evening, becoming light. Monday, mostly sunny. Highs in the lower 70s. Monday night, mostly cloudy with a chance of rain showers and a slight chance of thunderstorms. Lows in the mid-50s. Chance of rain 50%. Tuesday, rain showers likely and a slight chance of thunderstorms. Highs in the upper 70s. Chance of rain 60%. Tuesday night, mostly cloudy with a chance of rain showers and a slight chance of thunderstorms. Lows in the upper 50s. Chance of rain 50%. Wednesday, mostly cloudy with a 50% chance of rain showers. Highs in the lower 70s. Wednesday night, mostly cloudy with a 50% chance of rain showers. Lows in the mid-50s. Thursday, partly sunny with a 50% chance of rain showers. Highs in the lower 70s. Thursday night, partly cloudy with a 20% chance of rain showers. Lows around 50. Friday, mostly sunny in the morning, then becoming partly sunny. A 20% chance of rain showers. Highs in the lower 70s.
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The current time is 3:16 p.m. Eastern Daylight Time. Conditions around the area at 3 p.m. At Mount Pleasant, it was sunny. The temperature was 75 degrees, the dew point 48, and the relative humidity 38%. The wind was variable at 7 miles an hour. The pressure was 30.04 inches and falling. Across the remainder of south central lower Michigan, temperatures were between 74 and 77 degrees. At Big Rapids, haze was reported. It was sunny at Alma, Saginaw, Houghton Lake, and Midland. Elsewhere in central and northern lower Michigan, at Cadillac, it was sunny with a temperature of 75. It was mostly sunny with a temperature of 76 at Elpena and 78 at Traverse City. Across southern lower Michigan, skies ranged from sunny to mostly sunny, and temperatures were between 74 and 76 degrees. In the Upper Peninsula, Sault Ste. Marie was 77 degrees under sunny skies, and in Marquette, it was sunny with a temperature of 79. In neighboring states, Chicago was 81 degrees under mostly sunny skies. In Cleveland, it was mostly sunny and the temperature was 75. Once again, at 3 p.m., Mount Pleasant was 75 degrees under sunny skies. Now here is your local forecast. Through early evening, sunny. Highs in the upper 70s. South winds 5 to 10 miles per hour. Tonight, mostly clear. Lows in the mid-50s. Light winds. Saturday, partly sunny. Highs in the lower 80s. Southwest winds 5 to 15 miles per hour. Gusts up to 20 miles per hour, increasing to 30 miles per hour in the afternoon. Saturday night, partly cloudy. Lows in the upper 50s. West winds 5 to 10 miles per hour with gusts to around 25 miles per hour in the evening, becoming light. Sunday, partly sunny. A 30% chance of rain showers in the afternoon. Highs in the mid-70s. Light winds becoming west 10 to 15 miles per hour with gusts to around 25 miles per hour in the afternoon. Sunday night, partly cloudy. A 30% chance of rain showers in the evening. Lows in the mid-40s. Northwest winds 5 to 10 miles per hour with gusts to around 25 miles per hour in the evening, becoming light. Monday, mostly sunny. Highs in the lower 70s. Monday night, mostly cloudy with a chance of rain showers and a slight chance of thunderstorms. Lows in the mid-50s. Chance of rain 50%. Tuesday, rain showers likely and a slight chance of thunderstorms. Highs in the upper 70s. Chance of rain 60%. Tuesday night, mostly cloudy with a chance of rain showers and a slight chance of thunderstorms. Lows in the upper 50s. Chance of rain 50%. Wednesday, mostly cloudy with a 50% chance of rain showers. Highs in the lower 70s. Wednesday night, mostly cloudy with a 50% chance of rain showers. Lows in the mid-50s. Thursday, partly sunny with a 50% chance of rain showers. Highs in the lower 70s. Thursday night, partly cloudy with a 20% chance of rain showers. Lows around 50. Friday, mostly sunny in the morning, then becoming partly sunny. A 20% chance of rain showers. Highs in the lower 70s. 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The current time is 3:20 p.m. Eastern Daylight Time. Conditions around the area at 3 p.m. At Mount Pleasant, it was sunny. The temperature was 75 degrees, the dew point 48, and the relative humidity 38%. The wind was variable at 7 miles an hour.
The pressure was 30.04 inches and falling. Across the remainder of south-central lower Michigan, temperatures

between 74 and 77 degrees. At Big Rapids, haze was reported. It was sunny at Alma, Saginaw, Houghton Lake, and Midland. Elsewhere in central and northern lower Michigan, at Cadillac, it was sunny with a temperature of 75. It was mostly sunny with a temperature of 76 at Alpena and 78 at Traverse City. Across southern lower Michigan, skies ranged from sunny to mostly sunny, and temperatures were between 74 and 76 degrees. In the Upper Peninsula, Sault Ste. Marie was 77 degrees under sunny skies, and in Marquette, it was sunny with a temperature of 79. In neighboring states, Chicago was 81 degrees under mostly sunny skies. In Cleveland, it was mostly sunny and the temperature was 75. Once again, at 3 p.m., Mount Pleasant was 75 degrees under sunny skies. Now here is your local forecast. Through early evening, sunny. Highs in the upper 70s. South winds 5 to 10 miles per hour. Tonight, mostly clear. Lows in the mid-50s. Light winds. Saturday, partly sunny. Highs in the lower 80s. Southwest winds 5 to 15 miles per hour. Gusts up to 20 miles per hour, increasing to 30 miles per hour in the afternoon. Saturday night, partly cloudy. Lows in the upper 50s. West winds 5 to 10 miles per hour with gusts to around 25 miles per hour in the evening, becoming light. Sunday, partly sunny. A 30% chance of rain showers in the afternoon. Highs in the mid-70s. Light winds becoming west 10 to 15 miles per hour with gusts to around 25 miles per hour in the afternoon. Sunday night, partly cloudy. A 30% chance of rain showers in the evening. Lows in the mid-40s. Northwest winds 5 to 10 miles per hour with gusts to around 25 miles per hour in the evening, becoming light. Monday, mostly sunny. Highs in the lower 70s. Monday night, mostly cloudy with a chance of rain showers and a slight chance of thunderstorms. Lows in the mid-50s. Chance of rain 50%. Tuesday, rain showers likely and a slight chance of thunderstorms. Highs in the upper 70s. Chance of rain 60%. Tuesday night, mostly cloudy with a chance of rain showers and a slight chance of thunderstorms. Lows in the upper 50s. Chance of rain 50%. Wednesday, mostly cloudy with a 50% chance of rain showers. Highs in the lower 70s. Wednesday night, mostly cloudy with a 50% chance of rain showers. Lows in the mid-50s. Thursday, partly sunny with a 50% chance of rain showers. Highs in the lower 70s. Thursday night, partly cloudy with a 20% chance of rain showers. Lows around 50. Friday, mostly sunny in the morning, then becoming partly sunny. A 20% chance of rain showers. Highs in the lower 70s. 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The current time is 3:24 p.m. Eastern Daylight Time. Conditions around the area at 3 p.m. At Mount Pleasant, it was sunny. The temperature was 75 degrees. The dew point 48, and the relative humidity 38%. The wind was variable at 7 miles an hour. The pressure was 30.04 inches and falling. Across the remainder of south central lower Michigan, temperatures were between 74 and 77 degrees. At Big Rapids, haze was reported. It was sunny at Alma, Saginaw, Houghton Lake, and Midland. Elsewhere in central and northern lower Michigan, at Cadillac, it was sunny with a temperature of 75. It was mostly sunny with a temperature of 76 at Alpena and 78 at Traverse City. Across southern lower Michigan, skies ranged from sunny to mostly sunny, and temperatures were between 74 and 76 degrees. In the upper peninsula,
Sault Ste. Marie was 77 degrees under sunny skies, and in Marquette, it was sunny with a temperature of 79. In neighboring states, Chicago was 81 degrees under mostly sunny skies. In Cleveland, it was mostly sunny and the temperature was 75. Once again, at 3 p.m., Mount Pleasant was 75 degrees under sunny skies. Now here is your local forecast. Through early evening, sunny. Highs in the upper 70s. South winds 5 to 10 miles per hour. Tonight, mostly clear. Lows in the mid-50s. Light winds. Saturday, partly sunny. Highs in the lower 80s. Southwest winds 5 to 15 miles per hour. Gusts up to 20 miles per hour, increasing to 30 miles per hour in the afternoon. Saturday night, partly cloudy. Lows in the upper 50s. West winds 5 to 10 miles per hour with gusts to around 25 miles per hour in the evening, becoming light. Sunday, partly sunny. A 30% chance of rain showers in the afternoon. Highs in the mid-70s. Light winds becoming west 10 to 15 miles per hour with gusts to around 25 miles per hour in the afternoon. Sunday night, partly cloudy. A 30% chance of rain showers in the evening. Lows in the mid-40s. Northwest winds 5 to 10 miles per hour with gusts to around 25 miles per hour in the evening, becoming light. Monday, mostly sunny. Highs in the lower 70s. Monday night, mostly cloudy with a chance of rain showers and a slight chance of thunderstorms. Lows in the mid-50s. Chance of rain 50%. Tuesday, rain showers likely and a slight chance of thunderstorms. Highs in the upper 70s. Chance of rain 60%. Tuesday night, mostly cloudy with a chance of rain showers and a slight chance of thunderstorms. Lows in the upper 50s. Chance of rain 50%. Wednesday, mostly cloudy with a 50% chance of rain showers. Highs in the lower 70s. Wednesday night, mostly cloudy with a 50% chance of rain showers. Lows in the mid-50s. Thursday, partly sunny with a 50% chance of rain showers. Highs in the lower 70s. Thursday night, partly cloudy with a 20% chance of rain showers. Lows around 50. Friday, mostly sunny in the morning, then becoming partly sunny. A 20% chance of rain showers. Highs in the lower 70s. 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The current time is 3:29 p.m. Eastern Daylight Time. Conditions around the area at 3 p.m. At Mount Pleasant, it was sunny. The temperature was 75 degrees, the dew point 48, and the relative humidity 38%. The wind was variable at 7 miles an hour. The pressure was 30.04 inches and falling. Across the remainder of south-central lower Michigan, temperatures were between 74 and 77 degrees. At Big Rapids, haze was reported. It was sunny at Alma, Saginaw, Houghton Lake, and Midland. Elsewhere in central and northern lower Michigan, at Cadillac, it was sunny with a temperature of 75. It was mostly sunny with a temperature of 76 at Alpena and 78 at Traverse City. Across southern lower Michigan, skies ranged from sunny to mostly sunny, and temperatures were between 74 and 76 degrees. In the upper peninsula, Sault Ste. Marie was 77 degrees under sunny skies, and in Marquette, it was sunny with a temperature of 79. In neighboring states, Chicago was 81 degrees under mostly sunny skies. In Cleveland, it was mostly sunny and the temperature was 75. Once again, at 3 p.m., Mount Pleasant was 75 degrees under sunny skies. Now here is your local forecast. Through early evening, sunny. Highs in the upper 70s. South winds 5 to 10 miles per hour. Tonight,
mostly clear. Lows in the mid-50s. Light winds. Saturday, partly sunny. Highs in the lower 80s. Southwest winds 5 to 15 miles per hour. Gusts up to 20 miles per hour, increasing to 30 miles per hour in the afternoon. Saturday night, partly cloudy. Lows in the upper 50s. West winds 5 to 10 miles per hour with gusts to around 25 miles per hour in the evening, becoming light. Sunday, partly sunny. A 30% chance of rain showers in the afternoon. Highs in the mid-70s. Light winds becoming west 10 to 15 miles per hour with gusts to around 25 miles per hour in the afternoon. Sunday night, partly cloudy. A 30% chance of rain showers in the evening. Lows in the mid-40s. Northwest winds 5 to 10 miles per hour with gusts to around 25 miles per hour in the evening, becoming light. Monday, mostly sunny. Highs in the lower 70s. Monday night, mostly cloudy with a chance of rain showers and a slight chance of thunderstorms. Lows in the mid-50s. Chance of rain 50%. Tuesday, rain showers likely and a slight chance of thunderstorms. Highs in the upper 70s. Chance of rain 60%. Tuesday night, mostly cloudy with a chance of rain showers and a slight chance of thunderstorms. Lows in the upper 50s. Chance of rain 50%. Wednesday, mostly cloudy with a 50% chance of rain showers. Highs in the lower 70s. Wednesday night, mostly cloudy with a 50% chance of rain showers. Lows in the mid-50s. Thursday, partly sunny with a 50% chance of rain showers. Highs in the lower 70s. Thursday night, partly cloudy with a 20% chance of rain showers. Lows around 50. Friday, mostly sunny in the morning, then becoming partly sunny. A 20% chance of rain showers. Highs in the lower 70s. Lows around 50. Friday, mostly sunny in the morning, then becoming partly sunny. A 20% chance of rain showers. Highs in the lower 70s. 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The current time is 3:33 p.m. Eastern Daylight Time. Conditions around the area at 3 p.m. At Mount Pleasant, it was sunny. The temperature was 75 degrees, the dew point 48, and the relative humidity 38%. The wind was variable at 7 miles an hour. The pressure was 30.04 inches and falling. Across the remainder of South Central Lower Michigan, temperatures were between 74 and 77 degrees. At Big Rapids, haze was reported. It was sunny at Alma, Saginaw, Houghton Lake, and Midland. Elsewhere in central and northern lower Michigan, at Cadillac, it was sunny with a temperature of 75. It was mostly sunny with a temperature of 76 at Alpena and 78 at Traverse City. Across southern lower Michigan, skies ranged from sunny to mostly sunny, and temperatures were between 74 and 76 degrees. In the Upper Peninsula, Sault Ste. Marie was 77 degrees under sunny skies, and in Marquette, it was sunny with a temperature of 79. In neighboring states, Chicago was 81 degrees under mostly sunny skies. In Cleveland, it was mostly sunny and the temperature was 75. Once again, at 3 p.m., Mount Pleasant was 75 degrees under sunny skies. Now here is your local forecast. Through early evening, sunny. Highs in the upper 70s. South winds 5 to 10 miles per hour. Tonight, mostly clear. Lows in the mid-50s. Light winds. Saturday, partly sunny. Highs in the lower 80s. Southwest winds 5 to 15 miles per hour. Gusts up to 20 miles per hour, increasing to 30 miles per hour in the afternoon. Saturday night, partly cloudy. Lows in the upper 50s.
west winds 5 to 10

skies. In Cleveland, it was mostly sunny and the temperature was 75. Once again, at 3 p.m., Mount Pleasant was 75 degrees under sunny skies. Now here is your local forecast. Through early evening, sunny. Highs in the upper 70s. South winds 5 to 10 miles per hour. Tonight, mostly clear. Lows in the mid-50s. Light winds. Saturday, partly sunny. Highs in the lower 80s. Southwest winds 5 to 15 miles per hour. Gusts up to 20 miles per hour, increasing to 30 miles per hour in the afternoon. Saturday night, partly cloudy. Lows in the upper 50s. West winds 5 to 10 miles per hour with gusts to around 25 miles per hour in the evening, becoming light. Sunday, partly sunny. A 30% chance of rain showers in the afternoon. Highs in the mid-70s. Light winds becoming west 10 to 15 miles per hour with gusts to around 25 miles per hour in the afternoon. Sunday night, partly cloudy. A 30% chance of rain showers in the evening. Lows in the mid-40s. Northwest winds 5 to 10 miles per hour with gusts to around 25 miles per hour in the evening, becoming light. Monday, mostly sunny. Highs in the lower 70s. Monday night, mostly cloudy with a chance of rain showers and a slight chance of thunderstorms. Lows in the mid-50s. Chance of rain 50%. Tuesday, rain showers likely and a slight chance of thunderstorms. Highs in the upper 70s. Chance of rain 60%. Tuesday night, mostly cloudy with a chance of rain showers and a slight chance of thunderstorms. Lows in the upper 50s. Chance of rain 50%. Wednesday, mostly cloudy with a 50% chance of rain showers. Highs in the lower 70s. Wednesday night, mostly cloudy with a 50% chance of rain showers. Lows in the mid-50s. Thursday, partly sunny with a 50% chance of rain showers. Highs in the lower 70s. Thursday night, partly cloudy with a 20% chance of rain showers. Lows around 50. Friday, mostly sunny in the morning, then becoming partly sunny. A 20% chance of rain showers. Highs in the lower 70s. 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The current time is 3:59 p.m. Eastern Daylight Time. Conditions around the area at 3 p.m. At Mount Pleasant, it was sunny. The temperature was 75 degrees. The dew point 48, and the relative humidity 38%. The wind was variable at 7 miles an hour. The pressure was 30.04 inches and falling. Across the remainder of south central lower Michigan, temperatures were between 74 and 77 degrees. At Big Rapids, haze was reported. It was sunny at Alma, Saginaw, Houghton Lake, and Midland. Elsewhere in central and northern lower Michigan, at Cadillac, it was sunny with a temperature of 75. It was mostly sunny with a temperature of 76 at Elpena and 78 at Traverse City. Across southern lower Michigan, skies ranged from sunny to mostly sunny, and temperatures were between 74 and 76 degrees. In the upper peninsula, Sault Ste. Marie was 77 degrees under sunny skies, and in Marquette, it was sunny with a temperature of 79. In neighboring states, Chicago was 81 degrees under mostly sunny skies. In Cleveland, it was mostly sunny and the temperature was 75. Once again, at 3 p.m., Mount Pleasant was 75 degrees under sunny skies. Now here is your local forecast. Through early evening, sunny. Highs in the upper 70s. South winds 5 to 10 miles per hour. Tonight, mostly clear. Lows in the mid-50s. Light winds. Saturday, partly sunny. Highs in the lower 80s.
southwest winds 5 to

13 miles per hour. Gusts up to 20 miles per hour, increasing to 30 miles per hour in the afternoon. Saturday night, partly cloudy. Lows in the upper 50s. West winds 5 to 10 miles per hour with gusts to around 25 miles per hour in the evening, becoming light. Sunday, partly sunny. A 30% chance of rain showers in the afternoon. Highs in the mid-70s. Light winds becoming west 10 to 15 miles per hour with gusts to around 25 miles per hour in the afternoon. Sunday night, partly cloudy. A 30% chance of rain showers in the evening. Lows in the mid-40s. Northwest winds 5 to 10 miles per hour with gusts to around 25 miles per hour in the evening, becoming light. Monday, mostly sunny. Highs in the lower 70s. Monday night, mostly cloudy with a chance of rain showers and a slight chance of thunderstorms. Lows in the mid-50s. Chance of rain 50%. Tuesday, rain showers likely and a slight chance of thunderstorms. Highs in the upper 70s. Chance of rain 60%. Tuesday night, mostly cloudy with a chance of rain showers and a slight chance of thunderstorms. Lows in the upper 50s. Chance of rain 50%. Wednesday, mostly cloudy with a 50% chance of rain showers. Highs in the lower 70s. Wednesday night, mostly cloudy with a 50% chance of rain showers. Lows in the mid-50s. Thursday, partly sunny with a 50% chance of rain showers. Highs in the lower 70s. Thursday night, partly cloudy with a 20% chance of rain showers. Lows around 50. Friday, mostly sunny in the morning, then becoming partly sunny. A 20% chance of rain showers. Highs in the lower 70s. 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The current time is 4:04 p.m. Eastern Daylight Time. Conditions around the area at 3 p.m. At Mount Pleasant, it was sunny. The temperature was 75 degrees. The dew point 48, and the relative humidity 38%. The wind was variable at 7 miles an hour. The pressure was 30.04 inches and falling. Across the remainder of south central lower Michigan, temperatures were between 74 and 77 degrees. At Big Rapids, haze was reported. It was sunny at Alma, Saginaw, Houghton Lake, and Midland. Elsewhere in central and northern lower Michigan, at Cadillac, it was sunny with a temperature of 75. It was mostly sunny with a temperature of 76 at Elpena and 78 at Traverse City. Across southern lower Michigan, skies ranged from sunny to mostly sunny, and temperatures were between 74 and 76 degrees. In the upper peninsula, Sault Ste. Marie was 77 degrees under sunny skies, and in Marquette, it was sunny with a temperature of 79. In neighboring states, Chicago was 81 degrees under mostly sunny skies. In Cleveland, it was mostly sunny and the temperature was 75. Once again, at 3 p.m., Mount Pleasant was 75 degrees under sunny skies. Now here is your local forecast. Through early evening, sunny. Highs in the upper 70s. South winds 5 to 10 miles per hour. Tonight, mostly clear. Lows in the mid-50s. Light winds. Saturday, partly sunny. Highs in the lower 80s. Southwest winds 5 to 15 miles per hour. Gusts up to 20 miles per hour, increasing to 30 miles per hour in the afternoon. Saturday night, partly cloudy. Lows in the upper 50s. West winds 5 to 10 miles per hour with gusts to around 25 miles per hour in the evening, becoming light. Sunday, partly sunny. A 30% chance of rain showers in the afternoon. Highs in the mid-70s. Light winds becoming west 10 to 15 miles per hour with gusts to around 25 miles per hour in the afternoon.
Sunday night, partly cloudy. A 30% chance of rain showers in the evening. Lows in the mid-40s. Northwest winds 5 to 10 miles per hour with gusts to around 25 miles per hour in the evening, becoming light. Monday, mostly sunny. Highs in the lower 70s. Monday night, mostly cloudy with a chance of rain showers and a slight chance of thunderstorms. Lows in the mid-50s. Chance of rain 50%. Tuesday, rain showers likely and a slight chance of thunderstorms. Highs in the upper 70s. Chance of rain 60%. Tuesday night, mostly cloudy with a chance of rain showers and a slight chance of thunderstorms. Lows in the upper 50s. Chance of rain 50%. Wednesday, mostly cloudy with a 50% chance of rain showers. Highs in the lower 70s. Wednesday night, mostly cloudy with a 50% chance of rain showers. Lows in the mid-50s. Thursday, partly sunny with a 50% chance of rain showers. Highs in the lower 70s. Thursday night, partly cloudy with a 20% chance of rain showers. Lows around 50. Friday, mostly sunny in the morning, then becoming partly sunny. A 20% chance of rain showers. Highs in the lower 70s. 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The current time is 4:08 p.m. Eastern Daylight Time. Conditions around the area at 3 p.m. At Mount Pleasant, it was sunny. The temperature was 75 degrees, the dew point 48, and the relative humidity 38%. The wind was variable at 7 miles an hour. The pressure was 30.04 inches and falling. Across the remainder of south-central lower Michigan, temperatures were between 74 and 77 degrees. At Big Rapids, haze was reported. It was sunny at Alma, Saginaw, Houghton Lake, and Midland. Elsewhere in central and northern lower Michigan, at Cadillac, it was sunny with a temperature of 75. It was mostly sunny with a temperature of 76 at Elpena and 78 at Traverse City. Across southern lower Michigan, skies ranged from sunny to mostly sunny, and temperatures were between 74 and 76 degrees. In the upper peninsula, Sault Ste. Marie was 77 degrees under sunny skies, and in Marquette, it was sunny with a temperature of 79. In neighboring states, Chicago was 81 degrees under mostly sunny skies. In Cleveland, it was mostly sunny and the temperature was 75. Once again, at 3 p.m., Mount Pleasant was 75 degrees under sunny skies. Now here is your local forecast. Through early evening, sunny. Highs in the upper 70s. South winds 5 to 10 miles per hour. Tonight, mostly clear. Lows in the mid-50s. Light winds. Saturday, partly sunny. Highs in the lower 80s. Southwest winds 5 to 15 miles per hour. Gusts up to 20 miles per hour, increasing to 30 miles per hour in the afternoon. Saturday night, partly cloudy. Lows in the upper 50s. West winds 5 to 10 miles per hour with gusts to around 25 miles per hour in the evening, becoming light. Sunday, partly sunny. A 30% chance of rain showers in the afternoon. Highs in the mid-70s. Light winds becoming west 10 to 15 miles per hour with gusts to around 25 miles per hour in the afternoon. Sunday night, partly cloudy. A 30% chance of rain showers in the evening. Lows in the mid-40s. Northwest winds 5 to 10 miles per hour with gusts to around 25 miles per hour in the evening, becoming light. Monday, mostly sunny. Highs in the lower 70s. Monday night, mostly cloudy with a chance of rain showers and a slight chance of thunderstorms. Lows in the mid-50s. Chance of rain 50%. Tuesday, rain showers likely and a slight chance of thunderstorms.
highs in the upper 70s. Chance of rain 60%. Tuesday night, mostly cloudy with a chance of rain showers and a slight chance of thunderstorms. Lows in the upper 50s. Chance of rain 50%. Wednesday, mostly cloudy with a 50% chance of rain showers. Highs in the lower 70s. Wednesday night, mostly cloudy with a 50% chance of rain showers. Lows in the mid-50s. Thursday, partly sunny with a 50% chance of rain showers. Highs in the lower 70s. Thursday night, partly cloudy with a 20% chance of rain showers. Lows around 50. Friday, mostly sunny in the morning, then becoming partly sunny. A 20% chance of rain showers. Highs in the lower 70s. 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The current time is 4:12 p.m. Eastern Daylight Time. Conditions around the area at 3 p.m. At Mount Pleasant, it was sunny. The temperature was 75 degrees, the dew point 48, and the relative humidity 38%. The wind was variable at 7 miles an hour. The pressure was 30.04 inches and falling. Across the remainder of south central lower Michigan, temperatures were between 74 and 77 degrees. At Big Rapids, haze was reported. It was sunny at Alma, Saginaw, Houghton Lake, and Midland. Elsewhere in central and northern lower Michigan, at Cadillac, it was sunny with a temperature of 75. It was mostly sunny with a temperature of 76 at Elpena and 78 at Traverse City. Across southern lower Michigan, skies ranged from sunny to mostly sunny, and temperatures were between 74 and 76 degrees. In the upper peninsula, Sault Ste. Marie was 77 degrees under sunny skies, and in Marquette, it was sunny with a temperature of 79. In neighboring states, Chicago was 81 degrees under mostly sunny skies. In Cleveland, it was mostly sunny and the temperature was 75. Once again, at 3 p.m., Mount Pleasant was 75 degrees under sunny skies. Conditions around the area at 4 p.m. At Mount Pleasant, it was sunny. The temperature was 77 degrees, the dew point 46, and the relative humidity 33%. The wind was south at 10 miles an hour. The pressure was 30.01 inches and falling. Across the remainder of south central lower Michigan, it was sunny with a temperature of 75 at Alma, 73 at Big Rapids, 75 at Saginaw, and 73 at Houghton Lake. Elsewhere in central and northern lower Michigan, at Cadillac, it was sunny with a temperature of 75. It was mostly sunny with a temperature of 76 at Elpena and 78 at Traverse City. Across southern lower Michigan, skies ranged from sunny to mostly sunny, and temperatures were between 74 and 77 degrees. In the upper peninsula, Sault Ste. Marie was 76 degrees under sunny skies, and in Marquette, it was sunny with a temperature of 81. In neighboring states, Chicago was 82 degrees under mostly sunny skies. In Cleveland, it was mostly sunny and the temperature was 75. Once again, at 4 p.m., Mount Pleasant was 77 degrees under sunny skies. Now here is your local forecast. Through early evening, sunny. Highs in the upper 70s. South winds 5 to 10 miles per hour. Tonight, mostly clear. Lows in the mid-50s. Light winds. Saturday, partly sunny. Highs in the lower 80s. Southwest winds 5 to 15 miles per hour. Gusts up to 20 miles per hour, increasing to 30 miles per hour in the afternoon. Saturday night, partly cloudy. Lows in the upper 50s. West winds 5 to 10 miles per hour with gusts to around 25 miles per hour in the evening, becoming light. Sunday, partly sunny. A 30% chance of rain showers in the afternoon. Highs in the mid-70s.
Light winds becoming west 10 to 15 miles per hour with gusts to around 25 miles per hour in the afternoon. Sunday night, partly cloudy. A 30% chance of rain showers in the evening. Lows in the mid-40s. Northwest winds 5 to 10 miles per hour with gusts to around 25 miles per hour in the evening becoming light. Monday, mostly sunny. Highs in the lower 70s. Monday night, mostly cloudy with a chance of rain showers and a slight chance of thunderstorms. Lows in the mid-50s. Chance of rain 50%. Tuesday, rain showers likely and a slight chance of thunderstorms. Highs in the upper 70s. Chance of rain 60%. Tuesday night, mostly cloudy with a chance of rain showers and a slight chance of thunderstorms. Lows in the upper 50s. Chance of rain 50%. Wednesday, mostly cloudy with a 50% chance of rain showers. Highs in the lower 70s. Wednesday night, mostly cloudy with a 50% chance of rain showers. Lows in the mid-50s. Thursday, partly sunny with a 50% chance of rain showers. Highs in the lower 70s. Thursday night, partly cloudy with a 20% chance of rain showers. Lows around 50. Friday, mostly sunny in the morning, then becoming partly sunny. A 20% chance of rain showers. Highs in the lower 70s. 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The current time is 4:18 p.m. Eastern Daylight Time. Conditions around the area at 4 p.m. At Mount Pleasant, it was sunny. The temperature was 77 degrees. The dew point 46, and the relative humidity 33%. The wind was south at 10 miles an hour. The pressure was 30.01 inches and falling. Across the remainder of south central lower Michigan, it was sunny, with a temperature of 75 at Alma, 73 at Big Rapids, 75 at Saginaw, and 73 at Houghton Lake. Elsewhere in central and northern lower Michigan, at Cadillac, it was sunny, with a temperature of 75. It was mostly sunny, with a temperature of 76 at Alpena and 78 at Traverse City. Across southern lower Michigan, skies ranged from sunny to mostly sunny, and temperatures were between 74 and 77 degrees. In the upper peninsula, Sault Ste. Marie was 76 degrees under sunny skies, and in Marquette, it was sunny with a temperature of 81. In neighboring states, Chicago was 82 degrees under mostly sunny skies. In Cleveland, it was mostly sunny and the temperature was 75. Once again, at 4 p.m., Mount Pleasant was 77 degrees under sunny skies. Now here is your local forecast. Through early evening, sunny. Highs in the upper 70s. South winds 5 to 10 miles per hour. Tonight, mostly clear. Lows in the mid-50s. Light winds. Saturday, partly sunny. Highs in the lower 80s. Southwest winds 5 to 15 miles per hour. Gusts up to 20 miles per hour, increasing to 30 miles per hour in the afternoon. Saturday night, partly cloudy. Lows in the upper 50s. West winds 5 to 10 miles per hour with gusts to around 25 miles per hour in the evening becoming light. Sunday, partly sunny. A 30% chance of rain showers in the afternoon. Highs in the mid-70s. Light winds becoming west 10 to 15 miles per hour with gusts to around 25 miles per hour in the afternoon. Sunday night, partly cloudy. A 30% chance of rain showers in the evening. Lows in the mid-40s. Northwest winds 5 to 10 miles per hour with gusts to around 25 miles per hour in the evening becoming light. Monday, mostly sunny. Highs in the lower 70s. Monday night, mostly cloudy with a chance of rain showers and a slight chance of thunderstorms. Lows in the mid-50s. Chance of rain 50%.
Tuesday, rain showers likely and a slight chance of thunderstorms. Highs in the upper 70s. Chance of rain 60%. Tuesday night, mostly cloudy with a chance of rain showers and a slight chance of thunderstorms. Lows in the upper 50s. Chance of rain 50%. Wednesday, mostly cloudy with a 50% chance of rain showers. Highs in the lower 70s. Wednesday night, mostly cloudy with a 50% chance of rain showers. Lows in the mid-50s. Thursday, partly sunny with a 50% chance of rain showers. Highs in the lower 70s. Thursday night, partly cloudy with a 20% chance of rain showers. Lows around 50. Friday, mostly sunny in the morning, then becoming partly sunny. A 20% chance of rain showers. Highs in the lower 70s. 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The current time is 4:23 p.m. Eastern Daylight Time. Conditions around the area at 4 p.m. At Mount Pleasant, it was sunny. The temperature was 77 degrees, the dew point 46, and the relative humidity 33%. The wind was south at 10 miles an hour. The pressure was 30.01 inches and falling. Across the remainder of south-central Lower Michigan, it was sunny, with a temperature of 75 at Alma, 73 at Big Rapids, 75 at Saginaw, and 73 at Houghton Lake. Elsewhere in central and northern Lower Michigan, at Cadillac, it was sunny, with a temperature of 75. It was mostly sunny, with a temperature of 76 at Alpena, and 78 at Traverse City. Across southern Lower Michigan, skies ranged from sunny to mostly sunny, and temperatures were between 74 and 77 degrees. In the Upper Peninsula, Sault Ste. Marie was 76 degrees under sunny skies, and in Marquette, it was sunny with a temperature of 81. In neighboring states, Chicago was 82 degrees under mostly sunny skies. In Cleveland, it was mostly sunny and the temperature was 75. Once again, at 4 p.m., Mount Pleasant was 77 degrees under sunny skies. Now here is your local forecast. Through early evening, sunny. Highs in the upper 70s. South winds 5 to 10 miles per hour. Tonight, mostly clear. Lows in the mid-50s. Light winds. Saturday, partly sunny. Highs in the lower 80s. Southwest winds 5 to 15 miles per hour. Gusts up to 20 miles per hour, increasing to 30 miles per hour in the afternoon. Saturday night, partly cloudy. Lows in the upper 50s. West winds 5 to 10 miles per hour with gusts to around 25 miles per hour in the evening, becoming light. Sunday, partly sunny. A 30% chance of rain showers in the afternoon. Highs in the mid-70s. Light winds becoming west 10 to 15 miles per hour with gusts to around 25 miles per hour in the afternoon. Sunday night, partly cloudy. A 30% chance of rain showers in the evening. Lows in the mid-40s. Northwest winds 5 to 10 miles per hour with gusts to around 25 miles per hour in the evening, becoming light. Monday, mostly sunny. Highs in the lower 70s. Monday night, mostly cloudy with a chance of rain showers and a slight chance of thunderstorms. Lows in the mid-50s. Chance of rain 50%. Tuesday, rain showers likely and a slight chance of thunderstorms. Highs in the upper 70s. Chance of rain 60%. Tuesday night, mostly cloudy with a chance of rain showers and a slight chance of thunderstorms. Lows in the upper 50s. Chance of rain 50%. Wednesday, mostly cloudy with a 50% chance of rain showers. Highs in the lower 70s. Wednesday night, mostly cloudy with a 50% chance of rain showers. Lows in the mid-50s. Thursday, partly sunny with a 50% chance of rain showers.
highs in the lower 70s. Thursday night, partly cloudy with a 20% chance of rain showers. Lows around 50. Friday, mostly sunny in the morning, then becoming partly sunny. A 20% chance of rain showers. Highs in the lower 70s. 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The current time is 4:27 p.m. Eastern Daylight Time. Conditions around the area at 4 p.m. At Mount Pleasant, it was sunny. The temperature was 77 degrees, the dew point 46, and the relative humidity 33%. The wind was south at 10 miles an hour. The pressure was 30.01 inches and falling. Across the remainder of south central lower Michigan, it was sunny with a temperature of 75 at Alma, 73 at Big Rapids, 75 at Saginaw, and 73 at Houghton Lake. Elsewhere in central and northern lower Michigan, at Cadillac, it was sunny with a temperature of 75. It was mostly sunny with a temperature of 76 at Alpena and 78 at Traverse City. Across southern lower Michigan, skies ranged from sunny to mostly sunny, and temperatures were between 74 and 77 degrees. In the Upper Peninsula, Sault Ste. Marie was 76 degrees under sunny skies, and in Marquette, it was sunny with a temperature of 81. In neighboring states, Chicago was 82 degrees under mostly sunny skies. In Cleveland, it was mostly sunny and the temperature was 75. Once again, at 4 p.m., Mount Pleasant was 77 degrees under sunny skies. Now here is your local forecast. Through early evening, sunny. Highs in the upper 70s. South winds 5 to 10 miles per hour. Tonight, mostly clear. Lows in the mid-50s. Light winds. Saturday, partly sunny. Highs in the lower 80s. Southwest winds 5 to 15 miles per hour. Gusts up to 20 miles per hour, increasing to 30 miles per hour in the afternoon. Saturday night, partly cloudy. Lows in the upper 50s. West winds 5 to 10 miles per hour with gusts to around 25 miles per hour in the evening, becoming light. Sunday, partly sunny. A 30% chance of rain showers in the afternoon. Highs in the mid-70s. Light winds becoming west 10 to 15 miles per hour with gusts to around 25 miles per hour in the afternoon. Sunday night, partly cloudy. A 30% chance of rain showers in the evening. Lows in the mid-40s. Northwest winds 5 to 10 miles per hour with gusts to around 25 miles per hour in the evening, becoming light. Monday, mostly sunny. Highs in the lower 70s. Monday night, mostly cloudy with a chance of rain showers and a slight chance of thunderstorms. Lows in the mid-50s. Chance of rain 50%. Tuesday, rain showers likely and a slight chance of thunderstorms. Highs in the upper 70s. Chance of rain 60%. Tuesday night, mostly cloudy with a chance of rain showers and a slight chance of thunderstorms. Lows in the upper 50s. Chance of rain 50%. Wednesday, mostly cloudy with a 50% chance of rain showers. Highs in the lower 70s. Wednesday night, mostly cloudy with a 50% chance of rain showers. Lows in the mid-50s. Thursday, partly sunny with a 50% chance of rain showers. Highs in the lower 70s. Thursday night, partly cloudy with a 20% chance of rain showers. Lows around 50. Friday, mostly sunny in the morning, then becoming partly sunny. A 20% chance of rain showers. Highs in the lower 70s. 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The current time is 4:31 p.m. Eastern Daylight Time.
conditions around the area at 4 p.m. At Mount Pleasant, it was sunny. The temperature was 77 degrees, the dew point 46, and the relative humidity 33%. The wind was south at 10 miles an hour. The pressure was 30.01 inches and falling. Across the remainder of south-central Lower Michigan, it was sunny, with a temperature of 75 at Alma, 73 at Big Rapids, 75 at Saginaw, and 73 at Houghton Lake. Elsewhere in central and northern Lower Michigan, at Cadillac, it was sunny, with a temperature of 75. It was mostly sunny, with a temperature of 76 at Elpena, and 78 at Traverse City. Across southern Lower Michigan, skies ranged from sunny to mostly sunny, and temperatures were between 74 and 77 degrees. In the Upper Peninsula, Sault Ste. Marie was 76 degrees under sunny skies, and in Marquette, it was sunny with a temperature of 81. In neighboring states, Chicago was 82 degrees under mostly sunny skies. In Cleveland, it was mostly sunny and the temperature was 75. Once again, at 4 p.m., Mount Pleasant was 77 degrees under sunny skies. Now here is your local forecast. Through early evening, sunny. Highs in the upper 70s. South winds 5 to 10 miles per hour. Tonight, sunny. Highs in the upper 70s. South winds 5 to 10 miles per hour. Tonight, mostly clear. Lows in the mid-50s. Light winds. Saturday, partly sunny. Highs in the lower 80s. Southwest winds 5 to 15 miles per hour. Gusts up to 20 miles per hour, increasing to 30 miles per hour in the afternoon. Saturday night, partly cloudy. Lows in the upper 50s. West winds 5 to 10 miles per hour with gusts to around 25 miles per hour in the evening, becoming light. Sunday, partly sunny. A 30% chance of rain showers in the afternoon. Highs in the mid-70s. Light winds becoming west 10 to 15 miles per hour with gusts to around 25 miles per hour in the afternoon. Sunday night, partly cloudy. A 30% chance of rain showers in the evening. Lows in the mid-40s. Northwest winds 5 to 10 miles per hour with gusts to around 25 miles per hour in the evening, becoming light. Monday, mostly sunny. Highs in the lower 70s. Monday night, mostly cloudy with a chance of rain showers and a slight chance of thunderstorms. Lows in the mid-50s. Chance of rain 50%. Tuesday, rain showers likely and a slight chance of thunderstorms. Highs in the upper 70s. Chance of rain 60%. Tuesday night, mostly cloudy with a chance of rain showers and a slight chance of thunderstorms. Lows in the upper 50s. Chance of rain 50%. Wednesday, mostly cloudy with a 50% chance of rain showers. Highs in the lower 70s. Wednesday night, mostly cloudy with a 50% chance of rain showers. Lows in the mid-50s. Thursday, partly sunny with a 50% chance of rain showers. Highs in the lower 70s. Thursday night, partly cloudy with a 20% chance of rain showers. Lows around 50. Friday, mostly sunny in the morning, then becoming partly sunny. A 20% chance of rain showers. Highs in the lower 70s. 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The current time is 4:35 p.m. Eastern Daylight Time. Conditions around the area at 4 p.m. At Mount Pleasant, it was sunny. The temperature was 77 degrees. The dew point 46, and the relative humidity 33%. The wind was south at 10 miles an hour. The pressure was 30.01 inches and falling. Across the remainder of south-central Lower Michigan, it was sunny, with a temperature of 75 at Alma, 73 at Big Rapids, 75 at Saginaw, and 73 at Houghton Lake.
elsewhere in central and northern lower

Michigan, at Cadillac, it was sunny with a temperature of 75. It was mostly sunny with a temperature of 76 at Alpena and 78 at Traverse City. Across southern lower Michigan, skies ranged from sunny to mostly sunny, and temperatures were between 74 and 77 degrees. In the upper peninsula, Sault Ste. Marie was 76 degrees under sunny skies, and in Marquette, it was sunny with a temperature of 81. In neighboring states, Chicago was 82 degrees under mostly sunny skies. In Cleveland, it was mostly sunny and the temperature was 75. Once again, at 4 p.m., Mount Pleasant was 77 degrees under sunny skies. Now here is your local forecast. Through early evening, sunny. Highs in the upper 70s. South winds 5 to 10 miles per hour. Tonight, mostly clear. Lows in the mid-50s. Light winds. Saturday, partly sunny. Highs in the lower 80s. Southwest winds 5 to 15 miles per hour. Gusts up to 20 miles per hour, increasing to 30 miles per hour in the afternoon. Saturday night, partly cloudy. Lows in the upper 50s. West winds 5 to 10 miles per hour with gusts to around 25 miles per hour in the evening, becoming light. Sunday, partly sunny. A 30% chance of rain showers in the afternoon. Highs in the mid-70s. Light winds becoming west 10 to 15 miles per hour with gusts to around 25 miles per hour in the afternoon. Sunday night, partly cloudy. A 30% chance of rain showers in the evening. Lows in the mid-40s. Northwest winds 5 to 10 miles per hour with gusts to around 25 miles per hour in the evening, becoming light. Monday, mostly sunny. Highs in the lower 70s. Monday night, mostly cloudy with a chance of rain showers and a slight chance of thunderstorms. Lows in the mid-50s. Chance of rain 50%. Tuesday, rain showers likely and a slight chance of thunderstorms. Highs in the upper 70s. Chance of rain 60%. Tuesday night, mostly cloudy with a chance of rain showers and a slight chance of thunderstorms. Lows in the upper 50s. Chance of rain 50%. Wednesday, mostly cloudy with a 50% chance of rain showers. Highs in the lower 70s. Wednesday night, mostly cloudy with a 50% chance of rain showers. Lows in the mid-50s. Thursday, partly sunny with a 50% chance of rain showers. Highs in the lower 70s. Thursday night, partly cloudy with a 20% chance of rain showers. Lows around 50. Friday, mostly sunny in the morning, then becoming partly sunny. A 20% chance of rain showers. Highs in the lower 70s. 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The current time is 4:40 p.m. Eastern Daylight Time. Conditions around the area at 4 p.m. At Mount Pleasant, it was sunny. The temperature was 77 degrees, the dew point 46, and the relative humidity 33%. The wind was south at 10 miles an hour. The pressure was 30.01 inches and falling. Across the remainder of south central lower Michigan, it was sunny with a temperature of 75 at Alma, 73 at Big Rapids, 75 at Saginaw, and 73 at Houghton Lake. Elsewhere in central and northern lower Michigan, at Cadillac, it was sunny with a temperature of 75. It was mostly sunny with a temperature of 76 at Alpena and 78 at Traverse City. Across southern lower Michigan, skies ranged from sunny to mostly sunny, and temperatures were between 74 and 77 degrees. In the upper peninsula, Sault Ste. Marie was 76 degrees under sunny skies, and in Marquette, it was sunny with a temperature of 81. In neighboring states, Chicago was 82 degrees under mostly sunny skies. In Cleveland, it was mostly sunny and the temperature was 75.
Once again, at 4 p.m., Mount Pleasant was 77 degrees under sunny skies. Now here is your local forecast. Through early evening, sunny. Highs in the upper 70s. South winds 5 to 10 miles per hour. Tonight, mostly clear. Lows in the mid-50s. Light winds. Saturday, partly sunny. Highs in the lower 80s. Southwest winds 5 to 15 miles per hour. Gusts up to 20 miles per hour, increasing to 30 miles per hour in the afternoon. Saturday night, partly cloudy. Lows in the upper 50s. West winds 5 to 10 miles per hour with gusts to around 25 miles per hour in the evening, becoming light. Sunday, partly sunny. A 30% chance of rain showers in the afternoon. Highs in the mid-70s. Light winds becoming west 10 to 15 miles per hour with gusts to around 25 miles per hour in the afternoon. Sunday night, partly cloudy. A 30% chance of rain showers in the evening. Lows in the mid-40s. Northwest winds 5 to 10 miles per hour with gusts to around 25 miles per hour in the evening, becoming light. Monday, mostly sunny. Highs in the lower 70s. Monday night, mostly cloudy with a chance of rain showers and a slight chance of thunderstorms. Lows in the mid-50s. Chance of rain 50%. Tuesday, rain showers likely and a slight chance of thunderstorms. Highs in the upper 70s. Chance of rain 60%. Tuesday night, mostly cloudy with a chance of rain showers and a slight chance of thunderstorms. Lows in the upper 50s. Chance of rain 50%. Wednesday, mostly cloudy with a 50% chance of rain showers. Highs in the lower 70s. Wednesday night, mostly cloudy with a 50% chance of rain showers. Lows in the mid-50s. Thursday, partly sunny with a 50% chance of rain showers. Highs in the lower 70s. Thursday night, partly cloudy with a 20% chance of rain showers. Lows around 50. Friday, mostly sunny in the morning, then becoming partly sunny. A 20% chance of rain showers. Highs in the lower 70s. 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The current time is 4:44 p.m. Eastern Daylight Time. Conditions around the area at 4 p.m. At Mount Pleasant, it was sunny. The temperature was 77 degrees. The dew point 46, and the relative humidity 33%. The wind was south at 10 miles an hour. The pressure was 30.01 inches and falling. Across the remainder of south central lower Michigan, it was sunny with a temperature of 75 at Alma, 73 at Big Rapids, 75 at Saginaw, and 73 at Houghton Lake. Elsewhere in central and northern lower Michigan, at Cadillac, it was sunny with a temperature of 75. It was mostly sunny with a temperature of 76 at Alpena and 78 at Traverse City. Across southern lower Michigan, skies ranged from sunny to mostly sunny, and temperatures were between 74 and 77 degrees. In the upper peninsula, Sault Ste. Marie was 76 degrees under sunny skies, and in Marquette, it was sunny with a temperature of 81. In neighboring states, Chicago was 82 degrees under mostly sunny skies. In Cleveland, it was mostly sunny and the temperature was 75. Once again, at 4 p.m., Mount Pleasant was 77 degrees under sunny skies. Now here is your local forecast. Through early evening, sunny. Highs in the upper 70s. South winds 5 to 10 miles per hour. Tonight, mostly clear. Lows in the mid-50s. Light winds. Saturday, partly sunny. Highs in the lower 80s. Southwest winds 5 to 15 miles per hour. Gusts up to 20 miles per hour, increasing to 30 miles per hour in the afternoon. Saturday night,
partly cloudy. Lows in the upper 50s. West winds 5 to 10 miles per hour with gusts to around 25 miles per hour in the evening, becoming light. Sunday, partly sunny. A 30% chance of rain showers in the afternoon. Highs in the mid-70s. Light winds becoming west 10 to 15 miles per hour with gusts to around 25 miles per hour in the afternoon. Sunday night, partly cloudy. A 30% chance of rain showers in the evening. Lows in the mid-40s. Northwest winds 5 to 10 miles per hour with gusts to around 25 miles per hour in the evening, becoming light. Monday, mostly sunny. Highs in the lower 70s. Monday night, mostly cloudy with a chance of rain showers and a slight chance of thunderstorms. Lows in the mid-50s. Chance of rain 50%. Tuesday, rain showers likely and a slight chance of thunderstorms. Highs in the upper 70s. Chance of rain 60%. Tuesday night, mostly cloudy with a chance of rain showers and a slight chance of thunderstorms. Lows in the upper 50s. Chance of rain 50%. Wednesday, mostly cloudy with a 50% chance of rain showers. Highs in the lower 70s. Wednesday night, mostly cloudy with a 50% chance of rain showers. Lows in the mid-50s. Thursday, partly sunny with a 50% chance of rain showers. Highs in the lower 70s. Thursday night, partly cloudy with a 20% chance of rain showers. Lows around 50. Friday, mostly sunny in the morning, then becoming partly sunny. A 20% chance of rain showers. Highs in the lower 70s. 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The current time is 4:48 p.m. Eastern Daylight Time. Conditions around the area at 4 p.m. At Mount Pleasant, it was sunny. The temperature was 77 degrees. The dew point 46, and the relative humidity 33%. The wind was south at 10 miles an hour. The pressure was 30.01 inches and falling. Across the remainder of south central lower Michigan, it was sunny with a temperature of 75 at Alma, 73 at Big Rapids, 75 at Saginaw, and 73 at Houghton Lake. Elsewhere in central and northern lower Michigan, at Cadillac, it was sunny with a temperature of 75. It was mostly sunny with a temperature of 76 at Alpena and 78 at Traverse City. Across southern lower Michigan, skies ranged from sunny to mostly sunny, and temperatures were between 74 and 77 degrees. In the upper peninsula, Sault Ste. Marie was 76 degrees under sunny skies, and in Marquette, it was sunny with a temperature of 81. In neighboring states, Chicago was 82 degrees under mostly sunny skies. In Cleveland, it was mostly sunny and the temperature was 75. Once again, at 4 p.m., Mount Pleasant was 77 degrees under sunny skies. Now here is your local forecast. Through early evening, sunny. Highs in the upper 70s. South winds 5 to 10 miles per hour. Tonight, mostly clear. Lows in the mid-50s. Light winds. Saturday, partly sunny. Highs in the lower 80s. Southwest winds 5 to 15 miles per hour. Gusts up to 20 miles per hour, increasing to 30 miles per hour in the afternoon. Saturday night, partly cloudy. Lows in the upper 50s. West winds 5 to 10 miles per hour with gusts to around 25 miles per hour in the evening, becoming light. Sunday, partly sunny. A 30% chance of rain showers in the afternoon. Highs in the mid-70s. Light winds becoming west 10 to 15 miles per hour with gusts to around 25 miles per hour in the afternoon. Sunday night, partly cloudy. A 30% chance of rain showers in the evening. Lows in the mid-40s.
Northwest winds 5 to 10 miles per hour with gusts to around 25 miles per hour in the evening, becoming light. Monday, mostly sunny. Highs in the lower 70s. Monday night, mostly cloudy with a chance of rain showers and a slight chance of thunderstorms. Lows in the mid-50s. Chance of rain 50%. Tuesday, rain showers likely and a slight chance of thunderstorms. Highs in the upper 70s. Chance of rain 60%. Tuesday night, mostly cloudy with a chance of rain showers and a slight chance of thunderstorms. Lows in the upper 50s. Chance of rain 50%. Wednesday, mostly cloudy with a 50% chance of rain showers. Highs in the lower 70s. Wednesday night, mostly cloudy with a 50% chance of rain showers. Lows in the mid-50s. Thursday, partly sunny with a 50% chance of rain showers. Highs in the lower 70s. Thursday night, partly cloudy with a 20% chance of rain showers. Lows around 50. Friday, mostly sunny in the morning, then becoming partly sunny. A 20% chance of rain showers. Highs in the lower 70s. 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The current time is 4:53 p.m. Eastern Daylight Time. Conditions around the area at 4 p.m. At Mount Pleasant, it was sunny. The temperature was 77 degrees. The dew point 46, and the relative humidity 33%. The wind was south at 10 miles an hour. The pressure was 30.01 inches and falling. Across the remainder of south central lower Michigan, it was sunny with a temperature of 75 at Alma, 73 at Big Rapids, 75 at Saginaw, and 73 at Houghton Lake. Elsewhere in central and northern lower Michigan, at Cadillac, it was sunny with a temperature of 75. It was mostly sunny with a temperature of 76 at Elpena and 78 at Traverse City. Across southern lower Michigan, skies ranged from sunny to mostly sunny, and temperatures were between 74 and 77 degrees. In the upper peninsula, Sault Ste. Marie was 76 degrees under sunny skies, and in Marquette, it was sunny with a temperature of 81. In neighboring states, Chicago was 82 degrees under mostly sunny skies. In Cleveland, it was mostly sunny and the temperature was 75. Once again, at 4 p.m., Mount Pleasant was 77 degrees under sunny skies. Now here is your local forecast. Through early evening, sunny. Highs in the upper 70s. South winds 5 to 10 miles per hour. Tonight, mostly clear. Lows in the mid-50s. Light winds. Saturday, partly sunny. Highs in the lower 80s. Southwest winds 5 to 15 miles per hour. Gusts up to 20 miles per hour, increasing to 30 miles per hour in the afternoon. Saturday night, partly cloudy. Lows in the upper 50s. West winds 5 to 10 miles per hour with gusts to around 25 miles per hour in the evening, becoming light. Sunday, partly sunny. A 30% chance of rain showers in the afternoon. Highs in the mid-70s. Light winds becoming west 10 to 15 miles per hour with gusts to around 25 miles per hour in the afternoon. Sunday night, partly cloudy. A 30% chance of rain showers in the evening. Lows in the mid-40s. Northwest winds 5 to 10 miles per hour with gusts to around 25 miles per hour in the evening, becoming light. Monday, mostly sunny. Highs in the lower 70s. Monday night, mostly cloudy with a chance of rain showers and a slight chance of thunderstorms. Lows in the mid-50s. Chance of rain 50%. Tuesday, rain showers likely and a slight chance of thunderstorms. Highs in the upper 70s. Chance of rain 60%. Tuesday night, mostly cloudy with a chance of rain showers and a slight chance of thunderstorms.
lows in the upper 50s. Chance of rain 50%. Wednesday, mostly

The current time is 4:57 p.m. Eastern Daylight Time. Conditions around the area at 4 p.m. At Mount Pleasant, it was sunny. The temperature was 77 degrees, the dew point 46, and the relative humidity 33%. The wind was south at 10 miles an hour. The pressure was 30.01 inches and falling. Across the remainder of south-central Lower Michigan, it was sunny with a temperature of 75 at Alma, 73 at Big Rapids, 75 at Saginaw, and 73 at Houghton Lake. Elsewhere in central and northern Lower Michigan, at Cadillac, it was sunny with a temperature of 75. It was mostly sunny with a temperature of 76 at Alpena and 78 at Traverse City. Across southern Lower Michigan, skies ranged from sunny to mostly sunny, and temperatures were between 74 and 77 degrees. In the Upper Peninsula, Sault Ste. Marie was 76 degrees under sunny skies, and in Marquette, it was sunny with a temperature of 81. In neighboring states, Chicago was 82 degrees under mostly sunny skies. In Cleveland, it was mostly sunny and the temperature was 75. Once again, at 4 p.m., Mount Pleasant was 77 degrees under sunny skies. Now here is your local forecast. Through early evening, sunny. Highs in the upper 70s. South winds 5 to 10 miles per hour. Tonight, mostly clear. Lows in the mid-50s. Light winds. Saturday, partly sunny. Highs in the lower 80s. Southwest winds 5 to 15 miles per hour. Gusts up to 20 miles per hour, increasing to 30 miles per hour in the afternoon. Saturday night, partly cloudy. Lows in the upper 50s. West winds 5 to 10 miles per hour with gusts to around 25 miles per hour in the evening, becoming light. Sunday, partly sunny. A 30% chance of rain showers in the afternoon. Highs in the mid-70s. Light winds becoming west 10 to 15 miles per hour with gusts to around 25 miles per hour in the afternoon. Sunday night, partly cloudy. A 30% chance of rain showers in the evening. Lows in the mid-40s. Northwest winds 5 to 10 miles per hour with gusts to around 25 miles per hour in the evening, becoming light. Monday, mostly sunny. Highs in the lower 70s. Monday night, mostly cloudy with a chance of rain showers and a slight chance of thunderstorms. Lows in the mid-50s. Chance of rain 50%. Tuesday, rain showers likely and a slight chance of thunderstorms. Highs in the upper 70s. Chance of rain 60%. Tuesday night, mostly cloudy with a chance of rain showers and a slight chance of thunderstorms. Lows in the upper 50s. Chance of rain 50%. Wednesday, mostly cloudy with a 50% chance of rain showers. Highs in the lower 70s. Wednesday night, mostly cloudy with a 50% chance of rain showers. Lows in the mid-50s. Thursday, partly sunny with a 50% chance of rain showers. Highs in the lower 70s. Thursday night, partly cloudy with a 20% chance of rain showers. Lows around 50. Friday, mostly sunny in the morning, then becoming partly sunny. A 20% chance of rain showers. Highs in the lower 70s. 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The current time is 5:01 p.m. Eastern Daylight Time. Conditions around the area at 4 p.m. At Mount Pleasant, it was sunny. The temperature was 77 degrees, the dew point 46, and the relative humidity 33%. The wind was south at 10 miles an hour. The pressure was 30.01 inches and falling. Across the remainder of south-central Lower Michigan, it was sunny with a temperature of 75 at Alma, 73 at Big Rapids, 75 at Saginaw, and 73 at Houghton Lake. Elsewhere in central and northern

Michigan, at Cadillac, it was sunny with a temperature of 75. It was mostly sunny with a temperature of 76 at Elpena and 78 at Traverse City. Across southern lower Michigan, skies ranged from sunny to mostly sunny, and temperatures were between 74 and 77 degrees. In the upper peninsula, Sault Ste. Marie was 76 degrees under sunny skies, and in Marquette, it was sunny with a temperature of 81. In neighboring states, Chicago was 82 degrees under mostly sunny skies. In Cleveland, it was mostly sunny and the temperature was 75. Once again, at 4 p.m., Mount Pleasant was 77 degrees under sunny skies. Now here is your local forecast. Through early evening, sunny. Highs in the upper 70s. South winds 5 to 10 miles per hour. Tonight, mostly clear. Lows in the mid-50s. Light winds. Saturday, partly sunny. Highs in the lower 80s. Southwest winds 5 to 15 miles per hour. Gusts up to 20 miles per hour, increasing to 30 miles per hour in the afternoon. Saturday night, partly cloudy. Lows in the upper 50s. West winds 5 to 10 miles per hour with gusts to around 25 miles per hour in the evening, becoming light. Sunday, partly sunny. A 30% chance of rain showers in the afternoon. Highs in the mid-70s. Light winds becoming west 10 to 15 miles per hour with gusts to around 25 miles per hour in the afternoon. Sunday night, partly cloudy. A 30% chance of rain showers in the evening. Lows in the mid-40s. Northwest winds 5 to 10 miles per hour with gusts to around 25 miles per hour in the evening, becoming light. Monday, mostly sunny. Highs in the lower 70s. Monday night, mostly cloudy with a chance of rain showers and a slight chance of thunderstorms. Lows in the mid-50s. Chance of rain 50%. Tuesday, rain showers likely and a slight chance of thunderstorms. Highs in the upper 70s. Chance of rain 60%. Tuesday night, mostly cloudy with a chance of rain showers and a slight chance of thunderstorms. Lows in the upper 50s. Chance of rain 50%. Wednesday, mostly cloudy with a 50% chance of rain showers. Highs in the lower 70s. Wednesday night, mostly cloudy with a 50% chance of rain showers. Lows in the mid-50s. Thursday, partly sunny with a 50% chance of rain showers. Highs in the lower 70s. Thursday night, partly cloudy with a 20% chance of rain showers. Lows around 50. Friday, mostly sunny in the morning, then becoming partly sunny. A 20% chance of rain showers. Highs in the lower 70s. 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The current time is 5:06 p.m. Eastern Daylight Time. Conditions around the area at 4 p.m. At Mount Pleasant, it was sunny. The temperature was 77 degrees, the dew point 46, and the relative humidity 33%. The wind was south at 10 miles an hour. The pressure was 30.01 inches and falling. Across the remainder of south-central lower Michigan, it was sunny, with a temperature of 75 at Alma, 73 at Big Rapids, 75 at Saginaw, and 73 at Houghton Lake. Elsewhere in central and northern lower Michigan, at Cadillac, it was sunny, with a temperature of 75. It was mostly sunny, with a temperature of 76 at Elpena, and 78 at Traverse City. Across southern lower Michigan, skies ranged from sunny to mostly sunny, and temperatures were between 74 and 77 degrees. In the upper peninsula, Sault Ste. Marie was 76 degrees under sunny skies, and in Marquette, it was sunny with a temperature of 81. In neighboring states, Chicago was 82 degrees under mostly sunny skies. In Cleveland, it was mostly sunny and the temperature was 75.
Once again, at 4 p.m., Mount Pleasant was 77 degrees under sunny skies. Now here is your local forecast. Through early evening, sunny. Highs in the upper 70s. South winds 5 to 10 miles per hour. Tonight, mostly clear. Lows in the mid-50s. Light winds. Saturday, partly sunny. Highs in the lower 80s. Southwest winds 5 to 15 miles per hour. Gusts up to 20 miles per hour, increasing to 30 miles per hour in the afternoon. Saturday night, partly cloudy. Lows in the upper 50s. West winds 5 to 10 miles per hour with gusts to around 25 miles per hour in the evening, becoming light. Sunday, partly sunny. A 30% chance of rain showers in the afternoon. Highs in the mid-70s. Light winds becoming west 10 to 15 miles per hour with gusts to around 25 miles per hour in the afternoon. Sunday night, partly cloudy. A 30% chance of rain showers in the evening. Lows in the mid-40s. Northwest winds 5 to 10 miles per hour with gusts to around 25 miles per hour in the evening, becoming light. Monday, mostly sunny. Highs in the lower 70s. Monday night, mostly cloudy with a chance of rain showers and a slight chance of thunderstorms. Lows in the mid-50s. Chance of rain 50%. Tuesday, rain showers likely and a slight chance of thunderstorms. Highs in the upper 70s. Chance of rain 60%. Tuesday night, mostly cloudy with a chance of rain showers and a slight chance of thunderstorms. Lows in the upper 50s. Chance of rain 50%. Wednesday, mostly cloudy with a 50% chance of rain showers. Highs in the lower 70s. Wednesday night, mostly cloudy with a 50% chance of rain showers. Lows in the mid-50s. Thursday, partly sunny with a 50% chance of rain showers. Highs in the lower 70s. Thursday night, partly cloudy with a 20% chance of rain showers. Lows around 50. Friday, mostly sunny in the morning, then becoming partly sunny. A 20% chance of rain showers. Highs in the lower 70s. Thanks for listening to NOAA Weather Radio Station KZZ33, transmitting on a frequency of 162.525 MHz from the broadcast tower of Central Michigan University, courtesy of the CMU Public Broadcast Center. The current time is 5:10 p.m. Eastern Daylight Time. Conditions around the area at 4 p.m. At Mount Pleasant, it was sunny. The temperature was 77 degrees. The dew point 46, and the relative humidity 33%. The wind was south at 10 miles an hour. The pressure was 30.01 inches and falling. Across the remainder of south central lower Michigan, it was sunny with a temperature of 75 at Alma, 73 at Big Rapids, 75 at Saginaw, and 73 at Houghton Lake. Elsewhere in central and northern lower Michigan, at Cadillac, it was sunny with a temperature of 75. It was mostly sunny with a temperature of 76 at Alpena and 78 at Traverse City. Across southern lower Michigan, skies ranged from sunny to mostly sunny, and temperatures were between 74 and 77 degrees. In the upper peninsula, Sault Ste. Marie was 76 degrees under sunny skies, and in Marquette, it was sunny with a temperature of 81. In neighboring states, Chicago was 82 degrees under mostly sunny skies. In Cleveland, it was mostly sunny and the temperature was 75. Once again, at 4 p.m., Mount Pleasant was 77 degrees under sunny skies. Now here is your local forecast. Through early evening, sunny. Highs in the upper 70s. South winds 5 to 10 miles per hour. Tonight, mostly clear. Lows in the mid-50s. Light winds. Saturday, partly sunny. Highs in the lower 80s. Southwest winds 5 to 15 miles per hour. Gusts up to 20 miles per hour, increasing to 30 miles per hour in the afternoon. Saturday night,
partly cloudy. Lows in the upper 50s. West winds 5 to 10 miles per hour with gusts to around 25 miles per hour in the evening, becoming light. Sunday, partly sunny. A 30% chance of rain showers in the afternoon. Highs in the mid-70s. Light winds becoming west 10 to 15 miles per hour with gusts to around 25 miles per hour in the afternoon. Sunday night, partly cloudy. A 30% chance of rain showers in the evening. Lows in the mid-40s. Northwest winds 5 to 10 miles per hour with gusts to around 25 miles per hour in the evening, becoming light. Monday, mostly sunny. Highs in the lower 70s. Monday night, mostly cloudy with a chance of rain showers and a slight chance of thunderstorms. Lows in the mid-50s. Chance of rain 50%. Tuesday, rain showers likely and a slight chance of thunderstorms. Highs in the upper 70s. Chance of rain 60%. Tuesday night, mostly cloudy with a chance of rain showers and a slight chance of thunderstorms. Lows in the upper 50s. Chance of rain 50%. Wednesday, mostly cloudy with a 50% chance of rain showers. Highs in the lower 70s. Wednesday night, mostly cloudy with a 50% chance of rain showers. Lows in the mid-50s. Thursday, partly sunny with a 50% chance of rain showers. Highs in the lower 70s. Thursday night, partly cloudy with a 20% chance of rain showers. Lows around 50. Friday, mostly sunny in the morning, then becoming partly sunny. A 20% chance of rain showers. Highs in the lower 70s. 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The current time is 5:14 p.m. Eastern Daylight Time. Conditions around the area at 5 p.m. At Mount Pleasant, it was sunny. The temperature was 77 degrees. The dew point 48, and the relative humidity 36%. The pressure was 29.99 inches and falling. Across the remainder of south central lower Michigan, it was sunny, and temperatures were between 73 and 77 degrees. Elsewhere in central and northern lower Michigan, it was sunny, with a temperature of 75 at Cadillac and 76 at Alpena. At Traverse City, it was mostly sunny, with a temperature of 78. Across southern lower Michigan, skies ranged from sunny to mostly sunny, and temperatures were between 75 and 78 degrees. In the upper peninsula, Sault Ste. Marie was 75 degrees under sunny skies, and in Marquette, it was sunny with a temperature of 81. In neighboring states, Chicago was 81 degrees under mostly sunny skies. In Cleveland, it was mostly sunny and the temperature was 75. Once again, at 5 p.m., Mount Pleasant was 77 degrees under sunny skies. Now here is your local forecast. Through early evening, sunny. Highs in the upper 70s. South winds 5 to 10 miles per hour. Tonight, mostly clear. Lows in the mid-50s. Light winds. Saturday, partly sunny. Highs in the lower 80s. Southwest winds 5 to 15 miles per hour. Gusts up to 20 miles per hour, increasing to 30 miles per hour in the afternoon. Saturday night, partly cloudy. Lows in the upper 50s. West winds 5 to 10 miles per hour with gusts to around 25 miles per hour in the evening, becoming light. Sunday, partly sunny. A 30% chance of rain showers in the afternoon. Highs in the mid-70s. Light winds becoming west 10 to 15 miles per hour with gusts to around 25 miles per hour in the afternoon. Sunday night, partly cloudy. A 30% chance of rain showers in the evening. Lows in the mid-40s. Northwest winds 5 to 10 miles per hour with gusts to around 25 miles per hour in the evening, becoming light. Monday, mostly sunny. Highs in the lower 70s.
Monday night, mostly cloudy with a chance of rain showers and a slight chance of thunderstorms. Lows in the mid-50s. Chance of rain 50%. Tuesday, rain showers likely and a slight chance of thunderstorms. Highs in the upper 70s. Chance of rain 60%. Tuesday night, mostly cloudy with a chance of rain showers and a slight chance of thunderstorms. Lows in the upper 50s. Chance of rain 50%. Wednesday, mostly cloudy with a 50% chance of rain showers. Highs in the lower 70s. Wednesday night, mostly cloudy with a 50% chance of rain showers. Lows in the mid-50s. Thursday, partly sunny with a 50% chance of rain showers. Highs in the lower 70s. Thursday night, partly cloudy with a 20% chance of rain showers. Lows around 50. Friday, mostly sunny in the morning, then becoming partly sunny. A 20% chance of rain showers. Highs in the lower 70s. 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The current time is 5:19 p.m. Eastern Daylight Time. Conditions around the area at 5 p.m. At Mount Pleasant, it was sunny. The temperature was 77 degrees, the dew point 48, and the relative humidity 36%. The pressure was 29.99 inches and falling. Across the remainder of South Central Lower Michigan, it was sunny, and temperatures were between 73 and 77 degrees. Elsewhere in Central and Northern Lower Michigan, it was sunny, with a temperature of 75 at Cadillac and 76 at Alpena. At Traverse City, it was mostly sunny, with a temperature of 78. Across southern Lower Michigan, skies ranged from sunny to mostly sunny, and temperatures were between 75 and 78 degrees. In the Upper Peninsula, Sault Ste. Marie was 75 degrees under sunny skies, and in Marquette, it was sunny with a temperature of 81. In neighboring states, Chicago was 81 degrees under mostly sunny skies. In Cleveland, it was mostly sunny and the temperature was 75. Once again, at 5 p.m., Mount Pleasant was 77 degrees under sunny skies. Now here is your local forecast. Through early evening, sunny. Highs in the upper 70s. South winds 5 to 10 miles per hour. Tonight, mostly clear. Lows in the mid-50s. Light winds. Saturday, partly sunny. Highs in the lower 80s. Southwest winds 5 to 15 miles per hour. Gusts up to 20 miles per hour, increasing to 30 miles per hour in the afternoon. Saturday night, partly cloudy. Lows in the upper 50s. West winds 5 to 10 miles per hour with gusts to around 25 miles per hour in the evening, becoming light. Sunday, partly sunny. A 30% chance of rain showers in the afternoon. Highs in the mid-70s. Light winds becoming west 10 to 15 miles per hour with gusts to around 25 miles per hour in the afternoon. Sunday night, partly cloudy. A 30% chance of rain showers in the evening. Lows in the mid-40s. Northwest winds 5 to 10 miles per hour with gusts to around 25 miles per hour in the evening, becoming light. Monday, mostly sunny. Highs in the lower 70s. Monday night, mostly cloudy with a chance of rain showers and a slight chance of thunderstorms. Lows in the mid-50s. Chance of rain 50%. Tuesday, rain showers likely and a slight chance of thunderstorms. Highs in the upper 70s. Chance of rain 60%. Tuesday night, mostly cloudy with a chance of rain showers and a slight chance of thunderstorms. Lows in the upper 50s. Chance of rain 50%. Wednesday, mostly cloudy with a 50% chance of rain showers. Highs in the lower 70s. Wednesday night, mostly cloudy with a 50% chance of rain showers. Lows in the mid-50s. Thursday.

partly sunny with a 50% chance of rain showers. Highs in the lower 70s. Thursday night, partly cloudy with a 20% chance of rain showers. Lows around 50. Friday, mostly sunny in the morning, then becoming partly sunny. A 20% chance of rain showers. Highs in the lower 70s. 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The current time is 5:23 p.m. Eastern Daylight Time. Conditions around the area at 5 p.m. At Mount Pleasant, it was sunny. The temperature was 77 degrees, the dew point 48, and the relative humidity 36%. The pressure was 29.99 inches and falling. Across the remainder of South Central Lower Michigan, it was sunny, and temperatures were between 73 and 77 degrees. Elsewhere in Central and Northern Lower Michigan, it was sunny, with a temperature of 75 at Cadillac and 76 at Alpena. At Traverse City, it was mostly sunny, with a temperature of 78. Across southern Lower Michigan, skies ranged from sunny to mostly sunny, and temperatures were between 75 and 78 degrees. In the Upper Peninsula, Sault Ste. Marie was 75 degrees under sunny skies, and in Marquette, it was sunny with a temperature of 81. In neighboring states, Chicago was 81 degrees under mostly sunny skies. In Cleveland, it was mostly sunny and the temperature was 75. Once again, at 5 p.m., Mount Pleasant was 77 degrees under sunny skies. Now here is your local forecast. Through early evening, sunny. Highs in the upper 70s. South winds 5 to 10 miles per hour. Tonight, mostly clear. Lows in the mid-50s. Light winds. Saturday, partly sunny. Highs in the lower 80s. Southwest winds 5 to 15 miles per hour. Gusts up to 20 miles per hour, increasing to 30 miles per hour in the afternoon. Saturday night, partly cloudy. Lows in the upper 50s. West winds 5 to 10 miles per hour with gusts to around 25 miles per hour in the evening, becoming light. Sunday, partly sunny. A 30% chance of rain showers in the afternoon. Highs in the mid-70s. Light winds becoming west 10 to 15 miles per hour with gusts to around 25 miles per hour in the afternoon. Sunday night, partly cloudy. A 30% chance of rain showers in the evening. Lows in the mid-40s. Northwest winds 5 to 10 miles per hour with gusts to around 25 miles per hour in the evening, becoming light. Monday, mostly sunny. Highs in the lower 70s. Monday night, mostly cloudy with a chance of rain showers and a slight chance of thunderstorms. Lows in the mid-50s. Chance of rain 50%. Tuesday, rain showers likely and a slight chance of thunderstorms. Highs in the upper 70s. Chance of rain 60%. Tuesday night, mostly cloudy with a chance of rain showers and a slight chance of thunderstorms. Lows in the upper 50s. Chance of rain 50%. Wednesday, mostly cloudy with a 50% chance of rain showers. Highs in the lower 70s. Wednesday night, mostly cloudy with a 50% chance of rain showers. Lows in the mid-50s. Thursday, partly sunny with a 50% chance of rain showers. Highs in the lower 70s. Thursday night, partly cloudy with a 20% chance of rain showers. Lows around 50. Friday, mostly sunny in the morning, then becoming partly sunny. A 20% chance of rain showers. Highs in the lower 70s. 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The current time is 5:27 p.m. Eastern Daylight Time.
conditions around the area at 5 p.m. At Mount Pleasant, it was sunny. The temperature was 77 degrees, the dew point 48, and the relative humidity 36%. The pressure was 29.99 inches and falling. Across the remainder of south-central Lower Michigan, it was sunny, and temperatures were between 73 and 77 degrees. Elsewhere in central and northern Lower Michigan, it was sunny, with a temperature of 75 at Cadillac and 76 at Alpena. At Traverse City, it was mostly sunny, with a temperature of 78. Across southern Lower Michigan, skies ranged from sunny to mostly sunny, and temperatures were between 75 and 78 degrees. In the Upper Peninsula, Sault Ste. Marie was 75 degrees under sunny skies, and in Marquette, it was sunny with a temperature of 81. In neighboring states, Chicago was 81 degrees under mostly sunny skies. In Cleveland, it was mostly sunny and the temperature was 75. Once again, at 5 p.m., Mount Pleasant was 77 degrees under sunny skies. Now here is your local forecast. Through early evening, sunny. Highs in the upper 70s. South winds 5 to 10 miles per hour. Tonight, mostly clear. Lows in the mid-50s. Light winds. Saturday, partly sunny. Highs in the lower 80s. Southwest winds 5 to 15 miles per hour. Gusts up to 20 miles per hour, increasing to 30 miles per hour in the afternoon. Saturday night, partly cloudy. Lows in the upper 50s. West winds 5 to 10 miles per hour with gusts to around 25 miles per hour in the evening, becoming light. Sunday, partly sunny. A 30% chance of rain showers in the afternoon. Highs in the mid-70s. Light winds becoming west 10 to 15 miles per hour with gusts to around 25 miles per hour in the afternoon. Sunday night, partly cloudy. A 30% chance of rain showers in the evening. Lows in the mid-40s. Northwest winds 5 to 10 miles per hour with gusts to around 25 miles per hour in the evening, becoming light. Monday, mostly sunny. Highs in the lower 70s. Monday night, mostly cloudy with a chance of rain showers and a slight chance of thunderstorms. Lows in the mid-50s. Chance of rain 50%. Tuesday, rain showers likely and a slight chance of thunderstorms. Highs in the upper 70s. Chance of rain 60%. Tuesday night, mostly cloudy with a chance of rain showers and a slight chance of thunderstorms. Lows in the upper 50s. Chance of rain 50%. Wednesday, mostly cloudy with a 50% chance of rain showers. Highs in the lower 70s. Wednesday night, mostly cloudy with a 50% chance of rain showers. Lows in the mid-50s. Thursday, partly sunny with a 50% chance of rain showers. Highs in the lower 70s. Thursday night, partly cloudy with a 20% chance of rain showers. Lows around 50. Friday, mostly sunny in the morning, then becoming partly sunny. A 20% chance of rain showers. Highs in the lower 70s. 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The current time is 5:31 p.m. Eastern Daylight Time. Conditions around the area at 5 p.m. At Mount Pleasant, it was sunny. The temperature was 77 degrees. The dew point 48, and the relative humidity 36%. The pressure was 29.99 inches and falling. Across the remainder of south-central Lower Michigan, it was sunny, and temperatures were between 73 and 77 degrees. Elsewhere in central and northern Lower Michigan, it was sunny, with a temperature of 75 at Cadillac and 76 at Alpena. At Traverse City, it was mostly sunny, with a temperature of 78. Across southern Lower Michigan, skies ranged from sunny to mostly sunny,
and temperatures were between 75 and 78 degrees. In the Upper Peninsula, Sault Ste. Marie was 75 degrees under sunny skies, and in Marquette, it was sunny with a temperature of 81. In neighboring states, Chicago was 81 degrees under mostly sunny skies. In Cleveland, it was mostly sunny and the temperature was 75. Once again, at 5 p.m., Mount Pleasant was 77 degrees under sunny skies. Now here is your local forecast. Through early evening, sunny. Highs in the upper 70s. South winds 5 to 10 miles per hour. Tonight, mostly clear. Lows in the mid-50s. Light winds. Saturday, 70s. South winds 5 to 10 miles per hour. Tonight, mostly clear. Lows in the mid-50s. Light winds. Saturday, partly sunny. Highs in the lower 80s. Southwest winds 5 to 15 miles per hour. Gusts up to 20 miles per hour, increasing to 30 miles per hour in the afternoon. Saturday night, partly cloudy. Lows in the upper 50s. West winds 5 to 10 miles per hour with gusts to around 25 miles per hour in the evening, becoming light. Sunday, partly sunny. A 30% chance of rain showers in the afternoon. Highs in the mid-70s. Light winds becoming west 10 to 15 miles per hour with gusts to around 25 miles per hour in the afternoon. Sunday night, partly cloudy. A 30% chance of rain showers in the evening. Lows in the mid-40s. Northwest winds 5 to 10 miles per hour with gusts to around 25 miles per hour in the evening, becoming light. Monday, mostly sunny. Highs in the lower 70s. Monday night, mostly cloudy with a chance of rain showers and a slight chance of thunderstorms. Lows in the mid-50s. Chance of rain 50%. Tuesday, rain showers likely and a slight chance of thunderstorms. Highs in the upper 70s. Chance of rain 60%. Tuesday night, mostly cloudy with a chance of rain showers and a slight chance of thunderstorms. Lows in the upper 50s. Chance of rain 50%. Wednesday, mostly cloudy with a 50% chance of rain showers. Highs in the lower 70s. Wednesday night, mostly cloudy with a 50% chance of rain showers. Lows in the mid-50s. Thursday, partly sunny with a 50% chance of rain showers. Highs in the lower 70s. Thursday night, partly cloudy with a 20% chance of rain showers. Lows around 50. Friday, mostly sunny in the morning, then becoming partly sunny. A 20% chance of rain showers. Highs in the lower 70s. 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The current time is 5:35 p.m. Eastern Daylight Time. Conditions around the area at 5 p.m. At Mount Pleasant, it was sunny. The temperature was 77 degrees. The dew point 48, and the relative humidity 36%. The pressure was 29.99 inches and falling. Across the remainder of south central lower Michigan, it was sunny, and temperatures were between 73 and 77 degrees. Elsewhere in central and northern lower Michigan, it was sunny, with a temperature of 75 at Cadillac and 76 at Alpena. At Traverse City, it was mostly sunny, with a temperature of 78. Across southern lower Michigan, skies ranged from sunny to mostly sunny, and temperatures were between 75 and 78 degrees. In the Upper Peninsula, Sault Ste. Marie was 75 degrees under sunny skies, and in Marquette, it was sunny with a temperature of 81. In neighboring states, Chicago was 81 degrees under mostly sunny skies. In Cleveland, it was mostly sunny and the temperature was 75. Once again, at 5 p.m., Mount Pleasant was 77 degrees under sunny skies. Now here is your local forecast. Through early evening, sunny.
highs in the upper 70s. South winds 5 to 10 miles per

Tonight, mostly clear. Lows in the mid-50s. Light winds. Saturday, partly sunny. Highs in the lower 80s. Southwest winds 5 to 15 miles per hour. Gusts up to 20 miles per hour, increasing to 30 miles per hour in the afternoon. Saturday night, partly cloudy. Lows in the upper 50s. West winds 5 to 10 miles per hour with gusts to around 25 miles per hour in the evening, becoming light. Sunday, partly sunny. A 30% chance of rain showers in the afternoon. Highs in the mid-70s. Light winds becoming west 10 to 15 miles per hour with gusts to around 25 miles per hour in the afternoon. Sunday night, partly cloudy. A 30% chance of rain showers in the evening. Lows in the mid-40s. Northwest winds 5 to 10 miles per hour with gusts to around 25 miles per hour in the evening, becoming light. Monday, mostly sunny. Highs in the lower 70s. Monday night, mostly cloudy with a chance of rain showers and a slight chance of thunderstorms. Lows in the mid-50s. Chance of rain 50%. Tuesday, rain showers likely and a slight chance of thunderstorms. Highs in the upper 70s. Chance of rain 60%. Tuesday night, mostly cloudy with a chance of rain showers and a slight chance of thunderstorms. Lows in the upper 50s. Chance of rain 50%. Wednesday, mostly cloudy with a 50% chance of rain showers. Highs in the lower 70s. Wednesday night, mostly cloudy with a 50% chance of rain showers. Lows in the mid-50s. Thursday, partly sunny with a 50% chance of rain showers. Highs in the lower 70s. Thursday night, partly cloudy with a 20% chance of rain showers. Lows around 50. Friday, mostly sunny in the morning, then becoming partly sunny. A 20% chance of rain showers. Highs in the lower 70s. 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The current time is 6:01 p.m. Eastern Daylight Time. Conditions around the area at 5 p.m. At Mount Pleasant, it was sunny. The temperature was 77 degrees, the dew point 48, and the relative humidity 36%. The pressure was 29.99 inches and falling. Across the remainder of south-central lower Michigan, it was sunny, and temperatures were between 73 and 77 degrees. Elsewhere in central and northern lower Michigan, it was sunny, with a temperature of 75 at Cadillac and 76 at Alpena. At Traverse City, it was mostly sunny, with a temperature of 78. Across southern lower Michigan, skies ranged from sunny to mostly sunny, and temperatures were between 75 and 78 degrees. In the Upper Peninsula, Sault Ste. Marie was 75 degrees under sunny skies, and in Marquette, it was sunny with a temperature of 81. In neighboring states, Chicago was 81 degrees under mostly sunny skies. In Cleveland, it was mostly sunny and the temperature was 75. Once again, at 5 p.m., Mount Pleasant was 77 degrees under sunny skies. Now here is your local forecast. Through early evening, sunny. Highs in the upper 70s. South winds 5 to 10 miles per hour. Tonight, mostly clear. Lows in the mid-50s. Light winds. Saturday, partly sunny. Highs in the lower 80s. Southwest winds 5 to 15 miles per hour. Gusts up to 20 miles per hour, increasing to 30 miles per hour in the afternoon. Saturday night, partly cloudy. Lows in the upper 50s. West winds 5 to 10 miles per hour with gusts to around 25 miles per hour in the evening, becoming light. Sunday, partly sunny. A 30% chance of rain showers in the afternoon. Highs in the mid-70s. Light winds becoming west 10 to 15 miles per hour with gusts to around

25 miles per hour in the afternoon. Sunday night, partly cloudy. A 30% chance of rain showers in the evening. Lows in the mid-40s. Northwest winds 5 to 10 miles per hour with gusts to around 25 miles per hour in the evening, becoming light. Monday, mostly sunny. Highs in the lower 70s. Monday night, mostly cloudy with a chance of rain showers and a slight chance of thunderstorms. Lows in the mid-50s. Chance of rain 50%. Tuesday, rain showers likely and a slight chance of thunderstorms. Highs in the upper 70s. Chance of rain 60%. Tuesday night, mostly cloudy with a chance of rain showers and a slight chance of thunderstorms. Lows in the upper 50s. Chance of rain 50%. Wednesday, mostly cloudy with a 50% chance of rain showers. Highs in the lower 70s. Wednesday night, mostly cloudy with a 50% chance of rain showers. Lows in the mid-50s. Thursday, partly sunny with a 50% chance of rain showers. Highs in the lower 70s. Thursday night, partly cloudy with a 20% chance of rain showers. Lows around 50. Friday, mostly sunny in the morning, then becoming partly sunny. A 20% chance of rain showers. Highs in the lower 70s. 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The current time is 6:05 p.m. Eastern Daylight Time. Conditions around the area at 5 p.m. At Mount Pleasant, it was sunny. The temperature was 77 degrees, the dew point 48, and the relative humidity 36%. The pressure was 29.99 inches and falling. Across the remainder of South Central Lower Michigan, it was sunny, and temperatures were between 73 and 77 degrees. Elsewhere in Central and Northern Lower Michigan, it was sunny, with a temperature of 75 at Cadillac and 76 at Alpena. At Traverse City, it was mostly sunny, with a temperature of 78. Across southern Lower Michigan, skies ranged from sunny to mostly sunny, and temperatures were between 75 and 78 degrees. In the Upper Peninsula, Sault Ste. Marie was 75 degrees under sunny skies, and in Marquette, it was sunny with a temperature of 81. In neighboring states, Chicago was 81 degrees under mostly sunny skies. In Cleveland, it was mostly sunny and the temperature was 75. Once again, at 5 p.m., Mount Pleasant was 77 degrees under sunny skies. Now here is your local forecast. Through early evening, sunny. Highs in the upper 70s. South winds 5 to 10 miles per hour. Tonight, mostly clear. Lows in the mid-50s. Light winds. Saturday, partly sunny. Highs in the lower 80s. Southwest winds 5 to 15 miles per hour. Gusts up to 20 miles per hour, increasing to 30 miles per hour in the afternoon. Saturday night, partly cloudy. Lows in the upper 50s. West winds 5 to 10 miles per hour with gusts to around 25 miles per hour in the evening, becoming light. Sunday, partly sunny. A 30% chance of rain showers in the afternoon. Highs in the mid-70s. Light winds becoming west 10 to 15 miles per hour with gusts to around 25 miles per hour in the afternoon. Sunday night, partly cloudy. A 30% chance of rain showers in the evening. Lows in the mid-40s. Northwest winds 5 to 10 miles per hour with gusts to around 25 miles per hour in the evening, becoming light. Monday, mostly sunny. Highs in the lower 70s. Monday night, mostly cloudy with a chance of rain showers and a slight chance of thunderstorms. Lows in the mid-50s. Chance of rain 50%. Tuesday, rain showers likely and a slight chance of thunderstorms. Highs in the upper 70s. Chance of rain 60%. Tuesday night,
mostly cloudy with a chance of rain, showers, and a slight chance of thunderstorms. Lows in the upper 50s. Chance of rain 50%. Wednesday, mostly cloudy with a 50% chance of rain showers. Highs in the lower 70s. Wednesday night, mostly cloudy with a 50% chance of rain showers. Lows in the mid-50s. Thursday, partly sunny with a 50% chance of rain showers. Highs in the lower 70s. Thursday night, partly cloudy with a 20% chance of rain showers. Lows around 50. Friday, mostly sunny in the morning, then becoming partly sunny. A 20% chance of rain showers. Highs in the lower 70s. 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The current time is 6:09 p.m. Eastern Daylight Time. Conditions around the area at 5 p.m. At Mount Pleasant, it was sunny. The temperature was 77 degrees, the dew point 48, and the relative humidity 36%. The pressure was 29.99 inches and falling. Across the remainder of South Central Lower Michigan, it was sunny, and temperatures were between 73 and 77 degrees. Elsewhere in Central and Northern Lower Michigan, it was sunny, with a temperature of 75 at Cadillac and 76 at Alpena. At Traverse City, it was mostly sunny, with a temperature of 78. Across southern Lower Michigan, skies ranged from sunny to mostly sunny, and temperatures were between 75 and 78 degrees. In the Upper Peninsula, Sault Ste. Marie was 75 degrees under sunny skies, and in Marquette, it was sunny with a temperature of 81. In neighboring states, Chicago was 81 degrees under mostly sunny skies. In Cleveland, it was mostly sunny and the temperature was 75. Once again, at 5 p.m., Mount Pleasant was 77 degrees under sunny skies. Now here is your local forecast. Through early evening, sunny. Highs in the upper 70s. South winds 5 to 10 miles per hour. Tonight, mostly clear. Lows in the mid-50s. Light winds. Saturday, partly sunny. Highs in the lower 80s. Southwest winds 5 to 15 miles per hour. Gusts up to 20 miles per hour, increasing to 30 miles per hour in the afternoon. Saturday night, partly cloudy. Lows in the upper 50s. West winds 5 to 10 miles per hour with gusts to around 25 miles per hour in the evening, becoming light. Sunday, partly sunny. A 30% chance of rain showers in the afternoon. Highs in the mid-70s. Light winds becoming west 10 to 15 miles per hour with gusts to around 25 miles per hour in the afternoon. Sunday night, partly cloudy. A 30% chance of rain showers in the evening. Lows in the mid-40s. Northwest winds 5 to 10 miles per hour with gusts to around 25 miles per hour in the evening, becoming light. Monday, mostly sunny. Highs in the lower 70s. Monday night, mostly cloudy with a chance of rain showers and a slight chance of thunderstorms. Lows in the mid-50s. Chance of rain 50%. Tuesday, rain showers likely and a slight chance of thunderstorms. Highs in the upper 70s. Chance of rain 60%. Tuesday night, mostly cloudy with a chance of rain showers and a slight chance of thunderstorms. Lows in the upper 50s. Chance of rain 50%. Wednesday, mostly cloudy with a 50% chance of rain showers. Highs in the lower 70s. Wednesday night, mostly cloudy with a 50% chance of rain showers. Lows in the mid-50s. Thursday, partly sunny with a 50% chance of rain showers. Highs in the lower 70s. Thursday night, partly cloudy with a 20% chance of rain showers. Lows around 50. Friday, mostly sunny in the morning, then becoming partly sunny. A 20% chance of rain showers.
highs in the lower 70s. 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The current time is 6:13 p.m. Eastern Daylight Time. Conditions around the area at 5 p.m. At Mount Pleasant, it was sunny. The temperature was 77 degrees. The dew point 48, and the relative humidity 36%. The pressure was 29.99 inches and falling. Across the remainder of south central lower Michigan, it was sunny, and temperatures were between 73 and 77 degrees. Elsewhere in central and northern lower Michigan, it was sunny, with a temperature of 75 at Cadillac and 76 at Alpena. At Traverse City, it was mostly sunny, with a temperature of 78. Across southern lower Michigan, skies ranged from sunny to mostly sunny, and temperatures were between 75 and 78 degrees. In the Upper Peninsula, Sault Ste. Marie was 75 degrees under sunny skies, and in Marquette, it was sunny with a temperature of 81. In neighboring states, Chicago was 81 degrees under mostly sunny skies. In Cleveland, it was mostly sunny and the temperature was 75. Once again, at 5 p.m., Mount Pleasant was 77 degrees under sunny skies. Conditions around the area at 6 p.m. At Mount Pleasant, it was sunny. The temperature was 75 degrees, the dew point 46, and the relative humidity 35%. The wind was south at 7 miles an hour. The pressure was 29.97 inches and falling. Across the remainder of south central lower Michigan, it was sunny, and temperatures were between 73 and 77 degrees. Elsewhere in central and northern lower Michigan, it was sunny, with a temperature of 75 at Cadillac and 75 at Alpena. At Traverse City, it was partly sunny, with a temperature of 77. Across southern lower Michigan, temperatures were between 74 and 77 degrees. It was sunny at Lansing and Kalamazoo. At Detroit, it was partly sunny. In the Upper Peninsula, Sault Ste. Marie was 74 degrees under mostly sunny skies, and in Marquette, it was sunny with a temperature of 79. In neighboring states, Chicago was 80 degrees under mostly sunny skies. In Cleveland, it was partly sunny and the temperature was 73. Once again, at 6 p.m., Mount Pleasant was 75 degrees under sunny skies. Now here is your local forecast. Through early evening, sunny. Highs in the upper 70s. South winds 5 to 10 miles per hour. Tonight, mostly clear. Lows in the mid-50s. Light winds. Saturday, partly sunny. Highs in the lower 80s. Southwest winds 5 to 15 miles per hour. Gusts up to 20 miles per hour, increasing to 30 miles per hour in the afternoon. Saturday night, partly cloudy. Lows in the upper 50s. West winds 5 to 10 miles per hour with gusts to around 25 miles per hour in the evening, becoming light. Sunday, partly sunny. A 30% chance of rain showers in the afternoon. Highs in the mid-70s. Light winds becoming west 10 to 15 miles per hour with gusts to around 25 miles per hour in the afternoon. Sunday night, partly cloudy. A 30% chance of rain showers in the evening. Lows in the mid-40s. Northwest winds 5 to 10 miles per hour with gusts to around 25 miles per hour in the evening, becoming light. Monday, mostly sunny. Highs in the lower 70s. Monday night, mostly cloudy with a chance of rain showers and a slight chance of thunderstorms. Lows in the mid-50s. Chance of rain 50%. Tuesday, rain showers likely and a slight chance of thunderstorms. Highs in the upper 70s. Chance of rain 60%. Tuesday night, mostly cloudy with a chance of rain showers and a slight chance of thunderstorms. Lows in the upper 50s. Chance of rain 50%.
Wednesday, mostly cloudy with a 50% chance of rain showers. Highs in the lower 70s. Wednesday night, mostly cloudy with a 50% chance of rain showers. Lows in the mid-50s. Thursday, partly sunny with a 50% chance of rain showers. Highs in the lower 70s. Thursday night, partly cloudy with a 20% chance of rain showers. Lows around 50. Friday, mostly sunny in the morning, then becoming partly sunny. A 20% chance of rain showers. Highs in the lower 70s. 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The current time is 6:19 p.m. Eastern Daylight Time. Conditions around the area at 6 p.m. At Mount Pleasant, it was sunny. The temperature was 75 degrees, the dew point 46, and the relative humidity 35%. The wind was south at 7 miles an hour. The pressure was 29.97 inches and falling. Across the remainder of south central lower Michigan, it was sunny, and temperatures were between 73 and 77 degrees. Elsewhere in central and northern lower Michigan, it was sunny, with a temperature of 75 at Cadillac and 75 at Alpena. At Traverse City, it was partly sunny, with a temperature of 77. Across southern lower Michigan, temperatures were between 74 and 77 degrees. It was sunny at Lansing and Kalamazoo. At Detroit, it was partly sunny. In the Upper Peninsula, Sault Ste. Marie was 74 degrees under mostly sunny skies, and in Marquette, it was sunny with a temperature of 79. In neighboring states, Chicago was 80 degrees under mostly sunny skies. In Cleveland, it was partly sunny and the temperature was 73. Once again, at 6 p.m., Mount Pleasant was 75 degrees under sunny skies. Now here is your local forecast. Through early evening, sunny. Highs in the upper 70s. South winds 5 to 10 miles per hour. Tonight, mostly clear. Lows in the mid-50s. Light winds. Saturday, partly sunny. Highs in the lower 80s. Southwest winds 5 to 15 miles per hour. Gusts up to 20 miles per hour, increasing to 30 miles per hour in the afternoon. Saturday night, partly cloudy. Lows in the upper 50s. West winds 5 to 10 miles per hour with gusts to around 25 miles per hour in the evening, becoming light. Sunday, partly sunny. A 30% chance of rain showers in the afternoon. Highs in the mid-70s. Light winds becoming west 10 to 15 miles per hour with gusts to around 25 miles per hour in the afternoon. Sunday night, partly cloudy. A 30% chance of rain showers in the evening. Lows in the mid-40s. Northwest winds 5 to 10 miles per hour with gusts to around 25 miles per hour in the evening, becoming light. Monday, mostly sunny. Highs in the lower 70s. Monday night, mostly cloudy with a chance of rain showers and a slight chance of thunderstorms. Lows in the mid-50s. Chance of rain 50%. Tuesday, rain showers likely and a slight chance of thunderstorms. Highs in the upper 70s. Chance of rain 60%. Tuesday night, mostly cloudy with a chance of rain showers and a slight chance of thunderstorms. Lows in the upper 50s. Chance of rain 50%. Wednesday, mostly cloudy with a 50% chance of rain showers. Highs in the lower 70s. Wednesday night, mostly cloudy with a 50% chance of rain showers. Lows in the mid-50s. Thursday, partly sunny with a 50% chance of rain showers. Highs in the lower 70s. Thursday night, partly cloudy with a 20% chance of rain showers. Lows around 50. Friday, mostly sunny in the morning, then becoming partly sunny. A 20% chance of rain showers. Highs in the lower 70s.
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The current time is 6:23 p.m. Eastern Daylight Time. Conditions around the area at 6 p.m. At Mount Pleasant, it was sunny. The temperature was 75 degrees, the dew point 46, and the relative humidity 35%. The wind was south at 7 miles an hour. The pressure was 29.97 inches and falling. Across the remainder of south-central Lower Michigan, it was sunny, and temperatures were between 73 and 77 degrees. Elsewhere in central and northern Lower Michigan, it was sunny, with a temperature of 75 at Cadillac and 75 at Alpena. At Traverse City, it was partly sunny, with a temperature of 77. Across southern Lower Michigan, temperatures were between 74 and 77 degrees. It was sunny at Lansing and Kalamazoo. At Detroit, it was partly sunny. In the Upper Peninsula, Sault Ste. Marie was 74 degrees under mostly sunny skies, and in Marquette, it was sunny with a temperature of 79. In neighboring states, Chicago was 80 degrees under mostly sunny skies. In Cleveland, it was partly sunny and the temperature was 73. Once again, at 6 p.m., Mount Pleasant was 75 degrees under sunny skies. Now here is your local forecast. Through early evening, sunny. Highs in the upper 70s. South winds 5 to 10 miles per hour. Tonight, mostly clear. Lows in the mid-50s. Light winds. Saturday, partly sunny. Highs in the lower 80s. Southwest winds 5 to 15 miles per hour. Gusts up to 20 miles per hour, increasing to 30 miles per hour in the afternoon. Saturday night, partly cloudy. Lows in the upper 50s. West winds 5 to 10 miles per hour with gusts to around 25 miles per hour in the evening, becoming light. Sunday, partly sunny. A 30% chance of rain showers in the afternoon. Highs in the mid-70s. Light winds becoming west 10 to 15 miles per hour with gusts to around 25 miles per hour in the afternoon. Sunday night, partly cloudy. A 30% chance of rain showers in the evening. Lows in the mid-40s. Northwest winds 5 to 10 miles per hour with gusts to around 25 miles per hour in the evening, becoming light. Monday, mostly sunny. Highs in the lower 70s. Monday night, mostly cloudy with a chance of rain showers and a slight chance of thunderstorms. Lows in the mid-50s. Chance of rain 50%. Tuesday, rain showers likely and a slight chance of thunderstorms. Highs in the upper 70s. Chance of rain 60%. Tuesday night, mostly cloudy with a chance of rain showers and a slight chance of thunderstorms. Lows in the upper 50s. Chance of rain 50%. Wednesday, mostly cloudy with a 50% chance of rain showers. Highs in the lower 70s. Wednesday night, mostly cloudy with a 50% chance of rain showers. Lows in the mid-50s. Thursday, partly sunny with a 50% chance of rain showers. Highs in the lower 70s. Thursday night, partly cloudy with a 20% chance of rain showers. Lows around 50. Friday, mostly sunny in the morning, then becoming partly sunny. A 20% chance of rain showers. Highs in the lower 70s. 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The current time is 6:27 p.m. Eastern Daylight Time. Conditions around the area at 6 p.m. At Mount Pleasant, it was sunny. The temperature was 75 degrees, the dew point 46, and the relative humidity 35%. The wind was south at 7 miles an hour. The pressure was 29.97 inches and falling.
Across the remainder of south-central lower Michigan, it was sunny, and temperatures were between 73 and 77 degrees. Elsewhere in central and northern lower Michigan, it was sunny, with a temperature of 75 at Cadillac and 75 at Alpena. At Traverse City, it was partly sunny, with a temperature of 77. Across southern lower Michigan, temperatures were between 74 and 77 degrees. It was sunny at Lansing and Kalamazoo. At Detroit, it was partly sunny. In the Upper Peninsula, Sault Ste. Marie was 74 degrees under mostly sunny skies, and in Marquette, it was sunny with a temperature of 79. In neighboring states, Chicago was 80 degrees under mostly sunny skies. In Cleveland, it was partly sunny and the temperature was 73. Once again, at 6 p.m., Mount Pleasant was 75 degrees under sunny skies. Now here is your local forecast. Through early evening, sunny. Highs in the upper 70s. South winds 5 to 10 miles per hour. Tonight, mostly clear. Lows in the mid-50s. Light winds. Saturday, partly sunny. Highs in the lower 80s. Southwest winds 5 to 15 miles per hour. Gusts up to 20 miles per hour, increasing to 30 miles per hour in the afternoon. Saturday night, partly cloudy. Lows in the upper 50s. West winds 5 to 10 miles per hour with gusts to around 25 miles per hour in the evening, becoming light. Sunday, partly sunny. A 30% chance of rain showers in the afternoon. Highs in the mid-70s. Light winds becoming west 10 to 15 miles per hour with gusts to around 25 miles per hour in the afternoon. Sunday night, partly cloudy. A 30% chance of rain showers in the evening. Lows in the mid-40s. Northwest winds 5 to 10 miles per hour with gusts to around 25 miles per hour in the evening, becoming light. Monday, mostly sunny. Highs in the lower 70s. Monday night, mostly cloudy with a chance of rain showers and a slight chance of thunderstorms. Lows in the mid-50s. Chance of rain 50%. Tuesday, rain showers likely and a slight chance of thunderstorms. Highs in the upper 70s. Chance of rain 60%. Tuesday night, mostly cloudy with a chance of rain showers and a slight chance of thunderstorms. Lows in the upper 50s. Chance of rain 50%. Wednesday, mostly cloudy with a 50% chance of rain showers. Highs in the lower 70s. Wednesday night, mostly cloudy with a 50% chance of rain showers. Lows in the mid-50s. Thursday, partly sunny with a 50% chance of rain showers. Highs in the lower 70s. Thursday night, partly cloudy with a 20% chance of rain showers. Lows around 50. Friday, mostly sunny in the morning, then becoming partly sunny. A 20% chance of rain showers. Highs in the lower 70s. 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The current time is 6:32 p.m. Eastern Daylight Time. Conditions around the area at 6 p.m. At Mount Pleasant, it was sunny. The temperature was 75 degrees. The dew point 46, and the relative humidity 35%. The wind was south at 7 miles an hour. The pressure was 29.97 inches and falling. Across the remainder of south-central lower Michigan, it was sunny, and temperatures were between 73 and 77 degrees. Elsewhere in central and northern lower Michigan, it was sunny, with a temperature of 75 at Cadillac and 75 at Alpena. At Traverse City, it was partly sunny, with a temperature of 77. Across southern lower Michigan, temperatures were between 74 and 77 degrees. It was sunny at Lansing and Kalamazoo. At Detroit, it was partly sunny. In the Upper Peninsula, Sault Ste. Marie was 74 degrees under mostly sunny skies,
And in Marquette, it was sunny with a temperature of 79. At Detroit, it was partly sunny. In the Upper Peninsula,

through St. Marie was 74 degrees under mostly sunny skies, and in Marquette, it was sunny with a temperature of 79. In neighboring states, Chicago was 80 degrees under mostly sunny skies. In Cleveland, it was partly sunny and the temperature was 73. Once again, at 6 p.m., Mount Pleasant was 75 degrees under sunny skies. Now here is your local forecast. Through early evening, sunny. Highs in the upper 70s. South winds 5 to 10 miles per hour. Tonight, mostly clear. Lows in the mid-50s. Light winds. Saturday, partly sunny. Highs in the lower 80s. Southwest winds 5 to 15 miles per hour. Gusts up to 20 miles per hour, increasing to 30 miles per hour in the afternoon. Saturday night, partly cloudy. Lows in the upper 50s. West winds 5 to 10 miles per hour with gusts to around 25 miles per hour in the evening, becoming light. Sunday, partly sunny. A 30% chance of rain showers in the afternoon. Highs in the mid-70s. Light winds becoming west 10 to 15 miles per hour with gusts to around 25 miles per hour in the afternoon. Sunday night, partly cloudy. A 30% chance of rain showers in the evening. Lows in the mid-40s. Northwest winds 5 to 10 miles per hour with gusts to around 25 miles per hour in the evening, becoming light. Monday, mostly sunny. Highs in the lower 70s. Monday night, mostly cloudy with a chance of rain showers and a slight chance of thunderstorms. Lows in the mid-50s. Chance of rain 50%. Tuesday, rain showers likely and a slight chance of thunderstorms. Highs in the upper 70s. Chance of rain 60%. Tuesday night, mostly cloudy with a chance of rain showers and a slight chance of thunderstorms. Lows in the upper 50s. Chance of rain 50%. Wednesday, mostly cloudy with a 50% chance of rain showers. Highs in the lower 70s. Wednesday night, mostly cloudy with a 50% chance of rain showers. Lows in the mid-50s. Thursday, partly sunny with a 50% chance of rain showers. Highs in the lower 70s. Thursday night, partly cloudy with a 20% chance of rain showers. Lows around 50. Friday, mostly sunny in the morning, then becoming partly sunny. A 20% chance of rain showers. Highs in the lower 70s. 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The current time is 6:36 p.m. Eastern Daylight Time. Conditions around the area at 6 p.m. At Mount Pleasant, it was sunny. The temperature was 75 degrees. The dew point 46, and the relative humidity 35%. The wind was south at 7 miles an hour. The pressure was 29.97 inches and falling. Across the remainder of south central lower Michigan, it was sunny, and temperatures were between 73 and 77 degrees. Elsewhere in central and northern lower Michigan, it was sunny, with a temperature of 75 at Cadillac and 75 at Alpena. At Traverse City, it was partly sunny, with a temperature of 77. Across southern lower Michigan, temperatures were between 74 and 77 degrees. It was sunny at Lansing and Kalamazoo. At Detroit, it was partly sunny. In the Upper Peninsula, Sault Ste. Marie was 74 degrees under mostly sunny skies, and in Marquette, it was sunny with a temperature of 79. In neighboring states, Chicago was 80 degrees under mostly sunny skies. In Cleveland, it was partly sunny and the temperature was 73. Once again, at 6 p.m., Mount Pleasant was 75 degrees under sunny skies. Now here is your local forecast. Through early evening, sunny. Highs in the upper 70s. South winds 5 to 10 miles per hour. Tonight, mostly clear. Lows in the mid-50s.

light winds. Saturday, partly sunny. Highs in the lower 80s. Southwest winds 5 to 15 miles per hour. Gusts up to 20 miles per hour, increasing to 30 miles per hour in the afternoon. Saturday night, partly cloudy. Lows in the upper 50s. West winds 5 to 10 miles per hour with gusts to around 25 miles per hour in the evening, becoming light. Sunday, partly sunny. A 30% chance of rain showers in the afternoon. Highs in the mid-70s. Light winds becoming west 10 to 15 miles per hour with gusts to around 25 miles per hour in the afternoon. Sunday night, partly cloudy. A 30% chance of rain showers in the evening. Lows in the mid-40s. Northwest winds 5 to 10 miles per hour with gusts to around 25 miles per hour in the evening, becoming light. Monday, mostly sunny. Highs in the lower 70s. Monday night, mostly cloudy with a chance of rain showers and a slight chance of thunderstorms. Lows in the mid-50s. Chance of rain 50%. Tuesday, rain showers likely and a slight chance of thunderstorms. Highs in the upper 70s. Chance of rain 60%. Tuesday night, mostly cloudy with a chance of rain showers and a slight chance of thunderstorms. Lows in the upper 50s. Chance of rain 50%. Wednesday, mostly cloudy with a 50% chance of rain showers. Highs in the lower 70s. Wednesday night, mostly cloudy with a 50% chance of rain showers. Lows in the mid-50s. Thursday, partly sunny with a 50% chance of rain showers. Highs in the lower 70s. Thursday night, partly cloudy with a 20% chance of rain showers. Lows around 50. Friday, mostly sunny in the morning, then becoming partly sunny. A 20% chance of rain showers. Highs in the lower 70s. 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The current time is 6:40 p.m. Eastern Daylight Time. Conditions around the area at 6 p.m. At Mount Pleasant, it was sunny. The temperature was 75 degrees. The dew point 46, and the relative humidity 35%. The wind was south at 7 miles an hour. The pressure was 29.97 inches and falling. Across the remainder of south central lower Michigan, it was sunny, and temperatures were between 73 and 77 degrees. Elsewhere in central and northern lower Michigan, it was sunny, with a temperature of 75 at Cadillac and 75 at Alpena. At Traverse City, it was partly sunny, with a temperature of 77. Across southern lower Michigan, temperatures were between 74 and 77 degrees. It was sunny at Lansing and Kalamazoo. At Detroit, it was partly sunny. In the Upper Peninsula, Sault Ste. Marie was 74 degrees under mostly sunny skies, and in Marquette, it was sunny with a temperature of 79. In neighboring states, Chicago was 80 degrees under mostly sunny skies. In Cleveland, it was partly sunny and the temperature was 73. Once again, at 6 p.m., Mount Pleasant was 75 degrees under sunny skies. Now here is your local forecast. Through early evening, sunny. Highs in the upper 70s. South winds 5 to 10 miles per hour. Tonight, mostly clear. Lows in the mid-50s. Light winds. Saturday, partly sunny. Highs in the lower 80s. Southwest winds 5 to 15 miles per hour. Gusts up to 20 miles per hour, increasing to 30 miles per hour in the afternoon. Saturday night, partly cloudy. Lows in the upper 50s. West winds 5 to 10 miles per hour with gusts to around 25 miles per hour in the evening, becoming light. Sunday, partly sunny. A 30% chance of rain showers in the afternoon. Highs in the mid-70s. Light winds becoming west 10 to 15 miles per hour with gusts.

around 25 miles per hour in the afternoon. Sunday night, partly cloudy. A 30% chance of rain showers in the evening. Lows in the mid-40s. Northwest winds 5 to 10 miles per hour with gusts to around 25 miles per hour in the evening, becoming light. Monday, mostly sunny. Highs in the lower 70s. Monday night, mostly cloudy with a chance of rain showers and a slight chance of thunderstorms. Lows in the mid-50s. Chance of rain 50%. Tuesday, rain showers likely and a slight chance of thunderstorms. Highs in the upper 70s. Chance of rain 60%. Tuesday night, mostly cloudy with a chance of rain showers and a slight chance of thunderstorms. Lows in the upper 50s. Chance of rain 50%. Wednesday, mostly cloudy with a 50% chance of rain showers. Highs in the lower 70s. Wednesday night, mostly cloudy with a 50% chance of rain showers. Lows in the mid-50s. Thursday, partly sunny with a 50% chance of rain showers. Highs in the lower 70s. Thursday night, partly cloudy with a 20% chance of rain showers. Lows around 50. Friday, mostly sunny in the morning, then becoming partly sunny. A 20% chance of rain showers. Highs in the lower 70s. 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The current time is 6:45 p.m. Eastern Daylight Time. Conditions around the area at 6 p.m. At Mount Pleasant, it was sunny. The temperature was 75 degrees, the dew point 46, and the relative humidity 35%. The wind was south at 7 miles an hour. The pressure was 29.97 inches and falling. Across the remainder of south central lower Michigan, it was sunny and temperatures were between 73 and 77 degrees. Elsewhere in central and northern lower Michigan, it was sunny with a temperature of 75 at Cadillac and 75 at Alpena. At Traverse City, it was partly sunny with a temperature of 77. Across southern lower Michigan, temperatures were between 74 and 77 degrees. It was sunny at Lansing and Kalamazoo. At Detroit, it was partly sunny. In the Upper Peninsula, Sault Ste. Marie was 74 degrees under mostly sunny skies, and in Marquette, it was sunny with a temperature of 79. In neighboring states, Chicago was 80 degrees under mostly sunny skies. In Cleveland, it was partly sunny and the temperature was 73. Once again, at 6 p.m., Mount Pleasant was 75 degrees under sunny skies. Now here is your local forecast. Through early evening, sunny. Highs in the upper 70s. South winds 5 to 10 miles per hour. Tonight, mostly clear. Lows in the mid-50s. Light winds. Saturday, partly sunny. Highs in the lower 80s. Southwest winds 5 to 15 miles per hour. Gusts up to 20 miles per hour, increasing to 30 miles per hour in the afternoon. Saturday night, partly cloudy. Lows in the upper 50s. West winds 5 to 10 miles per hour with gusts to around 25 miles per hour in the evening, becoming light. Sunday, partly sunny. A 30% chance of rain showers in the afternoon. Highs in the mid-70s. Light winds becoming west 10 to 15 miles per hour with gusts to around 25 miles per hour in the afternoon. Sunday night, partly cloudy. A 30% chance of rain showers in the evening. Lows in the mid-40s. Northwest winds 5 to 10 miles per hour with gusts to around 25 miles per hour in the evening, becoming light. Monday, mostly sunny. Highs in the lower 70s. Monday night, mostly cloudy with a chance of rain showers and a slight chance of thunderstorms. Lows in the mid-50s. Chance of rain 50%. Tuesday, rain showers likely and a slight chance of thunderstorms.
highs in the upper 70s. Chance of rain 60%. Tuesday night, mostly cloudy with the chance of rain showers and a slight chance of thunderstorms. Lows in the upper 50s. Chance of rain 50%. Wednesday, mostly cloudy with a 50% chance of rain showers. Highs in the lower 70s. Wednesday night, mostly cloudy with a 50% chance of rain showers. Lows in the mid-50s. Thursday, partly sunny with a 50% chance of rain showers. Highs in the lower 70s. Thursday night, partly cloudy with a 20% chance of rain showers. Lows around 50. Friday, mostly sunny in the morning, then becoming partly sunny. A 20% chance of rain showers. Highs in the lower 70s. 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The current time is 6:49 p.m. Eastern Daylight Time. Conditions around the area at 6 p.m. At Mount Pleasant, it was sunny. The temperature was 75 degrees, the dew point 46, and the relative humidity 35%. The wind was south at 7 miles an hour. The pressure was 29.97 inches and falling. Across the remainder of south central lower Michigan, it was sunny, and temperatures were between 73 and 77 degrees. Elsewhere in central and northern lower Michigan, it was sunny, with a temperature of 75 at Cadillac and 75 at Alpena. At Traverse City, it was partly sunny, with a temperature of 77. Across southern lower Michigan, temperatures were between 74 and 77 degrees. It was sunny at Lansing and Kalamazoo. At Detroit, it was partly sunny. In the Upper Peninsula, Sault Ste. Marie was 74 degrees under mostly sunny skies, and in Marquette, it was sunny with a temperature of 79. In neighboring states, Chicago was 80 degrees under mostly sunny skies. In Cleveland, it was partly sunny and the temperature was 73. Once again, at 6 p.m., Mount Pleasant was 75 degrees under sunny skies. Now here is your local forecast. Through early evening, sunny. Highs in the upper 70s. South winds 5 to 10 miles per hour. Tonight, mostly clear. Lows in the mid-50s. Light winds. Saturday, partly sunny. Highs in the lower 80s. Southwest winds 5 to 15 miles per hour. Gusts up to 20 miles per hour, increasing to 30 miles per hour in the afternoon. Saturday night, partly cloudy. Lows in the upper 50s. West winds 5 to 10 miles per hour with gusts to around 25 miles per hour in the evening, becoming light. Sunday, partly sunny. A 30% chance of rain showers in the afternoon. Highs in the mid-70s. Light winds becoming west 10 to 15 miles per hour with gusts to around 25 miles per hour in the afternoon. Sunday night, partly cloudy. A 30% chance of rain showers in the evening. Lows in the mid-40s. Northwest winds 5 to 10 miles per hour with gusts to around 25 miles per hour in the evening, becoming light. Monday, mostly sunny. Highs in the lower 70s. Monday night, mostly cloudy with a chance of rain showers and a slight chance of thunderstorms. Lows in the mid-50s. Chance of rain 50%. Tuesday, rain showers likely and a slight chance of thunderstorms. Highs in the upper 70s. Chance of rain 60%. Tuesday night, mostly cloudy with a chance of rain showers and a slight chance of thunderstorms. Lows in the upper 50s. Chance of rain 50%. Wednesday, mostly cloudy with a 50% chance of rain showers. Highs in the lower 70s. Wednesday night, mostly cloudy with a 50% chance of rain showers. Lows in the mid-50s. Thursday, partly sunny with a 50% chance of rain showers. Highs in the lower 70s. Thursday night,
partly cloudy with a 20% chance of rain showers. Lows around 50. Friday, mostly sunny in the morning, then becoming partly sunny. A 20% chance of rain showers. Highs in the lower 70s. 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The current time is 6:53 p.m. Eastern Daylight Time. Conditions around the area at 6 p.m. At Mount Pleasant, it was sunny. The temperature was 75 degrees. The dew point 46, and the relative humidity 35%. The wind was south at 7 miles an hour. The pressure was 29.97 inches and falling. Across the remainder of south central lower Michigan, it was sunny, and temperatures were between 73 and 77 degrees. Elsewhere in central and northern lower Michigan, it was sunny, with a temperature of 75 at Cadillac and 75 at Alpena. At Traverse City, it was partly sunny, with a temperature of 77. Across southern lower Michigan, temperatures were between 74 and 77 degrees. It was sunny at Lansing and Kalamazoo. At Detroit, it was partly sunny. In the Upper Peninsula, Sault Ste. Marie was 74 degrees under mostly sunny skies, and in Marquette, it was sunny with a temperature of 79. In neighboring states, Chicago was 80 degrees under mostly sunny skies. In Cleveland, it was partly sunny and the temperature was 73. Once again, at 6 p.m., Mount Pleasant was 75 degrees under sunny skies. Now here is your local forecast. Through early evening, sunny. Highs in the upper 70s. South winds 5 to 10 miles per hour. Tonight, mostly clear. Lows in the mid-50s. Light winds. Saturday, partly sunny. Highs in the lower 80s. Southwest winds 5 to 15 miles per hour. Gusts up to 20 miles per hour, increasing to 30 miles per hour in the afternoon. Saturday night, partly cloudy. Lows in the upper 50s. West winds 5 to 10 miles per hour with gusts to around 25 miles per hour in the evening, becoming light. Sunday, partly sunny. A 30% chance of rain showers in the afternoon. Highs in the mid-70s. Light winds becoming west 10 to 15 miles per hour with gusts to around 25 miles per hour in the afternoon. Sunday night, partly cloudy. A 30% chance of rain showers in the evening. Lows in the mid-40s. Northwest winds 5 to 10 miles per hour with gusts to around 25 miles per hour in the evening, becoming light. Monday, mostly sunny. Highs in the lower 70s. Monday night, mostly cloudy with a chance of rain showers and a slight chance of thunderstorms. Lows in the mid-50s. Chance of rain 50%. Tuesday, rain showers likely and a slight chance of thunderstorms. Highs in the upper 70s. Chance of rain 60%. Tuesday night, mostly cloudy with a chance of rain showers and a slight chance of thunderstorms. Lows in the upper 50s. Chance of rain 50%. Wednesday, mostly cloudy with a 50% chance of rain showers. Highs in the lower 70s. Wednesday night, mostly cloudy with a 50% chance of rain showers. Lows in the mid-50s. Thursday, partly sunny with a 50% chance of rain showers. Highs in the lower 70s. Thursday night, partly cloudy with a 20% chance of rain showers. Lows around 50. Friday, mostly sunny in the morning, then becoming partly sunny. A 20% chance of rain showers. Highs in the lower 70s. 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The current time is 6:57 p.m. Eastern Daylight Time. Conditions around the area at 6 p.m.
at Mount Pleasant. It was sunny. The temperature

in neighboring states, Chicago was 80 degrees under mostly sunny skies. In Cleveland, it was partly sunny and the temperature was 73. Once again, at 6 p.m., Mount Pleasant was 75 degrees under sunny skies. Now here is your local forecast. Through early evening, sunny. Highs in the upper 70s. South winds 5 to 10 miles per hour. Tonight, mostly clear. Lows in the mid-50s. Light winds. Saturday, partly sunny. Highs in the lower 80s. Southwest winds 5 to 15 miles per hour. Gusts up to 20 miles per hour, increasing to 30 miles per hour in the afternoon. Saturday night, partly cloudy. Lows in the upper 50s. West winds 5 to 10 miles per hour with gusts to around 25 miles per hour in the evening, becoming light. Sunday, partly sunny. A 30% chance of rain showers in the afternoon. Highs in the mid-70s. Light winds becoming west 10 to 15 miles per hour with gusts to around 25 miles per hour in the afternoon. Sunday night, partly cloudy. A 30% chance of rain showers in the evening. Lows in the mid-40s. Northwest winds 5 to 10 miles per hour with gusts to around 25 miles per hour in the evening, becoming light. Monday, mostly sunny. Highs in the lower 70s. Monday night, mostly cloudy with a chance of rain showers and a slight chance of thunderstorms. Lows in the mid-50s. Chance of rain 50%. Tuesday, rain showers likely and a slight chance of thunderstorms. Highs in the upper 70s. Chance of rain 60%. Tuesday night, mostly cloudy with a chance of rain showers and a slight chance of thunderstorms. Lows in the upper 50s. Chance of rain 50%. Wednesday, mostly cloudy with a 50% chance of rain showers. Highs in the lower 70s. Wednesday night, mostly cloudy with a 50% chance of rain showers. Lows in the mid-50s. Thursday, partly sunny with a 50% chance of rain showers. Highs in the lower 70s. Thursday night, partly cloudy with a 20% chance of rain showers. Lows around 50. Friday, mostly sunny in the morning, then becoming partly sunny. A 20% chance of rain showers. Highs in the lower 70s. 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The current time is 7:02 p.m. Eastern Daylight Time. Conditions around the area at 6 p.m. At Mount Pleasant, it was sunny. The temperature was 75 degrees. The dew point 46, and the relative humidity 35%. The wind was south at 7 miles an hour. The pressure was 29.97 inches and falling. Across the remainder of south central lower Michigan, it was sunny, and temperatures were between 73 and 77 degrees. Elsewhere in central and northern lower Michigan, it was sunny, with a temperature of 75 at Cadillac and 75 at Alpena. At Traverse City, it was partly sunny, with a temperature of 77. Across southern lower Michigan, temperatures were between 74 and 77 degrees. It was sunny at Lansing and Kalamazoo. At Detroit, it was partly sunny. In the Upper Peninsula, Sault Ste. Marie was 74 degrees under mostly sunny skies, and in Marquette, it was sunny with a temperature of 79. In neighboring states, Chicago was 80 degrees under mostly sunny skies. In Cleveland, it was partly sunny and the temperature was 73. Once again, at 6 p.m., Mount Pleasant was 75 degrees under sunny skies. Now here is your local forecast. Through early evening, sunny. Highs in the upper 70s. South winds 5 to 10 miles per hour. Tonight, mostly clear. Lows in the mid-50s. Light winds. Saturday, partly sunny. Highs in the lower 80s. Southwest winds 5 to 15.

up to 20 miles per hour, increasing to 30 miles per hour in the afternoon. Saturday night, partly cloudy. Lows in the upper 50s. West winds 5 to 10 miles per hour with gusts to around 25 miles per hour in the evening, becoming light. Sunday, partly sunny. A 30% chance of rain showers in the afternoon. Highs in the mid-70s. Light winds becoming west 10 to 15 miles per hour with gusts to around 25 miles per hour in the afternoon. Sunday night, partly cloudy. A 30% chance of rain showers in the evening. Lows in the mid-40s. Northwest winds 5 to 10 miles per hour with gusts to around 25 miles per hour in the evening, becoming light. Monday, mostly sunny. Highs in the lower 70s. Monday night, mostly cloudy with a chance of rain showers and a slight chance of thunderstorms. Lows in the mid-50s. Chance of rain 50%. Tuesday, rain showers likely and a slight chance of thunderstorms. Highs in the upper 70s. Chance of rain 60%. Tuesday night, mostly cloudy with a chance of rain showers and a slight chance of thunderstorms. Lows in the upper 50s. Chance of rain 50%. Wednesday, mostly cloudy with a 50% chance of rain showers. Highs in the lower 70s. Wednesday night, mostly cloudy with a 50% chance of rain showers. Lows in the mid-50s. Thursday, partly sunny with a 50% chance of rain showers. Highs in the lower 70s. Thursday night, partly cloudy with a 20% chance of rain showers. Lows around 50. Friday, mostly sunny in the morning, then becoming partly sunny. A 20% chance of rain showers. Highs in the lower 70s. 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The current time is 7:06 p.m. Eastern Daylight Time. Conditions around the area at 6 p.m. At Mount Pleasant, it was sunny. The temperature was 75 degrees. The dew point 46, and the relative humidity 35%. The wind was south at 7 miles an hour. The pressure was 29.97 inches and falling. Across the remainder of south central lower Michigan, it was sunny, and temperatures were between 73 and 77 degrees. Elsewhere in central and northern lower Michigan, it was sunny, with a temperature of 75 at Cadillac and 75 at Alpena. At Traverse City, it was partly sunny, with a temperature of 77. Across southern lower Michigan, temperatures were between 74 and 77 degrees. It was sunny at Lansing and Kalamazoo. At Detroit, it was partly sunny. In the Upper Peninsula, Sault Ste. Marie was 74 degrees under mostly sunny skies, and in Marquette, it was sunny with a temperature of 79. In neighboring states, Chicago was 80 degrees under mostly sunny skies. In Cleveland, it was partly sunny and the temperature was 73. Once again, at 6 p.m., Mount Pleasant was 75 degrees under sunny skies. Now here is your local forecast. Through early evening, sunny. Highs in the upper 70s. South winds 5 to 10 miles per hour. Tonight, mostly clear. Lows in the mid-50s. Light winds. Saturday, partly sunny. Highs in the lower 80s. Southwest winds 5 to 15 miles per hour. Gusts up to 20 miles per hour, increasing to 30 miles per hour in the afternoon. Saturday night, partly cloudy. Lows in the upper 50s. West winds 5 to 10 miles per hour with gusts to around 25 miles per hour in the evening, becoming light. Sunday, partly sunny. A 30% chance of rain showers in the afternoon. Highs in the mid-70s. Light winds becoming west 10 to 15 miles per hour with gusts to around 25 miles per hour in the afternoon. Sunday night, partly cloudy. A 30% chance of rain showers in the evening.
lows in the mid-40s. Northwest winds 5 to 10 miles per hour with gusts to around 25 miles per hour in the evening, becoming light. Monday, mostly sunny. Highs in the lower 70s. Monday night, mostly cloudy with a chance of rain showers and a slight chance of thunderstorms. Lows in the mid-50s. Chance of rain 50%. Tuesday, rain showers likely and a slight chance of thunderstorms. Highs in the upper 70s. Chance of rain 60%. Tuesday night, mostly cloudy with a chance of rain showers and a slight chance of thunderstorms. Lows in the upper 50s. Chance of rain 50%. Wednesday, mostly cloudy with a 50% chance of rain showers. Highs in the lower 70s. Wednesday night, mostly cloudy with a 50% chance of rain showers. Lows in the mid-50s. Thursday, partly sunny with a 50% chance of rain showers. Highs in the lower 70s. Thursday night, partly cloudy with a 20% chance of rain showers. Lows around 50. Friday, mostly sunny in the morning, then becoming partly sunny. A 20% chance of rain showers. Highs in the lower 70s. 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The current time is 7:10 p.m. Eastern Daylight Time. Conditions around the area at 6 p.m. At Mount Pleasant, it was sunny. The temperature was 75 degrees, the dew point 46, and the relative humidity 35%. The wind was south at 7 miles an hour. The pressure was 29.97 inches and falling. Across the remainder of south central lower Michigan, it was sunny and temperatures were between 73 and 77 degrees. Elsewhere in central and northern lower Michigan, it was sunny with a temperature of 75 at Cadillac and 75 at Elpena. At Traverse City, it was partly sunny with a temperature of 77. Across southern lower Michigan, temperatures were between 74 and 77 degrees. It was sunny at Lansing and Kalamazoo. At Detroit, it was partly sunny. In the Upper Peninsula, Sault Ste. Marie was 74 degrees under mostly sunny skies, and in Marquette, it was sunny with a temperature of 79. In neighboring states, Chicago was 80 degrees under mostly sunny skies. In Cleveland, it was partly sunny and the temperature was 73. Once again, at 6 p.m., Mount Pleasant was 75 degrees under sunny skies. Now here is your local forecast. Through early evening, sunny. Highs in the upper 70s. South winds 5 to 10 miles per hour. Tonight, mostly clear. Lows in the mid-50s. Light winds. Saturday, partly sunny. Highs in the lower 80s. Southwest winds 5 to 15 miles per hour. Gusts up to 20 miles per hour, increasing to 30 miles per hour in the afternoon. Saturday night, partly cloudy. Lows in the upper 50s. West winds 5 to 10 miles per hour with gusts to around 25 miles per hour in the evening, becoming light. Sunday, partly sunny. A 30% chance of rain showers in the afternoon. Highs in the mid-70s. Light winds becoming west 10 to 15 miles per hour with gusts to around 25 miles per hour in the afternoon. Sunday night, partly cloudy. A 30% chance of rain showers in the evening. Lows in the mid-40s. Northwest winds 5 to 10 miles per hour with gusts to around 25 miles per hour in the evening, becoming light. Monday, mostly sunny. Highs in the lower 70s. Monday night, mostly cloudy with a chance of rain showers and a slight chance of thunderstorms. Lows in the mid-50s. Chance of rain 50%. Tuesday, rain showers likely and a slight chance of thunderstorms. Highs in the upper 70s. Chance of rain 60%. Tuesday night, mostly cloudy with a chance of rain showers and a slight chance of thunderstorms.
lows in the upper 50s. Chance of rain 50%. Wednesday, mostly cloudy with a 50% chance of rain showers. Highs in the lower 70s. Wednesday night, mostly cloudy with a 50% chance of rain showers. Lows in the mid-50s. Thursday, partly sunny with a 50% chance of rain showers. Highs in the lower 70s. Thursday night, partly cloudy with a 20% chance of rain showers. Lows around 50. Friday, mostly sunny in the morning, then becoming partly sunny. A 20% chance of rain showers. Highs in the lower 70s. 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The current time is 7:15 p.m. Eastern Daylight Time. Conditions around the area at 7 p.m. At Mount Pleasant, it was clear. The temperature was 75 degrees, the dew point 45, and the relative humidity 33%. The pressure was 29.96 inches and falling. Across the remainder of South Central Lower Michigan, it was clear, with a temperature of 73 at Alma, 72 at Big Rapids, 74 at Saginaw, and 70 at Houghton Lake. Elsewhere in central and northern lower Michigan, it was clear, with a temperature of 73 at Cadillac and 72 at Alpena. At Traverse City, it was mostly cloudy, with a temperature of 76. Across southern lower Michigan, temperatures were between 72 and 76 degrees. It was sunny at Lansing and Kalamazoo. At Detroit, it was partly sunny. In the Upper Peninsula, Sault Ste. Marie was 71 degrees under clear skies, and in Marquette, it was sunny with a temperature of 77. In neighboring states, Chicago was 78 degrees under mostly sunny skies. In Cleveland, it was mostly cloudy and the temperature was 71. Once again, at 7 p.m., Mount Pleasant was 75 degrees under clear skies. Now here is your local forecast. Through early evening, sunny. Highs in the upper 70s. South winds 5 to 10 miles per hour. Tonight, mostly clear. Lows in the mid-50s. Light winds. Saturday, partly sunny. Highs in the lower 80s. Southwest winds 5 to 15 miles per hour. Gusts up to 20 miles per hour, increasing to 30 miles per hour in the afternoon. Saturday night, partly cloudy. Lows in the upper 50s. West winds 5 to 10 miles per hour with gusts to around 25 miles per hour in the evening, becoming light. Sunday, partly sunny. A 30% chance of rain showers in the afternoon. Highs in the mid-70s. Light winds becoming west 10 to 15 miles per hour with gusts to around 25 miles per hour in the afternoon. Sunday night, partly cloudy. A 30% chance of rain showers in the evening. Lows in the mid-40s. Northwest winds 5 to 10 miles per hour with gusts to around 25 miles per hour in the evening, becoming light. Monday, mostly sunny. Highs in the lower 70s. Monday night, mostly cloudy with a chance of rain showers and a slight chance of thunderstorms. Lows in the mid-50s. Chance of rain 50%. Tuesday, rain showers likely and a slight chance of thunderstorms. Highs in the upper 70s. Chance of rain 60%. Tuesday night, mostly cloudy with a chance of rain showers and a slight chance of thunderstorms. Lows in the upper 50s. Chance of rain 50%. Wednesday, mostly cloudy with a 50% chance of rain showers. Highs in the lower 70s. Wednesday night, mostly cloudy with a 50% chance of rain showers. Lows in the mid-50s. Thursday, partly sunny with a 50% chance of rain showers. Highs in the lower 70s. Thursday night, partly cloudy with a 20% chance of rain showers. Lows around 50. Friday, mostly sunny in the morning, then becoming partly sunny.
a 20% chance of rain showers. Highs in the lower 70s. 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The current time is 7:19 p.m. Eastern Daylight Time. Conditions around the area at 7 p.m. At Mount Pleasant, it was clear. The temperature was 75 degrees, the dew point 45, and the relative humidity 33%. The pressure was 29.96 inches and falling. Across the remainder of south central lower Michigan, it was clear, with a temperature of 73 at Alma, 72 at Big Rapids, 74 at Saginaw, and 70 at Houghton Lake. Elsewhere in central and northern lower Michigan, it was clear, with a temperature of 73 at Cadillac and 72 at Alpena. At Traverse City, it was mostly cloudy, with a temperature of 76. Across southern lower Michigan, temperatures were between 72 and 76 degrees. It was sunny at Lansing and Kalamazoo. At Detroit, it was partly sunny. In the Upper Peninsula, Sault Ste. Marie was 71 degrees under clear skies, and in Marquette, it was sunny with a temperature of 77. In neighboring states, Chicago was 78 degrees under mostly sunny skies. In Cleveland, it was mostly cloudy and the temperature was 71. Once again, at 7 p.m., Mount Pleasant was 75 degrees under clear skies. Now here is your local forecast. Through early evening, sunny. Highs in the upper 70s. South winds 5 to 10 miles per hour. Tonight, mostly clear. Lows in the mid-50s. Light winds. Saturday, partly sunny. Highs in the lower 80s. Southwest winds 5 to 15 miles per hour. Gusts up to 20 miles per hour, increasing to 30 miles per hour in the afternoon. Saturday night, partly cloudy. Lows in the upper 50s. West winds 5 to 10 miles per hour with gusts to around 25 miles per hour in the evening, becoming light. Sunday, partly sunny. A 30% chance of rain showers in the afternoon. Highs in the mid-70s. Light winds becoming west 10 to 15 miles per hour with gusts to around 25 miles per hour in the afternoon. Sunday night, partly cloudy. A 30% chance of rain showers in the evening. Lows in the mid-40s. Northwest winds 5 to 10 miles per hour with gusts to around 25 miles per hour in the evening, becoming light. Monday, mostly sunny. Highs in the lower 70s. Monday night, mostly cloudy with a chance of rain showers and a slight chance of thunderstorms. Lows in the mid-50s. Chance of rain 50%. Tuesday, rain showers likely and a slight chance of thunderstorms. Highs in the upper 70s. Chance of rain 60%. Tuesday night, mostly cloudy with a chance of rain showers and a slight chance of thunderstorms. Lows in the upper 50s. Chance of rain 50%. Wednesday, mostly cloudy with a 50% chance of rain showers. Highs in the lower 70s. Wednesday night, mostly cloudy with a 50% chance of rain showers. Lows in the mid-50s. Thursday, partly sunny with a 50% chance of rain showers. Highs in the lower 70s. Thursday night, partly cloudy with a 20% chance of rain showers. Lows around 50. Friday, mostly sunny in the morning, then becoming partly sunny. A 20% chance of rain showers. Highs in the lower 70s. 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The current time is 7:23 p.m. Eastern Daylight Time. Conditions around the area at 7 p.m. At Mount Pleasant, it was clear. The temperature was 75 degrees, the dew point 45, and the relative humidity 33%.
The pressure was 29.9.

6 inches and falling. Across the remainder of south-central lower Michigan, it was clear, with a temperature of 73 at Alma, 72 at Big Rapids, 74 at Saginaw, and 70 at Houghton Lake. Elsewhere in central and northern lower Michigan, it was clear, with a temperature of 73 at Cadillac and 72 at Alpena. At Traverse City, it was mostly cloudy, with a temperature of 76. Across southern lower Michigan, temperatures were between 72 and 76 degrees. It was sunny at Lansing and Kalamazoo. At Detroit, it was partly sunny. In the Upper Peninsula, Sault Ste. Marie was 71 degrees under clear skies, and in Marquette, it was sunny with a temperature of 77. In neighboring states, Chicago was 78 degrees under mostly sunny skies. In Cleveland, it was mostly cloudy and the temperature was 71. Once again, at 7 p.m., Mount Pleasant was 75 degrees under clear skies. Now here is your local forecast. Through early evening, sunny. Highs in the upper 70s. South winds 5 to 10 miles per hour. Tonight, mostly clear. Lows in the mid-50s. Light winds. Saturday, partly sunny. Highs in the lower 80s. Southwest winds 5 to 15 miles per hour. Gusts up to 20 miles per hour, increasing to 30 miles per hour in the afternoon. Saturday night, partly cloudy. Lows in the upper 50s. West winds 5 to 10 miles per hour with gusts to around 25 miles per hour in the evening, becoming light. Sunday, partly sunny. A 30% chance of rain showers in the afternoon. Highs in the mid-70s. Light winds becoming west 10 to 15 miles per hour with gusts to around 25 miles per hour in the afternoon. Sunday night, partly cloudy. A 30% chance of rain showers in the evening. Lows in the mid-40s. Northwest winds 5 to 10 miles per hour with gusts to around 25 miles per hour in the evening, becoming light. Monday, mostly sunny. Highs in the lower 70s. Monday night, mostly cloudy with a chance of rain showers and a slight chance of thunderstorms. Lows in the mid-50s. Chance of rain 50%. Tuesday, rain showers likely and a slight chance of thunderstorms. Highs in the upper 70s. Chance of rain 60%. Tuesday night, mostly cloudy with a chance of rain showers and a slight chance of thunderstorms. Lows in the upper 50s. Chance of rain 50%. Wednesday, mostly cloudy with a 50% chance of rain showers. Highs in the lower 70s. Wednesday night, mostly cloudy with a 50% chance of rain showers. Lows in the mid-50s. Thursday, partly sunny with a 50% chance of rain showers. Highs in the lower 70s. Thursday night, partly cloudy with a 20% chance of rain showers. Lows around 50. Friday, mostly sunny in the morning, then becoming partly sunny. A 20% chance of rain showers. Highs in the lower 70s. 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The current time is 7:28 p.m. Eastern Daylight Time. Conditions around the area at 7 p.m. At Mount Pleasant, it was clear. The temperature was 75 degrees, the dew point 45, and the relative humidity 33%. The pressure was 29.96 inches and falling. Across the remainder of south-central lower Michigan, it was clear, with a temperature of 73 at Alma, 72 at Big Rapids, 74 at Saginaw, and 70 at Houghton Lake. Elsewhere in central and northern lower Michigan, it was clear, with a temperature of 73 at Cadillac and 72 at Alpena. At Traverse City, it was mostly cloudy, with a temperature of 76. Across southern lower Michigan, temperatures were between 72 and 76 degrees. It was sunny at Lansing and Kalamazoo. At Detroit, it was partly sunny.
Upper Peninsula, Sault Ste. Marie was 71 degrees under clear skies, and in Marquette, it was sunny with a temperature of 77. In neighboring states, Chicago was 78 degrees under mostly sunny skies. In Cleveland, it was mostly cloudy and the temperature was 71. Once again, at 7 p.m., Mount Pleasant was 75 degrees under clear skies. Now here is your local forecast. Through early evening, sunny. Highs in the upper 70s. South winds 5 to 10 miles per hour. Tonight, mostly clear. Lows in the mid-50s. Light winds. Saturday, partly sunny. Highs in the lower 80s. Southwest winds 5 to 15 miles per hour. Gusts up to 20 miles per hour, increasing to 30 miles per hour in the afternoon. Saturday night, partly cloudy. Lows in the upper 50s. West winds 5 to 10 miles per hour with gusts to around 25 miles per hour in the evening, becoming light. Sunday, partly sunny. A 30% chance of rain showers in the afternoon. Highs in the mid-70s. Light winds becoming west 10 to 15 miles per hour with gusts to around 25 miles per hour in the afternoon. Sunday night, partly cloudy. A 30% chance of rain showers in the evening. Lows in the mid-40s. Northwest winds 5 to 10 miles per hour with gusts to around 25 miles per hour in the evening, becoming light. Monday, mostly sunny. Highs in the lower 70s. Monday night, mostly cloudy with a chance of rain showers and a slight chance of thunderstorms. Lows in the mid-50s. Chance of rain 50%. Tuesday, rain showers likely and a slight chance of thunderstorms. Highs in the upper 70s. Chance of rain 60%. Tuesday night, mostly cloudy with a chance of rain showers and a slight chance of thunderstorms. Lows in the upper 50s. Chance of rain 50%. Wednesday, mostly cloudy with a 50% chance of rain showers. Highs in the lower 70s. Wednesday night, mostly cloudy with a 50% chance of rain showers. Lows in the mid-50s. Thursday, partly sunny with a 50% chance of rain showers. Highs in the lower 70s. Thursday night, partly cloudy with a 20% chance of rain showers. Lows around 50. Friday, mostly sunny in the morning, then becoming partly sunny. A 20% chance of rain showers. Highs in the lower 70s. 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Conditions around the area at 7 p.m. At Mount Pleasant, it was clear. The temperature was 75 degrees, the dew point 45, and the relative humidity 33%. The pressure was 29.96 inches and falling. Across the remainder of South Central Lower Michigan, it was clear, with a temperature of 73 at Alma, 72 at Big Rapids, 74 at Saginaw, and 70 at Houghton Lake. Elsewhere in central and northern Lower Michigan, it was clear, with a temperature of 73 at Cadillac and 72 at Alpena. At Traverse City, it was mostly cloudy, with a temperature of 76. Across southern Lower Michigan, temperatures were between 72 and 76. It was mostly cloudy, with a temperature of 76. Across southern Lower Michigan, temperatures were between 72 and 76 degrees. It was sunny at Lansing and Kalamazoo. At Detroit, it was partly sunny. In the Upper Peninsula, Sault Ste. Marie was 71 degrees under clear skies, and in Marquette, it was sunny with a temperature of 77. In neighboring states, Chicago was 78 degrees under mostly sunny skies. In Cleveland, it was mostly cloudy and the temperature was 71. Once again, at 7 p.m., Mount Pleasant was 75 degrees under clear skies. Now here is your local forecast. Through early evening, sunny.